0: 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And similar about Consua, just say, hey, come on. 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Rose ne de enwumre bi obi a obi besra wa na person hu yewam na kwoda mpa so obra mfa bibia ensesra ho a no ai suruose no tuno ba ne da ho a na one be ma ne da ho a mu se soap na di gare ya ne pe ene ye ho adwuma a onyu su bibia ha ene na rose no tiata yu suruose no obeda aha. Yes, TBB. I don't see you. I don't see 3 days. I don't see you. I don't see you. It's Alive Soap. Or see, feel fresh. 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Let's say. We're going to help you. Fortune spread. And we're going to do it. We're going to do it. We're going to do it. So, yeah. And we're going to do it. Or the margin kakra. And I say, fortune spread. You know, or the kakra FM. Uchika kra edi fem na de achi angwane mu ani je ne no na mao flavor kama aha e mane ni madiane ni ano meken omunim oba power se me bua oba kase me bua aha ana se wanya biscuit bi na uchika kra de afa ni mu kama aha waja se oto ebura ya no a na wati na kakra na de afa ho ai so who we be sad that I try. 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Lawson Herbal Center. I, the virgin doctor. Ena sabri wasi min kanchiro se. Lawson Herbal Center. Uni mishiro monsuru. Oye, pretty. Abe 25 years ni. Omo jomo na supa. Na Lawson Herbal Center and the Lawson Herbal Mixture, Lawson Law Care Mixture, and I feel Lawson Delayman Capsules, and also our mountain, Oko Pharmacy Shop, Pia, a Juma, a new a Bontino, Dudwana, Atia Gusua, or more to become a Delayman Capsules, no prostate, and a titty war, but you protecting a kama, a strengthening amount, so Samba, a Bema, or Johnson, I say, O Bogetano. Jai, and yes, man, papa. Nese, urine pain, ne one in yina. I say it was said the mouth. Premature ejaculation, and Cassia de, Debbie. Udi premature ejaculation, tia, one shall bow the betrono, but and ya dear papa. And he caught na cope, Lawson Delayman Capsules, nanum. Lawson care, Mr. Anonso, oh, yes, and also no, a dear, a clean yama, a man, it's yes, here. Ache se, ema ujina na supa. 0242-133-577. 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E happen life, e wo heritage, e ye, brewery, actors and the Urema, ANC more, and almost so a war. Now, live matches, El Coso, Sanso, and a Jama session, Bacoso, Afi, a PS5 gaming, Ninjano, Oko announced the Wako Jim, Nafi, aye kama Eddie Amao. 0302-801-555, and answer WhatsApp 055-466-6444. 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se omu nyina so ekitam Vim Energy so oho obe enjoy the exciting taste and the vibrant spirit eno ewo Vim Energy mo we no made for people are omutimi embrace every moment with enthusiasm and confidence we no so eye energy drink bakwa make am wasem e the actual Vim Energy or say Vim day inside UMB Bank na say we no maka wan sma chro say omo bank e wo Ghana ha omo ayadwuma since 1972 and omo so abo 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say onso obesevu e wo UMB Bank and I say UMB proudly banking and I say backing Ghana since 1972 it momoden say onso betime eno mo so atime adi enkomo kama obefre om 0302 633 988 from nafe onom enkasa 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UMB was proudly serving Ghana with speed since 1972. 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So chejuma nese ede bre eneye. And move beyond for pressure and to so that call the pressure ya and comment in okra and ye tijaum no mount nephew na on fan pressure no entrance sense comment you know we are professionals we know what we are also doing
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0: Ecuador, Intimin Shabi, Ivory Coast, Ensu Intimin Shabi, Game na Dane, Utuse Ecuador, Womania Bere, Hinkapia, the cross na ko, Neso, goalkeeper, Fofana, Wachibone dia to Fombo Kodiama, Fofana to Fofana, Onusha German Tempasso, Ivory Coast, Yapia, Womo Abrante Ture, Ashifom, Refice Fao, Waji Ediama, Ivory Coast, Wase Fao, Waji Ediama, Ivory Coast, Anase La Côte d'Ivoire. And now share Ivory Coast FIFA ranking. Oshishana Wada 34. Ewo Ria Sinina. The highest FIFA ranking our Kodaya and Wada 12. And we are 2013. And Ohri Ebada 12th position. The lowest FIFA ranking in 2004 Okoda 75 on a Ghana day. Is a Ghana was 70 color. Yeah, it was 74. Oh. And Ivory Coast the lowest no Okoda 75. And in May 2004. Oh, Ivory Coast, interesting. I stats. Linking to Ghana. Oh, hey, come on, hey, come on, hey, come on. Bashan is to say Philadelphia. Maybe I almost see a kind of a Hona Ghana, Yanni, England. I bet I am 23rd. Maybe what? Ghana and England. Debbie, I knew Boston. In England, near Boston. And we are new Christian, and we are 27th. Okay. January 27th. Yeah. Yeah. A Honda Sports Minister, of course, saw them all called Boss Umpire. So, we are crying out, yo, Philadelphia, Baku, America, you know. I don't so call Philadelphia, yeah. Koji Empire. Aha. You know, Yan Tuaso. Fandasiano, Fama, Betano, Verna Water, Azar Paint, Bigo Energy, UMB Bank, Pepsodent, Rush Energy Drink, Sports Water, Vim Energy Drink, Alive Soap, Sigma Appliances, Fortune Spread, Lawson Herbal Center, and then Focus Technology. Woman Kitamo Ivory Coast Elbone Banachi Goalkeeper Periatum Still Ivory Coast Asempe FM commentary Muta all rough Omada Swa Kitabonimo Ecuador so in Prem FIFA ranking Omotoso 23 Omo highest Almunyaye 2013 Omotosu 10. On my toss to 10, 2013. We ever 12, now is what 10. Oh. On say Ivory Coast 2013. Now Ivory Coast toss to 12. 2013. Now you could also toss to 12. It's equal on your bayra. Abroad was out. And then the lowest on also better 71. 2017. You know, yeah, Sedia, and Yama Beko, Ediama Womo. A chance for Ivory Coast, born as Sanimo, at all! Ivory Coast! Nenso, Ture, any Pepe. Bono Kore Pama Shavri Kosinino, I say, woo, woo. Every Kos obeys in the morphe. Every Kos lady be a trip in the morphe, pa. Pa. Oh, come on, come on. Yantuaso, goalkeeper. Edema, Ecuador. Waboma, Mapona, pa. Center Cycle. Atiafaso. Ivory Coast, Omanya Kwenya no Debbie.
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0: 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Ivory Coast. Seko Fafana, what tie shot if you're today? Na Frankasse, a tie shot if you're today. Obia Bobby. 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
0: And Osha, one more, a share goes to do an hour. Qualifies in Edema, Ecuador, Ena Valencia, was six goals. NFA, Felix Ture, one Gonzalo Plata. Almost say two goals each. And then Kendry Pires was a one. Kevin Rodriguez, as a one. Alan Minda, as a one. Anna Ahel Mena, one also as a one. Eti Ecuador. Said I'm with Nema, I'm with PMO, our qualifies, you know. A home come on, no. And Oshé, Omo record international capsa. Ivan Hurtado, 168. And Walter Ayovi, on also 121 caps. T also edited this. Yan Tuaso 54 minutes in Apono Asempe FM commentary Emuda Hot Rough. Akunya Batiama Ecuador Bona Tepraka Wasani Mediato Benkuma Femo Yapeja Etirena Aquarium Nunasunabi. And Timian Kusiaga Asaya Pere Pere Ecuador Nesudabi
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0: 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Almost all I sacre mienu. Mahon 15. Amad Diallo. And a Mahon Jesse number 9. Bonnie. 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Onuswabem. Eti Wahi any Ture and a Freemono.
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0: 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William the Boss, our US memo. William the Boss. Wotie Jumedie, den, den, den, den, den, den, den, den. Akunya Batiama, Ivory Coast. Omora, 80 Abosinmo. Next to be finishing on a poor said that kind of protocol 7 poor finishing. 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
0: 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We aye ne work up atoso and nine our walk 2014 group stage and we free mu obekaya sa group no na Colombia ewom Greece ewom and Japan ensuom the year 2010 and also group stage and we free mu and also Brazil wom Portugal wom and a North Korea and a 2006 on Usu Ivory Coast. Shot nako Nesu goalkeeper kitem Ivory Coast Oko Wakapa Tim Sosia wom Ojia Tim Sosia wom Share from 2006 Okosia Argentina Osia Netherlands and Serbia. Oh, the group move. They're about 2010. Osia Brazil, Portugal, and North Korea. 2014, Osia Colombia, Osia Greece, and Japan. And then I guess we qualify. 2006, Osia Argentina, Netherlands, and Serbia. 2006, yeah. 80 Ivory Coast so wabrim ba wabrim But this time we qualify some boy. Omujira Moho Group F no omnom top here. 26 points. Well Lusu Gemba Kukra. Oh, we need 8 and a draw me, you know. Tinanya bad. What's it? I feel the chimney.
3: I feel the chimney.
0: Oh, I feel the team there.
3: Be our chef France. Oh,
0: they ain't a boyfriend. Imagine a chef France. And here, what you travel about? What the hell? Is it Drew Canada? Ecuador, Ayan Sakraya. 17-25. I'm too sure. Anna Angelo and so SS 17 Preciado Angelo
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0: Eti Ecuador and Sacramiensa Anna Ivory Coast Ayemuno Yamhe Fofana or Debor or Jibona as we were serious Biama. 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Seko Fofana, 3 goals. 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One also Eshe, 3 goals. Frank Simonina, 2-2-2 for Ndi Omdoso. 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Ahmed Toure. 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Omnina say 2 goals. Oh, qualifies him. Adam Ivory Coast. 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Oh, Obiati Michel.

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0: Lawson Heber o se enwa se da eye in kind fortune spread yummy delicious always on point Sigma appearances. Hey. That's what I Sigma appliances. Great possibilities. Sigma appliances. 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You know. Betano believing makes it real. Verna water changing people's lives. Azar paint number 1 since 1925. Bigo energy. Big refreshing moments. UMB Bank. UMB Bang. First couple two on our album say yes. Pepsodent do the two. Rush energy drink. Sports water. Shot in a cup. Next to the beat in a boom. My born APA. Still Ecuador. What would you want to Ebusan 7 year. Papa. And so Ivory Coast. What would you want to Ma Bono era so akita Ivory Coast abrantia obemo enche ye de bono ne nam amadiaro apia bono dia tosoro osano still Ivory Coast next day be bono muayete emuayeshi emunso etine Emo e dini ye pa. 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Ya bo goles ana ma mewa se game bi ani wa bo goles ana
2: ba ne ba
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0: 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When Yadia, Olele, Nibi, Uzole, Ledia, or Nisa, a prayer form. And I'm gonna say it, okay, what can be? But when it is, oh, poopie, aha. 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And the betano for Modia. 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It should be any hosa. Betano, believing makes it real. 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Bigo energy, big refreshing moment. UMB Bank, UMB, proudly 7 Ghana, with speed since 1972. Official banking partner for GFA and the Black Stars. And the Black Stars. Pepsodent, do the two with Pepsodent. Brush every morning and evening. Rush energy drink. Be bold. Be you. Sports water. Don't just play. Dominate. Vim energy. Vim day inside. Alive soap. Feel fresh. Sigma appliances. Create possibilities. Fortune spread. Yummy delicious. Always on point. Lawson Heba. And what's it up? You're in kind. NFA focus technology. Woman in other ekitem. And you did live commentary. Jade Abro. Yes, I see frequasiada. Nansuanda Juade. That's what him. That's what him. William the boss. When I'm from hydration break. Hydration break. William, I'm into Chem Fama. Oh, US Memo. Oh, Tia Jumedia Live. Only me, I'm sweet Melanie OKK. The sweet, sweet, sweet baby girl. Melanie OKK. Fantastic morning from Ghana to you. And your beautiful half, William the boss. Sebri wasra bruna no hunyina. Okay, meba, you don't worry. I did come now. I did come. I go come. Yeah. Yeah, Denver Corrado. 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Meba, meba, I go come. Anyhow, meba, don't worry. What are you doing?
3: Denver Corrado.
0: The fence, eh?
3: Ziggy Mali.
0: Ziggy Mali.
3: Yeah, also, I'm going to go.
0: Ziggy Mali.
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0: Ah. And you know.
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0: Yoko ko juju ya oka. 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
2: 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Ti se se Telegram na mi usu. Telegram. Into the Oshu Shemo Telegram ah. Kobe Stone, our Telegram. Telegram. What's up, man? And I said, send him a message. 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And link in, sumo. Facebook, sumo. A chance for Ivory Coast. Nessu Debi. 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A simple FM. Enyan touching them. Sanso and Ecuador. 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BNT me and Shabby. 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Emu bed tinny. Ushabia. Womu me and Union free airpa. And I said, Afenuno, every airpa. It was Afenumino, Jazze. 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What was Afenumino? Eh? 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Ah! 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Who didn't promise, but promise the answer, a branch of Freno promise. Ah! It moves younger Sakura. 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Sima, Adjoson, Ensiane, Yapo Akensie mo. Asempe FM commentary muda all rough. 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Pepe, 18, a simple 29, and about Korea, 17-25, where 18-26. What a Montreal, I tell you, Bedulo, too. Who's where 18-26, and about Korea, 17. May Chiran program is make a challenge for many so. Plus one, sir. Ya kanisa ewo potokasem nemum sima adiason enson ya bo beautiful akwane wine amadiaro no en grand kitchen kitchen bi omni won baemu Ivory Coast omnya bo na oben wine sa he ya pianage form

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I know don't do the Yamini Abba. 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Yeah, to us all. In now. A piano in tempo, so back to in now. But Jemo, in now, no, it's careful. 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In now, Antimianca. 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And you know, be at the body, man, no. A proper natumo. 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Oh. Ama Diallo, when you can control Boni Yema, that's a reference infringement. You are what did you have it? Ecuador, so to back will be a boy, you know. Sima, add your song and crony, Jacasima Dubaco. Kasima Dubaco, na Fedi Kakensia noe, a Fedi Gazia, Umbazobeda. 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Enti, Yapim Kosa, Yabapon. Beautiful. Bon Abedi, Kaisedu. But they are signing a cheat. Jesse number 19. Still Ecuador. But Jabo Animo, the Bonama Udunes Neso, Yayibo Nefri Nano, Refrage Foul, the Ama Ivory Coast. Captain Edema Ivory Coast. Edafom. Captain Edema Ivory Coast, Frankesi, order form. One Moise Casedo, Captain Edema Ecuador, and the Hirico Rim, the two captains. Ya boss, Sima, at your watch, Ecuador for no money, at your own camera now. Two some groom, camera, said I had no sir. Jomu camera now, oh, Bakra. No, Germany, sir. Amu camera na, amu Germany, sir. Ese uko the senior national soccer team, the Blasters of Ghana, Kampa. Ura Moses Ama, president, Edema Mediama FC. Wase Bono on show TV so. Obetie live commentary because Okuman Kra and a commentary, no. Mr. Moses Ama, president of Mediama FC. Yeah, live our Mediama FM, our Takwa and Initia so. But we can say on our PMO, our Canada, Toronto, Asabri. We enjoy live commentary Okuman Kra, me to Gumagana for no. Chairman, a radio course when she's out. A juma or poor. I know a thing. A conun quanka blasters, no. Kiaji trophy abba. Kiaji abba. Cause I'm what ding and near more did to near what. And near my or did to 2 years, no. Aya, young Casabibri, but. Yem he, near Mompai, say Rade. Ebe fa and penny so. Na Ghana team no agina ne nanso and one of them eh Moses Ama yeah e teacher my bibia de dada kwen mo a simple fm William the boss ewo US onso uti ejume die no mami tuchem fama one u baby girl be bia uti men ka bia no memo achi aya dom 106.3 fm asempa 94 Point 7 FM and a sabre uguso a utie no yankuyanim
Yanku Yanim. Soon say Ivory Coast supporters, you know. Omunyanka first go aba. 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

0: Wusina Kai Edema Sunderland Angulo Nelson 22 years. 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Ebe chia ya mwa hopa. Philadelphia, I mean, super bebum. A corner, Edema, Ecuador, Yapeja, Ten, Nasuda B, Kosia, Kosi, Kodan, Koda, Buena Saba, Ecuador, Obra Swakuina, and Nasu, and what they had there. And what they had there, single. And what they mea, what they had Gina with the Ama Ecuador player. Without you, sir, the room fee player it da. Some perfect commentary and with the whole world. Oh, you could have managed to be more of a pow. Hey, then grown up, more of a pow. Hey, sir, and you say, be more, Munina. Ah, be a pow. Come right, 17 out, 7 in. On the FIFA say, who Nimina would delay pet. Yeah, you do a free mo at a Abrantia Kosono Abem Rastaman. You could on man who did it out, who commenting out by a mamma. Come now for the Suso Mucho man. I did a very at the camera basis. Susa Suso Mucho man. Bono Akasima Mienu Nebia Refinso Edisima Beye Enson Miakahon Na Chese Because you see Bono Muba Time and Omutimide High and Itusupa You see Omu the 10 minutes in Yanom de Atusu Tanasina Aima Odia Udia Mani away, Dana Jounda. A chance for Ivory Coast. A goal. Ivory Coast. Ivory Coast. Ivory Coast. What more are you here? I'm a Diallo. What Bermo and Chaye? What you want in Adiama? Ivory Coast. Asempe FM commentary mu down rough. Ahmed Diaro Waseni goal number 7 Adiama Ivory Coast. We aye ni 30th gamer. Wapo Adiama Omaino. Neseni 28th. Wasina Kai Edema Manchester United. Ahmed Diaro. Why ye de here at your my every course? Born one to Jessokra. And what did the Benkumino? A Perry Bonisha. Pono a Humpe. Referee Echo Review Day. Every course, MFA. Well, Furia Kuriem. Ah, Osupia Quada, Omada, Omada, Omada, Omada, Omada, Omada, Omada, Avico. goals. Abrantie Ahmed Diallo, 23 years. And Abrantie Nedie, 11 July 2002. And Iwono, 23 years. We are in the goal at Osso and so Edema Ivory Coast National Team. No, and Abba, Abba Ye, a sense of a beer barrel. Aya bia ehia edema every course ye pa sima sana me kasi refi ni debeto so
1: 10
0: me si enson 7 ene enson refi ni sima enson na to so 7 minutes
2: as a bear from commentary
0: as a bear from commentary mu da rough enko beche so refi coaches no omo monitor game ne sa na na fei ohye na eniema eko eye na wa ma obi a owa ho de obetimi de abanti sa na eye no utimi mo munyina start obo mo obi a start no no akoso pressure na na de obi ono so de energy fufuro beba ti se de we di aba no so what you say African champions Ivory Coast one more 5 minutes to protect this goal. One more sima enum. So meti mi dia bogo bogo we ho ban. 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Oma ye de hia pa pa pa pa pa pa pa pa pa pa pa pa. Entino Yahwe Manchester United man Ahmed Diallo Anna Wade Ivory Coast Ebeko Bosha Sassin Swana because Omu here 3 points, you know. 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Menoka say Osha Omo group na. Germany, Ajine 3 points. Eti Ivory Coast, Ejina Seya. 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
2: some person comment
0: kona ke kana rafino onye da what the advantage am Ivory Coast Diomande wonya kwenya na ona so wantimi Alpha Bona to watch them. 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Aka 30 seconds. Ivory Coast African champions. One match make it a mana. Ivory Coast. One match make it a mana. Naso. 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Amadiaro, what Reggie Abosimo? Amadiaro, what about at war? Shot it on call. Oh, Debbie. Ivory Coast. Christ in now. Wabobo Negubabi. 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Ivory Coast, let me get them sayana. 7 minutes now, so referee, what you find your my Ecuador referee, what Pedro is Ivy Coast, what about the 3 points, Nana Ivy Coast. How much make it them? That's Ecuador. When your last chance, Ecuador, your last chance, what about your bottom? That's not be referee today. 7 minutes now, so goalkeepers now are complaining. Ivory Coast goalkeeper, what complaining? Utu say, Eja Gurichem, Yatikara, Nia, maybe about the Dano Sudia. Last corner kick for Ecuador. Last corner kick for Ecuador. Ecuador nya corner kick no. Yes, sir. Yes, one meet me. About tomorrow. Corner kick at Tatuo. 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Etra Quarium. 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Referee say. Nanka Ecuador for an APBM. Corner BM. Referee no. Onyampoyo. What the hell? What could you be referee upon. Ahmed Diallo. Manchester United are Brantiano. Why are you doing here in Adiama? Ivory Coast. Emma Nigoa. Wabemo. Ebeseyano. Eno. Ena Sabrei. Ye kitemwa jumediano aba nevie 90+ in first 98 minutes my purple and washes a go no
1: cano
0: Ose
1: ye boy ye den ya go be PM game we can hua a 11 game.
0: Yeah.
1: 11 game at also 11.
0: Ah
1: Ninina
0: Yambo goalless.
1: Goalless. Uh-huh. 1-0 cre PM ye Scotland any Haiti. And as Scotland is 1-0. They are canning you now, two goals, four.
3: PM,
0: and they say, well, so about
1: 1-0, and so a PM. A few idea, MZ, say 11 games, you are call over 0.5, and 0.5, and 1 goal. No, and I say, I'm going to wait and go for Kawiri oba numu suo kaka.
0: Obenya kwais bia to.
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1: 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We do amati Africa nim.
0: All right.
3: Eji. Nti anka enye ma you player when e de ni be mu a. Anka office anka be draw na.
0: So o come.
1: O come ho.
3: But let's assume say anka wan fanam be ma.
1: Nti na anka be coach ne tactics no.
0: Say nti na coach ne bomb tactics an. Nti no. Ninyina aka ho.
1: O ka ho pa.
0: Majaje. 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
0: Bo ni sanity. 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
4: From the beginning, Cote d'Ivoire, or move forward line. Or meet me age mana, or mudro 80 more, no my mistake.
5: Yes, I understand.
4: Sir,
5: I understand, pa. Et you know, my emphasis na aboan. Aboan. Seborn is starting rap.
1: Yes, starting
5: rap. And I the achieve. Tino, and a performance, remember?
1: Yeah.
5: Now, if your mother prepared you, come on.
1: By a point, I see a perfect chair. I cry.
5: I'm not going to be able to do it. It's like Ecuador and Curacao for no.
4: It's
1: a very thing. I'm Ecuador. Oh, next Africa who qualify
4: and Curacao, best Curacao. Curacao,
1: when you draw, 6 points.
4: 6 points. Germany is so. Okra 7 goals.
5: Ivory Coast. So first game, need a hero.
1: Important point, pa.
5: Obi, our first game, no hero. Ghana, Panama. Yeah, yeah. The Kodia grew.
4: Wednesday by this time.
5: I don't know how you're no fans any you.
1: Abou, check it. Oh, na media majuma ya di ewa wani tu ya.
5: Curacao, man.
1: Curacao.
3: Bobby Stone.
5: Curacao, man. Yes, dear.
3: The way a match, matches in Econo.
1: Hey, Joel.
3: The way a matches in Econo. Then now, Susu, Efa, Ghana match in Ebebasono. O de com, o ye comparison, ma. And analysis.
5: Ghana, then, yeah. And one, you go so chain.
1: You go so chain.
5: Interviewer.
4: African countries. Egypt. Morocco.
3: Yeah.
4: And Ivory Coast.
1: Morocco
4: boy draw.
1: First country I went on the 3 points will walk up here, yeah, boy. Ivory Coast. The best. And I need you in Ghana. I'm so you're better here, no? I say.
5: You're
1: when you're there, no.
5: My fancy now, my will dinner here. I'm a friend. Excellent. Rush energy drink, sports water, Vim energy drink, Alive soap, Sigma appliances, Fortune spread, Lawson Heba, and Afi Focus technology. One more, any mekua, one more ebua yen, Emma yade, FIFA 2026 World Cup, yade a Hong Kong yinada, yade a non so ebra war. It's, you know, and then when you game a chat war as I be your day and also abroad. I mean, I do my or channel pa the aka biada the best sign Eddie and also Eddie Ama. Oh, the best sign the also Eddie abroad come up. Na Mamin Kao say PM's Lounge and Bar. Ewo bubu ashi Ogil Road. Oma sign ebie. 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Ewo bubu ashi Ogil Road. Oma sign ebie. Na pub ni yetumu kakra. Ise de afini yenya. Enkrofwa omwe ni daho. A omo abesum. Nti mamintu chema junior. Ise uko PM's Lounge. Junior Elbow Jumadin pa and Yes. Maxwell any junior. Maxwell any junior. Omo ena CSC omo pretty. PM's lounge. Ewo Ogri Road. Bubuashi. 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Aku PM. 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And nobody had a juma to a china and your bad. And you know, but when they say, Obi, we 5-5 production and so on, so on, because a channel, Messorino, Nibia, na aheya, aheya, aheya time. Edwa, Edwa, Bibido, Edwa, Edwa, Edwa, and you know, Edwa, Hopa. Okay, eti ima maminda wasi. Maminda wasi na minda aye promise. I'll promise on suminda se and Donesh, yes. The super baby girl Donesh on suminda se mona mumami energy no and the femino emma mede ebeyetuma and the enumbre. Professor Ike Wallace Echo TV. And I'm in Sumi Jinemo, El Radio. I may aduma echina. Matches ni bi el ho. 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Echina, ebe sandi diaka, edia pro, yakra munyina.

0: understand it.
1: Weakness in prayer has made kings become beggars, and beggars are riding on horses. According to scripture, 1 Peter chapter 4 verse 7 says, the end of the world is coming soon, therefore be earnest and disciplined in prayer. For this reason, Freedom Time Praying Partner, FTPP, is inviting all to join this power-packed prayer program every Sunday, Monday, Tuesday, and Wednesday midnight, 12 p.m. on... 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
1: Don't forget that the fervent prayer of a righteous man availeth much. 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

touch. In 2024, he released the anointing to flourish. And now, in 2026, Banner of Grace Ministries presents Eagle Wings Conference 2026, theme, The Faithfulness of God, from Tuesday, June 23rd.

Emmanuel Franklin Ajiman, and our guest minister, Prophet Bernard Owusu-Anisa, the convener of FTPP. Your season of stagnation is over. 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

0: Lift your voice and honor the Lord. 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Father, we thank you. Father, we love you. Father, we honor you tonight. And Nana G, ye de Nasian yen yama worade.
1: Yes, Lord.
0: Ye de Abudini yama worade.
1: Yes, Lord.
0: And ye worade and a o yena fa. Ye mubinki nimbe bi ye wo. Ye kasa se dan kaun.
1: Yes, Lord.
0: We are not better than those that are on the street. We are not better than those that are fighting for their life. Eradi yen soon sin womwa wa da hospital ubim pukra de ye wokane se ma bre. We are not better than them. Yadi asedama worade. Yada wasema ye kra.
1: Amen.
0: Yada wasema ye nipedia.
1: Amen.
0: We thank you for our children.
1: Amen.
0: We thank you for our wife.
1: Amen.
0: We thank you for our life.
1: Amen.
0: We thank you so much for our entire family.
1: Amen.
0: For your wonderful protection over
1: Jesus
0: our life.
1: Amen.
0: Erade, the young woman, I will rather know why.
2: Yes,
0: the young woman, I will rather the one why. Ye Cassia now was here near ye tear for. Yet that was what papa. I would dear why ye dear my yang. Yet I was so busumi for free. I would they chain yang. Yet I was so busumi chemui. Ye Cassa said,
1: Amen.
0: We thank you so much, O King of Glory,
2: Jesus,
0: for everything you have done for us.
2: Amen.
0: Make us a mini ye say, Obida Kumasi Jin. Obidan Cry Hakolibu 37, Ridge Hospital, Obida Polyclinic B. Adia Wadanya, a doctor's for you do meet me beer. Naso Shayen Yakasa sedan can why? And I did the Etibia and said the Etibia, Yakasa in a world I didn't know why. And I do it the Debia, the Akan and Sadan Kan. We thank you so much for everything.
1: Amen.
0: In Jesus' name. Somebody say, Amen.
1: Amen. Amen.
0: Thank you, Lord. Ashata palaka padela. Thank you, Holy Ghost. Somebody share the link. Share the link. After a quick one, we want to lift up our voice. We are asking God for forgiveness. Yes, Srebo nefati wa urade ho. We say, Rade boni bi amaye. Mratu bi amaye. 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Aya, the greatest thing you need to do is to ask God for forgiveness. Unyamede wonfun so che wana unpaibu ye juma. Yes, Srebo nefati bebi ya bubi ya. Lift up your voice and pray for forgiveness. Somebody pray. 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

0: Somebody pray. Somebody shrub on the fetcher, shrub on the fetcher. 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Somebody pray.
1: Let me quickly remind you, we are live on Adom TV, we are live on Praise TV, we are live on GH1 TV. We are also live on Light TV and also Angel TV, Joy Prime TV, Home Base TV, Sony TV, Ago TV, Praise TV, and also Adom TV and the famous TV. 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Yes. 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

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The Kadibia said, sir, udru bebi wa brabom na unhu se. 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Ni nyame adom ni nyame ahoden a na wo ko nyame anim sire nyame mpae ba o kai wo ye wadom ne moa adie bi si was for Samson life. Bible say he was somebody that God has given him power. When we talk about natural strength, it was Samson. Mo ye Tarzan Samson ye ba ko bebo mu nyina. 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But guess what? One of the things Mekadibia said, it is a great thing to always serve the Lord. Now this will be cancer. Media min jinya min ni. Media min pasole. Media min pempai ba. 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He's not also for. 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That is me. Also for that is me. Wa ma 20 million chance. 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Bible say, when Samson realized, one of the things you need to understand is that so for swayembra, mayemu swayembre. 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Oh Lord, show me your grace. So for when Samson realized that was at the point where people were mocking him, ya chain in son and nine, na ojin huwa enje. 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When the Lord is showing you mercy, he saved you and he fight your battles. This is going to be our prayer. Shall be Peter and Sokai, your first Peter chapter 5, verse 10. Was saying, but may the God of all grace, onyamia, wonu no ya dum yin nyankopon. 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

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You call the next prayer. Can I please get somebody on Facebook? Share the link for me. Share the link for me, please. If you are live on Facebook, the name on Facebook is Original FTPP. That is the name on Facebook. Original FTPP. You can type it, Original FTPP, or you can type Bernard Usu and Sam. I beg you in the name of God. Help somebody to pray. Help a soul to pray. And I believe if you can do this, the Lord will reward you and the Lord will bless you. Thank you, Holy Ghost. You caught the next prayer. Rakapatopa lakateya. Ivinda falovo zodia. Zagrati livra satia. This is the next prayer. Shadie. Shadie. So for you can't odom noa. Obia wo bebiya wo hiyane dom. 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Eye na huo diya ne free ninsa. Na huo diya ne free ninsa. Where Samson needed restoration or where he needed the grace of God was the strength that he lost. The lost strength. Shadie, Judges chapter 16 and the verse number 28. Judges chapter 16 and the verse number 28. Judges chapter 16, verse number 28. Or see, and Samson called unto the God. Then Samson called to the Lord, saying, Oh Lord God, remember me. I pray, strengthen me. I pray. We all bump in our soft when you say, need a old soul because baby, what do you know? Who say, Sinyamia memoir, Yamiwa memoir. What say, then Samson called to the God, to the Lord, saying, Oh Lord God, remember me. 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I pray.

0: Was it just this once, oh God, just this once, that I may with one blow take vengeance on the Philistines for my two eyes. So for the ninina ni ye ye ni ye tutu na ninina was already baby amadri would you already just once
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0: aye what as here what you see Mr. sometimes awful what to me you do tell me your brother no it me ko te se yitefre awaton kukum ye so abasane ye so sele ye so ha ne ye so ha sane ye mu bebre ti na 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yes, sassy in tem, ma will be a mobi, ma will be a mobi. A bot 12 and as a sort of no maba. Ubet media two status, wo Instagram, wo Facebook, wo Snapchat, wo WhatsApp, wo fatu wo mess round, wo TikTok, wo fatu ho. Now will be who knew to me bomb pay and yamibi round. Ya teacher will be nice when you pan it to me who knew. So what ya two snap, what ya two Facebook. What they are to Instagram, what they are to TikTok or WhatsApp, ho. Then the panica say, hey, a dean, my mom pie nibi. Then the panic bomb and I a church reno. And I had the numi biatono sunen yamenam pie boy so genua. When the power yes and yammy wish shrow. When yamwa yawomwa, when yamwa yawa to mana dean. Oh, Facebook, ako Facebook. A deano. Aye. Original FTPP. Neko original FTPP, but just sell link in the mammy. Ube timye chia na kura wo TV suwe chia wo TV suwe post wo Snap ho. Post wo TikTok ho. Post wo Instagram ho. Post wo Facebook ho. Mese wo yes idea we ya. Wo nyami shira non tun kwem. 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E wo se wo bo wo binu timi bompaye. Said busumi biya bewe yese niye be sefo frasia. The best gift you can give to yourself is a gift of prayer. 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

0: 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I want you to lift your hands and declare, say, My Father, show me grace in my business.
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0: Yes, sir, Bobim. 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

0: Jesus Christ. 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
0: You call the next prayer. 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Shadie. So for your bomb pay na makai. Last year ni muna. Last year, I remember there was a certain man and a wife. Osofo, they called me from Nigeria. They said they pray with FTPP. Let me tell you, Empire Nayabon, this freedom thing we do is not only in Ghana, it's across the globe. It didn't a year program were Ahanomwa. What baby double said people travel from Nigeria, America, Canada, Italy, it be free Botswana. Last way, oh God, remember because yeah. We be free so free Zimbabwe and we buy it. It be free Kenya. 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Sierra Leone, Senegal, ni Sierra Leone, everywhere. And now please watch this. Somebody called me from Nigeria last year. I remember very well. It was a man and a woman. When they called me, so they were crying. They be so much say, "Adia, ba didn't see." 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You know how Nigerians talk. Or say, I wish you can see my daughter. I don't want to lose her. I beg you in the name of God, remind me. Or say, remember me and my daughter in prayer. And the busan said, for how long now? Or say, 3 days no moon akola no. Now, omo phone bere no omo far. Your friend say, or kidnappers for no so say, omo ko free police. Any bibia, omo chani baniti no omo di akwaniti. ABC or Mopunano. So for Nigeria, is crazy. If they involve any police, they will cut the head of the daughter and send the head to them in their house. And they were all afraid. Osofo, they called me and I remember one word that came out of my mouth. This was the word. May the Lord show you and your family grace. Onyame onye wo man o misi onyame nya wo ba no adom onyame nya wo ba no mwa onyame nya wo ba no mwa. That was the prayer I prayed. May the Lord show your daughter grace. God of we dey nyame ye ye osisofo wo mo adwuma omo adwuma panyini the head of the gangsters no the kidnappers no eba ya wo so mo kidnap no na 3 days no no ni hu ge no ono ne ba no say one kwachi we ba ye. I know just any pattern a quiet so prison or say, get no crab bad spirit. A Tomon Pamon man and call. Yes, I will be home. Get any crab bad spirit, so for. And I'm much a chill again, then the 9 and suddenly say car boot. And I jump by yet to say 2 a.m. according to Papa and the Yerno. And I'm quite jagging this in Quantana Biso. I'm with Jinny Freak and him turn to church. I said, bad luck. For bad luck, no more jagging this in ho. Get any tiatia more, can't be come one in chain. So for Nigeria, so Ghana have bone wahana Nigeria dear. Are you serious? Obia ke be a chum and no metrum because omunim se bia yasheda and yache children at two ku jina and ran yabibutu and or see ubi jina ye nani pano fane to kanim. Sane non wakana kusem. 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Was so much a children of Sophia, your name, or Mudia, your name, or Macatomani. 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
1: Amen.
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1: Amen.
0: Show us grace.
1: Amen.
0: Show us grace.
1: Amen.
0: Show us grace.
1: Amen.
0: Whatever that the enemy has destroyed in our life.
1: Jesus.
0: By the anointing of the Holy Ghost.
1: Yes,
0: oh God.
1: Jesus.
0: Who is the God of all grace.
1: Amen.
0: Arise in your grateful power.
1: Amen.
0: And show us grace.
1: Amen.
0: And show us grace.
1: Amen.
0: And show us grace.
1: Amen.
0: And show us grace.
1: Amen.
0: In the name of Jesus Christ.
1: Amen.
0: Baby, what do I brabuma wajini yose wapim? What do you say? I say, when Yamia was a son, Yama, was a Sashebre, will be a quantum baby, a quenny, when Yaman and Kasama, what?
1: Amen.
0: The

0: Lord Jesus Christ. 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May the Lord show you grace.
1: Amen.
0: May the Lord show you grace.
1: Amen.
0: In your marital life.
1: Amen.
0: Let him show you grace.
1: Amen.
0: In your relationship.
1: Amen.

traveling. Amen. Let him show you grace. Amen. In your health. Amen. Let him show you grace. When you meet to me, say here. And so we are here. When you meet to me, you super. Then you are brand new here. Any man you fruit. When you meet to me, be a coin. And me, you want to be a ra. Nipa be a was wo boa. Say you will near. Aya wo ba. Aya wo downfall. Aya wo febi. I will give you knee. When you meet to me, you want to be when you meet to me, you come out. In the name of Jesus. Thank you, Lord. Thank you, Jesus. Something has happened in the spirit realm. Something has happened in the spiritual realm. We'll be with him when I was so sad. One son when I was so sad. When you make Kai Wate, when you make Kai Wate, when you make Kai Wate, when you make Kai Wate, and your messes Sawate, and your messes Sawate, and who said, oh baby, when you're a vampire, who couldn't you ask him, case you were caught? 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
0: 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Take a seed of 30 Ghana cedi. 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
0: 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The patro J. Janamba Nibim. A year 05. Not Wabo 95. The patro Bob 57. Now Wabo 67. Afibo 57.
1: My God.
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0: 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Afibo 5 7 6 7 Nessan above 5 7 Mi bobim 0 5 9 5 No above 5 7 6 7 5 7 Mi say bobim a year 0 5 9 5 Afibo 5 7
1: You are now here
0: 6 7 Now about 5 7 It didn't ever be freedom, never be freedom time print partners. Freedom time print partners. No enebeba number no aye 0595 afibo 5767 yami shrao the patro the second number we count the second number we count and also see a 0244 not wabo 115
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0: E patcho bo 618. 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
1: Yes.
0: Afibo 618. 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

Mrs. Subiem, where your Vodafone cash at the end of the day? 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Ijina home nyami eja, nyami oba, o nyami honkunkuno. 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Mi bobiem 0506. No about 35 82 92. Nyamin shira no city. And also dear babani ye Bernard Owusu ansa. 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But midi nyamidin sro e banada fast na ye beni ye bi. Not Wednesday su ye bi. 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Wo de wo ye fast no anopa no a. E bon nyumre 12. Na wo do TV ato adom TV. Na wa bobi. E ye Facebook so anwa so Facebook no wa bobi. E ye YouTube so anwa so YouTube no wa bobi. 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Oh God, show me your glory, show me your grace. 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Show me your grace and an empire ye bo freedom. 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You beat me about your name. 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Okay. Yami to me by your jumapa. The batch of mamma numbers we mount. Ebiana will be here number be a person of freedom number near no bomb pie. Janamba name de mano. Janamba me de mano. A year 0244. Ebiana will hear number be Reverend Besame from Namimudin Como. I am number seven from Pastor Bernard. Now come no dinko mo patch your number. I am 0244. No abo 115. Me patch your bo 618. 0244 115. Now abo 618. 0244 115. Now abo 618. Me bobiem 0244 115. Not wabo 618. 0244 115. Not wabo 618. 0244 115 618. Obitimi a friend number. Who are dancing? So I send the mami wo WhatsApp. Number kro ya wo testimony. I send the mami wo WhatsApp. Why? Yes, I am wa send the mami wo WhatsApp. Me patcho the second number we can for number ninyi na and also see a 0591 afibo 36 nebo 1818 me bobiem 0591 no about 36 1818 me bobiem 0591 36 18 18. Obeti me a friend number we so. The batch the second na the third number no. And also see a 0591. Na batch wa bo no so 36. Afi bo 18 19. 36 1819. 0591. 36 1819. Aha. About your last number being so.
And also so a 0591. And also so a 36 number 1820.

0: Me bon number ni bi 0591 number 36 number 18 20 and also betimi afre nyame nshrao pa na what you imagine yesu de mo kasa se nyame akoa a o nyame adom ahye me ma se na what you be ye wo na what you wate na what you be ye wo na what you wo nyame be kai wo obeyi super efru so obeyi no me efru so everywhere in your life that you need help and you know that man cannot help you by God, I declare that may you receive that help from God. Amen. See, may you receive that help from God.
1: Amen.
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0: Shy Hills, ho. And Michelle Kam put me to the house. I'm going
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2: the house.
0: Tinyame ya doma 23rd dia unimu bia wo sa environment akachere ne se mumra na adwuma nyame ba ba ye wo ho no who bent a man we said last time I called you 2 years ago. It will your call my name the best who be him. 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It's about modern nebrebi. 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To Miss Row Fahushim nebrebi. Now, unno freedom program, dear. Mamma, me was a reverend. 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Was me bamu program, bia namequa. 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As a mamma program, namuhun is an an ye izo. Any easy tea, Yamed the Bani Yisiana Munna, who don't wash him. Na Abua, na Yin Shradia, my Yinina Tishan and so mammy. And I'm patrol if you other way, so if you other way, if you other way, make us say this week me batema and you mre. This week me batema and you mre. It if you other way say Tama, Unin Kupak, Community One and you mre Misham Waho. It will your freedom, baby, a Yesham Waho. Last time I bought your phone, you have 500 plus. This time, you have 3,000.
2: Amen.
0: I will park in the show. Yes, you have me fear that I bought home. You have bought home. You have me sold them this week. You have me a bar. It's with you. You have me a bar. I will park in the show. Me and I'm a name of Babay. Fear that you have me a bar. Me bar. Me bar. Me bar. Me bar. Me bar. I will Uninku Park Community One. Tema Uninku Park Community One. Me bar. 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
2: Baby biara owo fa tema ka. A eko community one. A ho any last stop on the Udu community one.
0: A community one, a last tema last stop. Okay. Na tema station, no way.
2: I don't know community one. Wa.
0: Okay.
2: And it's Udu community one. Wa. Bisa ubia ho community one. Was a uko Uninku Park. Uninku Park.
0: Uninku a year school.
2: A year school.
0: Okay.
2: Na, papa school na che. I mean, you know, a popular power will be a what it tema dear Uninku Park.
0: Okay,
2: park as a old porter park now over fashion and no any Uninku Park. No, na you share 6:30 na you're born 9:30 Friday. You share na a radinia kesie away ya brabumu. The guy, the last time my papa ever there was a crazy instant miracles that Mekai happened.
0: It was very crazy, pa.
2: Ebi a wonso odiano ABC ifia day.
0: And no miracles be 7 as 8.
2: It was crazy.
0: But there was one beer. Obi anam say na nanu kwa na de na ne nine. Na nine dey.
2: Or your footballer. Or your footballer na oba and ne nine no ahono aye say.
0: Sofo. Makai. A brand here come back. Now, so for me catching some funny brain when I'm a mom, man, who suit is aquala. The funny thing is, Wakushia will be beer or quack or low ban. And I bet you with your mom penny. Uninku Park one was awful. Near the bread you buy a 99 party. See, now, soon. Oh, see me woo, me woo, me woo. Now, some mommy oil. Near Pompey goes off for Nana Fekke. May do all you need good in 9 and 9 8. So for Yamidia, you juma pay you. I say, maybe come and say, oh boy, Yamiku, so the whole year. May say, maybe all you need good mind and 9 and 9. Or what would you say?
3: Younger Saya, I saw them wire Sunday church. One time we guy back. Sunday crop are solid. The nanny naco. No crew to Nanka.
0: Ah, on us.
3: Yes,
0: yeah, do I from very simple.
3: Eddie,
0: you know, see
3: the Kenya.
0: On us, you all your can up and no crew any more cata. So for no, your friend a power gift. A yacha yen yamina dema, and no, you can't treat it to me, do you? So for Tamadian, the name whom may do all you good man and I may do good Nazina and Naya Utimusena soon be punishing. Nana name moi, maybe you happen up for 9 Pimwa will be a war soon. Not the 9 up, my friend, no true me, I'll be ready to park and so. 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Forgive me of all my sins. Come into my life. Write my name. 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I repent. And I accept. Your son Jesus. As my Lord. And my personal Savior. Lord, I thank you. For saving my life. In Jesus' name. Amen.
2: Amen.
0: Amen. 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Amen.
2: Amen.
0: Baba.
4: In 2022, God gave us a fruitful encounter. In 2023, He brought us the second touch. In 2024, He released the anointing to flourish. And now, in 2026,

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Hosting this life-shifting gathering is the lead apostle, Emmanuel Franklin Ajiman, and our guest minister, Prophet Bernard Owusu-Anza, the convener,

0: In prayer has made kings become beggars, and beggars are riding on horses. According to scripture, 1 Peter chapter 4 verse 7 says, the end of the world is coming soon. Therefore, be earnest and disciplined in prayer. For this reason, Freedom Time Praying Partner, FTPP, is inviting all to join this power-packed prayer program every Sunday, Monday, Tuesday, and Wednesday midnight, 12 p.m. on... This power-packed program is being led by Reverend Bernard Owusu Ansah.
1: Everything in you that attract evil people,
2: Jesus,
1: by the blood of Jesus Christ of Nazareth, we kill it by fire.
2: Amen.
0: Don't forget that the fervent prayer of a righteous man availeth much. Therefore, be part of this program. For any information, call 0244 115 618. Freedom,
2: the Lord has done.

Testify, testify. Yes, more janti. I need some people to testify. Can I get some people to testify?

0: business in prayer has made kings become beggars, and beggars are riding on horses. According to scripture, 1 Peter chapter 4 verse 7 says, the end of the world is coming soon. Therefore, be earnest and disciplined in prayer. For this reason, Freedom Time Praying Partner, FTPP, is inviting all to join this power-packed prayer program every Sunday, Monday, Tuesday, and Wednesday midnight, 12 p.m. on... This power-packed program is being led by Reverend Bernard Owusu Ansah.
1: Everything in you that attracts evil people,
2: Jesus,
1: by the blood of Jesus Christ of Nazareth, we kill it by fire.
2: Amen.
0: Don't forget that the fervent prayer of a righteous man availeth much. Therefore, be part of this program. For any information, call 0244 115 618.
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Your season of stagnation is over. God is about to prove his faithfulness in your life. 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

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David said, I will bless the Lord at all times. For his praise are continually in my mouth. 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

0: Father, we thank you. 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And Nana G, ye the Nasian Yen Yama Warade, ye the Abudin Yama Warade, and ye Warade, and I owe you enough far. Ye mubinki nimbebi and a ye war. Ye castle sedan count. We are not better than those that are on the street. We are not better than those that are fighting for their life. A radian soon seen one more with that hospital, Ubim Pukra, that your work and I say my bread. We are not better than them. Yadi asedama wurade. Yada wasema ye kra.
1: Amen.
0: Yada wasema ye nipedia.
1: Amen.
0: We thank you for our children.
1: Amen.
0: We thank you for our wife.
1: Amen.
0: We thank you for our life.
1: Amen.
0: We thank you so much for our entire family.
1: Amen.
0: For your wonderful protection over
1: Jesus
0: our life.
1: Amen.
0: Erade, the ye hun nyina ye wurade no aye.
2: Yes, Lord.
0: The ye hun nyina ye wurade won no aye. Ye kasia na wasia ne ye tiafo. Ye da wasi wate papa. E wo de wa ye de ama yen. Ye da wasi obosumi fufuru yi. 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Ye da wasi obosumi ye twa mu yi. Ye kasa sedan kan.
1: Amen.
0: We thank you so much, O King of Glory.
2: Oh, Jesus.
0: For everything you have done for us.
2: Amen.
0: Me kasa minim ni ye se. 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Obidan Cry Hakolibu 37 Ridge Hospital Obida Polyclinic B. Adia Wadanye. A doctors for you do meet me be a Nasosha Yang. Yakasa sedan can why? And I did the Etibia and said the Etibia, Yakasa in a world rather than why, yeah. And I do it the Debia, the Akan and Sadan can. We thank you so much for everything.
1: Amen.
0: In Jesus' name. Somebody say amen.
1: Amen. Amen.
0: Thank you, Lord. Thank you, Holy Ghost. Somebody share the link. Share the link. After a quick one, we want to lift up our voice. We are asking God for forgiveness. Yes, Reboni Fati Wurade Ho. Wuserade Boni Bia Maye. Mratu Bia Maye. 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Aya, the greatest thing you need to do is to ask God for forgiveness. Wunyamede Wonfun Soche Wana Paibo Yejuma. Yes, Reboni Fati Bia Bubia. Lift up your voice and pray for forgiveness. Le par la bada bada bada bada bada bada bada bada bada bada bada bada bada bada bada bada bada bada bada bada bada bada bada bada bada bada bada bada bada bada bada bada bada bada bada bada bada bada 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

And then we are moving out, but sorry about Abigail. Your ass is showing your time. It's also a good thing we are now, they are showing your time. No one will say in your home, but then red and they are not. 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

0: Asempa 94.7 FM kase fidi ena wasuguswa uti jumedi eye anopa sorry. 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
1: Amen.
0: Mama wishes I'm beginning now. 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
1: Hallelujah. 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Ibi be a tunching. Bray e frakon. I am going to be home, or rather, sorry, Nami. Maybe I want to be one or not, Kaby, be cheap of one. Then I say, sorry, anything, Kaya home, be bringing away my Kaya home and Anopi. Yes, you are. Kaya home, then I say, Anopi, then I say. Let me thank you, we bless you.

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0: Much. Glory be to God. One me and come for a radical here, a radison or crown, and you're not domanki and tiasse. Don't wanna join you on Facebook, Gabriel, or say, Gabriel, watching you live from Saudi, all the way from Saudi. God bless you. Happy birthday in advance to my lovely first son, Felix Kwabna Gadugbu, all right, Junior. And see, happy birthday to you, the host, or say, Stephen, Pastor Kwabra Akrofi, or say, good morning, Holy Spirit. Father, I'm grateful for ushering me and my family onto another week of blessing. All right, Piaga Piaga, or say, Lord, I'm so grateful. I'm so much grateful. And see, Piaga Piaga, I'm so honored with by William Fuses, or say, thank you, Jesus. All right, Abusia, aha, and I ebre, and my acquire, do see, and I'm sure, and I'm in Kaho, say, Okaho. Young call, a year out of we ever best ryena. 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Minia poko die.
1: Ame adum.
0: Odin no at the Richmond.
1: Pacho.
0: Ana okonro no wasane na me fe pa o.
1: Besabo.
0: O besin abo. O si sim kakra. 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Yes sister, Monica.
2: Monica.
0: Na poko die. 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
2: Monica do.
0: Aha. 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In fact, come running to you see your sister. 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Joko, yes, sister, if you are saying why, General Mosquito, in your mosquito, Niniano, aha, to say, Kalano, Kalano, it's mosquito, maybe I will be a member boss back up here, your chair, papa. And see, or money at the four best trying, you knew ya or bore keyboard in my yanta was only our hanum. Me and Tip was only our hanum. Edino,
3: Medin de Joe, Joseph.
0: Okay, Mr. Joseph, it's warm in your every resurrection power and living bread ministries international. No matter say, yes, men's week be a coso. Ah, yes, shall say, Ukua day. It's my direction, it will be Tina Sopesoba.
2: Me bam chese obi tie ye wo Alaji Achimota branch resurrection power ufi Accra ana se baby bia na oba obesi ma 7 usi ma 7 na oba taxi station yo ho ufa udu aso besi Brock Factory opposite pepepe resurrection power and living bread. 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
0: okay, okay, wonderful, wonderful. Yam bra minu abe my hobby, so be pel, no peso, babe, over to yum, I will be on a wedding, I say, sorry, I see a number ben on four social media handles me.
1: Tell me number, if I no be yummy, 0595 787241. Median Minister Alki.
0: Okay, and Monik also my mama wa queen announced so far on number at Tuja.
2: 0546 656 897.
0: Wonderful. And I am say a year and week prepare so prayer and fasting be so basso. And also so resurrection power and living bread ministries international. Tina also so no I was say yeah na ye baby me boa. Panty yet dam as a pa say money a ba a b d jumedi a beto a jum it yami h rap papa. Abusia aha and a bre my kwama ye do esi na many a bed this from kui and farmer adofui na yen sorry so I say happy birthday to my lovely sister, Mrs. Joyce Boafo Minta, aka Ama Papebi, who worships with the Presbyterian Church of Ghana, Macedonia. Congratulations, Martha Eko. May God, may the good Lord shower his blessings upon your life. May you encounter God's grace, peace, joy, long life, prosperity, good health, and divine favor in Jesus' mighty name. From your humble servant, Pastor Kwabna Akrofi, and Eddie Wisi, Emma, your sister. Yeah, I say all night from Koso Baso, the Apostolic Church, Kasua, Nyanyano. 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
2: It is an honor and it is a wonderful feeling to be here and be part of this amazing family of the World Cup. Of course, our expectations are to go and play the best of our football and try to win every single game. That's the expectation that we have. We bring the feelings and the hope of millions of people in our shoulders and we want to make them very proud of us and happy. That's our expectation. Absolutely, full confidence. It's not the first time I step this kind of competitions. So with the boys that I have, fantastic players, human beings, everything is possible with when you have such wonderful ammunition in your hands.
0: Enti wey aye head coach Edema the Blasters of Ghana Carlos Gurez and odin semwe ade atuja na wewe ya na sahini Edema the Blasters of Ghana no aye Abedi Pele ba Jordan Ayu na you ade atuja se nyame 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
3: We know it's going to be a difficult tournament. It's not going to be easy. We have a young group for the past 3-4 years now, and we're building, and obviously we didn't qualify for the AFCON, but we managed to qualify for the World Cup. It wasn't easy. It was a difficult one, but we made it, and now we're at the tournament, and we're not coming to be spectators. We're coming here to perform and to make our country proud and to do our best for ourselves as well. And listen, I know that the boys are ready, so we'll see what happens.
0: When in summer, Osahene Jordan Ayu Eddie Tuja na Ghana winger Abraham Tadejin Eddie Aye Fatau Shahaku wane Jordan na na eja wamu esi akain ewo Leicester City bubu kunum wamu gusua na sende wamu se 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can be also to be made in Kunim Nampono Katano Moko 2022 no a bemo more experience and moment to me at some bobby, especially a war tournament to him.
3: So far so good. The energy and everyone in camp is ready, and the training is going on well, and we are just getting ready. For me personally, I enjoyed the training we are doing so far. It's positive. So you can see changes. We are getting fit and getting ready for a game. I feel amazing because you know, it's always a dream come true to be part of a World Cup team, and I'm privileged to be part of the team. And this is the second time. And the first time was experience, and I learned a lot, and I think I'm going to put in a lot to help the team to get to a better position. With the look of the team, I have so much confidence in our team, and the guys, everyone in the team is ready, and the training we are doing is helping, and I think it's going to make us more fit to improve and to help the team move forward.
0: Wey eye Ghana Abrantie Fatau Shahaku and Orden in Semedia to Jano na Sene Sea Sempa 94.7 FM Adum 106.3 Nyamia Dumines Adundumeda Aye Ukwada 11 PM Pepe Pe Ghana and Panama match no live commentary 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
4: And it's a UK for now, or meaning issue, like you rightly said. Ankasa Utimikoho, because if you severe him entry and access, deny him entry and access to Canada, it therefore presupposes or suggests that then the UK as a country itself should rather not entertain him on their territory. Now, woman trying in absentia, if not anything at all, he's in Europe, and woman trying European jurisdiction. Answer is no. Why? They allow him access into the UK, in and out. He's not restricted from entering UK. And it's unrestricted now what you call UK, and what him call go attending the case, and he's unrestricted to other European jurisdiction, and what him call no lawyer that needs it, what him call no baller. How on earth did the Ghana mission, and for that matter, Ghana Ministry of Sports, because any one day, Omo corporate fire match, only Wales to fuck about match. Wales is also a common worker. Ghana always, as I said, we sit down, we keep quiet, and everything, we dodge around it, we diplomatically, without understanding it, and then comment about it, and let it go. It is a security. It's craziness. It's an Indian and insult on the face of the country.
0: Enti Ora, Aya Awahab Farouk, ano Aya diplomatic consultant, and now or the air to just say Yamian Ukrainian, Nessia, dear Aya Temdia Pa, Edema, or my Ghana, Thomas Tepate, qua went me uncle Aya 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
5: We are a few days away from playing our first match in the World Cup. Players, you know, news we any news, Papa. Players, the person but what the positive side and what the negative side? The negative side is that it will demoralize Omabembebu.
6: Yeah.
5: And now say benya effect kakra psychologically. And what players no so. The other side is that a Bema boys no cry jinja omna. You in England, yeah. Obviously, a very bitter. You won't be in Canada. Until now, the 26 man squad they call. Say say aye ko say ye kudu sunkobi. Salisunkobi. Jikun. Kobe. But we still, you are presenting a team where Sebi, a better participating fairly in the competition. Won't you mean Kanasa? Because Mimpo Mejidi say, a sipping over here 2010, Yako Michael Essien Uncle. So, Okaya, he was our key player those days. Will be a wound, you know, even Yenya Steven, no, you have your captain then, no, you have fit. What Okaya, your mixy player, BT say, Lai Kinsin, Ansan Yako. But yes, still, we still paraded some new players, and this was our best outing as far as the World Cup is concerned. And World Cup there, a different ball game when you club football. In that the positive aspect is that the boys will step up to play for it.
0: When in summer, former vice president at the Ghana Football Association, Ura, George Akwesi FEA, wadi etuja ewo adum 106.3 emra wone eye edukumi ejetwe nkomo nti George Akwesi FEA ninsem eno no na 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

0: Atanaposunaposuno. 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
1: Good morning.
0: Na apom apom boko.
1: Ah, already adum. Me be fine.
0: No adu fi na boss any.
1: Saturday no mum.
0: Saturday.
1: Now okay. Na bo I think 3 a.m.
0: Wake up with your same about. Yeah, you do.
1: Mum she no mum preach you ho.
0: And that for mo.
1: Me dey wake up in the baby.
0: Be Friday me to me Friday I dey be Saturday me to me free at 3. Because before Paraguay at 12:30, kick off there 1 a.m.
1: And you better. Bibia be fine.
0: Baby, I'm going for the shed, baby. Yes,
1: oh, yeah.
0: Bibia, see, you know.
1: Oh, yeah, we woke up.
0: Yeah, it's been complaining.
1: Yeah, about once in every 4 years. So, yeah.
0: Ghana for you now, a crowd, young concrete at the moment.
1: Ala meda si na mamema gana ni bia chimimu akwaba Emma Sempa 94.7 FM Asida 105.9 FM ewa takwa di enafenu Midiama 92.9 FM ewa takwa enini mpate Manope kuwaka tamubo suo ene yedi etwa enkomono suna feyetimi ako yenim Yedi daily graphic ene beshe kuwaka tamubo suo yi asi Na Delhi Graphic, asemwe de ni mu, wase defend democratic governance. 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And so it to be a real payo and so a hormone. And T and some majority leader, a wagani, a marshabby dream, Yerra Mahama Yariga, one on Swadi Atuja, and there are no pay a yabuchi, a diamond, our daily graphic in so emu. Na uko back page of the daily graphica, a honso, waka good ye and sem was a World Cup set for rare sibling rivalries family alliance. 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
1: 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Into Brazil no dey chase won be board draw kra no.
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1: I know. 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Was it give us fertilizers? I'm person farmers to government. 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Now, Bashaba won the Sudia, a bedu baby no, a compound, a bedu Kurgana for, and 2% were ensure food security. What you say? 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
2: Wednesday. Siye bababu onu Thursday ana.
0: You're born on the 17th day, but so
2: say Thursday. I mentioned Thursday.
1: Ghana, you're born Wednesday.
0: You're born Wednesday. Wednesday,
1: Wednesday, 11.
2: And you mentioned Wednesday.
0: And you mentioned Wednesday.
2: And you mentioned Wednesday. Ben, you're watching England, JC. And so now Wednesday, my Ghana, dear.
1: And you're trying.
2: Yeah,
1: yes.
0: Watch it, you go.
2: Yes. Me pe.
0: Am I be on where did you be?
2: Aka Brazil, ne Portugal, dear. Me share that war. A special place in my heart for them about footballer.
0: Okay.
2: What I say? Aha, nti omo no so no. Omo de ene me call e me san ka jesi no, nti me hwese bia e na na wo kyana no me san be ka san jesi no.
0: Na na yen hwe party issue no.
2: Yeah.
0: Ye deny na entry e wo Canada.
2: Yeah.
0: Nti ene Panama no Thomas Tepe party e out.
2: Omo bi. Arrow. I said no Arrow papa papa na Ghana Football Association na medio mo ya kakra.
0: Okay.
2: Ewo kwambe so. Unse edika ba last week. I think maybe the issue no around Tuesday. But to be try say, obe confirm from almost sources no.
0: That's it. No correct.
2: Obi a infill. The obi nyane so a na about to atwene. Nti u tia semu mu ya. Na say dey na secret be say 1 week ni. Nti enye is it Sky News? Any FIFA for confirmation? A buyer story in a buy outer. Take a Ghana Football Association. Mama can hear you. And we'll be a mechanic. My official communication be our own. Is it a case? Say no, I'm gonna try some by your BB. And I'm gonna manage information. Said, I'm manage information now.
0: Information, your mom manage BB power, what cap will
2: information be our manager, and I can say. No crescent DNS here denying. Oh, managing information now, whereas I be a wood to an amount of fruby. See, I can hear ya appeal be an abbey. Be my main kyle, a Switzerland four player in Bolo. I said, number seven yeah. Or shaping out
1: Braille in Bolo.
2: Yes, last World Cup cross was a 2 goals. Over ball France or similar issue. Only say, I'm say US was a say, almost denying. Eye omo efe no ene ye appeal ma boy ni timi kwa ya akobo bo no
0: enti nka
2: omo deny
0: omo te ni ntem na ese nka omo ye hu
2: what do one am ya ye anti ho hwe sa na mo tu no so ko silent said ya information ni ba ya ko silent ni dia fine ba ye anti ho hwe enti ba sa na obi abetutu bi agum sa and it affects the player
0: big time
2: what you say
0: big time
2: because it's as we need come for. The VHS, the Ministry of Foreign Affairs, Natural Letters, and Eko Yagi.
0: I'm proud to the invitation. Yeah, and check his annual money in as he invited.
2: And no poker, I issues on the crowd. You're a bad no soon. You're a bad no.

0: prosecution na na bibi eti sa. But here is the case. There's a specific duty bi a
1: oba
0: be performing. And you say be on nam kuntuna say kwanti bi so no so oba ba bi ra Canada man no. But over camera no emra da ho say ya obi a wo say you see chire mu fa. Ti na ye wi a na ko wi judge nim na judge no a pass judgment no. But me issue ni say GF fo nya eye information no. What did they do with the information? Omo to one a mobia, Oma gana for mu say we did this and this and this and this and na anyi ye. Enko nku dru so team ne ko a wa nku bi. Then we read it from FIFA 4
1: website.
0: Website. A omo kacha bra ye boy whole communications department. Me ayi was it Friday? Me ankasa me place calls ma kuma ko be 20. And we are sent to chum with ye. Me am so online. My friend sending the message say information never need scanty. You hear clarity. Into the say interview crown won't mean grant here. On throw bibi and as on one voice note mean say so I didn't say nothing and say near ya for one bibi. When fi me after now na say you go so ya tutugu musa. But bibi e wo bia na ona kwan mienu. Musa sem to a ese obi toto lemon boa fire lemonade me boa asem to a utimi gina so enema mienu is either say ebe destroy team na nase be team ni yisa issue ya be
1: enema mienu
0: ba me I'll be on the positive side na said the last week when be kan say ye bo na ye kobo no we should go as warriors fighters unse so fam say Tunisia na ego Africa ni mo ase kakra Abra Sweden for sure mo is it 4-1 or 5-1? Omo she omo sa score line but Brazil any Morocco performance Morocco put in the app. Omo che say asa Africa ya back of age. Enra Ecuador one of the most tactical teams a obinya e wo wiase. Enra Ivory Coast fire omo ho adwuma. Ye hwe ni mu se Senegal so so be ye ne nyoma. Ame admire it Tuesday. Tuesday na Senegal be born. Na Ghana yen so ya completed those na chese Africa. Ya massy be make up the numbers. Dem mum ye buy. Se ba be compete. Players na dey also mum we ni so mum fan show mum team say. If all odds echo against them and they have their strength and their talent to prove to the world say yes, ye wo ho.
2: The ultimate sports show.
0: Omun ka omun mum and fight it with every drop of blood they wo mum.
1: The Black Stars, you know.
0: And fighting for justice for party. Because of any Emrofini
1: is it baby according to justice for party.
0: Oh yes, Emrofini is a womb. Your constitution a draft ye most of a near me womb close was in the idea. Ye tree free abrofi ho. And one me at ya see. And then we juma e will be beam raya juman say until a person is proven guilty. Until a person is proven guilty. He's deemed innocent. And guilty no crano. It should be pronounced by a court of competent jurisdiction. It just some work out a young can we ye. And I'm down my dream and say, ah. Media same way ye. Se bre bre bre bre bre bre ni ye can same way ye. And also one pie bon amebo. Na pati di bimwa. Else we'll see you Canada for no. No only FIFA cross account.
1: Party.
0: Oh yes. Se bre bre bre na same way. Maybe sa lawyers me miss a lawyer for agreeing. But me ma dream no. So me deny no sa opportunity say on a professional worker wo ye. I work wo ye at that level. Any mguase dia brain emotional trauma bibi okay kabo mzeya. No de sue Canada for no. For denying him. Na or the FIFA for so I can also almost want me any them. Se omo ye organizers of the tournament. Na ye this any mguase na dia brain no. Because you be a one team, Pokra say, yes, a patiaco to Monacra, or te say, yes, Ghana play a BNT, Yanko DNT, a cocoa, we say, yes, what to Mona. A bra court in one for.
1: Dear, Nana, dear, ICCC, said a Nami Bissauno. Once a Canada, one team for our pass, a old cocoa,
0: no, there be
1: any farber corner your own rat, faso. And he proud to say, yeah, be called World Cup, you know. Number in 4 years, I checked and they say, ABO do Canada, I'm best.

0: Doa, and immigration for no ebe denounce say my own recruit because of the SC.
1: And I make him say, you see, I used a GFA for Nang and Oma Bekasa so that we get more details to ask further questions. Because me they say cry.
0: Because Krobi have been coming here with some moons.
1: The Krobi have man uncle mono. Oh, America only be catch and see man uncle Canada. And I say at the border.
0: Yeah, catch. Airport, yeah, catch. Because they didn't say none of them be too.
1: Time be empo. What you say? Sa information any clear? Until you comment on one, I say enna. Any asset. Me the place no. I'm on fine show. Mutim say they will fight for party. Justice nebe ye be nyan nyina ne se tim bi e be sia ne bia ye dia ho din nyina be discipline tim no na nyame ya adom a England for nankasa da e no mu be sia se de ene ne na ma chiri se and no kre politically Canada any England for de abekronsa oti ase
0: yeah
1: abekronsa nti no said the binomo cast almost is a chilling or more person more for street tea and dimming the light of our team. She said, Kiki can you maybe brain? Say no crap, me rumors, the yinning and a bit my jatum by no crampa. Yes, your money a year, one year, show them. Nessay, I dream popping no more fire. Yes, it be a him and see, yes, I am Sam or the car was with you a china, a boabon. Yeah, no crest or money, say she, a for street tea. We have other competent players. Yet, woman, she knew general almost so. Because a born here, born here, see a general, so we are going for every ball. It is any a dini remoir. You will frustrate them. And I know Morocco for ye, Brazil for ye. He took a year individual brilliance of a Vinicius Junior. This is a ball power on the field of lane. Who difference in a case? Say we a World Cup winner. We also so have no so be pebby.
0: A pet.
1: It's massive on one of pay.
0: That I better say, Ken. Yeah. Mami tio kakre ho na fa oda dwen eto aso.
2: Me da se na me pe bebi a nana di ne nkomo no
0: ewie no.
2: Na eye funny. Eye funny in a sense se. Adan na di same party there. Owa kwenya obetumi wura England. England for e ho na asem ne wo ana me bua.
0: Yeah.
2: Now then a party boy queen so be to be where England. Na Canada force a party in your queen so be where Canada. Na me share a dear be kakra. Sir, a day na ebema Canada for 89, you know, obia or under trial, what you say. Tisena na say, can you say, patene de sabre menoka say. Ye can't say, there are some naide. Atone so until say court of competent jurisdiction ebe declared say ampa na ye dia tone so ne ye no kran no untumi mfa won say kran tene party so enka say na ye dan so no waye na o say Canadian authorities can deny a visa or entry to anyone facing pending criminal charges or who is currently under trial under section 36 of the Immigration and Refugee Protection Act. Nti wo kwa hodi a na se Canada for no. Wo hwa mo nsihye mu a section 36 of the Immigration and Refugee Protection Act no. Wo mu wanyina so a che se wo under trial, omtum deny o se ya ma wo akonya ma wo.
0: Omukro no ho.
2: Yeah. Om say inadmissible. Na se yentumi admit o.
0: E wo kwa ma
2: ma o meka ye ho. E wo ha. Fisa wono wasam wo ha nkofo yedin eka but then again ti said na na say echeche mu no this is the World Cup and Pate is not a supporter
0: David
2: he is a footballer a multimillionaire for that matter ena asem no sukwa yen ka endu level a obi betumi din say sini bo say
0: waya na
2: say onye sabre me no ka say there he is under trial. But the same and the triana or the etutu kwa impate nye Canada nkwane maya edika ya wakoso. Since asemu ba ye, pate free England, wakwa kubo wa Spain, edu time, because usha enyo manjishe ye wahunwa. 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In fact, pe enoma UK, omu usha pate asemu. 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
3: Wakwa kodi.
2: Na so mo hia ne nko ade ose pata tumi ba. Inti pate according to omo kra na omo ne pata nya case ne kra no. Omo grant pate the opportunity for pate to travel and go and work. But omo hia no a oso ya available. No mo santoa enkoba ne so. So e den a Canada for ne cheche no. But you see what we say, I rehearse my woman say. Last week, for instance, not this same issue, let me raise it or show you so. Sir, you can't national team. Everyone, I'm on tour. And in your mind, you're a national team. Men, tears, yes, sir. A bimobay national team, this I say. I'm on crown, a sabbe, Nimdian, and say, dear mom, international team, no home, Bibiano. Tibem, Nini crown, and some fatas of it. Because I'm here, King. A foreign platform for yes, I'm not breaking news, you know.
0: Yeah, they're near Kataso, as I say.
2: No, yeah, young crow for me a Ghana for ya. Did team now show Munsa. Yeah, ya catch on, we say, wait, are your mining team to near Kosubiano or so more on my money? No, be a channel. Oh, my dear, they don't see the need. This all say ordinary Ghanaian on your side information. No, yes, Allah, if you are coming from the point, so if you say. Oh, you're managing news, you know, because spreading. No, we're talking for discussion. A better player, no, and no, from another school of thought, me no be agree. But in this case, you know, you're telling say information. You're papa be a blaster, si be a whoopa. A man for be a your manager say, wow, and you're the man on fire. You're the man. It is information, yeah, for because so many things in them. Even social media, we can state demonstration on social media against this act.
0: Because at any time I tell you, buy you.
2: Absolutely. And part. Oh, sir, I'm a year dinner. I'm office. Sir, yes, I'm a way. I'm a way. I'm a hano. I'm a case. You know, any different from part. You know, part. You know, an exceptional case. Ah, nimpano. Original court wa. Ye can some wa some niyeng can we ye into obi any rights obe bunu obe buade for. But when you Canada for any ne two, any send your position is it any wa. Clearly. As a partner there, ye yin if you are grown mu, that's why mu nanka so no mu prejaji patenu kra. What I say, omu prejaji ewo party. But in this case, it's an amiki. National team, nebe kosu biya wo pesan formation ya. Aman fa yin mu pumpi and a home kwaliba. Aman fo bebe na kase. I will say team no, and now mu take advantage of this situation. No mu tumi dishe, and a home kwa. Ala nye izi wo. And yeah, easy. We are more okay. Kasamasa.
0: Enough for
2: me. Because players say, you know, I can't watch them. At the end of the day, I'm here. I'm training sessions. I'm here. I'm breakfast. I'm here. Lunch. I'm dinner. I'm here. I'm here. I'm here. I'm here. I'm here. I'm here. I'm what is the last thing these players do before murder? Is it on mobile phone and then social media? Phone, and yeah, social media career. In Tiala, and yeah, easy. And this has been something that England for no omo person omo yet dada.
0: Okay.
2: The English press, any kind, ebebe toja. When officially the English FA, enfame toja, sir, omo ne pate wo tra kanti anas, omo ne pate wo issues. Inti omo nche pate no, na the English press, edi insabino, eni na mwantenso, aman fa starte agenda, aman fa starte campaign, sir. England ni kwa niche, sir, amba Ghana game ebebo no, omo tu pate nye do mechi ya pate. Now a dominating conversation. In Tomo Shishina, and you see, and your pattern kwa on person frustrated pato. They want to frustrate the Ghana team. Yeah, team nankas on person frustrate you.
4: The ultimate sport.
2: Because you tear Juma Muhe. Ye yinani ye Juma boom as collective unit anamebwa. Ye Juma boom as team.
0: Said the bear faso pabeba.
2: Exactly. The moment a debi e koso, na etia wo alan psychologically. It puts fear in me. What I say? And the who be shame mu? Say, hey.
0: You say account and an account.
2: The particular ni yeye ni say. Na me ne to mi anke bede. Ha! Ye bet mi atine fidieti. Ye bet mi atine gan ha. Akaso, the players should be motivated. The players should be charged. I mean, they should be charged to go and win. The players to get all the necessary, you know, motivation from the ekoswa party. Say, ye de kobo match ni ye win. Ala. From the psychological point of view, and yet easy, and for my players.
0: Enough for him. It's a bad affect.
2: Gun and pen for, I mean, about 30 team. Gun and pen for, and also to trust them. Sir, sebi sebi mpredesa. Ana mumbu honu mbetua, omu ntoni ntem. At what point, ana mrealize this, sir, pati ye deny no visa. I want to meet Canada. And at what point, ana abino, you know, the foreign minister, the sports minister, the Ghana Football Association, who deals directly with the Federation of International Football Association, FIFA. At what point, ana all these parties, see, who said a superbam for so say to an amount to convince the Canadian embassy for them to understand, said an amona homo etuno and the wrong an amono mutun at what point? Because story in a breakiano, Alabas 5-6 days ago, new story in a bayatu about to watch it, se pate and bobo nibi, ye deny pate visa, emanim bobo nibi, and then ye did the ma baby sampen pesui. So the point I'm trying to make in NSA, number one, I say omwa omu dealing with FIFA and the Canadian embassy, no, to some extent, omwa let party any yina down, because it looks like the Canadian embassy, Canada mino, it looks like omwa take a side in this particular conversation, and then party hono omu doba take a side ne wiye dada, sir omu boy party kum for some to me wrong kum ho. I'm going to be admitting no, I will Canada come home again. What's your GFA phone? So, so many, you know, FIFA for Eddie San Comono and the San Montonuzua. Your name, what has really transferred because if you're falling car in Chilobia. But you see, in all this, Allah, I sent beer coin for phone so a two baby and a no enemy besides in the absence of Thomas Partey. Yeah, you name him the emotional trauma and then the stress apathy. I go through for some time with this Arsenal issue. Yekika. It's almost about best 3 years in you. And a party. I face this issue. I want in them while we do in a contract with Arsenal. Arsenal cast woman to be man contract extension. My name to us. Wakwa copy with Spain. We all know how, you know, psychologically, spiritually, and then physically. How are Enya? So a party board and so. Ah, Nanano Pateni was boy, party. And as a subway, we've no cobble walk up, and then a yammer look up where Sinibi Danka Bunko boy. Now, no party board, Pateni against wolves. You can clearly see that party is not okay. Abantani, no my cousin, a hano. Even though we are trying to motivate him, even though we are trying to manage the issue, even though we are trying to let him feel loved, say, you don't know what you say, in respect of whatever party is going through, no, you penance him.
0: Well, say, ex FIFA boss, Blatter, I send a strong message, the Afat, no my cousin, or say, World Cup 2026, ex FIFA boss, Blatter sends strong message over visa restrictions amid Thomas Partey controversy.
2: Absolutely.
0: Or say a FIFA World Cup host country must guarantee two fundamental principles. The safety of the country and the unrestricted entry of all qualified teams, officials and referee. Sir Blatter, I don't know.
2: Yeah.
0: The case of referee Omar Attan from Somalia is against one of these obligations. FIFA must never compromise the unversatility of football. It is a blat and so they are about that is all Kasa against Niomana air question because AI is too much.
2: And you know, I say US minor as big as they are, any the kind of resources, any Nioma way, you know, and you know, I say this is only the second time I'm hosting the World Cup,
0: the World Cup
2: since 1994. Because in some food, say, be a Becosua, you're my hosting writer, hosting writer, right, dear man. What you say? You will no more be a you share free. I mean, we have responsibilities. You hear free. We are the hosting country. You are my hosting right. You know? And this particular World Cup, you know, the ugly side of the World Cup, and then they say, send America in Canada. I'm a first retreating Kofono. I'm very bad.
0: As a Canada for so America for no, you will be a more moody number. So I'm so bum.
2: Na, what share? I'm a positioner. America and Canada positioner. It looks like as a walk up, no, sabi predecessor. Na omunya omadwin so mpeso mo host walk up na FIFA dey deny dey. Abesho mo come by force, you know. Decision bia omuno mo pe bia na omu take. Shenano, you see a friend say, Kevin De Bruyne, Belgium for Omkodu, ye, in Kraman, play or no cobble bonnet, dear. Or no, the bad dear, and a year bonnier would you will mind. A dear, dear, and a year bonnier. Player, or no, Kevin De Bruyne, what bought EPL? European Championships, Champions League, near the what brought to that level? A dear, womb. Ain't it? Me feel, sir, or say FIFA funds, so you blame one. Because you can't blame the hosting countries without blaming FIFA. Because all these things, you know, are things, or say FIFA also did the hosting country, you know, a course, you know, agreement, you know, what I say, sir, a walk up a tournament, the principal actors of the game, they are the people that are coming to make the tournament successful or memorable. But player, but now catch him and say, yeah, ma visa because. Obidia told us what to mona.
1: What to mona.
2: And yam ma visa mo un really cool.
1: I didn't know the atomic in the fa yum wame.
2: And
1: my
2: you are indirectly telling FIFA say FIFA crow and yene juma ye because nanko say FIFA crown the tabro to such a player. So say any quanse player no crano tournament in kwa ye day. E kaho because issue one is so. But we are Canada. Nessa would deny Thomas Partey visa. Sabi said been played as to a large extent. Na Thomas Partey no enye Spain borders no twem no koba la liga no enye ho no twem
1: yeah
2: Partey ho no te Partey enye Ghana ni ofri Ghana ha yebobo wiya enye Ghana ha na oba ofri akwa enye Spain okwo on go through the necessary traveling arrangement before say we will Spain kubo na den Spain for there omo jaje no adan the UK for there omo jaje no intermediate tisene na me ye chire ma no me feel say England for Nankasa, he says, baby, I do the Bakusuru.
1: Bakusuru,
2: yeah, because, oh, yes, because.
1: Means he be on the
2: for sure, for sure. Because someone can say, I'm going to do my team. I'm going to do my team, so I'm going to team. And ye. Every day, Biano is coming home, Trophy name, Meduda. Intino, on per se, I'm going to be Biano, I'm going to frustrate opponent, you know, I'm going to be Nana Baye, yes, England, funny, say, we are about to do. Nana Baye, yes, I'm training grounds, and Ukraine, at the moment, and Ukraine soon, yeah, almost 30 excuses in this hour. But in Ukraine, woman, say, a motivated African. What I say? A black boy who is very motivated, knowing where he's coming from. Or no? On your bill, you're carried away by criticisms and some of these commentaries in a treatment, you. Alatini, me say, baby, ni oye motivated. No ni baby o free ni baby o ababi dunu. Ano sa ankomo we bi dem follow for. And hano.
1: I'm
2: fan hokra. And that is what we need to tell your guys in our work up na sino. The coaches should take right decisions. What you say? And me yam kolusu. And me yam medu baby a. Opening be baba be catch say some of these issues see are contributing factors into yen to me am walk up no match say ya born from day one e be pem enu a last round of games on born match yen akura no ale ya hwe bi yenim how walk up niko player selection a key player selection a key now no ya born match a whole Brazil national team ya born match we na certain ayob body 18 year old boy no ma Brenton did Casemiro our Bob Madrid, Ebo Manchester United, you know. Now Brente Casemiro, who game in the so. Waji look at me in a film, who game in the so. Bruno Gomeras, captain, Edmund Newcastle United. Now 18-year-old boy, you know. Wabu a move from our midfield wall. Yeah, change Siama. Kala Ancelotti, the reinforcement by. Abrenton, he did it Fabio. Or the number of film, or no so by a game in the so. Or somebody yellow card. Decision making. Coaches impact. Player focus. What you say? Game management, proper game approach, and then the World Cup in the table. Internal, we shall every coach for now. No, my dad, the equator phone. So, be a shabby.
1: Oh, yes.
2: Oh, be a shabby. You had a toss, Adum TV live. Me boy.
1: Madame, every coach bought France friendly, and we had a Zekai. MS fight, and the boys in the team on my day, but I know bedding.
2: And your France walk game in Ukraine. I mean, and Ukraine will be say a friendly game. In Jabia France, for us, no more try home BB, and a kind day, no more share. But no crew woman say the Ivory Coast team no am I very consistent with Adeno Moyen.
1: Yeah.
2: From 2023, I'm a coach Ejo Omoho. I will have conasi. Send a few say team no. I'm a free AFCON nimu. I will no resigning ya. Third best place team, say no Ivory Coast Koka Hua. Assistant coach MS5. efa team no e de coin no eno anu no uhu every coach team ni say there has been consistency that
0: watching
2: share
0: boys
2: no oh yes
0: boys net
2: yes MS5 was part of the every coach team omkobo 2006 world cup with Germany no you're part of the team as a footballer as a player no born national team no onye opportunity no the man na kwenya no e ye 3 years ni 3 years ni MS5 no that's your coach e de mom ye national team no ya ye blasters ni se ye ni low ni ye nsha ni high kantaman to force no e bi mo ye very deliberate and yeah Allah let me tell you achievement at the World Cup stage one it doesn't come by chance so especially se we African here achievement at the World Cup stage it doesn't come by chance. You need to be very deliberate and consistent. And not in 2010. Se Ghana kwa quarter finals here. Yes, ube mwuse, there was a Ghana team wa Michael Essien and Kram Bobby. There was a Ghana team wa na Stephen Appiah kwa no, na ne form no, aba form kakra injuries in ti.
1: Okay.
2: Na Stephen Appiah ti bench. But then again, na Milo at the Blasters akwa finals wa Angola, AFCON. 2010 wa Angola, ame ya kodi sekena. Sa tournament, no, Egypt na share 1-0. Ame ya di uremu wa World Cup. Inti yeba World Cup, no, na coach na kwa kubo AFCON, awo fair idea about the team. What I say? Yeah. Inti yeba World Cup na seru, na decision making na nye difficulty in fa ma coach, no. Because, ya kwa AFCON 2010, akwedi second. Ya bo under 20 World Cup. Ama Ghana, ya jia under 20 no under Selastete. Ama, chesi ya graduate and as ya promoted players ni bi from the under 20 team. Edo mama senior team no. Inti coach no, sene na oshishe team no, no a fair idea. Consistent coaching changing. What you say? Your inconsistency in the Blasters when it comes to coaches, you know, are you very consistent? Yeah, you coach say this and you change your national team ni yambe udeni sa. And the World Cup na yeshed. How many African teams from Mabo game? Allah, how many African? Anya four.
0: Four, yeah.
2: How many African teams from Mabo? Anya four.
0: Four.
2: So we Morocco four. Omu no do semi-finals.
0: Yeah.
2: Nto no ne Brazil na wajina 5 times, you know. Brazil, every single World Cup be since 1930 wabubiu. So ni Morocco bo no teso.
0: Oh, what teso?
2: Na Brazil, eh teso. Morocco kwenye chances in the first half. On one hand, taking the chances. Ivory Coast, yeah, how are tactically Ivory Coast for no? Not almost able to the tactics and instructions of the manager. Share how the manager effectively all your changes are in party game. No, what you say? Ah, near bomb match now. This is a mad yellow to bench here.
0: Then about
2: we are the opposition coach here. Also, we are worried because you didn't bear more. Yes. And I'm not sure. Some goal not share no a world class goal. On any day, some normal players he be born or be pass or be control born answer wabo short. But as intelligent as Ahmed Diallo is, or born Manchester United, no born just a premiership no. If you send your dinner nine, one touch pass and answer one touch shot, pa no born a dat in a mo. Allah. These are some of the things. Yeah, here anymore. If a Brent and he did and twins, and my name could put in to a park and so, and Kasame Obeti sent to a park and so.
0: Obeti Ghana.
2: Yes, Obeti and Kau park and so. Because walk up and so we play a pop be a walk up and Obua Omae.
0: Yeah, say club and the Wabo club now, but nation in the Wabo.
2: Thank you.
0: Into one else or chile die.
2: All the big players are omo ewo World Cup na sibia na especially se wofri Africa ha we yenjai abrofo na samkura ma what you say but se wofri Africa ha na what the African country ako World Cup ha in respect of team a wobon se we play papa na obo team papa ye World Cup na se no se obo o man ana mebo
0: now him five him
2: ntenu a wo hwa every course a ye bobo okoba na abrenta ni dide Frank Yannick Kessé. Oh, in the midfield, you know.
0: Yeah.
2: And what? Ah, Moises Caicedo. Also, boss, I'm about Chelsea. Oh, when Yannick Kessé in the midfield, and what Caicedo? Every course of the 20-year-old boy be by. Otiti Caicedo, sir, and then you go to Jumin Ayembre. Yannick Kessé, and what midfield? I'm a boss of midfield that Caicedo mean a bobby. And what shame him, ho? I'm the media Lumuba game, no. Show me influence, show the level of intelligence, yeah. I'm the ball, born. A guy who come to Morocco, even with South Africa, no lose so much. Oh, we go keep on.
0: Yeah.
2: So who saves you?
0: Yeah. Real one.
2: Yes. Rowan Williams, and yes, Sanka South Africa for the bear 5 and 6 goals. But as good as he is, if you send you to me and manage the post, you know, South Africa, and then you don't meet me, Mexico, baby, especially when Mexico go home.
0: Oh, go home, or San Host, you know, you say, be fans, they're good, so.
2: Again, oh, Brazil, oh, say Brazil for normal left back, normal Sasano. What do you say, match a boy in Brazil for San Sasano left back, you know? What I say?
0: Yeah.
2: And you better because Morocco phone came to the tournament with a certain Achraf Hakimi. Who you Hakimi?
0: I mean, well prepared.
2: Yes, leadership by example. What you come ha? Now what you would say? You can't say I want to now say blast us in your place, Papa. When a Panama and Bona Yanche. African countries are called tournament. The players, you know, Papa, and correct players, you know. World stage, you know. Obia born a country. So, Morocco for goalkeeper, no. Yashin Bonu. So, you know. Bono, what work? Brazil funny boy, be pre-born, be
0: experienced keeper.
2: Thank you very much. Apart from Vinicius Junior, go no share yenu. Obi anim say, a exceptional goal, be share goalkeeper, sin be brino. He saves, timely saves. Oh yeah, yeah. World Cup na si. Intiala, yeah World Cup na yeah kwa ndiye. Number one, my share coaches omu impact World Cup games aya boy so far no. I've seen coaches ah, omu impact game no. Then I've seen committed players are on my margin, somebody dedicated. No more bomb counter at the world stage. Yeah, train on Wednesday 11. I hear so I'm a poor match in 1 year, but don't tell me. No, no, Baba. Yeah, train on because Ivory Coast is where you could do Morocco, Ebo Brazil, South Africa, Ebo Mexico. Now, OG and events at Tunisia, Ebo Sweden,
0: Sweden.
2: Near come out Panama.
3: Azepa
2: FM. We are more Panama. Say no who send a Sweden for the Tunisia for.
0: Yeah.
2: Walk up and you invent your grow into your fishes, you know. No opportunity now about Ghana. We tell you here, we first match, yes, we know why. Yes, we know Panama. We trainings are all, you know, we tactical then day, we watch the players in player focus, you know, mentality, you know, and say, against Panama, your 3 points should be in the basket. And I'm a boy.
0: And them.
2: And T, me the master, me see. Young country team, me say, Pata, I'm in the 18 of the pass. I am in the say, Asamoja, I'm in the Blasters Campo. I am in the say, boy, you know, to me, fiam, fiam. Oh,
0: boy, Black Sheriff.
2: Black Sheriff. So I'm in Ako. Yeah, so I'm Ako camp. Oh, Ako entertain no more. Black Sheriff, you call camp and yeah, I'm buying a travel visa man. And I'm a boy. And you're buying a tour ticket, man. On one a tour ticket. And all the Ako. But your man who don't hear. And not to the HR said, national team building, you need every single ordinary Ghanaian to be aligned with Nyeye and Semasa. Yeah, call war. And the country needs to rally behind the chosen individuals who are representing Ghana at war front. And in this case, Ghana Blasters, the coach should take right decisions. The coach should, choose players who are hungry for success at the world level. And you walk up and the corporate teams are players in the view.
0: And they said there be an man for mindset, you know. And so about head then we don't know who be in your team.
2: In the making, say until the cast walk up and an opportunity so be ba man Ghana no. But who friendly game and so friend qualify so be catch us who on your ready or we injury no. Until Blasters team near Cameroon, Africa for ni gusu bon said ne kevet near yi. Spain.
0: Emphat.
2: But kevet for no, Spain. Spain. Kevet for an common team no nye bad. Inti
0: Egypt in Super Bowl Belgium.
2: Yeah, Egypt Bebo Belgium. And also Ebibuakem sa. Nina Munkemuna ain. Oh, yamudi yeah, Morocco, Ivory Coast, Ghana. Ha, yeah, line ana mumu expect you. But yano, your qualification no, ebe jina your first game on your
0: Panama.
2: Panama, ebe boy yamia duma Wednesday no. Inti ala. Ma min fancia na young comra minim say a lot of questions bibri ewe tree the Blasters management committee and then a normal manager Adan Thomas Partation no management committee ni enti omonka ewo ho because omne yeso om manage blasters beboa enti managing blasters ne de traveling itinerary no any assembly si wo mu adan a player a enti me nwrem adan a player bi deny ne sanwom ne the management committee omo no so na omo free FN mu they are supposed to tell us what is going on but if they think is that and for so be a nisso some baby fear dear. So be it. Yet any share any money say Ghana against Panama. Mubeshama near 3 point inside.
0: Yes,
2: yeah, send your competition near me too. Munsha, not for young credit.
0: Ken Kaninja, I don't know, Max buy or say buy and pay later. 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No egusu aye cause Friday bia aye fala Friday odi wani atrim our chumota shop wa bibia edida na kwamu ewo edimao enko mo bia person ne must buy for edi no from 0544019552 0544019552 and 0594091122 max 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Yeah, Mr. Electroland, now they will need a betray. Shannon say, I checked the KCA raffle, and so Egusua Echo, so into the Oberto via Electroland, you know, which means a raffle, and via Echo, so from 0503159739 0503159739 0502 989894 Electroland for Ebejo. 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special happy birthday. Nyankopon shaw na onyo kese. We wisha. Ye di emao ena anopay on the show. Wensu Efri Michael Ajana ho say good morning Alatula. Africans should be careful about white. They don't like Africans at all. They only want us in slavery. Say I wish Black Stars good luck. Greetings to Mr. Kere Kreku and Ghana supporters and their executives. You know, Michael Ajano and so Eddie Ebae. Gone are the days we were thinking of name plays for some football countries to win matches. The world has talented players, but we always see we are always thinking and talking to what we see. This World Cup is full of surprises and talents. We are contagio. And so the out there by and see Abed young kwana that's the Abed Nago. Okay, yenhwe na yenko enhoma no eso. Yenhwe na yenko enhoma no eso na yenfa Ghana fo so adwen kire. Mame emfa de Ken. Prepare chi mame na yenhwe na onfa de ode ba nemra na yento aso.
2: Yeah. Ala, uhwe nso Hans fo help manager.
0: Yeah.
2: Na enye beti o. E manager sia e beto dwa even though enye official from the House of Folk team but Utiti and come away with ya as managers, no more call be our managers and so many ready. So my baby coachy. Yeah, you know him, sir. Kwabi Mensah, manager at the Emma Goma here, and as assistant coach to Sikia Kono. Ewo, the Kenya Premier League, Gidimu, Goma here, no. Uriya Sanya, Jubedino, Esi, Etia, Nese, and they say, House for Ebo Remu, sir, or more Epeno. Na omo ye juwa si da bi obe stay focus na fi with me aye juma no enu ntihasi guswa wamu epe coach but again wo share house in Yoma Akosua. Almost so the reason why they are not getting results, no, so Munyano, the rate at which are almost so some managers. We all understand, sir, you know, football, the offer coach, Omano task, and I say, Omano target, and that target, you know, a subject to say, and I say, Ebi and the contract renewal, and I say we stay in office for long, you know. A subject to send a performance, the beko enimu. No, what you mean? A reach target. But you see, we live in a country where your clubs and for coaches in one. The official communication made the bar out, you know. They be a make say. Sometimes I don't understand because I say, I'm doing something be better about here. Okay, Kenya, who ni wo mpati? Or say, ya for coach in 2 years. You see, the coach, you know, on moye, na coach, you know, empire and do level, has for deserve. Ubi so musu se level ben omu deserve, omuhu. Ubi se koto kose level ben omu deserve, omuhu. At the end of the day, ye be reach, you know, na coach, you know, ya sacrifice, you know. Ye be reach, you know, ne ya victimize the coach, you know, ne ya you coach in every hole. Without any proper explanation, bia. Na nu ya has for a pam coach and didi dramani. Number ka ene se omo se omo pe new direction but didi dramani omo fanin obi enim se na didi we stay out of office when it comes to club coaching for some time now, especially in the Ghana Premier League. Na didi dramani e coach we Ghana Premier League nimu na ache ye ba and we stay out of office again. Didi dramani, what are some of the things that has to consider? Because na medika ka se who check records, you know, Didi Dramani is the last manager. What to me, a guide a Premier League team to do the back to back.
0: Or has in the Kotoko, na king on my level, anything.
2: Has in the Kotoko,
0: come on level, pa, this time around, anything.
2: Has in the Kotoko, dear, and come on level, dear. Once I'm two Nina and a well league, the moon, first, second, Africa.
0: Every season, beer.
2: Now, in this case, you know, we show you here the quite first with the Africa, no, as a sakakra. Oh, it's a first, you know, na first, second, co champions league.
0: Yeah, not two.
2: Then the second, the third and fourth, you know, Aqua Confederation.
0: Yeah.
2: Yes, slot and a backup, too, no. And then pinning 4 years, so
0: qualify, cry, ain't even cobono.
2: Yeah, I qualify. Also, no, we need the financial powers. And I said, well, no, so between Aqua Africa and to a person, then the slot, the moon. That inconsistency, no, and I'm so, yes, slot, no, ebe car too. Inconsistency, and also, no, you're quiet to me, perform, you're to me more, and the man, ebe car too. But ebe car too, no. I'm not telling you, I say, the league and the FA Cup, no, are the gateway to me, the Africa. What's the league, Aqua Africa? What's the FA Cup, Aqua Africa? Into your statistics in Bianua, it should be the prime target. What I say, it should be something or say team no Eddie Juma. But I don't win him. Nyana ama supporters no enter mumpen for nothing and say. Wofa coach in a support and a demand they say. If you want to have, you know, proper assessment, and I say if you want people to criticize constructively, I have to understand Eduma Ediama Allah.
0: Yeah.
2: Sir, Ejuma Muhei, Ejuma Party Ben Pan Ediamo, before I can properly assess or constructively criticize you. But Ube Chekeno, Ubon say, I'm the publication Biaba. What kind publication is in the trace? And man, that clear picture for you to properly criticize or assess manager. No? But in Peninfonu Kwadia, the reason you're the psychic coaches, you know, sit well with them. Ne a saki coach, ne a pamu coach, ne a saki. The last time me found two bitches, I was saying. That year, no, has a 4G league. The last time I has a 4G league, you know. Under Samuel Bodu. Coach or starting league, ne dema has a folk. Ne a Costa Papi too. At that season, no, bien him say has a team, no. Upon homebody, I know in them 7th seat, 8th. Samuel Bodu, any Hamza or Bia, and there, or assistant coach, dema kotoko. On me fe, juma no. How they were able to transform the House of Folk team. How they were able to revive the House of Folk spirit. How they were able to transform players in the House of Folk. Ah, Omadi, Abrentani did Salifu Ibrahim from Techima 11 Wonders. Edibe Remo House of Folk team nimu. Obi Obo Division 1. Omadi ne ba the House of Folk team nu. Now obey household name. That season, House of Folk is sweeping away all the trophies. Your real season, you see the following season, results you know, are not forthcoming. And you just some more do quite. House of Folk, Pamu Samuel Bodo. What has been the results for House of Folk?
0: That be our one and all for time.
2: I'm spending two seasons with your friend say Abubakar Ouattara. First season, I can't deny that has a co-relegation. And Kofuina,
0: Bechem
2: United. And in the second season, Abubakar Ouattara, edit team ni buy and Omedi Ted, Mibua.
0: Yeah.
2: Omedi Ted, House of Folk supporters and I'm coming for you, sir. Continuity be, or say, Koso, need some level of consistency. Because the previous season, the first season for Abubakar Ouattara, team now struggle, and I'm coming for relegation. Second season, or the team now be deterred. In tank for that matter, no, sir, who you be a, who team progress as here, and come back to me, sir, team no, every baby na ede, ababe do baby.
0: But you're paja paja and crack.
2: Only for the leadership of House of Folk, sir, ombe pama Abubakar Ouattara. Niyama Abubakar Ouattara, that's why you have a House of Folk. No one raise it. Abubakar Ouattara. Say, oh, no, you're done a pal.
0: Oh, you're done a pal.
2: And I'm a pamo, no, so I'm a contract in inside. Into that severance package, you know, so I'm a demand. So that's kind of soon. Ouattara, no, jipa. It is kind of soon. Into Cass won't quite be hard, you know, yes, I can be farmer. On no son, you'll be quite heading second
0: at the car.
2: I assigned the carba, and no, no, see to me, create your office, the Ouattara, not now, because Ouattara, a pe to be a fed as empa, open as empa, almost share walk, Cameroon, conference, we are not dinner by. What I say, no way, you know. Yet Tihana will say, Upama Baka Ouattara, who could defend direction. Utina, Utina Fim. House of Folk team, the board members, the people that are supposed to think for House of Folk, no, I'm tenacity, I'm your consultations are hold war, and your considerations are hold war, and tenacity, I'm a come out in your name, dear Bomano. You arrive on, they say, I'm sure Monka Tasso, any baby and I has a team in the war, any baby on person who could do, coach or bet me a boom, buy wine. Masu did it, Dramani, Meboa.
0: Yeah.
2: And omudie adwumane ma masu di dramani say masu di ni dramani na adwuma ho ba baye no now ten ye the moment ye ma coach be 2 years ye ma 3 years ye ma 5 years that it means say the leadership no omo employ coach no are taking into consideration say coach no on to me for that short term period no and fix problems say wo mu no but what I say
0: yeah.
2: Into coach no anya hwe kwa ye ma maximum 2 years so on fix your problems in my and I'm a coach in 2 years. Where my coach 2 years? No coach, no, I born the first season. No, but first season, all the team need the third.
0: What's it? Young fancy, what?
2: What's the team? No, young fancy, what? Your new direction. What is your starting season now? Oh, I'm not wishing bad for House of Folk, but Ube Hun, your best uncle. Ude Ube Hun. Yes, Ude Ube Hun. I am talking based on a normal house for a year with decision making. Any senior team no gradually team no as suffer and one son of me but all the ref is a House of Folk team a 10 years no money trophy.
0: Yeah,
2: have you forgotten the House of Folk team no a 10 years no one Ghana Premier League gonna be that such a team coach or bet Ghana Premier League more for the first time in 10 years you know that team no had the effrontery to tell the coach and say coach na you on in the G League you know.
0: Yeah. And if I see you
2: into coaching in fancy on yardia near piano to enche when omunim say within that 10 year span and as a 10 year period, you know, almost as a coaches as including a more brofo, our matria sika kesenina, no moon to me more trophy.
0: Sani panon so quiet, no money and jiffy.
2: Sani panis so quiet, me patron, some body G League, mom. Our free team, no, how many years any? Some about the G League, 2021.
0: Yeah,
2: meboa, 2021. And now, Prosper and I told you in 2021-2022, Edmund Kumasi Santiago. So, 2020-2021, some were bought by G League, Edmund House of Folk. How many seasons in it? Are we not in 2026?
0: Yeah.
2: House of G League?
0: On J.H.
2: Second, Paul Dibi?
0: Debi.
2: Na, quattro quasso of the mount to ma.
0: And see, all my decisions in the day of
2: my life. Mr. Quattro quasso of the mount to ma.
0: No, it's anything.
2: Instead, they be a Mikasa House of Folk supporters, you know. They should start asking important questions to our leadership. No? So, many opportunity.
0: Okay.
2: Uko training guys who say peninbia bawa. Mumbi so many important questions. Say, omu share with table. no mu take decisions for House of Folk, especially yen saki coach ne yen for coach for from ra and dey ba depend here come. Because for me the last 15 years for House of Folk, I'm going to take a decision papa bia when it comes to coaching. I'm telling you. Because so take a decision when it comes to coaching. Na se coach no ba. Na wa woman opportunity me coaching into me nyen adwuma yi. Wa won sanya brain for my coach no. And all the problem now say coaching me solve don solve the same. A whole did it dramani kwa na say penny direction. Ana me boa.
0: Yeah.
2: A coach e man 2 years. Ya ma wanwie ni 2 years ten one kwa. Ni 2 years in office ni kwa ya ma coach na nwie. Ama ye yi coach ne di. Say has the team no epe new direction. Na dia ya na eye me ye has the team ne hone say. E ba de sa won. Na ya sa tumpenimfo ni bi egumu a omo senya kokodro e defend this decision no. Na na ya dem bi say wo 15 years ago no. The last 15 years how many trophies has Aji? The last 15 years media ma how many trophies waji wa Ghana Premier League no? Onji 2.
0: Yeah, waji 2.
2: Ala, the last 15 years media ma onji 2 trophies. The last 15 years, Mediama only 2 trophies.
0: Yeah.
2: So it's now Mediama, and I said, Mediama, are they now better or bigger than House of
0: Folk? Yeah, I'm going to say, I'm going Mediama for not to money on my year.
2: What the point in Nasi?
0: Yes.
2: So who pointing?
0: So 1 to 2 years better so
2: be the level of club football na yeo Krumhan. Uko kasi say a support a bit internet in a so. Obeka chokas, Oka ne Oka, and Kaunim ne Oyede, ne Oka. Agreed. But the truth of the matter is, there is no way and throw what I say. There is no way lies can defeat truth.
0: Okay.
2: Allah, now my man, a woo.
0: Now, so what that?
2: And then say, you're poor, coffee. And now, be on coffee.
0: You'll be having coffee. What can I hear when you saw there? Samuel Bodu is just signing my Diana.
2: Yes. I'm happy for Samuel Bodu. Samuel Bodu, you're part of the coaches. I think. Kata walk up no. Omo mo kwai attachment no.
0: No kan ho.
2: O kan ho bi. 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
0: O ne ogum.
2: O kan ho bi. Omo di under 20 ma Samuel Bodu. Ghana ya under 20 ya omo di ma Samuel Bodu. But okofa team no ankoyie. Eno sandi team ne to ho. Eno ko club football kofa Brecum Chelsea. Ye hu se ne Brecum Chelsea. Eno ma siko ye season e ka den anka omo so kwai relegation no. Na ene na mo mo fiche pa. And Otumi Buaya and they become Chelsea, Eka Ghana League anymore. When your opportunity, Diana starts at Nancy, and on my shame, who said Brunino, Wadam Fono, Aristico,
0: Chuba,
2: Chuba, on my shame, who said, and Yadobe to me Abuomo, and on dear Jumana, my friend Samuel Bodu. One thing I met me, I can say, Samuel Bodu, before you be who no House of Folk, no, they name him, sir, Senior Truncated League, no, yenya ye. 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We go for 2 times ah, ye try league ni mu bia no na Samuel Bodu mediama team no mo da first. Before sa Samuel Bodu every mediama eba House of Folk no. Na eka de na nka o de mediama eba be ji league na ne sa. Nti Samuel Bodu de eba ne club football. Asa wa tray bi bi kakra. Me ya sure se okwa a team wa. Omuye well organized. Na obenya resources no. Na wanya the backing of the people no mama na employment okay. Na. Samuel Bodu betu ya ibibi. Nti Samuel Bodu tu edu ya nane die. Mi yosho se atapoku decisions na omudia fa Samuel Bodu no. And turn out to be that of a car house of folk for no one. Your phobia as a nipana ya fan now, so your phobia, or see your phobia, but I say, your phones, your mouth, come on, you man, me and sir. Me assure, sir, Adriana Stars will give Samuel Bodu the backing. I'm an
0: Juma. 0302216546. 0302216546. Ube to me, Abba, so said, yeah, Dadwin, and your kin, and then I say, Edio Modi, a bye, and to the person on your channel, no. Ube to me, Abba, and Humano, so 0302216545 0302216546 we numbers are to pay yadi etuja edi amount say eh Thomas party die no na person ye di hu enko mana de obi ano na eso odi abesome. Hello, good morning.
5: Good morning, boss.
0: But you didn't baby, I can't free.
5: Yeah, as a baby, I didn't.
0: Isaac, ain't you?
5: Eddie can never go about so when it opened the media, maybe the work of my Ghana any football. See, I'm like, I'm 7 hours, but you know, I can't. We should feel like how to fool. How to fool me and I didn't say, we'll develop only to Mother Santa Cotokovian. But how to fool
6: me? 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
5: saying, I'm saying, I'm saying, I'm saying, I'm coach 3 years for feel like how to fool. See, my wife gets off with the degree, moves to Africa. 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
2: 0-0-2-2-1-6. Hello, good morning. Oh, too bad. 0-3-0-2-2-1-6-5. Hello. Hello, good morning.
3: Hello, good morning.
2: Bacho, who did you baby? How can free?
3: When the cake came into Kaunda, the preferred Bubashi.
2: Kaunda, ain't you?
3: Yeah, Mumuni to Madia Mudio in a Chiakana Puna Street Sports Program. It's a move that the party case, you know. And then you can run a naughty. Good. He saw a cospin or a corner. Or to all Bobo Dinijuman.
2: Aye.
3: And if in Canada for then I won't tell once one man to be some maho. Now, Brofuni, I blame games, a blame game now here. Into the monk, my young a blast up one into say, when I call one papa tapa in the Takachi, in Bobo, one has said the Abbey could for Bobo. No one didn't call him my Nabro from Ferry. Thank you.
2: But I say 0302216545. Hello, good morning.
4: I'm a man.
2: No, 7-1, there be other news.
4: Thank you. Any news? Maybe who surprises the about because okay, matcha basically share South Africa. Any news? Countries Libya, really, really, no. They share Brazil on a Morocco about 1-1. You last 4 years, you Morocco performance of Hodan, they do a West Cup. You know, so only Brazil about 1-1. May Lucy and share any news to me. Okay, Sweden, so N95, yeah. Whose results have been bad on media? There's surprising beer and mine fair mammy. Let me know who can be. And then the Adrian Pa. I like to who say a share World Cup, Yazi. Top attackers, you know, Omusha Guzu. What's that?
2: Yeah.
4: Yes. Yeah. Victor Shego. Kai Havertz Shego. Vinicius Junior, Shego. We Liverpool striker here was Sweden, on also Shego. So attackers in the Shego. At the entire summer, your performance, one month to my city, no. Master, your first match, you shot, you see who will give you some in your summer.
2: Sir?
4: Oh, yes. Yes.
2: Oh, the pressure, you see, Antoine, sir.
4: Yeah, be there. The question is, you know, no. Me pam, I dear, me pam, then, I'll be to my catch, I'm saying, I'm pam, ye. Look, but you to me, pam. And I'll be to my pam.
2: David.
4: Thank you. But me pam, now for 2 months, you'll be home. Yes. The performance now, or done in the season. One of two, my city, no. Because top attackers in the share World Cup, you see, I'm up for your mojo. It's in Antoine Semenya, the performance of my city. As I say, World Cup, you see, who will be defeated now. No. And I want him in Yagin. Many of them may miss me, many of them so UPP, because strikers now, you need more. In the city, you go here, you don't want to come. It's me, I'm here in Ghana, and then we go there, or Chapel, you can't tell. Or Chai Tuesday, we go there. I die 11 o'clock no. Ebe nya kwenya na ya tell TV echi na ya dey support me ya dey amaye man ni say. Ebe tumawi ni na ya pime dey kwen. Pate issue ni there. Do be there. Ba mi mi kya kya say ya bo ndu for this one. But I say England and Canada is different. Ala tula.
2: Obi ani ni kuro.
4: Ehe, dey tell dey tin ya bo ndu for this one. So no mo shisha afi ye. Say ya maye ma pate visa to Canada son kon ko bo no. But you better ready as they say, one match pet and you about Canada. What if you buy 3 matches no Canada here? And come matches which is partakes out of the tournament.
2: Cabrici Abo.
4: Yes. It's one match like Wakobo. Yen funny say. And Punkapate and knock. Your first match going to be more. A bit more with 2 matches now. Yen funny say, I'm forgetting now. It won't say, Niesino, a hard drink, say. Three Equaco Bobo, near say, referee Quaco, Equaco Dimat, yes, here Manifesta, three Equaco Bobo, yes, here Manifestano, a hygiene, and Moody, and Chase and Farmer, Michigan, all the best.
2: That's all I gave it as 0302.

0: 216545. Hello, good morning.
1: Good morning, Alasu.
0: Bacho, did you baby Akaze free?
1: I say Ishak.
0: Ishak, ain't you?
1: Alasu, me that. Na King Eka, Samuel Boydua. Samuel Boydua. Me go break up chess in penny for Abasu. Because, you know, it seems that na MQ ya mo fam mo coaches are. I feel like relegation, Babako. Even your friends, as well, bro, or brass. I can't get to every single Mokoy about some of what Omunia with Tremano, Emma, and Emma, and the crown, which is to 20 a month with me survive. And I want to remember a Mupeli for Nabas, any coach in Ankasa, because I'm a Tomu players, you know, more than half of them. And she lived in your SRT and Emma Muya, the moment. So, say, Oka, one coach. Mimakas or perform me good, and now I are there. I was in my summer work because we are no modano. Then, and queer crowd knows me, Pedia, and Adriana now on the same territory. So I think there will be a perform a good decision. Adriana for a ticket. Local blasters, why I'm there, Wokano. Work up by a way, we are with standard amount for a display. So the Panama, Emma, Cote d'Ivoire, and I said Morocco, Obession, I did 3 points. So say, then as a football nation, nay a co work up near Bessia Quay BB. Let's say a Panama first match, nay I'm Bunny, Auntie, and yet 3 points. I need to be Papa, and I say, you know, a bomb in the good name who say, but you know, because all that standard amount for this blow, work up, and I say, a young crap for now, mobile, and obiatra say yes. So, both premiership, and I say, Lalita, and I say, yeah, one or open, and you fluke, and so be up on the mess on Munyromo, last us. Sky, there are more appearance anyway. We are in the United States, there are other countries, you know, by her performance, I'm in the 80s. The Empire will better how much, but players who say, you know, any more, say, I qualify, I call any more, this man is Canada, on the other ball, minus first sports.
0: Mr. Medassi, 0302216545. Hello, good morning.
2: Hello, good morning.
0: Coach,
2: the senior presenter,
0: Coach Abraham Kansa, aka Apirigu Chakapama.
2: Yes, Allah, my mama Yiko ni mojuma fa moye.
0: Ejuma das.
2: In Kanija, wakoma na paypa. 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Between Jinan and Nasu, Nakumini, it's in your best house of folk in the uniform, own TV. Tan is a social study, a house of folk, city and Nas. You see, you know, I might be bringing up Paba. I might be bringing up the movie. Don't in your moon, Pedro Muso. First, house of folk, men Tisina, and Ubai. Tinishawaba, no other 2 house of folk. Now, said the house of folk in city and Nas, you see, a coffin, my was out to me. This will be catcheral. What's so to move the house of Fukuno? A coffin. Tim Penny for Mumpejam Homeso, Nahasa Fukuno, and Kosovo. Coming to a Black Stars, and I think it's a Thomas Ter party. You mean me feel, sir, dear Eko Ninano. The idea was a Canadian embassy, no, it was almost a Punsem Brani da Hodi Dada. We are migration rules, said da Hodi Dada. But there was some come to me, sir. Bon. And penny for you to me, I'm fire near man contempt. Your contempt and appeal, there was so many days a bit my appeal. Now it me a fact. But I think the women in a lesson, I would say GFA, the ministry, you know, is here be free. And next time around, let's see. But you're not in TS and penny for a year appeal, no more contempt. But it's very, very good. A bantam and kebab boy. Black Stars, and so against Panama, we can't lose that match. Draw crime boy because you said two matches are second match and third match and easy. You win the first match now. Kunya draw be at least you get 4 points. It, you know, the first match you best select Black Stars. Say, among for all, move for the beer and to so. I strongly believe the Black Stars now. See, you know, a crow yaba. And if you see how they say a grow a woman, Timna football, sanity, except. There's a friendship between players. Sir, who said baller? Because of that friendship, intimacy, come on, I cover what you mistake. It's a friendship in him. Now, who you mistake? I mean, make myself to down. Sign a football situation. If there's a friendship, there's unity among team. They be on the course. And that is what I see in this team. Team on the yard, I come when you find it. Alatula. the senior presenter, Medasi Debris.
0: I bring Mr. Medasi, I'm for the very last caller now, Yemfa NC. Hello, good morning.
3: Hello, good morning, Alatula.
0: Yes, sir. We didn't be a cause of free.
3: But you could have blood on us from Abraphobia.
0: Abraphobia, ain't you?
3: Alatula, I'm in charge of boss, Abdi Salam Yakubu, Honorable Adam Salam, Honorable Elvis Free Young, Dr. Abraham Watch, and I seen Felix Enterprise. African wrestling. What you say, a bimo bomb homebody, bimo so what you say, and Guasian or Mokoja. Me team beat to say, an African to beat to say Tunisia. Me on my say Kotoko, me who quire more fast or a qualifier, wake up, on the court, no Macoco Guia, no Masipoto. Always Tunisia be qualified, but wake up on yard. Me nimu a quire of fast, our bonnet matches, which me qualify for Africa. There be no aqua, no aqua Tonya show of 5 goods, and Guasia Beno. But also, I remember a country with Morocco Basso. And once with him, say, Cote d'Ivoire, et y'a ni m'a bia concan. If any man say, a dia Congo, almost who team papa, papa, dia Congo, so be bomb home or the Ghana, so against Panama, the best say, a memo here, and never my cost to Thomas for tickets in a me who say, F in a mom homebody. Cause F in Obia Muyam Penifua, Moody team next year, and never be say, cost. I'm gonna think I'm sorry. If you name me, I'm sorry, I'm a sign of winning in a cosua, a best way. You have a party issue in the N20, near for Koso March now, you have a ball when it's in, because when we are near quiet party parties, I need a queer near free match, and then you must want to because we are marching a cobana, the air for Chrome, eh, Panama game. So we need Panama game now. Let's say beer. Two countries in Unia draw crack and 4 points were qualified. In the media, you focus on Panama, you can all out, any year can't say, man, you ask him. Well, so far, a PS Nequa Kukudamana would be at Dana Wedi, Hakim and Boro Mobile. This I'm not saying what down Wedi or Man City, you best say, Oba Blaster and Imanque, this I'm run, wake up, would be a show. And so down Wedi, Pana, Wednesday against Panama and there. Send it the day you manage Jordan Mobile team anymore, Blaster. They say, best you now, so Samanio, Bohom Modding, not Wednesday, dear, all out, Mumini game, and Ghana for you in the year. Hasufu, near me team.
0: Abraphobia, yada se yemfa afrefoni yina ensia na yentunkra emra yabape na ireni etrium ewonkofo aman so 755 uguso 80 asempa 94.7 FM wei eye Monday's edition of the Ultimate Sports Morning Show ene yade mawene eye 15th of June 2026 Dennis Asamwani ahote edino eye alatula wati ken kaninja enka yankomra yaba yabe kunkofo aman so
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0: Okay, okay, I'll see you soon. 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
0: oh won so a akwesi asan so aba number 1 me ma dwen na ho eh na de wo so ye me show papa bi na me de tosa me short sexy dress no aha na me say samiti na me ye me nails no so come
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0: me fa uba me ka do some small 1-2-1-2 rounds be answer me dwen ho na we tria. Hey, Nana, so he for order some Chinese and a wine, Papa B. And I didn't mean this, I check, no.
1: Hey, Anita.
0: Nasan, me, when you hear TV, you know. I was also sound. No top prepaid. 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
0: Jesus.
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1: 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We chase the jobs. But sometimes, everything can wait.
2: 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Ghana heading to the fifth World Cup.
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3: 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And who
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0: Yeah. 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

0: In Ghana, we are more than just individuals. From the bustling streets of Accra to the fishing villages along the coast, from the farmlands of Tamale to the busy markets of Kumasi, together we are Black Stars. 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
1: Say yes, pretty the men
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1: Oh, you know what I mean? 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
1: Good morning.
0: Na apombo ko
1: 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Aha, 1 a.m. ni 2 a.m. ni 10 p.m. ni 11 p.m.
0: ma. Chichi gusu no die hu.
1: Until say ye be wi tournament dia say nkwa. Say nkwa. What 3 be crash mo.
0: Me what 3 a.m.
1: Te no ben nei.
0: Tell him so, Mamma Juma, in your
1: show. Oh, sir, I know, sir, which my care. Well, you can't do it. If you are better than a few minutes, I bet them out. So, I bet cream, I hang it. If you are not better, if you are better.
0: Oh, no, you have your own down.
1: Oh, I never found. Sanya, you are my dear, such man of a costume. And you wait to me as chemists. You are better to me as you. Oh, Fabi, I might know I know Alfonso. And I said, old man stone, I am a white stone, dear man. The job has to be done. And that is the most important thing.
0: It's so 3 a.m.
1: Tell about Juma. We are not the Juma Twasso. Upon ya, I'm on show.
0: I don't have real Amico Dao.
1: I'll be a show, I'll say.
0: Stabita, me, we are not me, morning show. They are kind
1: of back on that. No, sir, because of morning show, to which me, they are sharp at con. The more simple way is
0: calculation. Now, the
1: more calculation. Because I didn't machine as she's a new painting.
0: Yeah, machine.
1: I'm a machine who said, oh, bonny show. It will be Pima Shaboko. Yeah, who said it was a was it? Yeah, it's all. Who said, oh, my
0: God,
1: yeah, so many. Yeah, so I'm on a Yakata my own. And Tomo, oh, Castle Moody, yeah, I'm Bobo Nanajo. Mosom Person Bonanajo, Moso, no, nay, has a sonajo. Adrian,
0: that's it. Cutter, so no, almost a baby. Almost a city pepper.
1: Okay.
0: Yeah, almost a city pepper.
1: Because Tom Nanny Bow by the end of the idea. I want some money, a very hour, and you might be see a call and so a hormone. It's it. You will be a by live or not.
0: I'm my channel to die, banners. I win in here, Nana, not trafficking him. Where do you know how to win your content?
1: Any, you so hard. Any, yes, sir. No, so I'm saying when I catch it, I know you're sure it was way.
0: Actually,
1: oh, only Saturday, Mijimudi say relax, say, see, around, I'll relax there. Mijimudi pa, set
0: around there.
1: Or taking a notch higher. Yeah, Saturday.
0: They said, yeah, around there, set
1: that time, we'll grab a set cry. Oh, no, permanent is a son. Because Saturday, only
0: that time, we'll grab one.
1: Only problem cry. Two permanent is a
0: son. That time, we'll
1: grab one. Oh, Saturday, we'll
0: grab one.
1: I'm going to catch a machine now, so better
0: than the machine in Canon Fan to two of you. We'll grab one. Or apartment.
1: Alatu,
0: can you?
1: Abadia, I mean, can be me and Twasso.
0: Yes, I mean, I
1: say, I can't go to Chiboko.
0: Sedazi,
1: yeah, Gumwa Jama, the
0: Jama, the general.
1: Yeah,
0: what did the Twaho much too crowd ever?
1: So, when it's Yanian, Alatu, World Cup Ecos Union Ecoso, but Yakatsa or Sassan PFM, Atom FM, Mainshire FM, Atom TV, Ajayden, yes, we are doing it nice and feedback in your part. Ubiwa, no, Bisa say, the TV, the baby, we say TV, no, or digital, no, or terrestrial, no. And if you are, say, oh, digital TV, no, Atequa, you are, so, what's our digital TV, but to the beer, channels did me bam, you know. 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
1: 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be do Now they hate if we you go to line for you go quiet. Same because only hate the go bed tree. And fa chat man so ja a German is also yet one. German no watch Brazil crying who fee pain. Now Kurosao the NS one where you cry near the idea. I mean, now and young one was hot near the idea. But let's just say now you're from feet. I am not that much back where Baswa. Now, be bring any woman who is a host nation for a Bobo and a host nation for a Bobo. Now, next, when we have the Tetem Mum, you are a host nation for the Nebisiako. Now, no Mexico, a we in India. Then you hear me say, oh, Mexico, you in India, and the USA, and the Canada for the Nebuko reason. The USA for so years, Mano. Now, what we saw in the USA game, I like to learn your part, you know. John, that's about paragraph by four goes to one. Nay, your pa. But you say, but. And in near me a few US game, let you ban and say, ye can't game back what? You streaming your pa, yeah, real TV zoo. You streaming your pa, a US game, no boy.
0: Wow.
1: Yeah, records of FIFA, the other two judges say, where's a 4-1-0 J program born? No, it do have been a new pay stream by 15.9 million. A razia to 18.9 million and overcry. The cost was a number from the cost was a number from Z. And I just say, alive, no.
0: No,
1: okay. Aye. Oh, said we are at TFO. I will have Facebook live. Not 6K. We are 10K. We are 3K. 3K to me, dash was at 30 minutes.
0: Oh, yeah.
1: And your papa, You are sad enough. Yet, they are in a network in Timmy Nasso.
0: Yeah,
1: they be a Gina 500 and a 1K. Ne Gina 1K, sir, will be a Macau, will be a free 1K, sir, 1 hour a day. And yeah, no, no, but to me, Diano, I saw a Ford Mamma would try a canoe. And is that born? What for old trial canoe? I go to a referee, cigars and wait to number born. And I was sure I kept a journey. It's a bono, necro for me. But to me, a scientist can go to a Yamustu,
0: San Quentin to a chili.
1: I go Bustu, a matriki, and no, a la two. Yana un, no, when I was ready. Why, dear, we only said two, and Nipper two king, hey.
0: Was it still?
1: Nine, and just asked you, why, as I want to do that here. So now, Jay, is it one mimi at any more? To just say, cry, won't cry. Young queen, the idea of Tosa, we,
0: Nasamaba,
1: Nasamaba. At the 18 point, 86 million viewers, the Erasico could do. Yeah, I said, I did a recorder. Oh, can the various platforms are hold one? Any games now? USA game, no echo, so pa. Now, I said, Kwambi, as I said, the USA, no, I'm more agile football not to move. I decided we know when you know. Mauricio Pochettino, I am manager. Adema, the US national team, not in some career to draw. HM said, then you had your passport to be near window. Now, then, of course, so our game, no one for her, and it's even parking, so send up parking, now your mom, budgets, no. What they want, you are other sports, no. So you say no more yeah American football sorry man no omo no sad sports no money jo hockey no more name no American no ha born there to ha omo kwa omo football calendar ni
0: basketball ni ade
1: ah football calendar ni different kwa twa omo bob ba here some mock off season omo off season no mu jira mu sabe labano and Mauricio Pochettino say ni ajepa say afedie wo hu say USA for no say omo pe ball pa and other sports ni nyina ye because after this World Cup football and one stories. Any football won't send kind of ever since some US.
0: Okay.
1: Pochettino.
2: Today they were amazing. And now they realize that soccer here in America is massive, is big. And be careful, the other sport. So proud. I think player staff deserve big credit for this performance. I think the most important is the performance and the feeling. We know that is only the start and it's nothing. It's only one game. Now we need to be intelligent to keep in that direction. But we are so happy because always the first game is always difficult. Always so difficult, hosting the World Cup, the expectation. But in the way that this guy managed all the expectation and pressure, was in a massive way because I think the first 45 minutes, I think, were amazing. I think difficult to find a team to play like this, no? But yes, so happy and so proud.
1: So happy and so proud. And only Mauricio Pochettino. At the patrol, another non Paraguay, US, the next game, Australia. Yeah, Australia, no. Australia shock you, be out, but take it by 2 goals to nil. bookmakers, oh, this one, Turkey should be able to do this. But Australia need very. I'm a side group, no. Make a some group D, no. US and Australia just 3 points. Now, taking the Paraguay, we was here. It in yes, I'm getting to a cry. You can say, you know, to say yes. And then the Akaka corner, man, for a come about before the group D, a first channel, not going to be so one game and a man for ready Mupano at the Brazil Morocco game. And Barcelona Joe, but you can also a king click, you can clear. Nanya some ketua. King Kena Sabari, I'll profess go to your tomb. I said, Junior. Ebetekano. I had to hammer you, you know, no Biasan Yonka Kabaku Bakwa. I must have group in the same look as a Scotland South, say Hetty Bakono, and to watch the group Naboso. Hey, I'll take serious. In a group of Scotland, Morocco, Brazil, Haiti, na Scotland, particularly Nikos and what Jenny Point, 3 points in term. I heard you obey. Now, next games are about Bob Bono, and what you were in to Webby, is where Scotland at 3 points away, you know, or on the next game, or Shedding Musa or Morocco Bebo. Morocco game will be able to make Morocco more stubborn. Sansan on a Brazil, I was all 3 points into one, but why do 3 points of VAT against Morocco and Brazil? This crazy bear 2 points B.
0: Now, I mean, Afro Quijina,
1: I'm crazy, but Eddie against Brazil, I'm betting against Morocco, betting, but 3 points one, you're not one. He's all pair 1 point and 2 points. We are counting the NRD. Then, but of course, I was like him anymore. But after the game, Ashraf Hakimi and Capito Papa, okay, say, I said, yeah, until so over bought 3 matches a year and win next round. I said, yeah, I'm a 1 point. I got 2 matches more to play to be able to know some qualify. They'll do everything they can to do this.
3: It was not easy, like we say. We play against a tough team in front of us, one of the favorites of the tournament. Proud of the effort of the team. We draw, but we are happy for the performance about us. We still have to improve and growing up every game. So that is what we're going to be focused right now. Recovery well and be focused in the next game. Just keep going. We do a really good game. We have to keep the positive things. We're going to learn from the mistake that we did for sure. But after, we have to keep going. We have 2 games more to continue in the tournament, and that is the more important.
1: We have 2 games more to continue in the tournament. And pa, there's that 2 games now. Far tournament, you have no business there. It's going to be a very hard one. And so, Morocco did more. And Carlo Ancelotti, the manager, the Brazil, Kalito Akasa, he's not happy. Also, first half on the Omonyo, but maybe you're meeting Bias and Sorex and Asawaka.
4: I think the match, especially the first half, was difficult because the team was a little anxious. We lost too many balls and lacked balance on the field. The second half was much better. The next match will also be difficult, but the team will improve in the coming games. We have to evaluate what happened in the first half. The team did not play well. We had some problems with balance and we lost too many balls. Those are aspects we need to improve. The second half was better. We must not lose confidence because in a first World Cup match, anything can happen. We cannot expect the team to be perfect in its opening game. We take this result, which is not a bad result, and we will fight in the next match. A World Cup is not won in the first game.
1: And to let you say, World Cup, who person will your first game in the NG?
0: David.
1: And on bed, don't be a cocotte in the next game. At your points, if we hear no. Kalito, oh, cancer. And pass the World Cup, you have one match in the World Cup. So Boko and him now the Cabo Nad the Cabo and Chess when we are super soldier World Cup. No? It's about that particular group. The Ecoso Horn, where how next games, the Messiaco, Brazil, and Haiti. Now, we did.
0: It is I, Germany, Jenny beats Massio.
1: Brazil, I what you draw out. Obi Kunkrofo
0: ne. Obeso jersey your
1: muscle. Hetibu. And I feel when you have fair idea of the team no in a major tournament. Well, who so yeah mistake in the lineup no and as say sitting now. Well, who tiber send the next game to be Siako on the 19th and we Brazil on Haiti. Then of course Morocco as to next game on Scotland Nebo. And to cash for South family. We that group where you come on seven already my decam well the group D no group E no Germany actually Alboso plus 6 goals no only with 3 points. Ivory Coast the idea last minute I'm at Diallo. I'm at the bar, moi. Kick. That win, no. Let me say, Alatu, that particular group, Ecuador 4, no me stronger pa chances pa I could onya
0: chances
1: no pemba no you say my Ricos have a good team
0: yeah
1: they played go
0: yeah.
1: football
0: MS5.
1: Yeah because he could afford on the storm stubborn they came to play go football kick ahead him last minute 90th minute now Madiallo pa ne demu na nya sam keto akwa ne je sam no manya no Ricos nya a 3 maximum point or they na dear pa at the hell table so Germany leading by 3 points Ricos second with 3 he could on it go to sawari and the Ecuador no and next round of games it is Germany and Ivory Coast are two.
0: What a game.
1: Hey, 20 for no bad thing.
0: What a game.
1: Yeah, Germany versus Ivory Coast, then Ecuador and a Curaçao. Curaçao ne be on babbage points you. Born Ecuador ne Ivory Coast boy no. Curaçao bet here. And a Curaçao for one goal cry. Almost said here Germany no. I went no money at you. Share, when you be a. Why you former world champions? Watch the next match, one goal. Nana why are they pa ni adade a itadun dey feel oba you don some so everywhere in the other group or yes say ebeko say group e ni mo no Sweden LED with 3 points Japan toss me Netherlands toss so I am in sign 1-1 saw honum na Tunisia we
0: Africa
1: for am kosi ya na Tunisia for ya gwan eh man ko fu ya chimo no mbi bebere say ala 2-5 dey dozo
0: I know den dey do
1: eh Sweden
0: I like say my tutu bebere say am
1: go carry some money Isaac mo ya adwuma ni ti pa ejima eh Sweden for winning 5-1 over Tunisia then of course, early on, Enranona, Netherlands, and Japan about 2-2. Netherlands take a lead, no? Ni abete. O take a lead, no? Ni abete. My Japan for yade. Ala tu?
0: Omo yade.
1: Omo yade. Pa, pa, pa, pa, pa, pa, pa, pa. Omo no. Eya na, omo ba World Cup. 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Quarter final, bi. Fi, bo, no, mo, boni, di. Ne, biya, bi, papa, ti, me, fi, Nazareth, aba. Ba, ye, ke Japan, no? Something nice happened at the stadium. After Japan Netherlands game. No? Ah, you hear any Japan fans? No? Someone the bullet tank akakakabi by you. No master this is Mura. Mura Bia Grofono no Nomoniema and Diego form Omawi Omochingo. Omwa I want tolo bi tolo beef. I hey, almost a selling in that. They kept the stadium neat. That is beautiful. Where are you animal for ya? You really ain't a apple be a coffee, Nasa. When I will be a sunny movie park as Friday. So the Japan for now, they see we're classy Japan fans. Oh, my idea. And when it's not the first time you're doing this, I'm tired. I'm a bob and I'm some tournament. We say, I'm gonna make it a rubber bag. You really know my rubber bag, no my sassan parking. So, yeah, but your stance, you know, for any shift, you never go away. My papa holding that neat. Yeah, cross postinium.
0: I won't fire when you do in your
1: kind. Maybe I eat, you know, can Reginald. Tell Reginald, no, I'll pitch in Jinga. To be around such in Jinga Barney, baby, we know Judge Jinga
0: Barney,
1: discipline. But Japan for the day, eh? No, Moses, I'm more pictures, my more pictures. Moses, say, oh, I say, yeah, I say, I bomb pa. Me nim, I'm thinking, I mean, nim, how? I'm keep it one neat. Especially baby, I'm tonight, and I can't hold
0: there. I'm your honey, I can't see it, you know, it's a groovy, and what's answer.
1: Just so say so fins we are no answer sorry. Next time we are so fins ah and I'm mumbo pack we no so. What sorry just so hair ball. I saw dim music. I'm going for wetin me money ade ade. It are no dey assemble now. But yeah, ke Germany assemble alatu. I say me see you. Before Germany air ball Curaçao 47 no. I try reference neba. You are na ya bowra Germany team am yemo. Eti obroni no minim sa na video na dia toro so no ene oyɛ gaga e bua otwa picture atim ye gaga e ene oyɛ gaga o sɛ den o yɛ si enyenyenyenyenyenye enyo and yet auntie said you could say I said she white supremacy but sanny money in the FIFA so so and near ma a chess be a tribal science anyway in your be your funny. And she investigate if in yes, you know what your picture can answer video in the toss on the head. Now, what was that? Was all on Sano? We never bought back when I saw your clock at no. Now, a pija train as a restaurant. So, catch you be sad in your papa out to me as about Danico from Sia. Check white supremacy. I and your FIFA frown was any money. Referee, that's a bit my answer.
0: World Cup, any home
1: rat, and home rat, you or papa.
0: A chair, the Ten Commandments.
1: I home rat, you or papa, and yadia. It's a master man, Sweden, dear, my catch was only Tunisia, you a simple cry. But here I say, Babo Remo, oh, a year, good G.
0: I don't know why, you know.
1: Oh, really? The live on YouTube, this is the sign. This is that sign we are yet. No castle, I have for the wedding. But my name, sir, you be super one. Quite an aside, then. Oh, yeah, we are
0: one. I wouldn't
1: name the OUTS. I'm sure so. I'm sure so. At 11. Nafe 1 a.m. Iran and New Zealand abo. Yes. But it's not the match this city and I don't want some and so airbrewo. Or mugro mumu be an afe ya co group I watchna.
0: Next Wednesday.
1: Yes. Watchna Tuesday.
0: Nam say Wednesday.
1: Nafe Wednesday. Group, Wednesday. Group J ni L for near the Aya Hubi.
5: Asempa.
1: You trying to group J for me, Bobby. Now you're Bobby Rumu. Oh, Wednesday, no? Nah, you're not forcing the money. Wednesday for never. I can't. What's that? Now you're anticipating Ghana for. You're something which is.
0: I'm for Bobby or more real than you. Beat him so he goes. Yes, you're petty.
1: Yes, you're a day. Yes, you're a day. You're a day. What for Ghana, some about the air? Roy King. On the United or Bopping. Natama not a boy United. No, Satabno and I can't screw us here, Jimmy. What's the color screw us, you know? Oh, you defensive, dodo. Oh, we hope say on my Ghana defensive team, defensive team. About Saturday, I'm Ghana. Nah, I was saying I'm Ghana. Pardon. Or describe it, no, as a dead fish. Also, curious. Oh, you. Oh, the personality. Oh, personality of a dead fish. Mentiase, I'm say, Mr. Kellen Tria, bit much achievable. So, Mr. Kellen Tria.
0: So, yeah.
1: Oh, no, Kellen Tria, say, we're not redeeming him back. Oh, he say, oh no, the current can also change, senior.
0: Oh wow.
1: Tony Mzinia.
0: Oh.
1: Tony Mzinia.
0: There
1: we. Oh.
0: What
1: only my away. On one we said it, no. Yeah, if ya.
0: Okay.
1: But in the
0: end. Me
1: more. Oh, Tien, I'll send you messages.
0: Yeah.
1: No, no. On a bit much, say, cast it obi the personality of a dead fish, a bit much.
0: Bit much.
1: Aye. Zero King.
6: I just hope they don't become too defensive because Carlos Queiroz has gone in there. And one of Carlos's biggest strengths was
5: obviously the
6: defensive side of the game. Brilliant coach, huge question marks about him as a manager.
7: Yeah.
6: Certainly, I found he like the personality of a dead fish when I worked with him. But as a coach, very good session. But now that he's managing, and there's huge question marks over him. So whether he's too defensive, you know, might backfire on him.
1: Ah, yate. So how many defensive debris man? Or see a defensive dia yewu? Or see a defensive dia ni ni ni? Iti ati kwani all World Cup nasino. Iti anone dia chairman dia tuja. I don't want some enso eba enso oru. My ala tumi ko. Suma le referee no. Yes, I could call the Giants FIFA I and any idea. What do you want? Well, to me, I'm my deep matches, but Naka training, I see a demanding name, the Bemano. Any idea? My one money room.
0: Well, my work
1: up, I said, man, she's saying that was that they are not all canally on the Sablata, you know. I mean, Sablata said, yeah, what players don't fish and that you should make sure some way safe. Some make me country be an or my biana, town be able to borrow. You know, you're not restricting him when we're ready. Bono, the bottom qualified by any. I like to make brows and say, Manchester, the World Cup on some more, but yeah, Turi. So, no, this is the edge, man, I Slovan Bratislava, or my fan, I said, coach. I'll be watching my at your moment. Take a chance, I found me now. Rascuku, so bad. Hey, Moreno, challenge. Rascuku, ba. Yeah, I'm already a left back one. Frank Garcia,
5: FM.
1: Mendy Mon. Oh, I won't shut down your drum. Karaska no mo o o mo nche da nyedom enti kwambia so no dey say yesem enti Rascuku yene na wie after World Cup Rascuku e ba Real Madrid why ah kukurea Real Madrid dey na wie ah yo bo bo try chiro ha ma
0: Superstar birthday.
5: Okay.
0: And Mr. Armstrong Afum a birthday.
5: Okay.
0: Daddy Opanka.
5: Yes.
0: And Daddy birthday. Me wish Daddy well. Yamin share mommy.
5: Okay.
0: Baby, I will be a yamin show some more home by my. And quantity and pum duum the extra jam. Be yourself for me, Shafa, who be on your quack. What I say, I'm gonna be a true amount of power to Nadia and Nadimo. Be a doa comes with yamin yamau. A fister say, Nabi be ye. Oh, Jesus Christ, Dimo. Amen and amen. Happy birthday, Daddy Opanka.
5: Okay, baby, Daddy Opanka will be our manager and a day amount. My main fat birthday, we're 29 home, Emra. Happy birthday to

0: Welcome back to Yeah, That's a Pepper Thing. First up, we've got Harrison wrapping his Dr. Pepper in a tiny quilt so it feels at home. Oh, how tender. That's a Pepper Thing! And over to Becca, who's whispering affirmations to her can.
1: You're sweet. You're unique. You're the best thing I ever poured over ice.
0: She swears it makes it taste better. It's not a science thing, but it's a Pepper Thing! Why do they all do it? All for that sweet, delicious, truly one-of-a-kind taste of Dr. Pepper. It's a Pepper Thing!
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3: Salati. Masalati of Awish Bayard, OT show. No.
4: Okay, yeah, Chiana.
3: Okay. One of the top mechanics or more. Ala, World Cup started with an African team.
4: Yeah, South Africa.
3: Against Mexico.
4: Yeah.
3: It was the same opening game in 2010 World Cup in South Africa. In that game, now Shabalala Shah is an iconic goal that Mexico better take in the World War. So the Mexicans were going to the game against opponent. World Cup or opening game. South Africa since 2010 host World Cup, and they were also coming back to the World Cup for the first time. Na a game and I don't need the support Africa for the Mexico was another interesting thing. And then
4: Kosovo, South Africa. No?
3: The South African coach selection of the ball, the game was another topic and a call for discussion because miss check game, you know, I knew it would be difficult for South Africa to get a good result against Mexico. The Mexican team, I'm prepared very well.
5: Asempa FM.
3: The key players about the Mexican league now, so the cohesion is very And I feel almost striker Raul Jimenez about the Premiership team is now from Wolves to Fulham. So he's one of the underrated strikers. Very, very, very good. And on any day, it was going to be difficult for the South African. But South Africa for a parody a team, Alana is too defensive.
4: Hugo Bruce.
3: Yeah, Hugo Bruce. Squad or the call, you know. Squad or Nkasa or the call, 11 out of the 26 players were defensive players.
4: Okay.
3: And on the day, players were parried, I mean, the 4-3-1-2 was more defensive. 3-4-2, rather. We got about 3 back. You know, ball, the wing back, Mudao. And Modiba, 2 Sundowns fullbacks, you know, the ball, 2 and 3, one yard. They're more defensive. And even the South African team, we are the key player of South African team for the past 2 years from the AFCON to almost qualifiers near Makwena. The Makwena are meaning for Sundowns and the South African national team, the Bafana Bafana, should be a typical box to box match for the number 8. Not sometimes on stage for it. But Makwena on the day was even playing at the right side of a midfield three. South Africa for them, who go push and shit him the year? Yeah.
4: If it's not then, and it's in Koye.
3: Next time, I'm go all out, kakra. Boy, I'm sure the South African national team in the
5: Asempa FM.
3: Every team be on the host nation, but be in a major tournament heading.
4: So between me,
3: between me. But South Africa for no game from right from the blast of the host. No, who almost players need to be able to throw almost to say different positions. Because I also think that Sundowns and Timmy and retaining the South African league in Orlando Pirates, you know, because we almost squad now the Bobo Afcona had a lot of Sundowns players, but this time around, Pirates Nigeria, the South African league, so the Pirates players into a Dominican Kaka. I'm going to be real more. Sometimes for Dominican there, but Pirates for real more as compared to the almost squad on the ball, the qualifiers and the AFCON. And they were too defensive. Do the two goals are Mexicans in the now. I met you, I said, South Africa for 51.
4: I tried it.
3: Yeah. Build up pressure, pressing from Mexico, from South Africa for holding midfielders, then to me and Tanny Wall, no matter what film. So another African team being mobile was Brazil against Morocco, right?
4: Yeah.
3: It was a match before the match. Mustafa Haji, I'm a deep football actually make up. In 1998, Brazil no more the same. Morocco no more the same group with Brazil, Norway. I think Mecca is Scotland. And you know, Morocco no more woke up in 1998. No, Alamasa is when you move to BMU or did see a group name. And that was the World Cup.
5: Asempa FM.
3: And now I'm hearing him say, Brazil, but no way I'm in the last group, man. That time there was no phone near. I remember I heard a game, you know, my name is BBC. And you're hearing him say,

0: Brazil, the idea of a share, Norway, and Morocco, and your 4 points are qualified because Morocco, a share, Scotland, and a board draw against Norway. So the last game was between Morocco against Scotland. Oh no, or share Scotland. We win Scotland game, I think 2-1 or 3-1, make a cup. And another Brazilian football last match. You know. Prior to the World Cup, now Norway, I share Brazil in the friendly game by 2-1. And we repeated the same scoreline being a World Cup now. Morocco and Tian qualified. Morocco, share Brazil. And Scotland being group in here. Their next game is against Scotland. Morocco team now, and I only share in Africa for be brave. We are seeing a high surprise. And a fluke. Obeka, before this AFCON final, I'm almost 2 years unbeaten. When you look at the current rank in the senior, I'm at the seventh position, but they're the sixth. Morocco for the world ranking. And you Morocco only because of the African team. If you say no, they are one of the best teams in the world.
1: In the world.
0: World ranking, Morocco that's seventh, I repeat, in Brazil that's sixth. Even Germany now, say Germany and Brazil and boy, I can say, oh, a match of equals. But Germany that 10th, Morocco that's seventh, Netherlands that 23rd. So it tells you the quality.
1: I said Morocco beat me.
2: As Semper FA.
0: Aside that, about five key players are in Morocco for national team.
1: National team.
0: Everybody, the last World Cup, everybody, the AFCON, I don't want any more moment. We're out. I came to ZH because of form we move by without Amfa. Ben Siga of Roma and Wanya Collab. Azal or Betis. I'm not telling you. Oprah, my last game you boy against Norway. On Ayad, former centre back of West Ham, currently playing for Olympic Marseille. And I'm about 4 or 5 top players, I'm crying maybe. And the question I'm for raising is there, where how did Morocco and to be do this level? In 1998, Morocco woke up. They also had a good team. Prior to that match, Mustafa Ajibeka said, in 1998, Brazil were favorite. But in this game, he is telling the whole world that Morocco is favorite. I see Morocco is favorite against Brazil before the match. In that game, Brazil only Morocco boy in 1998. Morocco for us say, group no one, they can play against Norway and Scotland. But it will be difficult for them to team Brazil and Ronaldo. My friend Ronaldo Papano, who wishes me I will be, I don't have issue. I call him the Ronaldo Papano. And on that day, it was difficult for Nuruddin Nebetimo, Chipo, Mustafa Hajimu to tame him and the Brazil take over. And then again, another African team.
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0: Only because in the last 5 games, both friendly and competitive, and they've won all.
1: Yeah.
0: Almost dying.
1: MS5.
0: Yeah. And, oh yeah, football fan, everyone wants to say, I'm mad. Diallo was on the bench. I want to start the game. But on some of the key players that I've already seen, drop you money. Also, I'm a friendly game against France. They played against an Ecuador team. Hala. I'm about 19 games unbeaten, close to 2 years. Out of the 19 games that Ecuador won, 16, I'm keep a clean sheet. I recall we need game in late. I think he could have fallen in one of the teams that said, watch out.
1: How many chances, Spire?
0: He played very well. He hit post 3 times.
1: Yeah.
0: A very good team. Very solid. Difficult to crack. And every coach for him was patting almost stuff. He can't attack no more. I hope that Mr. Deadfish, Rokin say coach today.
1: Yeah.
0: Deadfish. Why do you look at him, coach? I hope say a boy is never here. Look at him break. The every coach for him break. He Morocco for him break here. How fast are we here? Boys, you have about defensive games. When we break it, they should be very, very fast. And I'm going to pick
1: okay.
0: Only the African coach in the World Cup, I'm going to qualify a group that.
1: I'm
0: free group that. Tunisia, I'm going to head out now. They want to come to the World Cup.
2: Asimba
0: they were the first
2: FM.
0: African team when we win a game or World Cup in 1970.
3: I'm for Tunisia.
0: Tunisia, yeah.
3: So I'm going to come. Majority for power.
1: Master.
0: How many World Cup is going to continue to be Africa? We don't want to go.
1: Sports director now. Young Kofa, interesting point of interest. Nana Pacho, good morning.
3: Yeah, Nia.
1: Na Apombo Kodia.
3: Unyamiadum.
1: Nadia Chin
3: come dear Naya than Yamiasi. I did chibia at him. Said Nanu in I say Canadians, they say. I'm on my party mom grow. Tibona, Yanni Panama, FIFA, as you say.
1: Patin Kaho.
3: Omu Patin Bobby and ye.
1: And ye.
3: Just a ne, Ekosi Ochina. BBC.
1: Yeah, Tias and Vufrobi.
3: Se bibi e si ya. Na bibi e si ni jina jumedi ya ye disu wa hon. Ya si ye Foreign Affairs Ministry a protest.
1: Okay.
3: Na minimbe biye ba kusi. Ala may be beside you. Ebi anamu te home popu ebi bansi ni anu anumaka. O outside krana. 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Aso, ye foreign ministry no. Nanka, omu nimsa amre ya na. Ewa Canada.
1: That is the question anu pa mi beside.
3: Yeah, see, me kaya even say under paragraph 136(1)(c).
1: Mm-hmm.
3: Of Canada's Immigration and Refugee Protection Act.
1: Yeah.
3: Now, foreign ministry, honor, experts, or technocrats, or international relations, and yeah, but you just say, "Come on, nimpa." And he aso tama yenu yonko ka edwemu quote and unquote. Ah, yeah, this sumbo a born say allegedly, BBC na enu anumu mebi chere say why ye. Allegedly, ako court ba akumye nuwa ye to ashe later part of the year. Se ibe diasem no. Na kombe timi achere se, ye game na akodi Canada no. Ye nuya bemane di ansha, ye intimi infani nko u. Anko omube ye more proactive, atrocrate ebi. Edi kaini mpenye fuo, Canada High Commissioner wo biwa ha. No mo se, ye wo player bi se, inti sa amre na. Was it lost on all of them or all of us?
1: Yeah, na now okay, so now we hold that.
3: And I say,
1: we want my own dad.
3: Almost say, under their paragraph 836(1)(c) of Canada's Immigration and Refugee Protection Act, said they, Canada Kohano pay, say, only Biara. Ya committee wana say, ya di bibia to so, ana ya bo sumbo tiyo. With certain serious crime, no, you are deemed and now you say we are criminally inadmissible. You are by your chrome, and
1: ye,
3: and ye, and ye, and ye,
1: and
3: ye,
1: and
3: ye, and ye, and ye, and ye, and ye, and ye, and foreign ministry. Ye, and ye, and ye, and ye, and ye, and ye, and ye, and ye, and ye, and ye, and ye, and ye, and ye, and ye, and ye, and ye, and ye, and ye, and in the group
1: because things. Canada on
3: because Canada won don to me now because and the clauses where say you are a lawyer senior lawyer Kwame Ntofi anko o se be bi amrawo no ye nkyre adwen but what na make me did this internationally say umunim dada and na tie bia ye hia pattern campaign should have taken steps
1: to mutu na mo betimi aboa
3: abetimi aboa Ama Sam Rano, ye did bia, if there is some exceptions, I ye bet me at the Hujuma, Nanki, and ye. Baby, I be doing it there. Protest, no. Why do you wait to do protest when, bet me, I a preventive issue?
1: Yeah.
3: In Benin, be health, or see, preventive health is better than reactive. So now, I didn't show, now we see Osa, who are here. A question, maybe, sir.
1: Yeah.
3: Then, yeah, Omo be bia, Omo nye, because. Omamwa to a very large extent. Omamwa because mint jin to muse na omu ni muse mrawi our Canadian laws mu. Enti akoba se and yanumbi e wohono. Omu was strict border you Canada for no. Omu febi a French. Omu febi your free group be IRCC Immigration Refugee and Citizenship Canada. I'm going to say, hosting a major sporting event does not alter the nation's strict border and safety laws.
1: Yeah.
3: There's a born now more year crying on the
1: sure.
3: But yeah. San Wamuna, yeah, the Pamu, US for the Pamu, Somalian referee.
1: Yeah.
3: On, like, I mean, it's an international world, the biggest sporting event.
1: World Cup.
3: FIFA said, on Fan Hun, she said, for immigration, same. FIFA no one and Emra na invite referee so me di match. I see nkro for immigration some dey on fan no system. People are blaming FIFA because nya wa sen ko bi anko.
4: Asemba FM.
3: Yeah. Senya Mexico for Nigeria and for Tottenham Chrome and to me to say on me from the fly the bono masa.
1: We are wasan ko back.
3: Anka Iran for amobo ebi. Because FIFA so team in some fixtures no for mo nko Mexico. But at a point, you know, so the TBN campaign, baba. And you know, it's unfortunate. Now, is it phobia agege anamre
1: enu anu? Maswell agege.
3: Maswell agege. 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Ase enu anu na aka no. Emfa ne se o kan se se pateni ho.
1: Yeah, mo mfa ne se pateni ho.
3: Ti se na kuduzi ni ho.
1: Eh.
3: Ti se na
1: Mohammed Salisu.
3: Salisu ni ho. Your defender ne se se.
1: Mohammed Salisu.
3: They be back on oni enu anu aka no. Oh. 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
1: okay
3: fa ne se ye start e bo na na ye ma ne red card ba jo ti na me kana se
1: mi ti o pa
3: ana se fa bi no ye bo ho esi nkrofo se pata anyade.
1: Yeah.
3: Debe ayen bench no.
1: Yeah, yes.
3: I do the fantasy.
1: Yes, not
3: being able. I fantasy a bench no. Until we don't have any excuse.
2: Asemba to say, say,
3: Pata mo Canada, ye ne Panama bo ni binti na nunti na na me pengu se yesen ya yesen yen.
1: Enti me fa no yes.
3: Debe na players 26.
1: And players
3: in the. Na say ya friend ni nim say
1: nim say bibi yes.
3: No, ni nim say. Bibi awo na nima daachi bi. Allegations be war. Yeah, dear. Per common law, no, you are not guilty until you've been proven guilty or pronounced guilty by a court of competent jurisdiction. Intian you anum no any excuse be a nipa 11 now. Yeah, the ombe general say I'm gonna start it. Midfield way. Akoba say na Elisha Uso no ni ni anum no. Nia CQ be ye bia or bia or the best show yellow or white you know say jina ho just in na or my black star and boom say jina muno. I'm saying that you have to play. We cannot lose that match. We cannot lose that first match.
1: Against Panama.
3: And your key takeoff point. Key takeoff point are the echo your name. You tell me can say. I'm saying that Niabano is unfortunate, but it can be a good omen. In every situation, give thanks. It's a philosophical now.
2: A simple F.
3: What can I make it? In every situation, BBI. But I'm saying that I pray, say, Ministry of Foreign Affairs.
1: Foreign Affairs.
3: Ebetimia ye BBI boa. But Oma Moa, Fabino, they went to sleep. This is a World Cup. A huge tournament as such. Now Foreign Affairs say until mu nim say mrabi say na yenu anu ye boni dimpe na nka ma prompt it.
1: No ma ko akohwe the yedachiri.
3: I'm saying that they may know. Now I'm using may because em wan see abedu baby I do. All international relations laws no omunim. There are technocrats and experts at every ministry. All laws are omunim ejuma no omunim. I'm saying that injury, red card, anything could have happened. I'm so called
1: Ahman. Mekwa Ahman Shwaba. Mene lawyer Obri Buahin. Na eko akwedi nkomo. Me wafa ewa Ahman Shwinti. Yanko na Thomas Stepper ti nkomo ya. Miene Sky AD. Yanko Tuaso MFM Frio. Lawyer Bacho, good morning.
4: Yeah, me joso.
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1: 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So.
4: Yo, me joso.
1: Lawyer, where the Tiawa Thomas Tepati free last week echo nebeto jase yem first game ebebo ewo Canada no enyadea Thomas Tepati charges e dia to ne so a yenya huso odifo a na odibem no Canada for onchiche immigration chiche chese obetimi aba Canada ho ene Blasters team no aba na no panche mu aye pe ne se yem football ni sa amre ye ba yi no se na ho asem siti.
4: Uji, let me start from the momentum crash. You see, once I'll be meeting, we are not coming meeting. Which means, sir, we should be able to say, Mark and Eden can. And so, and to say, You see, look, blacks are blacks, and whites are white. Sabi, indiscipline, and sabi, lawlessness. Ewo,
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4: Ewo black room. White. Yeah, very much concerned about indiscipline and lawlessness.
5: The ultimate sports show.
4: Black, any concern about indiscipline and lawlessness. In Tiamana, I'm not my black, a catch. I'm not my white, a tukane, a co woman. Udi diwi, mento, bibi wenton, kenawa. 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There's a presumption she would give them. But it is a very serious offense. Boom. Yeah, football administrator, black football administrator. They don't behave like white football administrators. But I said, no, buy no, I pay no. I said, you will not renew the contract.
2: A simple FM.
4: I'm on for sure. I said, no. That was what Ateta said. I know English club was prepared to renew and to go for Partey as a lone player. No, not English club.
5: The ultimate sports show.
4: English club, so worry, cry, or to cry, because he discipline was hot. Men can't say what you no? Yeah, tell me. Omuka say UK kase club no bia kase ompeno onimbo obocha dia nkra ompeno something should have bound upon yen the football management say hey, yanum behind the closed door mumien hwe niye am that is common sense. This is common sense, and this commonsensical approach no anya common to sabi from black football administrators. Now, what would deny them? Then the English came out with, and so, let the cry, a corner say, you have a bubble on one. Young Chiapati.
2: A simple idea.
4: We have a Jimba, a club video. And that's all before. But no, and my clue is that, what must I say to it, dear? Sammy, a man of the woman to cry. Take the case of Danny Alves. You are convicting him. We are quite a few. We are winning. But 99% of public and private institutions no be employed Danny Alves. That. Discipline. I brought you a conanima. Discipline. Africa can make you a lack of discipline. For presidency, Africa, lack of discipline. Football administrators, lack of discipline. Politicians, lack of discipline. Some judges, lack of discipline. Some lawyers, lack of discipline. Some radio presenters, lack of discipline. Some chiefs, so for me, if I tell you anyway, is it the first time I question Bruni? Oh, you should have been Debbie. Then they will tell you, say, and I don't need to be before come. The indisciplined character of the blacks, you know, but if you're a horn man, he exhibits those indisciplined things. Vinicius Junior, Gina Parkes, or Bobo. Kakompe Lionel Messi, you know, who is Shubai. It's just a cassette here before, but you know, yeah, a common phenomenon. And yeah, Canada, so, Patea, Cobo games in India, Australia, they will not give Patea visa. Australia, woman man visa. Madish Island, woman man visa.
1: Lawyer. Hello, lawyer.
4: Yeah, meet
1: you. We are by, you know. What's been fast of war movie?
4: Oh, but people management, you know, of Ghana Blaster.
1: And I'm on Ben Panners and Kabetu about you.
4: You should have dropped me.
1: Okay.
4: Oh! What's up
1: with him? Let me tell you, Pa.
4: You should have dropped him. Cabroni, on the Abu. Are you, Madame for your Bob? Uko kumasha ya se wa choba ni bubu. Ole bronia, oni ya tadiye se kwa neti se bibini wa won tadiye bibini. Ya bobu be. No, because si, sa, uwe FIFA mani ya, odema participating team si, Dr. Uchi.
1: Meet you, Lord.
4: 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Ghana Blaster is here, or see appearance fee, $100,000. Look at the black mentality. With the blessing of the president and the blessings of the vice president and the blessing of all the political actors, you know. So, $100,000. But you lack sporting facilities. Oshem Krobe Bre, Mkrabe Bre, Tims, the baby United are qualified. Oh, Babebo, Premier. Pate Kuro Nibi, one had the baby, one Kobon water chimaya.
1: Anna Wenchi.
4: One Kobon Tachimai, one Kobon Wenchi, one Kobon Brikum, one Kobon Doma, this is your best man. Brony America, almighty America, of here in Tams Kanumo boom. Yet the Koya Sporting Facility. I'm a beer and $10,000. Ghana got $100,000. You can see that the black politician, you know. $100,000 in our ordinary players. You know. Players never been in trouble. Players never to be a man in trouble. Parliament of Ghana, the whole Parliament of Ghana, woman, sports administrator sent me. What commentator sent me? This will be one. No, my friend, what you're going to say. Now, be where you are, you're in the end, Saben Pani. So, Pata, the other day, Ura, hey, yeah, dear, we wish you an out, and what's one out, you say?
1: Loyal Bribuahin, Sadia, what you say, Nikuans and K, friend, no, per a Canada for immigration for no mira na omo kano free mira qualify na we ni FIFA World Cup eh football na ye ko bo na nke ye ntimi nya hu bibi amane nwuram
4: what you have good as said there you could have inquired from but why is it that one player was me inquire from Canada say obebe bi why don't you drop him anyway Lionel Messi anyway Ronaldo Oya Hakimi. Oya Bellingham. Oya Mbappe. Lami Yama. And a video Van Dijk. Look, if you do baby, then because I show Bribu one way, ya. Mano nyaya. Mino crema me continue, mama no nyaya. Because you manu home. Nay, ya, now you're home. Your Ghana, you see, Obisha Maslok, so we discuss 90 million, which is about 900 billion. 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Eddie Ako, Elubu, train quang, every incline. Eddie Akwa Flow, Bakufo, Maslok, Baku, Maslok Umponyu, Nadia Finance Ministry. So, whether it's MPP or NDC, people are not thinking outside the box. Whether it's MPP or NDC, we get a party where you're not being in a bump in front of them crying about their shaman national. That's demanding some more. The corruption is too much. Some MPP forbidden, both NDC forbidden, Wamusha Wamunya party, Wamunya Manasem, civil servants. technocrats bin sika die sika wia ama mana kechi mana ya mobbo
1: lawyer
4: yeah
1: komoi wodi ekwachi ko di australia nyina komo se ho bia ye mane komo ne canada fo nyi che nyina ye pe
4: ke ka wo no bebre no nyina because of the crown no omo nyina no omo wura ene aburukire hene ana aburukire hema countries in bebre wa be wura no no omo ye countries are omo pretty freely that they are so they take instructions from the crown.
1: Okay.
4: What
1: you are
4: more than 10
1: countries. Eti
4: okay. Okay. It is a Pate's own matter. Pate's own matter. Around 2008 or so, Obama, Barack Obama, my papa nko phone be a war Kenya, nko ba US. Onokra no Obama call her on any year, no, she oba. Okay, your visa application, no. Omuri Fisuno. Ena Oma Obama say, Obama had to use his presidential privileges to intervene. Obama. Nagasa Bronit is a bibini. I want to abari ya immigration officer, Penini Asisano, Prosi Penini, Soja Penini, Chief Justice. Akai. Nankabene Brochila Kwanini.
1: Lawyer, you're a Siano Pay.
4: When you're an intomatic crisis, you'll be new Adam Jenner from my mom.
1: Lawyer Obribua, I don't know. Lawyer Yanko Ponchawano Pay.
4: Yo.
1: Master Bansing.
0: Ala.
1: Lawyer Kasabibri.
0: Yeah, Kasapa.
1: On Pati Nkomo,
0: yeah. Yeah, Kasa. And I think this is the first time I meet you, and my parasam.
1: Lawyer Obribua.
0: Yeah.
1: Okay.
0: And I like people who penkofua. The consequence of Nipa actions, to me, it is one of the key reasons why you can succeed in life and I can be successful in life. So, there's a man or church, you know, the difference between a brofunia before and say, Womu dimraso and two animraso or mamma do. That is the difference. I've said it, I said, women can't have about 50 times. So, our biggest problem as a nation is and go forward with the freedom to their actions and the freedom to the consequence of their actions. And until woman, you will never develop. Because if I know, send me this car. Yeah, they too much. With this car, I'm careful. But when you send me this car, now let DB and Fanan too much, it gives me that liberty, that freedom. So we make you a dynamic, make you escape. I said it what I say. Me Philip Palmer, whatever, te patikumu. Because me who. No matter particular, no matter brain out to me, could test on the police station. Yeah, many could no. So, one issue is bad. And I say, like I said, yeah, I'm not to be sure. Mean pantem were tens any partition channel. You know, it also doesn't make you feel that you're more attentive and you're not crying. It's allowed to make us,
1: yeah.
0: In as much as I say, I have some day afternoon. No. Between and part, between and throw. So you set the person aside. Similar thing about it. Excuse me, even say, give to your wife.
1: Give to your wife.
0: The issues, but I said it. I see him on the tension, and they saw nothing wrong with it. And let even particular, so Benya Adimu Fadi Abubo is another issue because this year, say, Gabi and Kekoboy Krana, and Koba as a Canada for a dinner and visa beer. The English started by playing a mind game and trying to worsen the issue. Because our first game is against Croatia. And Croatia is one of the top teams in Europe. Their next game is against Ghana. I listened to Agbonlahor on the Talk Sports show. I was in group is against Ghana. The English knows the threat of Ghana for the bad. So first of all, in as much as some use some brano the age man, they also playing a mind game. I say between Abu Buya Bem in the second game against them. So the moment we got say England on top of group now, Omo bet on top of a group now. No moment now. What it means is Omo bet Jacobo Omo run of 32 and a run of 16 game be with Mexico. Alamba Joti Papa.
1: Me too.
0: Say England and lead the group now. It is likely that on run of 32 or run of 16 game back will be pure Mexico. They don't want to go there. They don't want to go there. And you almost play mind games behind. They know that the crucial game almost is the second game against Ghana.
1: Against Ghana.
0: What the American say? Because me nim oje yen ya hanu yen ya han ya tena but one tena me say me follow abrofo no mo mo ye na ni adina me hwe yensu ya hanu am tena no ala one of the I dey back where hanu say intimi kind of creature nipa we find it difficult to also hear things we don't want to hear timi minim kwa psychological particular first we deal we don't know what say. The King of England, on one day, the head of state was Canada. Because of Commonwealth, near into Canada, India, New Zealand, Australia, near the also can say Australia also can say acquire man entry, sir. Because only Nanda said they know can say UK for na. Do you want require can say they know New Zealand? Because the same thing may happen. And it's not a matter of say, Obi Ayeda can say or I understand. Say the white perception about black is different. But I've also witnessed Adam Johnson being white, an English player. When you have rape cases here, accusations here, Adam Johnson will be a bit. So I'm praying that Pate will be free. I'm going to say, if you are Benjamin Mendy, you're in Man City, you're in Bina. Ekoba said, Man City Ford, or Bayern Google, and you're freezing the salary, you're in Adam. Say, damage is beautiful, and man's being came from more, no, so Pate is in Yamfaso.
1: Ah, okay.
0: But say, a body now. He's going to face the consequence of his actions. You can't do anything about it. With the issue of, say, Abaino, review, party the entire, I think, said, senior can, number in voting enemy, say, a second committee who say, countries like that, or more immigration, you know, rules, no, and maybe say, we say, oh, issues like that, now, oh, crime issues, be here, intimate mongrel, either say, you move for an aimophobia. Then, two, what year and how can kind FIFA 4 release from the Bayern Allah? FIFA 4 say, Pateno, or my friend Canada for denying the visa application. So I'm fully based on this description of FIFA 4 on the Bayern, the FA was aware that other. And me tie sports minister, Joy Prime, on it, me and your friend, a man now who show up a political show. They asked the sports minister, say, Omate, that was somewhere last week, Omate say, Pate, you deny the visa on to Canada. And the sports minister said that he's not aware because none of the FA members in Akas has a channel. Well, FA don't apply Patemu. Any place in your visa, no, I'll be a crowd or hands on a master so we move to US. And I, per my understanding, Pate was denying when the FA was away.
1: Mm.
0: And to say, be a man for whom we buy a bunch of man for starting to move probing a day in dinner, that was the. To me, right, that was the reason why FIFA even came out on the letter about to say this is the issue. Because I said, everybody is saying that FIFA phone ain't me intervening. I say it's anything. But some issues here, US for a and Canada for a I say, Trey, we've been in some notion here, football for an idea to a team, football, FIFA, the countries are telling us that, or maybe I'm a bro, football, and so. That's why FIFA can't intervene and do anything about Somalian referee, US or Manuka, because US and Somalia as a nation, countries are blacklisted. So it has nothing to do with your football. On timing as well, more about football. No, no, I'm quite a bit. I'm not a man. How are you? Who
1: do
0: that? In the media, based on what FIFA a train, all I can tell you that the FA was aware. See, dinner party visa, cross and on US. They knew that party cannot go to Canada to play the first game. And all this information should have been out. On to say, a man for Probia, Nadia, and ABA FIFA funded by, we didn't know. But, Patedia, so between Bobon Ye Padia, I think the psychological aspect needs to be huge. Because so we share a game against Wales now. Anytime a Patedia and I can't Bobia, they will boo him.
1: Patedia. Any Wales, you know?
0: Yeah, any Wales. So we share a game, you know? And the form is another issue. How we deal with this issue. And, but I really feel sad. Like, me who should choose, man? I hate him because he bet you, I said, on ye, Boni Biasa, I do sir, and persuade me between the Costa. A bit in Zaba say, Alawaye. And if Waya, he will face the consequence of his actions. If Onyaya, I'm hoping that Ubenya, Asuchian and Kerim, and for the same zone, Tinson, Chiman and Zong, Woman and Akotosa, Asamia, see Munel. But let's not be too emotional. Let's be very, very careful about this issue. Let's be very careful. May Anyamawa say, maybe we find it difficult to play the games.
1: So okay.
0: Let's. Your psychologist is psyching very well. Matisse man focus on retaliating against the England and he should also control control the temper because they will provoke him.
1: Merci.
0: That England game, no, I'm going to provoke Pate Henry Kwakwa with a card.
1: Merci.
0: He should be very, very careful in how the first game nearly. All the mind games should come to, but maybe Bumpire said, send who a son Yankopon yin free. Na ma na so twen yan twen o ma so no so sika kwa na mfa so be le ma na yan fa ma no.
1: Master Banse be da se we Brantan di ne set and to ma say at Mala make a breastfeeding. Good morning Allah too. I'm watching you. I'll say I'm watching a great sports show this morning. Spain is winning this afternoon. I know Nidi Audi Ebay and no Ken. I say Ghana's problem is player call up into the national team. I know Ken Di Audi Ebay. I'll say what Emmanuel, I say what do you want the management team to tell you? Emmanuel Di Audi, so Edibe Boom, I don't know. I say I'm suggesting we get a banner with inscription. We love Pate during our match with England. It will raise Pate's morale, spirit, when the team comes out from the tunnel and sees it, you know. Abranti and Michael, and so the other bar on Thomas Tepati, I don't know. And it's just a good morning, Latula. Keep up the good work you are doing for Mother Ghana. And kudos to Ivory Coast for winning. And to Ivory Coast, so they are a bit, I don't know. Once we meet me, the message, you know, Abba with time, you be reading now. Thomas say, Masa Latu, honestly, the World Cup, a beye butu, Obia. And you'll be out, say Ghana, no size. I know, Thomas, so message out there, Ebekan, and sir, I don't know. Once you wait me, do you know, Abana, you can can't edit a mouth. Thomas, me, say, Masala, Tula, seriously, Ghana Black Stars could caress, caress, bet to me, and now own to me. Yame Ebeche, and no Thomas, so message or the kind, sir. Honorable Kojo Benjamin, and so every live from Toronto, Canada, and also ATA show. Now, no pay your mouth special. Good morning, honorable. Abranti and Idiene Equa, and was good morning, bro. It is very difficult to discuss Thomas Partey issue. My issue is, why is the GFA mute on this issue? FIFA has issued a statement that the FA is mute. Is that they knew about it, and that is why they are still mute? Okay, in my opinion, I think the technical team should move on from Thomas Partey, because regardless of how he would be talked to, Partey cannot be stable to play against England and Croatia. It's unfortunate, but Partey should have been dropped from the squad. And that is my opinion. Greetings to Master Banson Eko Amosi Dia. And also Eddie Ebay. And Shannon Son. On the 21st, Papa Ayiku Asempa FM Papa Ayiku Jumedi. You know, so ever tough form na mesre se o pe take it party a no one say oba eye joy f oba eye joy fm front deck or oba joy fm front deck a wo kokomremli ha ya won sa ebe kan o take it a won so betimi abua na on the 20 eye first of this month, you know, wo aviation social center ye ne ye papa nom aton sa edidi na bibia so etimi akoso se eye WhatsApp na pese e wo send bibia 0531029795 0531029795. Now, once you know, we will minute recording via Afa so Eddie Aba. Say, open so to take it via short code, no, *714*003#*714*003#. Now, once you know, what selected option 2, Papa, you could 2026. Once you beat me, I am part of it. Now, you're my Papa, no, so any NJ. Ovan Bacho, good morning.
6: Good morning.
1: Bacho, na Pombo Cody.
6: Adam.
1: Ye di World Cup ho enko mo ene Thomas Tepati issue by minim kakra no pay o de bema Ghana for
6: yo ala tu no min chia no min chia min chia Ghana for mina me ba na miti na na lawyer Obriboy in certain aspects of his submission I totally disagree with him.
1: Okay,
6: coming out as a lawyer.
1: Okay.
6: Or disappointment on paper. Yes.
1: In front of fire, one more disappointment on paper.
6: You see, this party's issue. Your common law. Ying in a derival your rights if free mono. Ah, brofuno crana. Or monk of signing my way by. The presumption of innocence until proven guilty. I had the fundamental common law. The way these guys are behaving, it is as if, say, outside the jurisdiction of the court, you're sentencing. What you say? You're sentencing you completely, say, or you're guilty. Say, Commonwealth countries are solidarizing with the English. Now, say, almost per se, among person party be si umo asasi bi aswa. This is your statement. It is not just a refusal of a visa. In any case, Canada for refusing, you know, reason be no de buy.
0: Omo de aba.
6: Omo se dey.
0: Omo se under sky can omo se pay omo loss.
1: Omo loss no. Obi a ye dey say charges ni bi a toss bi a no.
6: Ye dey a toss.
1: Yes.
0: Say dey a toss so.
1: Dey a toss say ye dey assemble dem say ni wey bi a.
6: But the point is that Obi betima free move up. Na ya fan say eh no correct. Na ni dey have refuse.
0: Yeah, pay omo loss no. They will deal with that.
6: It is very stupid and foolish. That law. Very, very, very stupid and foolish. Sir, obedia sama to me, so you must say, once they are told, so you may say, me, it's so.
0: Yeah, but offer, sir, Utia, baby, you know, baby,
1: I'm a law, no,
0: per law, and then a kind of Bonnie on Fisa,
6: a woman is on Oba, and Ofisa, also, or sympathizing with Oba.
0: But if I'm running, you want
6: to say, let me point in, say. Time then you hear, say a yomu law.
0: That is the time Obi
6: Omudi Adi Wain.
0: A flat salon with them.
6: Omudi Adi Wain. Why not? Where is the precedence? What you say?
1: But Teddy ain't about.
6: To me, point in say. Anti Canada for, UK for, Australia for, under Commonwealth, you know, is patent not permitted to enter any of their countries. Is that the case? That should let us know. What you say? In any case, I don't know. Young banning completely from participating in the FIFA World Cup. Why is he allowed on the soil of US?
0: Because they see it cool. They see they can welcome somebody.
6: Why is he playing against England? Is Pate permitted to play against England?
0: Yes.
6: Have
0: yes.
6: they not? Why?
0: Because the tournament is organized by FIFA. FIFA has no problem with that.
6: We are Canada, no.
0: As instead over. Then over.
6: Eddie, that's how we hear Omo Nsamano. That we hear Omo Nsamano. That we hear Omo Nsamano. Maybe we say Canada for also we hear.
0: Canada ni benewa be.
6: Eddie, me, a political, me kasa. What you say? In my view, Thomas Partey should not go through what he's going through. My sentencing completely. Your sentencing patterson would be bonny. Or your rapist. It's more in that Krobia I associated with a UK. Is it fair? Me, sure. Mandy, for all that he went through, terminating the contract in Adibia, by the time I'm who truth, no, not Mandy, I broke. No, ni capre. Or the second year, what 20 fee in the cast, then you make an idea of legal fees. No, Nika pray. And you're fair. And you're fair. What you say? The idea you buy no, and you're fair. Let him go through the process. You feel it, you're sentencing to guilt. Obiabe who say, I dear why you know, and you're proving so what yes identity, your sentence.
1: Okay.
6: That is when I, Obeka say, Pate, because you are guilty of this offense, don't enter into my country. Now, unna namuha no be frame you up. Unye ni panayi no frame you up. Nasa court. And now wakosa mawa mae wo court. Yenka wase niye. Step by mere fact say we frame you up. Edu adia sama toast you know. Ezimasa se so. But see, if that is their law, you're stupid and foolish.
1: I'm
6: saying you're stupid and foolish.
1: How they offer?
6: Omumrano.
1: Sir.
6: I'm a sentence pattern already.
1: So omono chere se se ye di wasem o ye ni wasem ne ye di ato so kra na omukro no de omumrano chere se obeti megurem.
6: Ye di ato so. Yeah, the assembly at all. So one can say why I didn't know. One can say why I didn't know. Who say yeah, the assembly at all. So say no cre. Say by mere fact say or baby about quite didn't know. It's my sister. So I'm now here for the canon. Where on this earth? Any yes, I didn't know. And I'm the precedence. Canada for entry precedence.
1: Okay. Ofa, but I say,
6: no, no, no, fair. It is not fair.
1: But all can't say, Ofa.
7: Ofa.
1: Can't go microphone. Man.
8: Ofa, your woman is her own. Immigration laws, no. They are totally different. Ain't he? Oh, Ofa. Oh, American visa. Oh, let's say one of the European countries, no. Let's say UK. And now say, oh, Spanish visa. Now, Canada's visa. Nessa Spain, any unya issue. Yama za wako Spain, BBSC. I'm a Spain for new issue. Udo America, they see it and they tell you that because you have issues with Spain, we are not letting you enter. Onza only America any problem. But because, only Spain any issue.
6: What is the issue?
8: As far as I hear,
6: is it about every issue?
8: No, say
6: particular issue.
8: As far as a criminal issue near the torso, no, they will deny you entry. Trust me. As far as an immigration rules in it, say immigration rule be a any criminal no busua. That one a the discretion of the border officer. No one who say okay, we create a criminal issue. But as far as a criminal issue ne da also no, say yen can we no.
1: Say ya can we.
8: Say yen can we no. They can deny you entry to their country. Busame.
0: Okay. Sir Ufi out him own. Oh mamma and crank. Now sounds what Japadi Ufi. And a guy be area so. Mam force we are dear pain. Guy be areas where so are two be muna pain. Will you allow that guy to come and live in your bedroom?
8: The same thing,
0: no, I'm just asking.
8: I'm say, the same thing.
0: Just answer me. Just so you can answer. So me to answer. Will you allow that guy come closer to your case because you're changing room?
8: I will not. It's the same thing. I'm sure of myself. Of immigration. Immigration rules. Okay, everyone say. Everyone say, partied with football and to a cockroach, beba. So my entire ubiane ukweshu kuru na wa mebi yume. Obeda kufisi umrano. What you say?
0: Then I saw that grand. I saw that grand. So I'm out enter. I'm out enter. Not case no, they are born. So we repeat the same act as well.
8: Officer, we use the grand. We pray woman in say. You respect you, crew, be amra.
1: Why not? No, no, amra, no, no.
6: Why not? But me see. Me see. Same Ghana has amra being the Ghana had the free country to the world. But me see. In as much as say respect you, crew, be amra. I respect that. Watch us here. But my point is, right from the call up up to now, Canada phone him, sir.
8: But
6: Canada phone him,
8: sir. You had not gone there. When
6: was the visa acquired?
8: Yes, me read the idea. Yeah, me read the and he said.
6: When was it? Purchase visa. When was it acquired?
8: I'm going to acquire visa from US.
6: They just say, and yeah, so the FA could not have been known. FA could not have known, sir. Aha, and Nyanya Hanum deny Nunti, and you're innocent to go. And I'm applying
8: to the US.
6: Because the argument is, another argument is that FA for you away.
8: Of a tea.
6: Say deny Waha.
8: Of a tea.
6: And I have a phone in Nimnom than a coy.
0: This Saturday.
8: Of wherever.
6: It's me point in say. Say deny no US, dear. I can understand.
8: Maybe I deny any free, Biano. The truth of the matter is, he has been denied. Ghana for 60 days to, and Apartheid was 60 days to do what? To tell them, say, me deny, no, you are being unfair to me. No,
6: Apartheid has nothing to say about it. He has been denied. It's okay.
8: No.
6: Okay,
8: no.
6: That's all.
8: No.
6: This denial is very discriminatory.
8: Offer. A year the day Okruma get more two no. I'll be and tell Kruma's uncle for 2 years. No money Ghana or problem.
6: Circumstances don't back Kruma.
8: Circumstances, man. You Kruma, you see, you should understand that.
6: The point
8: is, example, say.
6: The point is,
8: you could have issue with Spain. Ebia Oko Spain. Now, Okonya criminal issue be. Now, Oko USA. They will not allow you to enter. Oko Canada. They will not until you sort your criminal issue with Spain. That is simple.
0: There been the Miriam fans are like the first
1: time. Pastor, moment,
0: some are told so. Some are told so. Move say why are now one year? Ni ama kwam because there are some now to ama kwam ba no say obey the same thing be who do we blame?
8: Ni nyina echi no.
6: The point is say Ghana for yeye. Partey is an international footballer. He plays his trade everywhere.
8: Over here, Ninyi na echi ni, this thing is not noise. Ninyi na echi no. Meme ne okra na ye nye pate no. Se embassy biye deny, especially Canada, deny, owo 60 days to appeal. Eti, anu asa Ghana, bae bae, adene, hube, No. From the day of denial to 60 days. No. Then I deny on you can start the appeal.
0: No, but any part of me, what but any part of me, my reasons why I deny.
8: And doctor, you also explain the reason to answer so deny.
0: Only reason, yeah. Your reason,
1: yeah, because
0: it's 60 days near. I'm your birthday, my minion. Clement, I know, on my NF, for my own office, it's your US. And then I say, Ninuaba, a friend. Doris S. Aqua and then Bev Dinty. Clement Abuaja, no, a minor from the US, and a linear by a friend. Doris S. Aqua and then Bev D.
1: But I said,
0: Mim Fakwan, I'm wishing in your barn.
1: Okay,
0: happy Bev D. And Yamin Shan and Bibio Bianco come.
1: Coach,
7: Allah,
1: good morning. Now, Wampa,
7: Nane, Casuaquino. But I say, oh, fly from here to US. What does it? Equano, send Equana, you know. Traffic of walk on us. And yes, it's only 5 a.m. I find Madua will be a or accountant. No quack of Messica. No, sorry, 5 a.m. I find a man for train.
1: I find
7: an office. Hey,
1: I saw about Nepa.
7: And easy. Who's a man for the
1: country? And Cowdy and Cowdy.
9: Omnia flyover. Oh, and Mamma.
7: Dabend you.
1: Coach, you say the best watch.
7: Yeah, yeah, some can be. But yes, I'm wrong. Me bana lawyer ne kasa na mesregana fo se yemfa patiasa no twinchen. Let's concentrate on what is ahead of us, like
1: Cosby
7: kano krobia won ne hise a odi bu ne
1: na na mamra
7: o da se wo ko bi krom nkonya first time no wo mo hwema na jo hwema wo mo na jo wo fufu na jo nkonya. Now say be a wo ala wafi a yeba. Now what baby do in Konya na jo. Now be a umprabi or ozo chale time if fufo na pum pum pum masa walk. What problem? Very big problem. And your man is share muda to right now, ubi wo Konya first time ranka ukwa and kabia men kase
1: Abed
7: unko wo, men kase unko wo, and asa wala ko wo. But Abed fin Konya no wua. Na wala suko wo, na bia iwa. You are there, you be him, yeah, you back home, and Caso, my ye, and to my ye, Makoya, ye, and no, you mamma time, but before my time, this time, no, will be a ye, a siphon, a famra. What I say? And to Krobiawa, Nemaya, Gino Weno, a football is move on to Mufa, immigration infant to Jen, and concentrate on the footballer we are going to play. Without patent, Patel will be a ye, will be my more. We have 26 players. What I find, okay, particular training. Let's forget about these things. Frimzy excuses.
1: Okay,
7: go. Why?
1: Just a moment, that's
8: it. More case. I didn't know UK now when you are some no more law, no money, and Tana Canada, my main case. I'm sure. Obi a criminal case, no free UAE, of the Emirate. Not criminal case, no. Now, Ghana, also my new room, there's a woman who are on Wejano. Ah. Or was some criminal case for Ghana, Edin Ghana, or some amount entry or Ghana. No better be dinasm. It's more Mokasa and a bogus.
0: Apart from that, or Connor Mofer case, where they want to go. I'm not sure, sir. I'll see about what you can do deny.
7: Allah, who is it? Who is it? Who is it? Ghana, who are you? Bet you go to one. Eh? No, we are ex convict.
1: Yeah.
7: Who is that?
1: Yeah.
7: Into Mount Quincy to Quine, remember?
1: Yeah. Offer Maswa Sabre Ebano Pais and so and
6: I yes any misses here. Or say Allah team to have links with members of a terror organization. Canada said he is permitted to come there anytime, but not Pate, who is accused but not found guilty. Obia Yangu or link terror organization. Canada for so umla crunum.
0: Reverend Bear.
1: But I say,
8: yeah, US one day tonus.
1: Yeah, fancy one. Nah, doctor.
8: US one is the Joe Medina. Obia Maranko.
0: Reverend, only link it to terror organization.

0: The National Pensions Regulatory Authority, NPRA, is the regulatory body of the pensions industry in Ghana, ensuring the compliance of the three-tier pension scheme, being the mandatory basic national social security scheme, first tier, managed by SNET, a mandatory fully funded and privately managed occupational pension scheme, second tier, and a voluntary fully funded and privately managed provident fund and personal pension scheme. Employer enforcement has been beefed up, and therefore, we are entreating all employers to enroll their workers onto the first and second tier mandatory schemes and pay their contributions. Failure to do so will result in prosecution. NPRA, ensuring retirement income security.
1: For on Galicia's and be with her promo anymore. Sikani Achedi a bro 4 million Ghana cedis that one will bet me edi. She share on Galicia's promo pack. Shrunkuno. Fa onga powder promo sachet. Edionu. Ni onga shrimp tablets promo wrappers. 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Ko onga redemption center biara ebeno. Na chio scratch card. Scratches so na you will code

0: finances. Me and Chidi be brave. Promo Nisha say 15th April, cause 15th July 2026. Come home, I'm on in power home. In Shisha, I can crown home. FDA, I see a Chidi in Kratz way at home.
1: Ah, in the year training, Jinawi, a Bayonwa, or Sanipa.
2: What say?
1: Hey, ain't that your winnie? Oh, in fact, why you can see you? Who wants to try your papa?
2: Yeah, Mia, a free brow would make call thanks to you, computer clinic by you know. And I'm a mommy who are you fe? Nami, yeah, dear, you know, cause I know.
1: Hey, send you pay you your moody, Sintra. Oh, in fact, why you fine? And could I your woman and tafui?
2: Aye, Mia, me ma. Set Nami Brewa, won't who pow. Now show you free thanks to you, computer clinic by ye. Mean tafui, you know, me ma.
1: Oh,
2: me fear for me bush and for would be a ya.
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4: FDA, aje jedi enkara tuwe yatu.
7: Jack Bata.
8: Just say, are you waiting? 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
9: them. 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

0: 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And then ayya 15th June 2026. Monday's edition of Yasitinem Live on Asempa 94.7 FM. All talk, all day. You know, the Bible said in Psalm 100 verse 4 and 5. Enter into his gate with thanksgiving and into his court with praise. Be thankful unto him and bless his holy name. For our God is good. His love endureth forever. My name is Prophet Nana Yausafo. My name is Kwenya Weina Menda Eye Mikwaju. Dr. Kojo Boateng. Dr. Cosby. Beme Nanono. 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Born home of Dinwo Fienti. You're celebrating the birthday with radio, so. You're to John Ma, Brandy, man, what the heck? Hey! Brandy, program, be an on and I'm gonna be showing social media, so deep. Oh, do ya, Brandy, de. Hey! Kojo Boate. When you are tea, my dear. Now, Mammy Fakwena Wilson, I'm in that, chinchina, say. Odie aduane so onye aduane aye Dr. Pakwasi aduane a obedie no uhu na wahwa obeyi ubotoms ka nyina de amana ka chese bi e komde no onye aduane aye the body ni nye aduane aye Dr. Pakwasi aha anui ni fie 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then so obey on foul size small boy danger anyway it's a brand new day. We're 7 town and country this morning from now till 12 noon. My general manager, Mr. Abdullahi, the Radin Shao. 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My program's director, the Sky Man, Sky Power. AKA Na menya I am programs director and nickname bako. 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And OB, the programs manager. 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
0: 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Oye very stingy.
1: Prophet Mimum.
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1: Eya hey.
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2: any Sokoto bam
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0: pa
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0: hey Congo man hey Sokoto no ago Sokoto da
1: Nigeria dem men do say the whole north
0: ni ona go to do
2: dem Sokoto ndie untimi nkosa o say be kidnap o
1: or me meta wa me call dem na hojo dai 2006 2009
0: Sokoto na akoto ko to ye no.
1: E wona me ko wo to ye. 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
2: Ejiro.
0: Wa ko fa ho odu aba.
2: The brand there so the advertising brand. Brand ni wo ra.
1: E di asab credit.
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0: 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Aku e ba wa yi edro ni nyina we fetete mi ate.
1: I'm here.
0: A drum is
1: so bad. What
0: a box and I be go.
1: Prophet, you mean him send a crab?
0: Oh, boss, and soon him say, oh, dear, dear, Brem. What year from? What do you call him?
1: Oh, them
0: the more nephew and then so.
1: No, I'm dying.
0: We can't hear from Wabba.
1: I'm dying.
0: Why, Henry, you're a judge,
1: ma. 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

I'm not coming to preach to you, but I'm here to deliver a message. 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Menuka so bit diary and pursue. Somebody's on the verge of dying. Obi on ma when you're drunk and over turns on this call, the better drew. Obi on man ko kwa ya sabia no ko tia doctor foka ko metimi asori mo but obi so osika sika ntume nyi no ya declare no say I'm survive ya tonu no ya catch obi no pay say o wo bibi ya wonya because leader ka etia ha de bi abaso obi ka so rich na won obaso obi ka sa me paucha won. They be out so because I'm a poucher. I died over the hospital. I am a shamu or nipper diamu. I doctor Benjina on Paho. Nobody can be in and walk out. I am sorry. Sa sorry, no back as I won't pay. One uncle present for back poucher.

I am sorry. Be on my spelling out the end of the road. The end of your period on earth. Your time on earth. I am sorry. Be on my. Yeah. You are doing disservice to yourself by not forgiving others. I'm telling you. Knowledge to share your knowledge with people. And internet BBC of fear sian ko bi so panyini ye ko bi sabrewa adentia wanya life experience into the atono ato for a reason last sabbath na me ne mrante bi che urade asem after me poor sorry na me 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No your defo pa or your sikani or your brain pound, but a ne so be a nyena domwa on timin koma. 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Me Abrabo school fees me tue bi pay. 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Abrabo school fees on. Betrem watching shine. Waba back to zero. Na the amane ye yane se. Wye penyinu adani akwada. 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Sure. 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Menu kasa obi tia ne dia o da yare sabia o tia. Wade ni kwe tia Abrabo school fees. If you say you're 24 one day. Wako shia o baby wanya HIV. Nani ban wonso so jai masam no na esa so ni mu oyawo hwea enye ye Abrabo school fees

Joe Jansari or said Abby Way na Basso Jai Num or Sway na Basso Sawa Num we one shia when in tea wa mura when in tea what bonny brother said your pet meno kasei what in the kidneys at your school fees you're placing on dialysis me dofu kasei me ma wa mo

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If my phone. Okay. Into more here, my. Yeah, the infonino be a go cross and a menno. I share. Yeah, Jimmy DNA say. And I'm not paying. Patch up, bro. Facebook. 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

0: Jones. 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
0: 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Oh nice. Mm-hmm. Enti, ushe u school asi wawa?
1: Ushe u school asi wawa.
0: School bengi?
1: Bremai RC.
0: Bremai RC. Asi honu?
1: Ah, asi
0: honu. Oh, okay, okay.
1: Roman Catholic.
0: Yeah, Catholic your school no.
1: Oh. Mbubu vye o kronom ele.
0: Kronom.
1: Oh, okay. Satana honu en course no. Too much. Gwene kakura. Satana bremai di eno epim. Mse.
0: Class six.
1: Three.
0: That's what being said, Dr. Cosby. But difference, homes on order, it's a been good natural. Difference, so the other right natural.
1: I'm in the right natural.
0: No, so school, no, I've been no, it's not troublesome.
1: I'm pa.
0: They're there, 100. I'm pa. And after chronom school, no, or twasso.
1: Oh, man, twasso.
0: Okay, yeah, Juma.
1: If you want to miss Mrs. Abefano call brochure.
0: But you know Cassadin.
1: If you want to miss Mrs. Abefano call brochure.
0: Because me a video back no one day pa but as I know no
1: you know I breaking the
0: prayer and I'm a break you.
1: Sound fair.
0: Oh Kafra, Kafra, Kafra. The Radinya Kupasi.
1: Amen.
0: Na nya nem kun ye din kun ye din throughout the week.
1: Thank you.
0: And then per se ye shasy through a brabum. And just after JHS and I say that time crown was
1: started form four. Yeah.
0: And our also started before Abuchi.
1: That was
0: 1979. Mm. Papa Nia won. Okay, man to grow. 79, okay, man.
1: 79 December.
0: Oh, okay.
1: Timothy Brunyano war. Germany.
0: Wow. First, how do you bring your Abuchi net design?
1: Oh, so snowy. Nah,
0: Also, as anti-memo, no, I dear back on my observing is a say, Onipa Bako could draw Bruchira or try, say, Obe Fabusiana Diaco.
1: Is there
0: any money, yes, Arno?
1: Well, yeah, on your try, say, you better build it.
0: Abusiano.
1: SVL, I was a broken.
0: Nam Okusia day.
1: If you are all a machine in San Jose, say technical school, say acquired world in Holland in San Juma.
0: She also saw Nadia Nomina,
1: sir.
0: Into the Yajuma.
1: I'm Yajuma.
0: Oh, you can't be a no Yajuma.
1: Element electronics. Elmaya Electronics.
0: Elmaya Electronics. Yeah. That's all.
1: Make sure that's all. So I prefer the
0: 79.
1: Achepa.
0: Somewhere 1980.
1: Bibi sir.
0: Because me sure said December ne dia okoy ya no one.
1: Man, ya juma at once David.
0: Na boga sem ni wom.
1: Oh David, that is that.
0: Enti uko tana uzi stanche ya na uko ubi ufro ho.
1: Na bibi sir sende no Amsterdam.
0: Okay.
1: Enti no no expect me say kameba Amsterdam ho.
0: Wa mko.
1: Besata mo sena, a bruchu kono is so easy. Wo unji besadi ya, betu wa kusi Eastern World.
0: Okay.
1: Eastern World, yeah, East Germany.
0: Mm.
1: Let me tell you.
0: Yeah.
1: Two person call passport no call if I say West Germany for her, they will refuse you automatically.
0: Okay.
1: And 2 years now you track Eastern World.
0: Okay.
1: Say Soviet Union for you. Bulgaria you lie.
0: Okay.
1: But Saturday me make one day me try Accra, Rome, Vienna, Berlin, Warsaw.
0: Accra?
1: Accra, Rome.
0: Okay.
1: Vienna, Berlin, okay. Warsaw. So
0: hey, next all your transit do those say?
1: Then me try big we. Okay. To me drew Berlin now and me see for. My uncle Polano.
0: Wow. Wow.
2: Not for China.
1: I say we drew East Berlin on our before train there for downtown west. Until Saturday, my phone one.
0: Now, sister, Amsterdam, one cohort, now you will be or Germany.
1: Oh, Germany, ah, fancy Breman for to me, bra, back with me, one of them question, and see, bra, man.
0: Oh, rather than funny crazy.
1: Very good. On the Jimmy, the Metriah,
0: Church of Choir,
1: Church of Choir, could dear Drew now, the far, now this year. Oh, there be
0: passport.
1: Saturday, then I and you to Shimula.
0: I would you call your
1: dinner, said the no.
0: And I tarry say Abungun
1: or some of the light in my
0: eyes.
1: Yes, I like Eastern still and come maintain it.
0: And then when you approach our Zako?
1: Oh, well,
0: I call your barbaco,
1: my copper, my question.
0: Oof, you know what you're saying?
1: Oh, Cecilia, you cost 70 years.
0: Hey, that's it. I know what the answer.
1: Oh, and so
0: oh,
1: I'm what
0: you. What's your own suit?
1: Oh, me show me your pa.
0: What's your own suit? Who cost 70 years? Oh, for pa.
1: Show me your pa.
0: So I'm showing the pictures ID kind of good one more. Difference name said that you huge. I'm showing the own suit.
1: Oh, dear,
0: you are now dear.
1: Oh, I'm a per foot more.
0: Per foot more. Need to mind info. Fudie, ben fudie, etu die, kukunte die, or pepper, papa. Fruit die, ofanyere, obedi fruit that is on tiapo. Anyway, get to us. You better say, we are a horn or a good.
1: Amen.
0: Na yet me bank on us on ye dinye suyadie.
1: And incorporation idea.
0: Okukuseku.
1: I tell you.
0: Unipa huo.
1: Jesus Christ.
0: Unipa huo.
1: Oh Jesus. Unipa huo mupa.
0: Unipa du yamo.
1: Jesus. Ah. They always see so with my son. So unipa ne
0: sa. ABSA.
1: Oh say I say. Obe shi adamfu bi. Adamfu no. Un jine se owo.
0: Adjumbonimo.
1: Udu do utimu fine. But ne so one ne diye no. And yet,
0: it be a tope.
1: Oh, so much.
0: Mammy Bakope, now for you to from a Wadisia or Germany.
1: Well, I'll come from there. Where Madame for Pa Yamin in Ghana.
0: Okay.
1: Obi be any more. Oh, dear girl, I'm ranting me and son. Me? And I won't know. And now, one guy your friend Bakunana Okosia Sansu.
0: Okay.
1: And about consider Cromo and the one there, Poku Farmer.
0: Oh, but then twice we didn't cry and said,
1: thank you. Okay. And that's our guide.
0: Okay.
1: Now, a normal be a white shame. I'm a me, mama. Me dream, mama, and Tiasi. Only they said it, my uncle, no be any more, and Nippon catch me. Media, no, I said, I'm watching a statue by, no. I'm a piece away, uncle. I'm a call so Charlie. My mistake, I mean, fine, I mean, new dear, I see, I'm a wife, no. Oh, play me, sir, stuff, wait. Oh, mommy, come on, something in every way. But what turning me down, say?
0: Went to me, I'm more,
1: Uniska.
0: Maybe at that time, maybe you.
1: Oh,
0: maybe you.
1: Oh. Uniska, a horn on a be by me, so. One first, I'm a man. Be bare few So I'm quite that baby. I saw it that I'm not my bomb pie. The empire bone moon. Anna, me say, we be all back. I say, be new. I say,
0: be new. I say,
1: be new. I
0: say, when you're not so, you say,
1: me, you're not so on it. A dear will be jammer. So, yes, and a mother. A bomb pie in here.
0: Oh, I sorry them.
1: Oh, I sorry.
0: I sorry no kaidin. Oh, Krubeso.
1: Oh, Kumasi.
0: Okay.
1: Oh, Kumasi, Putuja.
0: Okay.
1: A honour, who's adding.
0: Could that sort them?
1: Jesus.
0: Now could train Radiani.
1: Sir.
0: And I now need baby that.
1: Well, at that time, there's not many baby that. My Sida is not many baby that.
0: Are they? I don't know. Baby, I know what Sida and then your honour wana.
1: Who will
0: be all down on crying, but what could you come and say?
1: David, baby, I'm my sit down.
0: Why now?
1: My name is wife. No. Oh, I summon a baby.
0: My first, cuckoo,
1: yes. Intimate that one, Wana. A bomb pay we are made of us and my knee, a cosign. Miss Pinny be a big name, so oh, wapa. I do my make Kai enumerate, so or what them so secret, an unqua na. Both Gibra Banners. I do wear my GD pass.
0: My GD, dear tune in team,
1: let me catch it all. Which name so? I'm a shadow.
0: Not to say.
1: Oh, what?
0: Bema no ba.
1: Bema.
0: Okay.
1: Very nice, my. But me try as my feeling him. But
0: me?
1: That's what the shield be. I
0: covenant
1: him. Why I know what master team come on. Or say, we young could be. Or you drew tongue. When yes, papa, I no call radio ni television so. I call bonnet to man on hotel room. Your friend is saying, why am I bony ding? So, I'm best me booting into you. Why am I bony ding? Actually, I swear, what's a yes? Lintina Mabaha, Scala when you're any sicker, or no dear grow, and wish she may free with him. No dear, yes, I know. And to cook, baby, I could be a cook or some mine. Baby, I could be a mecano. Baby, I could be a baby crab make a secret baby. Was baby, I could be a mecano. Jane could you no money in a finish him. O Caviana would disappear. To one many bam also. I said, what?
0: No other.
1: No, I mean, die when I said trains. I mean, die.
0: A shameful new boy, Nisusa.
1: If you want. And I'm starting to make kai kai. Then, Madame Furon, or any Diana, Miss Intino man, you'd be best time in Germany. Or by Geneva and Japan to say that Saturn is snow at top. You ought to say, O Cassa, old man and ma, that's a weird Pabonini. Then you pronounce where you're Madame for you.
0: No.
1: Me pick a call and I'm say, ah, me tell the voice and I'm say, ah, Ajua. Now, nah, Ajua, I was all bright manners. You pass me by the yard, you bet, and be a 1-to-1 to bet. She says, no, not to armor, train to cry any day. And maybe a mess, I have a bar now because of 5 minutes, the spectre coming. They say 5 minutes later in the summer. But a bar, let's say 5 minutes, no, and there, not summer beam, and I'm saying, they throw. Say, into a cast enemy or cast enemy, me dear Frono. No, Catan said, now, you see me near the old person before Refiana, no, so Brian and Cobbett Miss Ida and Camepe. But not knowing, said she was on mission. Not knowing, said she was on mission. Yet now, my departure.
0: Who you mean? Mission bay, and I know.
1: And so, we could find a free train station at the Befi.
0: Now, drive it.
1: Honorable driver, yes. We could find a free train station. And I do know, I didn't buy me fee. Or buy, no. And I'm afraid my wife said, I joaba, or Bacciano. And I just be prepared, because now at night, to be prepared, baby, money die. I did change. And I said, my mom, wife, we have breakfast, my hanging, I transit. ti didi wi ye bibia no no se obra na me ko obi o ko no no go bi ne bag no wa ama me perfume
0: ono lo to wa buchi no
1: ono abeto mi mi fi ho no ondo no ono no wat ye o what to do sud of
0: okay
1: yes to watch him perfume Adidas no so ba me ho no perfume me use no ne board dey say Adidas no bet kwa su dey dey fair madam for here no dey chair me and o ma me wife is so lace e ma lace e be I'm to my auntie I say well when you say acha there to me me start me dey me dey ni see when am you start you use one not know me say e be be
0: bibi o perfume ni
1: me come chiro
0: na dia
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0: o ma kanchi
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0: na edie su nti na wo de a semi related to perfume will be the chair because Obi Hon was Obeka say na perfume there see there na Obi acho perfume a etimima ya dey asem kesey say to so chira me link no
1: say you go buy and say satam na asem no epende
0: okay
1: but na a hot true players and me intin
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0: ene nya
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0: tu ko court
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0: 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No omo wo picture bi ana audio bi a
1: ato e
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0: really
1: oh me hunipa kro pa
0: e the same person na
1: debi one see different person but o mi na link the same thing
0: o mu nyina why o mu bibia na
1: I don't know
0: wo kasa
1: but that guy no but Saga no yes I don't know. Ono no friendly girl bi. E ma girl be too me lamb. In terms say eno no dey yes I dey say or dey
0: or dey or dey
1: bi bi.
0: And say ne o no girl be o date no. E na wo nim. E na so kwetwe fam.
1: Sana ko.
0: Yeah, mama.
1: Sana ko.
0: Kafra. Na o confront you. And I want confront you da.
1: Want confront me da. At all. In the name she face to face said that. But minimum no pa.
0: Unim guy no.
1: Minimum no pa cause. On say we are saying American BB baby. Public enemy for born you was say the game. Oh. Was it behind the game there is a game. Who jina machine now so yam born and me the minimum. But who jina machine yam born and who should jina with chill.
0: Also your born.
1: That's a game.
0: That is no error power.
1: Aja. Me
0: I reho
1: who is a motor you ma
0: who's a usu sa
1: me come to the hey Japan man yeah ni say me wife no bit me
0: ayo sa
1: I say me sa boni
0: no no you just attempt to sell Germany mo sha sia no sha no we hin
1: minimum ba no
0: because our
1: why bre money
0: Oh, no, you're very
1: much. Oh, yes. Mean Nimono Pa, and now it's in Chancra. Mean Nimono Pa, meaning our Babaco. No, bread mine, and sending in a two coin.
0: A crown away.
1: You say, Raja, walk a baby.
0: Oh, oh.
1: Same quarter, I say, Uncle, I bear 40 something years.
0: Oh. Well, your sons are no free.
1: Young bear, say, I said 20 years, I said, you say. Oh. I said, 1918 Mubaco.
0: Oh.
1: A very nice boy.
0: Oh. With a kafra, Macau yao.
1: Oh, Nashi.
0: Germany a brabo, yemremu. Na yem follow no. I miss the latter part of the of your story. Also, Koyen, no shall say, Oko Pensan, Jumasia. Usiano for how long?
1: Oh,
0: Juma.
1: Honey, Siano. Oh, no man is Siano, man in Chibiasa. Watch a cry 2 years.
0: Okay.
1: We will be in one agent for one and animal, Juman Mua. We will be in one, no more factor, no more so Edmund. Sadly,
0: okay. To be an
1: Albania,
0: my age, my age, my age, my age, my age, my age, my age, my age, my age, my age, my age, my age,
1: my age, my age, my age, my age, my age, my age, my
0: age, my age, my age, my
1: age, my age, my age, my so o kona bo kwa kusiki political salam
0: okay
1: kusiki wiya ema political salam for no visa na de ma no ema na nyode o so o po ba na one ne de e ware said be o ba na best issue
0: okay
1: inside the country
0: sir tisana audio ni ya tu ware
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1: Yes, you're worried.
0: Ghana Nino. And our worry, Bruni.
1: Bruni. Okay. Ghana Nino, the Bruni, now someone will buy a best seller, no money in Anna. And some of the Ghana Nibana.
0: A best seller, about town.
1: Yes.
0: And you worry Bruni for how long?
1: Ginny, you worry about 3 years.
0: But that's all.
1: Oh, so broke is here, make us.
0: Joe Tenenka.
1: Oh, David, Bruni, and they said, you see, Cobayano. A police phone by if you or no, I'm bears, I don't mind. In fact, me crank, may yes, I don't know.
0: I don't hear a day.
1: Me chase a police for by if you say. Me yet drop peddler.
0: Okay. Tell me, assembly to
1: a show, Miss Sansa.
0: And a man only ni jay.
1: One enemy jay, me catch and say, when ya but
0: say,
1: this is how Ghanaians are.
0: No, Tiff, you know, wouldn't it worry for how long in a tanache?
1: Oh, yeah, tanache, almost 3 years. 3 years.
0: Now, who ye be?
1: One of the honor, dear, that's power just wouldn't send me any paponini. Miss Great Minimum, one of crown over no more, which not corridor. What am I saying? We did not call it on one. But what?
0: Only the Woba.
1: Would they be there? Also, my messiah, who are you and 21?
0: Why would that? Now, Omo do call court to obey testify my own Yinipabonina.
1: Court one, why am I hot? Bet. One only me shy don't know. Only me a jawariano. The whole court one no can be say. One day, where sure so? May a bear sure say. Me a drug peddler, but I'm because me taba gana frequent.
0: Oh.
1: And to the lawyer and the boy, and he tell me, say, me, I mean, any day.
0: And you trust me,
1: I'm so wicked, and some of it can be asking where no crap.
0: Oh.
1: This is not a cobay. And I'm my mini, three away.
0: Yeah, and now, oh, fee. And now, you had to call someone Brill, and our police for Bechio. Send another assembly.
1: I didn't, dear. Me name, you know, Teza, meni ne bagana ni isi na ibi ocha ai jenyasi atosu jenyasi.
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1: 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Na see that in the cigar. So, oh man, would you bro swa? Miniska for a metal ticket. I had a
0: amount
1: to make a crown on best ordinate veggie. The Mekai and I miss me in a bar, a cry.
0: There's a moody dog come up.
1: Oh, meaning me, you knew problem.
0: Oh,
1: you knew problem, crowd, but I don't know where this problem comes from. ntimi ne ne bai na mbi jana kwa ma ne koy wo koy na me meduru kumase mpom na me free akra meduru kumase na me free akra 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para doors ma and baby yes you tino to be fa bus and a taxi or be roof you know fancy hwebe ni nyina be maye be say 2 hours time
4: okay
1: to be duru ye no ano fa telephone o so be duru ye no the staff we cry no odi wura efuno no mu a odi wura ma wura mu but wuchi mu a
4: inchi
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4: okay
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4: e be di ho
1: na wo se hwe Mokoy and say, and I buy a police for Baha. A crowd picture. My brand when you send me in Uano. You crown picture say, say. My mamma brown crack, I said, no. A brand in a higher debian or papia, me who say, see for me, say, or quay juma. And you know, but German police, Omukta authority, as in Bibia. Into mobu rev demo, Mokoye, almost such
4: a boo done any. I'm such a wood demo.
1: And into a mom got toss, pile of for salvation was almost so much for.
4: Okay.
1: Oh, my yashi, secret to grind you. To a barn and a casting into me camera.
4: Okay.
1: To a kind, I'm fee, say.
4: A group
1: may want it to come and I call.
4: To know, yes,
1: I'm to know, yes, and to Miss McKay, sir. I'm Prince Wabu, a mumma, you mean, ma. Well, man, I have some panamacano. 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
4: Oh.
1: Ono so ti asa nko bi di adanse bi pa ba. 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I'm saying, Willie, you say me time on soon you. Me a cop, I could do $100 and sign on my IRA on my endorsement, and mammy. And to say, me a cop, let's say, no crap, let me be drunk. Between $100, I'll be to $200, or say, 1,000 crap, me cheer. Then I'm papa, I'm called Bob, no man, stop for workers, no man. Me a day, far flight to Kutu, and we could do this, and no crap.
4: So much your airport?
1: Oh, there be a man, Jimmy.
4: Okay.
1: O man ti
4: ko duro fie.
1: E ko duro fie.
4: O ko hwe abrewa no.
1: Abrewa dey so what you your friend plow Kessler. Okay. Kessler.
4: Yeah.
1: Plow Kessler. One day what you ask here, one day you yeah no. Me ne ko di nkomo kakra.
4: No chire mo chire.
1: No chire mo chire me. And also o mama na complimentary card say, "Miss Mbabi Dura." Me nyane. Me mla police station. Mistake am here no. No say come the complimentary card na come me ne me yiri brodie. Ne me ne me no ko. Police station for them. But ma'am fine yes of course minimum say
4: when
1: yeah she I didn't tell me call police. To ma'am found corner. Yeah, I mean and I'm who say me cobba, me cobba. Guys, no one say.
4: Omsa
1: connect ma a police for and say
4: Waba.
1: Ma ba say me ma what dear that means no man there could me hear Bruni if you yes yeah t Reuters rising number 23. And Tihono now. I say, I summon a call by ya. Umkuku, Yanima, say, my brunny ban here, say, on my giant.
4: Ah, Nessa, Una only gun and in a trimper. And I'm,
1: yeah, I'm pranny and worry,
4: no more,
1: and
4: now I worry, brunny,
1: sassa.
4: And it's not brunny, do you name say? Only a bar we will hop.
1: When him tells up, when him no better, made an effect in the same Mrs. Tan.
4: Oh, sister, okay.
1: Two name of pa, on a cry one day, on a cry can't be baby sister, on a cry catch them. So you better expel Teresa out of your life, or you will regret your life later. And they say,
4: Omu Bibi.
1: Omu Bibi. These are the things a mommy who say, Bibi will be asking.
4: Obre.
1: Nti ene namu ama o how we gina starti.
4: Sa ene obi ti, obi akwa ji visa, obi tu kwa kwa brochi ya. 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
1: 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Show yeah, very good.
4: Let try as much as you can. So be dim raso.
1: Mo, pepe. But me on nana de na ko ko su nyina no. Na me ankasa de, na me yusuru. Cause na me say me nyae hwe. Thank you. Na me yusuru. But de na ko su no. Eh na me mpe.
4: Okay. Mm-hmm. And yan to ayan come on so. Ebra o sa call Germany, o call din na ho a na mfo ne hu no say wasa ba o sa catch a police for no.
1: Mm-hmm.
4: A DNC.
1: Eh, hold on. Omo hu se ma bana. A police for say omo di omo complimentary card ja abro Kessler no. Yeah, stay man buku omo man ko no. Eh, hold on, omo mo so agi guys ni di e no mo call. Reuters rise hold on.
4: Obro ni no.
1: Ai, eh hold on mo call.
4: Omo ko ye dey.
1: Omo ko bo search.
4: Okay.
1: Omo ko bo search. Na enu class e me ada me ko ye na me yire ne ka che me no usu. So ah. Now, me say, I said, we know about my mama can't channel. Maybe catch an uncle, and me, you know, too. And I'm more a call home can do and good, you see. And I'm so my sorry, but Winjina Machi. Sometimes, Nana, no more be cause one, no man can aim plufua, get to be beaver. I said, can be beaver, new man near the Adamania.
4: Can be beaver, new man.
1: I tell you, in your bro, be very nice, pa. Ya kam no mbe ye juma beti mu hono na me ka kire jini se sane africans o motie bi papa be ba
4: no mo se
1: o mo taketak we chi nti o do o forget bi bia no nyina machi but very few time no go say bia me nyi papa no ni
4: yes
1: bi bia be kama kama but me kind na se
4: I too late
1: I too late to no one e ko to mu se o da
4: bo so you
1: to e ma ya ko ko to hono so keke kan se mo to lay on a quare no canyon, sir. Impress no in it, said it will be shut up.
4: Generally, any be free on a bar main case, no.
1: And now, but main case, no. To main case, no. One on a dinner for you. And now, but main case, no. To main case, no. After me, oh, yeah, me fair say, Madame for Cramono, Sagaino, Nayer in a bar, honor or coil, next day, no. No, Mussan, if we near seminum. Ti honi ye frem in kuma be jina court. Se ye di masem. Ti ye di masem na a priest for 2 jina mechi. Bi a so oko court. Oh well. Franse a bruch mem. Ni ye di wasem. As a police 2 jina wechi ya. That means you are close to. So obede
4: jie.
1: So let me tell you. Ti mwane ridi mi bedek no a. Jeje for no me ye tre. E mam you know. And a bearman team finfini. To bearman na ono ye chef wa wudi a seven no. To redeem a verdict nature me uvie no a man who de no the boss of pine. I'm out 2 weeks free chroma cob. A horn of me challenge and so I didn't have me free chroma cob. Me yet more. Makusku, I say, the dear born in the meti. They all catch them in a minia who book me ni mubako cra, me ni mu she. I didn't tell me if you come on. The horn on no use measures be catch them and say, or see, that is money garish. When do be that sprocks? Just in because I be more. The opaque or betting the enemy. 2 weeks in the crown, my men could feel my cock was spending
4: prison
1: from the enemy come crew. One on my judgment sickness, I say, a moody enemy pay. There's a machine in him come on or two. A horn lamb used to say, the amuse who I
4: bow near.
1: Let me super.
4: Hey!
1: Joanna, no, I'm going to say, I sent you to the police for the free match. Go ahead, that means my free. And I'm going to say, no. To be peep up and turn lawyer, I'm in the coin. So, no, you're a criminal lawyer. We need some
4: experience.
1: We need some experience. Tia Connors and a new. And what can I say? I'm 7 days. Where she was in the crew for 9 days, told me so. To be coming Ghana, we call Ghana, I'm going to shoot him. Onu bruni ne ka onu ka sansune che se me ko gana me ko jishim es ma infini kra
4: na oma ma right to appeal
1: ye no na me ka bana
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1: 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And so overcharge to one advice. I say, main expedition for him, people. Baby, I'm a warner. Tell honor, me busa Ghana for boys, maybe. No, so you were Ghana for guys, people, only a profound a year, Juma.
4: Okay.
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1: 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As you cry, moi, and also you ask him to cry about hepatitis, diarrhea, sciatica, arthritis, gonorrhea, syphilis, and casimua, yarisa, ulcer, yumcro, hernia, kidney problem, bia, your quabena off ACP 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
2: Haxa mixture, Haxa capsules, also tamfu. Kojo, Papa Iko no ebaso.
1: Okay.
2: Said ye di Mother's Day no.
1: Yeah.
2: So on say ye di Mother's Day ni mane ye day. Enti ene Father's Day nyame boa 21st.
1: Saturday be.
2: Ye di Papa Iko. 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
1: Very well.
0: Yeah, may I do my number? 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
2: 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Or interest Obesuans and Treduman Quadia. Any Obenya Quenya Cassia pa, na yata tino. About the practicals and so dia, ye find a qua. Yankasia or radio station, any TV station, a band practice online, a bit tromo among Quadanus, what you mean, Trancorana, ye present to Munina, Dr. Paco Simada Roma, Muchroma, dear Kama, and Momoko Tronso Heno Mutra, ye chair, TV presentation, TV journalism, radio presentation, and a radio journalism, and newspaper reporting, print journalism, media law and ethics, and a media marketing. Na me pacho your hostel facilities so ho. Na because me run a scholarship scheme ninti no school fees no from 2,400 about 700 Ghana cedis. Na what to forms 100 they just say what where we no umpe we now pedi eh. Enti me my numbers in what first is here 0271 0271 0271 0271 0271 0271 0271 0271 0271 0271 0271 0271 0271 0271 0271 0271 0271 0271 0271 0271 0271 0271 0271 0271 0271 0271 0271 0271 0271 0271 0271 0271 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
2: 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Patrol number, no debate to general. Mom, if I'm going away, name wish Dominic Isiaboa. Big time happy birthday, brother. Onona, Oye, chief executive producer. Ekusi saying, Obi show no, or no, any producer or dano, and ne, eh, and I would that. Dominic, Radin Yankupon Shaw, Dominic Isiaboa. 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And the me sure say, why any nina birthday na obedi ni big time pa me finance minister no no. And the Dominic Kisiyabua, once again, happy birthday to you, Eradi Shelpa. 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
2: 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Yeah, also to him last stop Accra, honey, or repass ventures or can see drug links. We've been your heart to meeting the prophet Nana yourself. We are in shower Adom 106.3 FM Namifa Adom Live Worship MRL between 1:30 and 3 p.m. Na yeah, sorry, near the Akanka Sebuatos, you know, countryman soon go to fire for fire, BPU so and Sana Obi any team no Eddie Kusi saying and so Eddie at 12 so stay on.
5: Yeah, so we are better say teacher niya ya bona baswo say best teacher. 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
6: 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Mobile phone, no Acadia, printers, no Acadia, laptops, no Acadia, CCTV camera, what the brand is about micro with near stove near, near Usu gas, and the Usu electric, and a gas in another year, Futua friend. www.francotraining.com and francophones.com preso Daniel Fambro Wabubuano Pay 20 and 74 Ubenya Fish Bioson and 9 year 3 years this on your hunting and also the 20 and a debama womb with Yabrosua Kumayadia when you teach noon Ninja ever free of wassos at his feet or tassoyas and one person that you were three bramo with drinkers who could be when I a chair a free chair mobile pain a barber torn when you're hunting mefat as we are 3 year draw no noon be named to a 3 years say what and for my woman could tell you a brazen team. Bombardier Squad, Obi Dumbie, Edu Kumi Mene.

0: us, we FM. Like and share one and the video no, and yeah, the video no, Philly Gadochi, Uberre, Facebook, no like, share, Uko YouTube, wa subscribe, also, badum, 10 says the Swee FM, no, Instagram, yeah, them, ko TikTok, so I yen yen yen, woman, woman, trace, yeah, treche, ever ho, na so wa half for Mantemua, Charity FM, wo do yan kwanta 99.9, yeah, them, Nananum FM, wo go so, Adunu FM, San Quarry, also, yeah, them, say, yeah, and I would do more, Bono Mantema, Moonlight FM, was yane, Sadasuna, Gift FM, Domain Crew, and it has so FM, wo Japekrum, Tanya FM, wo Soko, Chris FM, wo Brekum, yeah, them, and 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
1: hello, hello,
0: Kranza, and Kranza, yeah, them, and a Tobu FM, a table, so, yeah, them, Free FM, so, e wo Techimai. Edem
1: 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One word in a pair, and Yadia were you to me crata, and Yadia will be a man of quaw, Tim does a brown or man a crasso. While copy himself sometime, while quaw could twist the cabutes, the cabrasica footroo. Now, do ya know a queer tower, bumusu, a chambra, it knows some branding, he decided a senna fata. When I was my mamma, I'm branding German and my own quine. Say I require to bow when I'm branding food, which you turn a new crew. Lawyer Andy appear could be in Wakofano. I send you a machine in Consasa, a cat run a bow. Napier and Penina. What trade your media sum? What an anodisimu barbe, two judges, Wababe, Buatayanesa. I swear the unquatin quatia, lawyer and the appear could be say, I sam no crown one near tribute, one yamu, and far much I won't know my father. I said, Miss Robert, you said, Dabra lawyer who's run was a mimis row. Was in yourself run was row, and I say, Bia, ye friends, such I won't mean one in the Amazovia or Herpetra Crema, what was a mube defo. Never Mamu Copium or Quarto, I can't yen and Womabu or Mopa. Quarto, Ebedada Womusa Natcha say, we are no more quarto yen was here, you're frustrating. You're frustrating, a titty, one more and in tea, Pam no chano, and in another channel. What Nukukun in the Kaka Guana, some no quarto winning the said you pay behind it. As some new copiamu or quartoa, quarto secret, and the awardy abandoned, so abitana, what batana be our car, Nasunadia quarto, Ebefa, Ninjana, and a cell quarto. And you say, and send me why I was woman to me here. Ama ni kwesi yewye ye It is wade ne sa tu mni diena nabro wadu ya ne so koyo koyo si diye besi besi Mu iti mini abro anche mpuna na mfere ne se It wanyade ne sa tu ma Mwebe diya kwesi ya siye Na yentie penyine ne sa mwadi tuja
2: Minister, please, may officially withdraw from the case I file notice of withdrawal Na may you be worth your case Na se Gana ne diye Ya se tu mnika Ni yeko pass a judgment on somebody ya Yebewe Court ne se procedure no e dey say be inform court to say ye who it is unknown to criminal jurisprudence I agree now so lord there be I grow now in the case of republic versus Dufo before that case na any case management criminal trial but in the case of Dufo the court ruled say case management and since then no yeah, case management, including even this case. Now, case management, any criminal procedure, maybe, but sending a court who say, a bit my fair trial, yeah, import case management from civil jurisdiction into criminal jurisdiction. So, a notice of withdrawal of legal services. In fact, recent time, Mrs. Gertrude Tokunu versus Attorney General, court was say, on to me representing the client in the bill. Court say, improper and incompetent. Say, I'll be sure let you keke. Now, since I'm a client, I'll be from court to know, I'll come by way of motion.
1: Lawyer Andy Afia Kubi no in artist who are some two jazz abus many me a quantum prince. What a quiet anton tam now so said you tibiano, Wabasha will say Wabasa swap him, you as I won wap him. Now quite what quantum cheating wap him, the more drain. It would as work a legal jurisprudence. Eh, where your court to profo jurisprudence. And what the other jar and Michael Watting. My two baby in a dinner near this, MNG, my two agava. Na yare enti jurisprudence na yenjremu eba ya nesanya enamsu ntua panyini na asami ya watu guu yei
3: 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Ne client na the accused person no unim ta asem no intin ke be dim pa ke ozon ko mo sey accused person no sey o person yi ni mo sey asem na tell you that court unim no e che say accused person no ko mo hwe ave ozan di judge che say the court no o person on dey asem no court kwa na the jurisdiction of the court di che say cha asem we impu no e say so say criminal matter no you film only has over your cut and the already a lot of objection as arguments was notice on motion here and that area appear could be present or you who film. That also area appear could be so and the lady by saying no change more boy here our court. Now and then you know no court HSA also actually I said no so my best didn't do yes and you know. Emma do no much, you know. Almost I'm a trans in my court, so I can say, and yeah, they are or Jake, emotionally to me, that's what I'm not true. I'm also going to say, send me a tip, like a criminal matter, like criminal matter, let us say, who per se, who fear Samuelson Park. And yeah, only in the answer, I would be motion, be about the true hope. Hey, I'll sign a court room, pretty, and that the answer I told him. And he named us will be our court room, and the same thing I would do. About it to be an almost our class, sir. Some boy, a case in our yes, July 3rd, and after July 3rd, 2026. And on there, at the bus, when you sign a cocoa sea, and now, here, and I ain't said your kind here. If who bought in a kick and will, you are not here, and yes, I'm a chair, they move no more to say. I'm ready to say, I was in a menu of our court, the ship, Nakanomu, Miss Andy, and others. So now, I'm going to say, court to know a yaw way, sir. We in the free a year case anymore. Now, interestingly, no, so no, the argument here, on them back out to know an uncle, per se, we in the free money. They are not yet to know where you should be. The answer is your home. Ah, say, or I'll let you off by us, and this idea might be a BSU or Mrs. Fisher, ABANA, to be sir, one of the counsels, a lawyer on his dime. As I then as I seven or we have to know where you so. Now, or the argument to get one country. And I was saying, okay, say, I'm going to put you on us and I'll call you on. I'm going to be a side. And you said, I could see that.
1: Yo, my two, you know what I say, name for we see. Michael, what is my two, baby? And I, of course, who are caught, I don't want some at you and I'm going to be a I didn't for you.
0: Eyo, enye enkwa mampani atina ye na efri na watwe twem ya wie ye asem bi ne nam ye asem no kura sa abadada da se kane chief justice ye chese wo mayi pani sofaya akufu oba pani ni dibre se council 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
4: The information about her resignation, is it something that can be kept a secret? Nothing, there's no harm. She's a Ghanaian, she has a right to resign anytime. There's no harm done. Right time now, I don't know, someone. But say, the government never announced a Council of State member resignation. It's not Office of Government Communication that has to announce the resignation of a member of Council of State. They have their own administrative setup. You see, that's the public education we must always give. Motion doesn't come to the press. It will go to the care of the Council of State because they're a constitutional body with its own administrative structure. And the Council of State, after they receive the resignation, that they have to notify the president administrative. I suppose it is done. That is why it is now public matter. We in your government communication
0: system. 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
6: na mre anti and the friend it was up about the boy me identify say you say sir have you know all 20 years all over 200 in shimu ko so ko so Now, the news grew on said, if somebody passed, gone missing, then you had it. The crime seems to be a cohort, so the body passed for inside. And then, the Mujia warning, and I know it is enough if you need to move back. And then, the eyebrow also, the traffic started out. So, these are the things that we can see. After the body passed, everything is inside. Now, if you look also in the IGP, so as a man, top notch investigators, now, coming back, essentially within the Bois.
7: No cream a woman is a IGP in call for no Emma may a nim say director of public affairs. 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
10: 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Now second mate and what I said in the new or tamu body no wakam water body no and for four case a baba wanna yet the party be a few kumi on one share many again and really a sun chemu. And yet yeah a baba wano yet the party never would you crab and I'm remote over or one cassette come and I saw body no our emponano. 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
1: 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Kepos, your pomo, what do you want to matter in Minagra?
0: I wish I had in addition when I wed the addition Mushoko and Abbey. Bole, yea, yaman penny, Nicrum, and I'm an away a free wabba savanna mantem. 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Science lab one more, and can what the yes, young can near man fra fran ye, and kaye can come at a wait in a yin a yan wono. What then quadan what than a science, and why yan wo? Now this year, ye what ball is say. Niama won't what you want, Mrs. A teacher, and you wait ye, and quite your friend good teacher, Quagu. Cause a teacher near good one. Yes, watch that, dear papa, bing. Name, say ye, wrong madros, ye come on, dear, omse no minim say come on. Say biology no wa yo say we ya ya chemistry we the biology ya ya science ni yenim chemistry dia we che say we say just ye hu course a wo chere na Rebecca na Ntoma say mi wadi a che dia che dia che dia 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so se chese se we video nu a se fim wo de Rebecca wa homa so Rebecca
11: everywhere
0: eh na teacher ni wa chere de subject
11: everywhere e no na wa kanu
0: there be science no wa chere chemistry wa chere biology ana wa chere physics ana de no wa chere elective maths
11: na any man is oh yes
1: ni mo mo no
11: eh ne aspect eh chemistry and physics.
0: And I say, I didn't count what him chile me on you. Teacher knew what him chile be beat to say chemistry, nay, physics, nay, biology, nay, and album, nay, so what, woman. Echi, mohu no, asem no ba, yan, wan, wan, kasu, wan, video, ni bion, and I'm here, wan, ma freno.
11: Anyway, and on, I'll cry, as if I will, boleno, because, Ocha, teacher, baby, a video, na kudua, and asem ketua, and amount for a group platform, so. Obia ese
1: na se
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11: 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quarter or school nature on a month. 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Video no bar out no. It's for no crabby no mucrano and we draw more because no moon should say a branch and a bayer star. Anna, anyway, only said 2 years, Anna, a BST or Boseka say. In fact, we'll stop at Kawa. I don't know much for Obia Crampers or on a becker because.
0: Rebecca, nurse, and you need a boy secondary school, one more teacher, Nini Sukuni, and also a lab one as an air here.
11: Oh, there be no office. No,
1: office.
11: No, sweetie.
0: Pay your video, no. Video, no, a your video that da na se a ya mono, Nansayana, Nipacro, tre, Nipacro, tre, dear, by my auntie, and it was school moony. Oh, school no louvers, ye were moony louvers. Louvers, and no pia bar form nor then a camera and a share. Why ain't it try it?
11: And only answer me, maybe why. One would say, I'm a young person, I'll phone on Subania, I'm telling you. 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
1: media, many, no man is aiming to me. Young Granny, I don't want 06.3 and you and my 7.84.7 inch 104.5. 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
12: na show man yi mu bi a aye next exporters of food on the dinner. We'll continue to depend so much on the outside market, right? We'll continue to depend so much on importation, so the better the dynamics on the outside market, you know, the better for us. It is a ntokono omojai ne de say omojai dia, that means it's a good news for everybody. You know, the prices here in Ghana no dia is going to reduce, but of course, the most important thing is what the MPA will try and put their pricing window at. And see, anyway, in Tokani, there's a very good news for Ghana. But then, most importantly, you know, the oil prices, you know, is on the international market. What must I say? Now, the international market, you know, they can do all that they need to do on the international market, but the MPA is what MPA decides to state within their pricing windows, almost floor pricing.
1: Near your quartier, your penny, or your gun, and he wabbing for you one what the name was him wire energy aspect. Your friend, or donut, Masha, Enna Asama, or Penny Kazem, Garba Badi, the Betu Montano, a hair, who's so so, what they are to John and a bomb, Martin, so Penny Farouk. I will have you and Sabakan and Neja, Amanonesa was with you, Sumu, Yanana to Chunko into a penny fight, near Pimu Prumuneja, Yan to Chunko, Yanko and McGrath.
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1: Welcome in it.
0: I'm a budget band, say, on the one you will be remiss. I'm a
1: two
0: version. It's your bad idea to me a guy, but I say, it's your budget band officially. Where are contacting us?
1: It's your opening or ready, and
0: I am from next week. And I am crowd. Not yet, your bar. Okay. 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Already no teams in Ibi, Egusua, Omo, Edom, what is Sonko, Achese, and Yama El Conca, Ye Panso, Eddie Emma Wom. 38 goals, Fatami, 38 goals, and a so far no, yet me Ashe, our Jumedi, I say. 33 yellow cars, and a Epimo, and a fe, 3 red cars, and a no so, Etime, Epimo, back, I say. 3 records, no, yeah, there's a South Africa. One more edgy, you know.
1: Oh,
0: and, okay.
1: Oh,
0: so I give it up. One boy, and now when you got 2 records, you know.
1: Any breast, I will be like, you red card, one, two.
0: I know, I said, yeah, it's here, and no. Now, young come, Kakra. Now, young share, one more, as she goes in the pan, I said, one more, almost at 20 now, out media, and also a good shot, a question. So far, players be as a 2 goals. Oko aye US of Air. 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So far no 33 goals ha. 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
2: mo de aduru ho
0: I only draw. Also, to add a part of the technical team, study group. Rafi.
2: Aye,
0: aye, aye, aye, aye, aye, aye. It's in the United Kingdom. Almost such a
2: shame. Oh, I'm from South Africa. From Chrome, who ye?
0: Debbie. And your mom would done a deal to make the national. I know what it is. It's in the United Kingdom. And also, it's me. Abe Pimo. Can I say so? South Africa, Mexico, Epom 2-0. Na Morocco, and so other than what this from Kokra. Woman, a year Brazil game, no, a Korea tip and crow. 1-1, and we are the course. So, and I feel Ivory Coast and so any Ecuador, some Martin Mortine, Nesso Ivory Coast, Echere Sampa, Boro Body, and one go. Amad Diallo, Eche, 90th minute goal, Edma Ivory Coast, Sabre, Africa, and the Dasso, and so no, Eadia, Egusua, Ecosu, Tunisia, you're born 5-1, said America, Cano, 18 year, Segana, so no, Ukwada, Ebay. Ukwada ebe
2: say yana Panama
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2: Ah,
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0: Zongo. FM Chantel, fire for fire, air number one. Girls, they be a show. Me say, fireman, Oja Nishua, Obeba.
1: Fireman, we a Buddha, Oja Nishua, Obeba. Baby girls, yata wa chai.
2: Fireman, Oja Nishua, baby, I want what it. When you have a, to Oja no, na isi shu obia. To Oja no, me, to Oja no, that's what to amom.
3: Fire. I'm blessing you with the fire this afternoon. Coach, everybody you see here, everybody's laughing and very happy. But if you fail, they will fire you. So, you should take that note. Okay, coach. Ghana must win games. We have to win games. The Black Stars must win games. We want results. And coach, Ghana best performance at the World Cup.

0: that, you really want to get far. So if you have a good team to do that, you can assure us. But I,
1: no,
0: the fireman, and Ghanaians, we are wishing you the best of luck. And just be professional. More fire.
1: We never lose. We win or we learn. So I took this world as God's guidance in my life. I'm not afraid to take risks in my life. Never. Because I always pray to succeed. Because I know that next day I'll be there again to try in my life to be successful.
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0: te homa be bia wo biara gambling ho ye true nti twa no wa hwe ye mu enye ma won a won din fie dun wotwe Gaming Commission of Ghana ajin kratu ya tu mu.
1: Would
2: there be a say ya
1: and
2: run a night in the city? Only dear Mrs. Yami, Coco,
1: Father,
2: before Tom, me, Fano, and some do you?
1: Hey, put yam by more, a country, and yes,
2: so yes, I say ya.
1: Ah, be a man,
2: Obiani Hamawa,
1: Sokotobam.

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1: Yampo, se a quantum wisdom, ye can do nim, na one kubia, na yos artisem, and oma bebri, na gana dishen nemu won kofwa mouse, di outia wani beji, and it yo rebe ho.
2: Yo cry yo, yasi slow ato a year 20 inches. 3 days, yet me, where are you grow?
1: Any tea, Bruchenko, Aqua Manqua, Aquantejo, Eddie Bro was Semper, 94.7 FM. So,
3: you dream in that I say, you know, woman on it. You almost see a cracker. You almost will know. Yes, you are here. You need to see a cab.
4: Memory Debia, a bonusia, a permusia, a question of what a change lay your home, our approach, said the Yakum, any diabet drufi, the Yahoo, near her, the Ye, near the Abba, the Anyano, and you can say,
3: yeah, say. 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
5: Robert Davy, make us a free Germany.
6: 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Okay, yeah, Amsterdam.
5: Concept no what for. I will keep where Omo Waman and then Omo Asaman and then Omo Tipi. Omo Kuran also program. Omo also project.
1: Shannon, say a minute of beer. 6 p.m. Bogan near Abrochin Komo.

0: 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All talk, all day.
1: Final whistle. The result. Results. No, Ekusi says a blasters. It me say the final result. It's about that. Results in Chantilo. Jai kasa kasa no. Ewa blasters. Who can quench the woman? Any coach now on such a motivational Kassan Kwani, press conference, you know, Ghana blasters, you know, be okay, or blasters, we are your shame against Wolves 1-1, blasters, we, and yet, Tima, and tough. And I said, Ekuta World Cup standard. Blasters Ekuta World Cup standard. Blasters still extra. So, we win the match. And how? Only one. How many chances the Blasters creating our catch and say, Blasters in Adia? Sikana Muku Dia Seno Kwa. Resources in Amuko Seno Kwa. Players a woman plebby. Afina, if you want to homo, players who move to be a boo, players who move to see a boo, my influence squad, no squad, and I'm walking about Bontano, my influence squad, no more, and no more basabasa new players, send your music free players, and no more basabasa is seen in your music free players. Players are more film, we can't clutch them, we mean to match. Players are more fair woman, and as a movie will call World Cup. Meaning to me, they need to match now. Players will not play Pia. After the Bimu Otomo, players after no more, and recover from your injuries. Then I move for more blasters. Blasters, movie, I am politics. Movie, I am politics. It will place me, when you can say, move for more form yet. It will place me a season, no more form yet. Players be a ball on the boy during the season, form yet. Players be a woman sent for Tesso also in Kobi. They can't crash them on the players and Mudia Bano, say, you know, I'm going to call up Mudia. And the blasters, he getting Papa Biana, and the ball Papa Biano Mukakobo. He getting Papa Biano, ball Papa Biano Mukakobo, World Cup. Players are after no recover from injuries. Players are injured too. Players are after no play player, Omo and Muto Omo. And then I'm going to call World Cup. Because the reason why Abel is saying, you know, say, blasters in the WNU, the taxpayers' money budget outrageous. Sikanan, you have a budget, I can see it. Blasters with budget, I can see it. Blasters with budget, I can see it. Then we qualify to tournament. You call, now say, you free tournament, you buy, you say, you bit me the right thing. Coach, you are Pamela, but then paying for the team, Pamela. You can keep paying for on their toes. Muntini and your damn pam won't pay you for. Muntini mum won't pay you for no resign. No official as

Kuma, the Biomuko Mori, the Biomuka Blasters, a son, Blasters in Kuyi, Sanko Foni, the Mutumin change you because of what? And this same people may influence selection. The Biomu the players, a players used to quite three matches, no more female great players. This same people that say influence selection, as I influence the same for players in that. Players men are the co world cup. Some players we want. Players women are the co world cup. We see players, you know, we more play player than the co world cup. Players we more play player. I feel no, we more to woman, that's what we're going to cover. And we can say ACL. We can say ACL. Players we more ACL. We more play player. And a Ghana for Eddie we more co world cup. Players we more play player. I feel no more. Players are for almost struggle for full fitness. Omo play player. Omo wrestle omo hubato omo. Players omo struggle so omo tmenya fit. Omo tmenya ahwate. Players omo play player. Ebi wom players bi so so uniform. Ebi wom players bi omo sem for average players bi a. Eni kwa se film. Ebi wom. Fireman!

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0: What is it about? More fire international. It is so good to bomb. No. And no. And now, who's this here? We are. Joint here. We are. Who could to be? Sasabrona ba. We are so good to bomb. So good to bomb. For Kiki. Na pay in the court. What does he? So could to bomb na. Say, Unano, what pia? Unaya fetchery. What to make a bo? What pia? Unana fetchery. And I say, Mpukrano, by accident. Why they? What slip? Just saying, what theatre? Oh, quite dry you. And I just say, what to do now? What to do? And to hear BBA for pain, and BBA, if it be painkiller, if it make you cheer manaco, and yes, so could do. Bam! So could do the bam! For so could do.
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0: Eddie, what pain? 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
0: 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And ye Sokoto bam. 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The provision shops, you know. Sokoto bam. Aye for pain. More fire. And then maglev train. I take you off dada. I feel now they bring me. I feel now I catch them. I feel now mommy sign. I feel now boo boo and each them. I feel now yeah they. Uja. Train, no, aye day. I take you off dada. Then I'm fire, me come out with the I'm busy and crown. Me fire, Mr. McCamagony. Massa, you steady, never me, ni tear me. Now, me say me fire, McCamagony brutal. Actually, Ghana football for no. Ghana football for no. And a blasters, me. The World Cup and a chassis, I hear matches no. No time for any imbecility. World Cup and a chassis, it blasters me, catch them. No time. For any imbecility. Because you know how much is no. You won't echo. No time for any imbecility. And then maglev train. Train we know. So when you maglev trainer. Shim, shim, uja. Shim. I don't know if I'm going to snap. I'm going to shim, uja. You got the momentum from this Monday. Life. Now fire for fire, no. Mondays. Fridays, so that's it. Monday, Tuesday, Wednesday, Thursday, Friday. Let's say, I could see Friday from 10 Adom TV, 10 p.m., 11 p.m., 10 p.m., 11 p.m., Adom TV, fire for fire. No time for any imbecilities. I'll be for asuti asempa asempa 94.7 FM asempa FM sabri for asuti uya mema okonya wa asempa FM so no wa fire memo wa fire o blasters bra me be kan wa gini chire omo na no time for any imbecility otu so omo so mbe kwa koye eh imbecile things wo e world cup so also so blasters so pampa pampa wo mu ball e kwotu na omo kwa koye imbecile things ah you need time for any imbecility any time the clock will blast us me any my win the perseche the perseche jacob any time you dey clock room because bibi o see the mama bia sika bia di amam sika di amam nyi sika keto agana for sika bebrebe more than $30 million for blasters more than $30 million e bet me a couple blasters a couple blasters it is sika agana the tax payers money di amam blasters no you hear win men fendi agurokura me need time for any imbecility you perceive catch your blasters for you see you need time for any imbecility no imbecile things bia me bawo come to position me bawo no me fire ni also me catch you mu bia ni blasters coach carlos cuarez ni blasters place ni bia me catch you me fire fire wo mu professional me mana shishi wo mu professional more fire we janis show abe de obeba it's fire for fire na makachi don momentum na ni agada no train it here oja the yes na na de tin say more fire and the 15th day 15th june 2026 15th june more fire 15th June. And then, Blasters commentary. Fire for fire, no. Udu Asede FM attack ready. 105.9. Omo fa fire for fire. Nipado do a lot of Chesenkofu, omo fa fire for fire. Yenim kran. Nyeyizi. Udu GL Radio, China. Fire for fire live. Mose takwa mediama for a life. Takwa mose mediama for a life for all. More fire. DSTV. And Go TV. Fire for fire a life. There's no time for any imbecility. There's no time. For a woman, memoir fire. Numbers and as usual 030-2211701. 030-2211702. And any fire. Granada fire can one gene. Me in your super fire, fire blasters. Uti fireman, me fire na. When I'm 2 minutes, I'm a fire or commentary position. And son, also so when you're 2 minutes, you have a fire. Anything I have fire for fire. The most popular television sports show, fire for fire. Fire for fire. No water can quench up the fire. Fire for fire inside that. And we are see that. Just say unko da. Because me nya coupon so. Ye nya coupon so. Nya min sa wo nya mi putem. And no water. Tie me no water. Bibiye no wa wa sa sisu. Ni pade se ni wo. Just say no water. Bibiye no bit me say fire for fire. You fear fire for fire. Usudu. Because it's a very show. Obe can see the city, umbe fire, umbe can see the city actually. Omu shrusu umbe fire, omu shrusu umbe kumagini, nukure ba kupe. We stand for the truth. And me, I don't care, we don't care to walk alone. Yes, we walk alone, but it is, we always never walk alone because yinyan kupon bi kanye hon. Akwe say we walk alone. Fireman or walk here alone. Fire for fire or walk here alone. Because when you overcome one day, you will be overcome one day, you will be overcome one day, fire who? It's he should walk alone. I'm not walking alone. We are not walking alone. We are walking with our God. The Almighty God. 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I made the whole Ghana, more than 24 years in this industry. Bibia no abu sa miami ureku mi minti mi muse, minti mi nyano. 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Me yano wo yesu di imu achida wo simple life. Me fire wo straight. 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Bibia no abu. The piano out the me bejina, Namin coming home, me miss Luda, O boa, mess pressing me only, also me can be a meca. Because me, Yamino, also I don't fear any evil. Me, I don't walk by sight. I always walk by faith. You walk by faith and not by sight. Me, I don't do that. The beer, Miss Udim Bejina was as he should be. I am coming home, I rather come in one. Me nimni pami, me seven, me demi who children on Kuadi. I will come. I don't fear me, you man. And you can manage to bear it. When Yam Obama couldn't deny media, Obama couldn't deny, I am media, a being Yamedia, Yamin, Yamin, a bidding kunim. Tina, Miss Wanda, I didn't kunim. Tuming and I and Edia. When Yami, we didn't hear what ye. Ading in Asu. Onu na wedding kunim. To me in a yenedia. Unyami wedding in the war. Ading in Asu. Any ading in them. More fire, bend them. Me back comment to position. Abe fire womb. Come again, natural blasters. Me coach, you know. Any football people. Samu football for no. Mammy Shatawali near fireman. You know. Net here me comment to position. Shame. Me fire wo mu professional no kure ba ko pe mo so so nsam phones wo kure mu no e wo blasters wo no professional e ni kwansi e so so nonsense bi aso wo blasters they need to win e he nothing but win. If you can't beat Panama e wo World Cup, you have no business wo World Cup. Blasters me catch na mo se mu timi she Panama wo World Cup wo ni dia e ni mu ni business bi aso mo World Cup wo it comment to position na me ko. Me nyame shatawali di fireman ni wia. Ube huja. More fire.
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0: 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BBI International. More fire Professor Ike Wallace. Wallace Apimu Hasi. Professor E.K. Wallace. Professor E.K. Wallace. Very experienced guy. Very, very experienced guy. On his woody, I could nipa. Yeah. More fire. When you have me, could tell him, if you are fine. So what I say? Ah. Oh, there. Yami, so, so, Yami, more. Missing your wife, you need to sit down, Pefina. Still now, Obonifo knows more about penetrating. That is how Obonifo is not there. But with God, all things are possible. To Obonifo, yeah, Obe Shiasi. What do you mean penetrating? More fire. Experience, Professor E.K. Wallace. More fire. The motivation is more fire. We have a complementary position here. Complementary position here. Blasters. So when to me and Shep Panama. Money business be as a mobile world couple. Ah, mo per se. Modi share a player party. Yaman visa. Yaman visa today. And our visa won't go America wanted a Canada wanted today. Bonu quality player. Maybe some party and ya entry to a Canada in today. Maybe some. 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At time more than $30 million in the amamu. Samun timin sha Panama. You have no business there. 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Na muhu se party no. Ne form unye. Party only form. Ne form unye. Season bobo and wabo. Season bobo and wabo. How many runnings no aye? Mon can't tell me party only form. But mon can cre. I want more selection. More young selection based on merit or blasters in tea. Number time party in the coy. Any more politics, a full can kind of moyano. A book, Bobo and Casamoso. Fire best is some more. Party in the quasu or copy. Party in the form. Party or problem. Party or case or court case one landed. As it's our case in the 20 Britain for class woman and Chiano. Football and no mobile boy England free. Which I'm paying for him the dada. Eti party. The reason why I want me and to tum the cabbage, one year running the bree, one mobile bree, is because of the court case. It in the only form, the concentration in the only that concentration was we, Utimiko World Cup, Kobobo. Eti I'm paying for him should have known better. So I'm dropping them. Yes, who do be a such issue problem? Say the court tournament and there's a one. I almost say, oh, yeah, Buano, you're not called World Cup in tea. You show support a man. It's here and then a Berman. I okay. Who told you that? He's all over the news. What I say, he's all over the news because oh, this ordinary qua, oh, Buano, and now Buagana, no, oh, Bua, oh, Muano, Wabona from the Wabogana from. Football for no more party form, no more Ghana for also so form. By way, say, only concentration, only football fitness, no. Only that form also a co World Cup, even the particle.
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0: Navi and go for your news, Omupa. Have an Albert Cassidy. Blasters, ye ni pata ye belusu. Na blasters, de bi apate womuno, ye lusu. Mi bisa bo pe an wobo. En ne di apate, ya dinano, en titu, Canada nti, blasters belusu. What, hede nan pesa mo katire yeno? Ha? En noma, ye critical issues. En noma, wo blasters won si ye kanukrano. Move on my day, Maka. Ah? Move on my day, Maka. And Ushe, Pate or Cap Blaster Squad, it doesn't make sense. You're paying for an outpouring form. You're paying for an amasa, did they wait enough for Pate only Blasters? No, Abba. It's they want to look sharp, as usual. They are not being clever. But they always want to look sharp. No mudi ashese party na yaman ka team no wura eye Canada ne de. And then so mu ha blasters, omu distract blasters, then a blasters in team mobo papa. Masa, Canada follow omu lost dada. So only de what to and I also say also son some phony and no man pony so and I said would ye usually what you know my politics. What will blast us? I am politics. Let me say it. Upe play away, umpe play away, upe play away, asam, umpe play away, asam. Ususu unye coach. Mumpe ifua, mu influence blast us, alasino. Munye coach. Muna makwa kofa sa dede wengi na aba party wa anko bianke nuano. En party wuma, enyama, onimu susuwa enye dayi. Etosini. Because blast us, about 6-7-8 matches I'm all losing now. My board draw back on. But it's a work on me. If you are a blasters, but I'm bobbing me a loose. But I'm bobbing my blasters at the cap. But I'm bobbing my blasters at the cap. Me butamo. A dear miracle pan a party. A bobbo blasters. Why yeah? It will be a tournament. Be a yakuana say. Bo be a yabo. Any form no so COVID no. The football people na head day politicians. And your papa, no mu dey politics. Then we mu time players ni bi, no mu players ni bi. Player also work on wa man anko. Players also mu kono, wo ma me am flow mu. Wo ma dan wo mu coaches no ma free players. Na can't you ni kutane mra no so wa man wura ma. Who you know say about affect blasters and I say, yeah, the back of course, say, blasters sent me and Shana, blasters sent me a man who yeah, man, blasters player, entry to Air Canada. Who told you that? Now, one about accept this, how Canada for women is so mumla because of Patiana. We better make catch them with life. Blasters want me and Shep Panama, only business be on World Cup, was on. And your party has him. Any players him, any partners him dia. Blasters nankasa proud to World Cup we match by na mashe. Muka chila me. Blasters asa. Blasters more formation dia, more system dia. Musi makofa pedigree coach with experience. I bet you are turning things around. Obes is anormal. What I say, and that is what we are looking at. Resources dia o here dia no ye dia mano. Sika biosi etuya coach ni bia ye dia mano sika biosi edima blasters bia more than $30 million ye dia ko blasters you have no excuse to say untimi Panama if you are your babe player ya man entry to Canada nonsense who is going to accept that magana ni bia so so nsem fun bia so me kan kwacha mamu so so nsem fun bia so say na player na nkobi partner nkobi and when you empty it blasters yeah confused blasters I disturb blasters and no man koye because yeah ko World Cup and yet yeah my player ba ko penkobi yeah man entry to Canada it blasters into me mobo yeah be say 11 players I say na you do mo mbet na bench at na bench it move 5 and you bet me do my ba ababe ababe substitution Eti yewo more than 20 players. Our World Cup war. A player bi a ye friend bi a no, it should be based on merit also to me represent Ghana. It is not only one player. Munim dada, se pate o problem. Pate ni form. Pate former a DP. Pate e confused. And I'm going to party at the call World Cup. Now, the Nadu will be club no as one man entry. What the Baba excuse? Losing error. The way Bessiaki can't be a chairman fire mono. Moon Lusum near rest. Mopa Moon Lusu marching against Panama and Amontia. Mobatia, the way Bessiaki can't be a Bob Boya Ginatramo. The way Bessia Gum Hufu Kroemuno. Moan Casamunum coach and name officials and name players. Moba Fanashi. More than $30 million or whatever, and former blasters, not a Biamuko Dinsan, Moko about 3 matches, Panamum Lefi. But my excuse is a player, I am an entry. Who is that player? Clear no Maradona. Clear no Wild Pele. Why Messi? Clear no Ronaldo. What are you saying to me? At the end of my person, Mokano. Mukrea, you're quite half con. I didn't go, Musi, any Messi, any. Ronaldo. It's a net party, you're denying the entry into Ronaldo and that's why Messi.

0: of this blast. 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Not to be any very foolish coach, any fair player, no. There was no sense in it. Professional, there was no need to say coach, you know, player, no. Say player, no problem, issue. I want see a wrestler, and no matter what you do, player, in Ghana. Then all this confusion, kakaka. I'm with the Beninano because I'm a person who dodgy, Serbia, Ghana, and Timmy Morgana, Belusu against Panama and Asante. You have no business to lose against Panama. You have no excuse to lose against Panama. You have to win against Panama. You have to win. Or Samoche. Or Samoche. You have to win. Or Samoche. No excuse. Or Samoche Panama. Money excuse. Biasa. Mumba Badro and Asamu Belusu Machano. Once a blasters, it's me and getting out of the group stage of a World Cup. Then we move away to a 160 near quarterfinals, near two semifinals. We have to win some matches. We have to win games near three and group stage of the World Cup. It's a fat player when you're entering Bamba here. Excuse me. And coach, you shouldn't have caught that player. Someone who could experience in the pedigree now. He shouldn't have caught that player. Anything I'm saying nonsense. There was no need. There was no need to coach in the free player. No. There was no need to Carlos Cubes coach in the free player. No.
1: Fireman, we
0: yet you are coaching, you are coming to Kakakaka, you are the players for World Cup. Playing Panama is also difficult. How much are they? How much also are they playing Panama? There are some of them who are in Ghana for no. You make it sure some of them match no. Mu make sure say match no mu be hwe mu fa match ni dia gro na dia e be so so o ye ni say ya no an ka wadina an chiro mu professional mu ma hu se Ghana for ye ni abri ye o so wo mutimi din kuni ma ya wo mu disanu ma ko ni su match no na taxpayers money resources go waste si kan ko waste wo mu disanu ma film tri matches wo ma lusu ni na no ma film o bo draw ba ko bi o so wa ya de no. Share your record and you call World Cup. You qualify, things you qualify for World Cup. Friendly match be able to be a yache, yache, yache, yache, yache, yache, yache, yache, yache, yache, yache, yache, yache, yache, yache, yache, yache, yache, yache, yache, yache, yache, yache, yache, yache, yache, yache, yache, yache, yache, yache, yache, yache, yache, yache, yache, yache, yache, yache, yache, yache, yache, yache, yache, yache, yache, yache, yache, yache, yache, yache, yache, yache, yache, yache, yache, yache. He has no excuses to want to deliver a World Cup against Panama first match. No, want to miss Panama. Then we have to sack that coach because in the first place, what's the one in our fair players? Players no are formal based on merit. So he has to prove to us. Then some of a pair excuse. Edia Maya Sena, a player, a empty player, a empty massa. Fire. Mami Mo will be up 10 seconds. In my Ghana for 10 seconds. More fire. 0302211702. More fire. We'll be up 10 seconds. Fire for fire. Sokoto bam. Fakipi, Sokoto Bab, Ishak Morfire.
2: Morfire, no, no, no, no, no, no, no, no, no,
0: no,
2: no, no, no, no, no, no, no, no, no, no, no, no, no, no, no, no,
0: no, no,
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0: Then you too, blasters in the business, be a so much me as a Panama.

0: No fire, mommy, call man, so 0302211701. Samuel, more fire, Sammy. Last us in the business behind the camp with Panama.
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0: mo fire someone to me as a panama mama fa party bia me yes excuse be fire me be ken agin a chere mo maswell mo fire so ko to
2: fire mo fire come to me go eh mami na e do ko ka ye
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2: yes come mo panama you do win also
0: get them but win
2: because you pick you bia e pick for se ana to win in panama aha no be kana o ma jina you ka o ka no ko the so be kana ko a chere kana fo ko ana o se kana.
0: More fire. Laniao, so I'm going to miss a Panama. They have no business. Oh, see, I said Panama.
3: Oh,
0: I said, I get drunk.
3: Panama, dear. I get
0: more fire. More fire.
3: Now, since you are not from my step, I think. And from putting it out when you are not
0: going to go to the. And
3: I'm going to go.
0: Brown man so 0302211701. Who are done any 0302211701 0302211702. See who are done any me person me calculate now. Also fire also come again. You discover a ship blasters. You discover World Cup we pay. You discover kitwa. You bring Ukrainian. It was so much. You more much cheap match. You more much cheap match against Panama. But more person more excuse. Na player bi ya amana anko party ni amana anko ni amana ya amana anko tiye woni for da bi o ma blasters lusu mo na mo ya hwehwe ni na matam party di ne ko woni for eti ye yes excuse bi amu bua kura ke ye ba bo boya gina keten agina chisi achisi se mo bruta oh yes ya ba chisi wo mo bruta o kura we mu so mo di Ghana ko di offer also mo se Panama no excuse 0302211701
3: 0302211701
0: Also, we need to coach. Also,
3: we need. If you want to participate, who's there? How many of you have seen that? You want to name the party? You want to
0: more fire. Thank you.
3: It is a war. So warm with the fire. The only thing I know, I'm still not going to know. You will go on you.
0: More fire. More fire. Oja party. When you're White Pele. When you're Maradona. When you're Ronaldo. When you're Eddie. Messi. Maka Biatrera. And you're not a party by Messi and I say Ronaldo. Woman at the Bia Blasters Lusu. Dink goods are Bobe. Munin to Chakrana Musha Panama, we have a more fire.
3: Mentio.
0: More fire.
3: I'm going to be more
0: I'm not going to be able to do it. Caputo no fire, so could to ban. But I know some uniform won't come on crowd. Only for the house will be.
2: We have been for the way the number of fire. It's going in the cross view of what ever I do in Canada. I want to excuse me, I am paying you cry. You need a new boy, not that thing.
0: More fire, more fire.
2: You have to win. You have to be a
0: more fire. Oh, give it, Sokoto Pam, fire near creating more fire. Oh, give it
2: fire.
0: And pay for no idea, bro. Woman, one in Sapati, one count on the coin. Oh, give
2: it your one more thing, yeah, pop of our work.
0: More fire.
2: Yeah, I can't do piano. We have a pack of three one. If you have
0: fire, more fire.
2: There is no excuse that you have a fuck up number. You don't want to say,
0: yes, against Panama. Panama. What's the Ghana shape, Panama?
2: Yes,
0: we are done in here. Look, once also, so to say, not drawn a loose, not partena, but on the boy, pay follow. She would have known better because parties, I must say, your free players based on merit, yeah, and a party medica on camp players also be a free woman. A banga more fire, so go to Bama banga.
2: Abanda. It's
0: not by five. Yeah, you
2: know,
0: on the show.
2: Yeah, so
0: more
2: fire.
0: They have to win against Panama. They have no business with
2: Panama. The people of my Ghana and the answer
0: more fire, or say me till more fire, so could to bam.
4: Fire, fire, fire. Your journey is there, the weapon is 1 year. And your fire, because players know what's wrong with you. If you move pro much and cut and get that.
0: More fire.
4: Players, where they think that they're going to be up on a bed, and
0: almost against Panama. They have to score against Panama. More fire. More my woman, mommy. Ghana for. Hey, he has so much to me at home. I more interest. Yeah, pa.
5: I'm not
0: sure. I'm not sure. I'm not sure. I'm not sure. Sokoto bam. Hey, now only Panama, Baba was with me. Because if he has a ball, I develop it. They develop it now. OJ four times African Cup champions. Called Panama continent is a waji bakukura. Baby, on no bonny nations cup, Professor Wajiba Kukura. Now, football a developer. Adena, Ghana, Edian developer. Football, Kwan Anima. Adena, Ghana, Edian Kwan Anima. Panama. We have to win, not draw. Bebeto, Sokotoba. More fire, Bebeto.
2: Don't go.
0: More fire.
2: Don't go.
0: Thank you. Mamu so so bi biki to ebi so keke World Cup we diska kopa. And the BR Blasters, the taxpayers' money, public fund. We diska ne bula Blasters, no ma ko tournament, na ko diagu. Omo bottle matches no ma film. Na nim guazi akadana atoye na sika ko waste, resources ko waste. Now we are the World Cup. Obi antimi fa pata asem ni excuse. But one year, Messi, one year, Ronaldo. Opie ntimi fa na sam ne excuse. Opie ni obetimi di na sam ne excuse. Wo ye Ghana ni oboa, okata ni ama ye player bi anko, etie ntimi mo a, oboa hwe the state of Blasters before this World Cup. The state of Blasters before World Cup for your qualifying. 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Ye hu your system of players are now. Ya ko fa experience and a pedigree coach. But as of now, Blasters, you need confidence. You will slow no. You need player with players who make me a human. We want to see how Panama match will go. San will be anxious. How born to be see a kohawa. It should be win. Oh, kind of. Also, Ghana team is Panama. Oh, can say you are so anxious to put on you be see Ghana Panama. Or say Ghana say Ghana to me and Shana Ghana Blasters. Hey, you fool, the Ghana Blasters. Or see a fire woman, you can't have any trouble. You boy, I didn't trouble professional. Say Ghana to me and Shana Panama. The Ghana Blasters, you fool. I just so much of Panama. No time for any imbecility. Man, to some nonsense. Be also. You be put to stop fooling. The national team Blasters. Any resource be kakra. So koto bam near the edge, mano. More fire. So koto bam. 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You say yes, who pays in Ninako? Baby girl, was Sokoto Bam ya day? Fa Sokoto pay.
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0: 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You saying that here? You can't tell baby girl. Me a mana.
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Thank you very much. We're grateful. 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

0: In Madaro, my shares here, Ecosi Saint Impact Project, Yene, Yenuanome, members of the Renal Patient Association of Ghana, Sir Yebeko Mwa, Bosumi Biana, Pane, what's the Omo and Sana, what started dialysis treatment, no? Mabwayam.
1: Is it a back to back? It's a back to back, eh? Hey, Ekosi Sayin, I see. Let's appreciate them. It's a back-to-back win for them. Congratulations to you. 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Congratulations to you, Ekosi Sayin.
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3: Congratulations, Ekosi Sayin on Asempa, which is part of the multimedia stable, for winning the best radio TV program, Ghanaian language, of the year. Shall we do a big round of applause for the team as they make their way here onto the stage?
2: Congratulations, Obi and the team.

0: ekosi senye bonsoa wo mene sempa de brane mama obi sop obi sop obi sop obi sop obi sop obi
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2: ya dasi pa me samu aten on other tag kora ano freshest burger in town
1: chama wati akwa ba let's say
3: obi nyamiadum device selection akan yi de ya betu nsu na wa wo so ho efe obi minim sese wo fans sa
1: Sir,
3: hey, and convention, apostolic convention. So, why are you Pentecostal? But me call apostolic convention or Baltimore. A apostolic forward the law.
1: Okay.
3: Mrs. Ketchy, no money, Cromwell, no money, and they love you too much. But
4: Fantastic. Ghana Manda on us.
1: Oh, okay. It is a Ghana Nibia ATOR. The person should not be confused about separate identities. No.
5: Oh, na internet no crown is Obo Media. And now show me Wikipedia. What's not recognizing me as Freedom Jacob Caesar? As oh, okay. Kwame Bediako.
1: Okay.
5: So what's that saying? Okay. No, I'm going to quit to say Jay-Z.
1: And Sean Carter.
5: Uko check it. Wikipedia is here. I'll be connected the two. Nti, and it's almost how any pa ebo dino. No, mudi combine and no more yet search engine.
1: Oh, okay. It means that Cheddar and the Nicky, you know, and the nickname.
5: Cheddar, the nickname. I just say Obi. See what I want to say. Cheddar, I'm like Obi.
1: Oh, okay. Okay. Okay. Wow. My nurse, lawyer Jerry Ahmed Shaib. We wish you very well. Oh, I wish you
6: Obi,
1: very well.
6: Obi, we are very smart guy. I told you that my driver listens to your station. But everybody knows it's called Stevie Barty. Let me just use this platform to say hello to him.
1: Yeah.
6: I think he wants to hear your voice, so maybe you have to greet him. It's called Stephen Boateng.
1: Stephen Boateng.
6: Yes,
1: but no, Charlie. Stephen, who is brutal?
6: Yeah, or you brutal,
1: who is brutal?
6: Or cherish you, Rob.
1: Stephen, yeah, that's it. I was an acro banana minu ultra picture.
6: Yes. And then mama, me ba no ma fara ba. Oh, for me, kasabi.
1: Wow, it's been great. Because he says, "In a lawyer, met Shai when I'm attending Kano." Lawyer Sami Jemfi, ewa ha mema na kwaba. So Sami, akwaba ete sen?
7: Wenyami adom.
1: Bibi ya kwe?
7: Wenyami di ache.
1: Asa oba ha ache?
7: Asa ufremi ache. Oto usa fremi ache. But, baby ya mejebre.
1: Yeah.
7: Iti,
1: yeah.
7: Mreba munkwa, yeah. Iti kusisa. Yeah. And mame yeah. Mwa baso.
1: Yeah, that's it.
7: One, wo production team who did you masumbo my Ghana pa and congratulations once again for winning the radio program for the year.
1: That's it. We appreciate everything you also do for us. Monsomo ka ho na adwuma na timi kwa nimti edamonso asepa for the support and everything.
8: Moye program mu political program mu asante hene and now come on ka station ewo eye gunja and ka ye program mu yabonwura
1: yabonwura
8: and na kamu kupie ye soso ewo eye mampusia and kamu ye na yiri program na sisi ye nemu won kan ide moye gaman che ko si sen
1: gaman che gaman che sorry ya dasi
8: nice one.
9: Ghana, always, as I said, we sit down, we keep quiet, and everything, we dodge around it, we diplomatically, without understanding it, and then comment about it, and let it go. It is a security. It's craziness. It's an insane and insult on the face of the country. Because one, Canada, the partake our existing issue with Canada. which me no me ni ni ma, that hangs in the balance. Even in that, they have to give him, since it's a World Cup stage, we need murder case, that rape case, you know, and you only UK for, only Canada, and Asabi, he has not been convicted. He's going through trial. And it will go through trial. That trial is not concluded. And we'll call UK. And we'll peer. What is Canadian beef? One, so Canada for any new issue. Ghana without delay. There is an issue we have to escalate. And then they have to raise the bar, as I've said in some of the cases now at national. It is completely a disgrace on the face of the country. Because the international tabloids will pick the story. Canada has not come out. And one say, yeah, man. And they say, you can for now, or meaning what issue. Antasa Utimikoho. Because if you severe him, entry and access, deny him entry and access to Canada. It therefore presupposes or suggests that then the UK as a country itself should rather not entertain him on their territory. Now, Oman trying in absentia, if not anything at all, he's in Europe. And Oman trying European jurisdiction. Answer is no. Why? They allow him access into the UK, in and out. And it's unrestricting now what you call UK. And what him call also attending the case. And he's unrestricting to other European jurisdiction. And what him call no oye then nitrate. How on earth did the Ghana mission, and for that matter, Ghana Ministry of Sports, because any one day, Omo corporate fire matches, Omni Wales fork of all match. Wales is also a Commonwealth country. I believe there's not party where Wales will be. And it's a Canada for apply the application of the Commonwealth, UK, NA, Canada, New Zealand, Australia, or that kind of an agreement, you know. But so that agreement, you know, the head of that agreement is the UK, the royal. And the royal country, how dare Canada? And now the Minister of Sports and the GFE, MHCN said, every bank and a party's Canadian visa was denied.
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0: Aha! Obi nye! Eko si se nye! De brane mamba! Obi! Sum! Obi! Sum! Obi! Arriba! 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

0: asempae fm so ne yede mo nyina asema mo nyina akwa ba e de mo ba ekosi sen so me ni dio say bon so e ha asempa fm check with your time 23 minutes after 2 on the 15th day of June 2026 FM. So we're doing this from now till and yeah at exactly 3:30 PM. 3:30 PM. Nah, yeah, sorry, every Jumedian swama. Yeah, in sports team not me take over. Unim say World Cup no eguso in US of A, Mexico and Canada. And there are some very, very interesting games. One of them is Spain. And Cabo Verde and Ebo, Spain, Cape Verde, another African country. That is an interesting game. It had a live commentary, Ebe Bremo, it was Sempa 94.7 FM. So, inti, Ebo, Nomiensa, Epe, Mua, Ebe, sorry, Ama, your sports team, no, e take you over. It is me, your mind, Kwabena Santede, me here, same segment, no, Ebe Bremo, and Iria, na, yeah, sorry, Ama, sports team, no, so. Etumi eteki over. And thank you for joining us. Ekusi Sainsuni Asempa FM. 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
1: well obi medasipi you know, sure. It's a special day for team multimedia yes. And then team Adum TV, Adum FM sure. And Eco Season because Ghana's finest producer Dominic Isiyeboa and Odina Oda.
0: Yes.
1: You know, so
0: now oh hey Dominic
1: we want to wish him the you nyame is
0: yes
1: any di nyame isusu and we wish him the best of the day. He has been there for a year team multimedia, he's been there for Adum TV, he's yes. been there for Adum FM, and he's been there especially for Ekusi say yes. on Asempa, and then he cuts across government after government, you know. Now okay, Professor Mills team in the Honiko sure. Kwa Hido Honi, sure. Yeah, all the members you can think of. That time Koko in the Honi, Papa Eminence,
0: Neil and Tevanderpool,
1: yeah, and Baki, a chum, Saint Johnny Bakuya, quietly, Refini Dinkra, a Kobi Fiagbe,
0: Kobi Fiagbe, okay.
1: Kobi Fiagbe, that group, no, you know, crossover, Abira, President Akufo-Addo, the crossover, Akura, John Dramani, Mama One. You know, also a crossover, Eddie Abba, John Dramani Mahama. He's been there, he's seen all this.
0: Yes.
1: He's worked with various kinds of presenters from the days of Kwabena Bobiansa.
0: Sure.
1: You know, and then
0: even before Bobi,
1: even before
0: Uncle Ken.
1: No, Uncle Ken, or understand.
0: Yeah, no, yeah. Production assistant.
1: Yeah, you know, sure. So, Kwabena Bobiansa,
0: yes,
1: one of our finest on air presenters, one the late Inya Kaba, Kansu Edi Juma,
0: yes,
1: you took over your good self and then my good self, sure. And your ma
0: Dominic,
1: and your ma Biana, and your ma Biana, the obone central human who not in or a part of it, mm-hmm. You know, most of the ministers in both MPP mm-hmm. and NDC, most of these CSO, so most of these social commentators, you know, omunina no clearly omunina ye juma abesine so ka so munina antro no abakosema wa be won se abakosempa na umani osu hu kwa do sin form
0: is
1: my goal
0: yes
1: ana ne political adopted mothers no me too mamia nano onye nimtri ne sia no bia na ya anka DCNC Nanaya Jantua. I don't know any crew needed here, Fiakutu. No, he cuts across.
0: Yes,
1: indeed, I don't know the political party that will come on because they have a difficulty working with
0: the man Dominic is here.
1: Dominic is here. Indeed, no, indeed, no, no, you need to man, Rama Bedu.
0: Okay.
1: Now, Utia Rama Bedu Yumna, and seven women is about him. On Pekasa.
0: Yes.
1: Or that bro. Oh, the kum na maye, kum na maye, kum. Onwa na me wano. Onwa na me wano. Dominicisia na me wano. 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You know, utie. Me so bi anko pe nyumi nti. 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The description na ma mene too fast at time ni pa not fun. Completely Dominic. 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Bema on pe kasa. Obtese no hujo obre no wasi so nyami or in a kwafo. Ne jume it doesn't matter obi ono ye juma. From A to Z. Joy for falling on him. As empa Adum FM Adum TV.
0: As well a group head of production.
1: Group.
0: The whole multimedia group.
1: And out to far so now call the juma mumpe for quite almost the ombacho a nice script about him. Eddie. And for him to work with people like a year. Chum, any Iowa, any Mekran should tell you that.
0: Yeah,
1: we're because we only have to, like the software Martin Kadebia, you celebrate people when they are alive. Very, very important. You celebrate people when they are alive. And Ubia Uti before teaching a bench, the only experience in the crown, the fact that they be at the Obi, Etnaha, or my Hennessy Tinaha. Nah, Kosinsi Atras, Abena Pukatras, what you say, and the show is produced by Dominic
0: Kisiyeboah.
1: A co program, meaning of Buzza. Now, Dominic Damaka on a mood you want one can one on a phone. Now, Zekwana, a Facebook need TV about
0: Oi.
1: Yeah, Unyanis, our baby. And honestly, we want to sell him for a good reason.
0: Yes.
1: Or a good product. You know, just a wouldn't could just be a beer on any day. Idea, you better have an abroso. Cause you chum da was Abu, any canon sanity go, any painful can in a Raymond Mo, any Uncle Sam, Omina, Omoda was a pa. It's not easy to come in as an international service from a year, Nima, a cousin, a Nima Honomino. I buy
0: Pyramid House.
1: Well, Ba, spend most of the time. Only the late professor took one, come and do you and a moon, a kukrashia, you know, Ninginano. What na daji and ya butre, Abidu Sam Pempen. So, we are. I dare back up and I dibia dayekan. The foundation of MGL, the foundation of Ekusi Sen, Adum FM, Adum TV, continues to be Christ. In fact, yeah, only you didn't come on. We know that you are a massive Presbyterian and your foundation is grounded in Christ.
0: Yes.
1: That is the best thing we can give you at this point. If you say, even though God works through people, but onwan nyame ne ka chose emfa ho ntuni paso inti in his own time unipa o nyame pese o hye wani munyam no o nyame de ne meba ba o de wani kotu ni paso se oh ene me sese a bo na inti de kanyina me gidi se ewra ye obi chidi kakra be for so de kanyina ne se sa nyame na na o da o na yem na o kai wo
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1: true Mr. Kisiyeboah na onwene wa kakra kakra do fe mo ene mare hene kra nsa o madu agye odi ho adanse papa na adanse kra ba me phone so I'm just asking say what is happening inti yeah ne nam na yenye hu ni say we and I say what's going on and or your epitome of a team player
0: sure.
1: You know
0: sure.
1: The humility sure. There I tell you so he Bishop James Safiwa you know so
0: yes.
1: Nice ti domi. It's Psalm 23 and Psalm 91. Yet be jaw na afiama a year Pentecost.
0: Fantastic.
1: Penyakasa. And son, I know some men share myself for a war. Reese Junction, Lion of Judah Assembly, Pentecost, Church of Pentecost.
0: Lion of Judah.
1: Lion of Judah.
0: Assembly.
1: Come on.
0: Pentecost.
1: And then come on.
0: Hey.
1: Mana, and come on. Come on.
0: Yes, sign.
1: Me home, you know, and I'm more than one year, sir. My assembly is when they say.
0: In the assembly, maybe a crew assembly, it was in the Evans Church of Pentecost, maybe a Ilubo assembly.
1: And I'm born in the Lion of Judah.
0: Maybe I'm born in the Lion of Judah.
1: Uh-huh. Ah, okay, okay, okay, it could be true.
0: Yes.
1: Pentecost,
0: yes.
1: Oh, yeah, yeah, yeah, yeah.
0: Fantastic.
1: Yeah.
0: Dominic Kisi, a boy, aid in our end. And we would want to say a short prayer for Dominic is here, boy.
1: Before you proceed, Obian Shay, Alex Boam. So, I'm back again, so I say, oh no, watch Robert of 10:10. Every year, I said, Dominic, you just landed in Accra. So, the William Shay, the bio, so the private jet, the bio. So, do the needful.
0: Do the needful.
1: Contractor, Okasa, what do you do? Alex Boam,
0: you're a quack. What's not?
1: I said, yes, you're coming and be feeling the brain. We're in your foos.
0: So we nest.
1: Me bre papa don't know board. Nest which I'm not name free macumum. Oji Anos with the mebo watch. May the man be Kazakas of the team.
0: Trassy and then out Trassia. I said, what brebby I shall say.
1: Confonia. So I'm a money bed in the garden. My bona, but it's Michel Crack of wine, a cofun, aqua tap, sickens, a alien, a master idea, and my kick for better. My mere fell could do a well, one, will be okay. You almost a coney. Now you go for. Na nipa mu ko ni kwati no kwa no no oba no be no oja ho no ko obo ma so no be fia so you know it is kwa ufu aga za baby there you know
0: it we just want to celebrate our producer Dominic Kisi, a fantastic man. He's done so well for himself and for his family, a father and a member of the Presbyterian Church of Ghana Kanishi branch. Ain't Udru Kanishia, Oka Youth in
1: media team.
0: Bana Youth Munao executive, Anna. Why, executive?
1: By any question into the funny question or the Sammy and Pesuban, they were
0: born
1: to a sorry fee. You are sorry that you need to participate
0: in the youth. That's your youth executive. I won't
1: pass. Asha Krana, no acquire Asha. Who join a prayer team and as a Bibisa singing ministry and as a media, no, because you're active woman.
0: Let me say, who can prayer warrior? So I'm sorry.
1: They don't see it in here. Who waits man and Tako can tap or go to Bob.
0: But we pray for God's grace to surround you on this special day.
1: Amen, we pray for God
0: to fill your heart with joy your new year with blessings.
1: Amen.
0: May the Lord's light shine upon you on this special birthday.
1: Amen.
0: May the Lord guide your path and fill your life with love, peace, and happiness.
1: Amen.
0: As you celebrate another year of your life, may God's love and favor be upon you.
1: Amen.
0: May his joy be your strength and peace be your constant companion.
1: Amen.
0: We wish you very, very well. And above all things, we wish you strength. We wish you more money. We wish you grace. We wish you sustenance. Very, very important. As you grow older, may you also grow deeper in your faith.
1: Amen.
0: And be more and more and more close to God.
1: Amen.
0: May his wisdom guide you and his love comfort you.
1: Amen.
0: Happy birthday, happy birthday, happy birthday, Mr. Dominic Kisi Yeboah.
1: Amen.
0: Ede nema eya miensa, ema mienu.
1: Emudi, ana edi nikuwa diye, edi webi ashishini pa, emudi.
0: Ne yere nso.
1: Yenu watina ha.
0: Yes.
1: Ano pe ni yiri, sendi wasi yae, megazi lidi ya nede wadara mawa umbrasimi. Yen kabro, fosyo, nede omahini, mede nede memo huse, yes, mititri pa, afide, Lydia, share, cause you know, pardon me for this word. I got to say, I drew on me. You are
0: quiet. I'm going to catch you.
1: Ah,
0: bro.
1: And then be a metrana make the identity of the Ghanaian. We are in cranny.
0: Yeah.
1: Oh, you're quoni.
0: Brofun.
1: It's in crana and crana, Debbie. Kua, yeah, Debbie. It is the brofun. I'm okay. I said, yes. It is a mook of our potter. You're mechanizing. I won't go on him. You know, Debbie and Anaya, hey, come on. Make sure you don't tell them they don't change them. Uba mifia. Fajene ni kosi yon control. But we'll be saying our conversation then.
0: Yeah, we did.
1: And then, you know, they did better channel. Because me, they're not going on that. Yes, yes. I'm just on bad.
0: But the, you know, the
1: Minerva, ni Diandra.
0: Minerva, and the Diandra.
1: Timmy Bonnie, yeah, man. mean, the papa father is Nana Yao. And you say, we're breaking it down. Because why you go Istanbul or Diandra. Oko bo Minerva, that's what we're going to do.
0: Anyway, sir, Obi, please, can you put out Dominic's picture for us to
1: that's
0: see?
1: That's the point, you.
0: This handsome guy. Happy, glorious birthday. Fortunately, we have found a picture. I'm on work, sir, but in the studio.
1: Yeah.
0: Now, Domino. But this studio cross such as a force, oh, we are going to be here and we are going to be assembly Ukraine. Dominic is here. Well, no, why is it Kwesi Chum on pair?
1: Yeah. Let me get you as a co for the same year. Alisa. Ana efia kutu omu na omu de
0: yes.
1: Public gatherings
0: bia no
1: omu hono wazena na nakubu umu we
0: na nakubu ahafu Bill Gates
1: na nakubu
0: we say Obi happy birthday to Dominic Isiebua. Today I celebrate not only a remarkable colleague but also a dependable friend and a true professional whose dedication, integrity and commitment continue to inspire those around him.
1: Yeah.
0: Working alongside you has been a privilege and I deeply appreciate the wisdom, support, and positive energy you bring to every task and challenge. As you mark another year of life, may God bless you with good health, greater achievement, endless opportunities, and the strength to accomplish all your aspirations. May this new chapter bring you joy, fulfillment, and success beyond your expectations. Thank you for being an exceptional colleague and a wonderful person. Happy birthday, Dominic. Akwesi Insia. A host of Bedream on Adum TV.
1: You know what? Because a lot of messages are banned. It's just that. When I mentioned the month of June, I said the late president, His Excellency John Rollins, also 24th, only TT Brothers.
0: Oh, okay.
1: And I feel cool for you.
0: Okay.
1: China, Kennedy, Japan.
0: Kennedy, Japan.
1: And yeah, also now. The month of June, I said, Mwemiaka.
0: And the Dominic picture, we will try to check.
1: We'll try to check. Shoe, Crano. Hey, we'll be a daroma and shoe. On shakra bre bre kovo. On shoe, keke kra. I don't know. Yeka. We were used to saga, yes, or the foreigner. One chance shoes, Libby. Shoe, a cofa of Ferris boutique. On she. I know ye bre. I'm going to go for the. I'm watching a Wuzuska. I was ready on the dinner chief. Oba and the boot, or Chen Santiago.
0: Where's the hobby? On my own behalf, I want to celebrate Dominic. He's helped me in so many ways that can't be mentioned. And on this special day, I say glorious happy birthday to him. Nyame. Onya no kesiye enkaho. Wefu Salam Mustafa,
1: yeah.
0: Oye National Youth Organizer,
1: Salam
0: Edema
1: Mustafa.
0: NPP.
1: Yeah.
0: Happy birthday to Ghana's finest producer, Mr. Dominic Isiebua from Cecilia Amwati, all the way in Oslo, Norway.
1: Yeah.
0: This one says, in the other day, messages, the door. Happy birthday to my sister Doris Isiakwa. More blessings from Clement Osei Abuaje. Good day, Obi. Into another birthday celebrant there. Marka.
1: Perfume.
0: Oh, ton perfume. No, see.
1: And look at my meaning as you say. It's a Dominic Pirate perfume.
0: Oh, the perfume, yeah, yeah.
1: Obi, Miss Raw.
0: Okay.
1: Hey, who called a car made the mark? And you know, Dominic in jail. Some mark be perfect, but don't move. Near call a you crow, a circle, you are. Near call a friend's with you, Gossel, and on your way. Open your denos. Ah, chairman, would the moon come in the mochi? That's what French Roboco or Copper Stock is in there.
0: Mark said, hey, Obi, mine is a proper hype man. Ain't he? Alex Ibuam, good afternoon to you and thank you for coming through with this one. Where's the Obi? Why are you and Omaine worrying my man like that? Happy birthday to him and may he remain blessed. Abiola and Odiwe Abrabiola Yedase. Where's the Obi? It's like Dominic looks too shy.
1: Very. Sometimes I wonder how it would be in Kualami as a buyer. Sanotia. Yeah, I don't know.
0: Happy birthday to my best producer, the almighty Dominic Kisi Yaboa. Enjoy your special day to the fullest. Mr. President in Denmark.
1: Yes, yes.
0: And on the way, Abba. Wesa Obi, wish Dominic a blessed birthday for me. He's so solid. Alex Martinson, Ewo Suhum. Hi, Obi. Happy birthday to Dominic. Tell him he be too much. I've always been telling people, those of us born in June are very calm and humble. Yes. With my little experience with him, he fits some of the descriptions by Omaihene, but I don't agree with him entirely. On a lighter note, Gusty man,
1: they will break up. Anyway, when they are more brana chitin, when they say Pentecost, it has a VPA. Oma Bobracho.
2: Oh, yeah, sir.
1: Professor Isaac Buadisi or Slemi.
0: Okay.
1: On also a coney. The Libya damage that called four calls.
2: Yeah. Edda. Asamoa, me baby. Oh. Anka, I didn't have for the Anka, you're multi money. Sumaina de Biana Kona Kota ano pa ina mawse oni gudo misuana Kona Kona Kona kwa wiso suke enuma
0: kwa wano kata.
2: But you see Dominic is a fantastic man. Unimisa we kwa ufono omu kugumu haudo
1: kwa ufono
2: I tell you
1: kwa ufono uchechi
2: you know what I'm saying and you have
1: to because kwa ufono kwa ufono kwa ufono kwa ufono kwa ufono
2: Oh, Dominic, feel free. Ade, also, oh, yeah, mama, yeah, my, yeah. Also, ni pano. Now, share, said they all make it progress. Steadily.
1: Yeah.
2: Among who, the sort of person. Because, what they share, and crowd, I mean, in the wedding now,
1: Debbie,
2: I know, new, what they share, Dominic, from the time, the wedding time. O share said there and she share tear any ambrasium any said there modest wedding come up and afterwards na share progress san
1: it is a
2: minute
1: renewal of vows me na ko ha na man ko ye e pe je me ko
2: na ko fo me ni bibia
1: so piano show ni patete wa renewal of vows eh ko lu
2: dem say we na yi ko do do person be e do me na Michel na on ton kwan dem na akoma pa e kura na
1: kubapa
2: ko so an e kura mu sai see e wo mso obia a wo da dura e be kan bi di but exceptional ones be you I no no there it's because we man those from afar right e bi answer say people were asking say mo find the picture and to one here the sort of face because since morning ocean messages pouring in and the things people are saying now it should tell you say he's a good person Dummy Koswana Ekwe Kwemusana
1: Ounia Ounia Ounia Ounia Ounia Ounia Ounia Ounia Ounia Ounia Ounia
2: Ounia
1: Ounia Ounia Ounia Ounia Ounia Ounia Ounia Ounia Ounia Ounia Ounia Ounia
0: Obi, number 624 to 26. The Lord bless Dominic and keep him. The Lord make his face shine upon him and be gracious unto him. The Lord turn his face towards him and give him peace. Happy birthday, bro Kisi Abuana. God bless. Ewa Hamburg and Odiwe Abba. Oman, messages.
1: Okay, so,
0: we thank all the people.
1: And
0: the messages.
1: Becky, Ewa Entertainment. Yes. Also the names of my people. What short tint or appreciate it.
0: And see, Dome, we wish you well.
1: Thank you. Sure.
3: Thank you.
1: Guy Jesus, Echinano, only Kenya, Nambay album, Kennedy, I come prequel in Japan. And you know, about to us for that breakfast.
3: Thank you.
1: Say, I'm not you here. Thank you. Thank you. Thank you.
0: Thank you.
1: David Price, I'm not here. Only we can. Thank you also.

0: said ye, and she yet ye, any ahobrasim, any said ye, modest yeah. wedding, yeah. come up.
1: Yeah.
0: And afterwards, Nashe progress.
2: It is a minute.
0: Exceptional ones, you know, it's because so I'm those from afar, right? If you answer, people were asking, say, more funny picture and to only enter the sort of press because since morning, ocean messages pouring in, and the things people are saying now. It should tell you, say, he's a good person.
2: Obi,
1: Numbers 6:24-26. The Lord bless Dominic and keep him. The Lord make his face shine upon him and be gracious unto him. The Lord turn his face towards him and give him peace. Happy birthday, bro. God bless. Ewo Hamburg and Odiwe Aba. Oman messages.
2: Okay, so
1: we thank all the people. Eddie messages.
2: Becky, Ewo Entertainment.
1: We wish you well.
2: Lydia Tiazemu. But our confession, Lydia, by points, Bobuka. Hey!
3: Evangelism, Namayeda. Namayestat, who's a Pentecost? Who's a me at the team or Pentecost?
1: You're a woman. Pentecost, sorry, Diana, St. Theresa's opposite, no? A honey war, Dominic area, we need, and on the Pentecost near Bamapa, and a Nepapa chain, the call Presby. By in the next 2 years, or science Wabanichi, Nebby be at me, I come. Oh, yeah, that's we wish you very well, right? I mean, shall on your case, Oma Quatentia, a hording, a womb, now Oma Unias Cabibri, and we are very important.
3: Very important.
1: Now, what to me, I shed Yandra, Nimi Neva. And our mama, Lydia, and Nana Yao, Washo, Muy, Amy. Say, if you better have a count,
3: Dabby Mary.
2: And if we are ready, and if we are
3: ready, you call him say,
2: a ready name, some movie,
3: but
2: say, and Udia, a ye, who now ma cono de be a
3: better cono de and you.
2: I could be rich.
3: I mean,
1: Master P in London, thank you. Some points there, OB. A very happy birthday to Dominic. And may this added year add some hair to his bald
2: head. I tell you.
1: Stay blessed always.
2: You know, I'm trying to get you in the food. I'm going to pump my pa.

0: say Domio David Pra. Yeah, that's it. Dominic is a producer par excellence. Thank you so much for this one.
1: Dominic, we don't go away. Richard Nyama away. Richard Nyama.
0: I caught an abridged
1: though. Oh, so.
2: Oh. His Excellency President John Dramani Mahama. On fan an inch a year road ministry. I say, and to Kobi Asha see a unity by my road contractors near so far. I've had today almost about 15 calls from road contractors.
0: Wow.
2: So the road fund chairman, the coordinator by name Kobi, and the minister, contractor for issues, ni payment, you know, I'm say, and the tension behind the two system, okay. You know. And apart from, say, some of them, they are saying they will not pay a year or more interest built on, you know. Quite on for some moody juma on them, no. Seemingly clear that there are issues with the coordinator, with the fund chairman, and then with a year the minister, you know. And Nyoma, if you free mobile from contractors, no, if that is the case, there, your best stress. The chairman, road fund, the minister, and the coordinator. No? Contractor for na amuni omudi juma no. Omwa no musi se niga na uko kana semna wa hiya na edwa koye ahanam na waketu yakwa no ama yankofen free baby if you are. And it is clear with the checks that we have done at the ministry from two other people. No say. All is not well at the ministry, you know. Enti Messre, again, the issue of payment on interest delayed, delayed payment interest. The ministry should be careful because yen shisheye ka ejawo do ye lawyer yen shisheye ka contract, you know. Se mo pese mo tu anamo a you're part of the obligation, you know. Mo fulfill it.
0: Yeah.
2: If you don't fulfill it. Interest on delay payment in there. That contractual agreement in the HM and so young word. But won't mean for what of whatever, no? You know, and case chin chichi and the must crap with when it is still existence in the contract. If the contractors not shall see in me, there are also issues
0: and where contractors are a big push projects, nana.
2: Contractors are all contractors, okay. Inclusive are big push. And then even with the big push.
0: Okay.
2: And your issues are, and also air pop up, the reason why we are drawing the president's attention is that sometimes our presidents, they suffer from, not this president alone, almost all presidents, even in the world, they suffer from the realities of the situation in some instances. It will be who know, not president or that or better because when you say or the road front chairman or when you say or the coordinator call or the ministry or when you know can see any or more, but the contractors they say you know idea hard ye best that immediately there should be collaboration between these three parties.
0: Yes.
2: Now obi amfa ayemfo because some of the things they appear different by now. Well, I'm expecting that this week there will be a reaction to these conversations. Yes, sir. Then we'll start showing that these are the realities. Okay. Because normally why you're friend to for a reason. Konye sembia na out
0: to go pa
2: owa dance here na uba na obi je go sem wa dance to me ba make sir. It's in all of us our interest. Mestre say, oh, they know that there are issues there.
0: Okay.
2: It's those issues, no.
0: Okay.
2: Abatra mo she na be do some of us on our table. Intimacy is in Ghana's interest and their own interest. So hurriedly, no, whatever tension, whatever kind of way, omuche a yes, ikama contractor for no, they should revise their notes and do what is appropriate and what is right in the interest of the reset agenda, in the interest of governance, in the interest of moving forward as a country. Okay. So important. Number two. Well, I mean, I can cross him, you know me, but this is from a renowned lawyer. On the bad, they are dancing in Akahuaba. Say, sir, express highway, no. Bia, ye track, quina, tuna. And you're quite a track, what a do. And when you private property, Ubo rooms are kicking.
0: Oh, Dabby.
2: Yeah, but that's what has happened.
0: Sir, you are saying, sir, valuation of properties have not been done.
2: With who?
0: No compensation.
2: With whom? You are only giving a paper by the caretakers of either your house, your property, poultry, or farm. Say, Uba, I need a paper. Maybe people need a and that paper, they call it crop assessment, whatever form. Then you are giving that shit. You can't take an assessment. Well. Now that people are doing follow up on my conscience, say, yes, yes, I'm saying that. Finance minister, I've called parliament. Now I call it clearance. Now, so what is the agreement that? What's the agreement? In any case, without authorization, without consent. How? Because let me cry fish honey, a quiet yet desire to the dada. But say no quiet desire to the dad. Of course, what been I say no? What was the basis? Because maybe a farm owner. Oh my car and chair, maybe caretaker. I'm not saying I crack, we have the cut at you. Of what they can't tell you, know the blame. I'm at the next moment. You mean, you may my son's in a good baby. I had to call era to force or no call parliament. Only one agree, even in relation to compensation. Only one agree. That what by your head count, which in whose presence? One value, my meme value, and I saw value. What was the basis for arriving at a figure?
0: Yeah, but mostly, yeah, sadly, we know. Say state to evaluation board.
2: But the point is that who evaluation board?
0: But so what do you
2: do? Yes. What do
0: you do? I was sending panel.
2: The state to let me and Ebini. So it doesn't matter whether you have, but it is appropriate.
0: Yeah. Because even when the state is exercising the eminent domain, in composing acquisition, craft, you have to talk about compensation.
2: Preocupe because anyo dia. Eh, who na ko hiya so mamunu. But it should not be at my expense.
0: Okay. I think it's a fair.
2: So, in our quest to ensure that we'll get a better express highway to guarantee all of us safety need other factors.
0: Yes.
2: They should do the needful because they've left a lot of people crying. And
0: phobia.
2: So apart from Obi Amrani for Penny Party say no, Onim de Emranica also intimi for the room call Obi Afie ni Obi Asase ni Obi Apotri from. But how do you do that? They be da ye no me bo ba ban ka de bia meka. It will be pra so we value we only manya into any agreement bia. Wow value the wow figure no call. It will figure no come because they okay ngene kora. What do you do? Because even a caretaker wa. That caretaker has no right.
0: Yes.
2: And until the idea to say,
0: it's true.
2: What does he know what has gone into that investment? Now, oh, by our security, I'm feeling, and yet for more feeling, you know, it's not possible. And for Minister Mister, even such a huge assignment, you know, look at how the form on the crowd almost said, and yet anything to write on. Like, you know, it's a normal, it's a boy, Rouch him, that you try to money, I send, and so after all, the end, I'll be to that approach, you know. And that's the nuisance. That's what we're talking about. I'm saying, I see, as I see, you know, that's the nuisance. They are not doing what is right, but they expect people to do what is right. They be at the farm runner. Normally, I share on my mom, normally, because but they are not doing what is right. So, we'll be in Ukraine. No cray parents. I mean, short form the about what they are doing there. No, they should go back, revise their notes, because honestly, a lot of the people are affected by this. No, and now they're on Bojo. In fact, they are contemplating getting to the court for the court.
0: Because what they're
2: about, or be Jew be poultry farm, or be Jew be assas, or be Jew be fiegu, or be Jew be farm, and this is the only thing that you have. Crater, we just off my caretakers. Why? Why do we do that? Is that the case?
0: It's not cool.
2: So what I say, if you just check it, this is it. And I think that it's very unfair. This is not the country that we all want to build. We are at this point a culture and call for say one to end
0: papa.
2: So it gets me into the conversation of yeah, Kasasi. Obi so the public briefing so I say. Yeah, cases is here. So kakra bugusi ya.
0: As we speak.
2: Yeah, cases be bili. In fact, where the danger is pan here, MC ne MP omo a yeg bawi honum no.
0: Okay.
2: But damn now ya spilling it. Oma kawo I have permanent for and unfortunately he so sa togu so. And omo so bia no mu bi. Any omo fault. So oma mu no we cannot always do this. Oh, I say afashe. Mm-hmm. What can we do? Because nipa nura da kwane nipa wu baby a mi POP guy or take kwabna nipa wu e den shun mu ah and no assembly ma wono si nipa wono en contribute sika ma police forum fa me fa emuni vrio. How is this possible? Well, who den shun mu for God knows the number of hours or this baby almost spill in the edge man I den shun sa ato me catch us afar for any crime fee afar hin emu na kwa na fa ni fee everywhere. So I'm wondering even how the MC and the MP don't be on peace of mind.
0: That's the answer. The how MP
2: there. Oh, just say enquire. Oh, but she shows
0: the challenge now. They say there has not been a response from the state.
2: Proper response, be asked because the response is they say, "Oh, but Stanley Mata, you can't fault him." This conversation, Mr. Stanley Mata, have over the past 15 years and more, and he's worried almost all the time. Say, "They be at that."
0: Yeah, from
2: Ghana,
0: yes,
2: yeah, in terms of the rescue, I Papa and Chede. For Mikrano, shortest possible time, over 15, 16 years, Stanley Martin, we had this conversation, or expressing a lot of worry. If I was even the budget for education before they open the crown, or my money between the IB, budget for education. Ghana, what I'm no more, the na omo san koyen chire chire tsa na de bia da no ya sobrachie o man ni hye assembly ntua na mo timamu fona so odin enti o combine sa factors we nyina are we progressing as a country or de bia da no ya pe blame game shifting blame to people and all those things for how long can we continue to celebrate this the next time one we obo no na de yade bia beto se o man mu ni nyina enti mr aye a national security issue. I think that in paying for international normal device every means yeah, possible.
0: I think wage at the end.
2: So I just say every means possible. I mean, because what you think too?
0: We had a national response timer. I could some more dam spillage.
2: Yeah, what you think through?
0: But it seems a wage at the end.
2: Yeah, you know, yeah,
0: I don't know if it's because a idea happen almost every year in India. But what we did for our brothers, a war. Or more so far from the Akosombu spillage, you know.
2: Yeah.
0: I think we should see that same response.
2: Yeah.
0: Oh, wait, because wait, that doesn't mean who drone shot, you know. Now, before you affected the door, so
2: it's pa, too much. Pa, pa, pa, pa, it's pa. Too much. It's
0: but
2: too
0: here, can it's as only a 2 month for say.
2: Obi a foot to in there.
0: Mu sit down close says, to the dam.
2: Obi a foot to be in why is it the moment?
0: Are they?
2: No, can I say? Uh-huh. When there's an enforcement,
0: yes.
2: Dam closeness be a mem.
0: I get
2: it. I know that me try catch you. I can say, and I, you know, Obi, before we no crap pass again, change I under the. Who am running for?
0: Yeah.
2: Dan kwa me be boss we say na me mre nim de de me yan say asem ne be ba ne me kwa ke emra ne say beyond emra ne say no de na wo
0: it is part of the state's response.
2: Yes,
0: say e bi mo sisi a dying close to
2: e bi gusu sisi
0: na wo say e bubu na e bubu ni nyina
2: e bi gusu sisi e bi gusu e sisi.
0: But we cannot continue doing the same things and expect different results. A mad people, na yes, Adian, you know, and said the Aristotle kind. I mean, it's only a madman obey the same thing and expect a different result. Inti, let's do something different. There was a ye bua dengua and wash. In a way, we say who si dai waha. When inti ni pay was starting foundation, yeah, we pa na dream ben pa.
2: Inti mean far casa. I can show monocle. Hey. Among four cars, I can
0: show. No, we cars ground is this him.
2: I'm a fan memo. Human life.
0: Yes.
2: And then we talk about buildings. And then you can say, I'm on phone the baby. You can say, yo. Now, the fat area, Honam Sam, the country, be a bow, Bakosi, Abu Bobby, I don't know. Yes. Oh, but Nippon, and your baby, Nastil. Nippon, your baby, Nastil.
0: And yet.
2: It is shown also, never seen that day, who say, in shown quite the old tear, I've been from the African ground, Ebeto. I've never talked. It's yes, sir. Pow. I buy any moon paying for social welfare for. Mm-hmm. For now, Mumpe, baby, I'm waiting me. I got that nipa who do na. Or my crown in him now. Monso, massacre. Because a terrible situation. And Kuala Krum, quite a problem. Kwadan, ketuan. A woman, no problem.
0: Oh, we, Yaria, the beba.
2: And
0: I'm a man for
2: yes. Electricity post do do na no say nyame amenam frama bi bo a I say Ghana advertisers association pam cho mun san corons advertisers association makaka most of these giant billboards no yeah emu ha o chale enyina ho ye etim frama ni so na ni pepe kanso san ka ho obehu an nyame mpego ja ni jrem
0: na no so akoku
2: na so akofa ni papa eti ya no avoidable instances in kwana to ye that is the challenge avoidable instances in kwana. It advertises the situation of Ghana. Now, my sir, say ECG for say, I'm part moon from a number you met to jar. Obi, I'll be who say, Paul, be a chow, baby, and moon chat down from Cosano, Manosuma, and I'm fresh and Monia Sadi and my William Bati. Now, because if you drive through the Accra,
0: sure.
2: Oh, no, no, no. Just a problem is any major wind and rains, Biano, another serious Yabano. And so, Adiunya. Obi.
0: Yes.
2: Nyoma Minu. About Anamombi and Minister of Finance to any their course. You think you did a pent hall?
0: Pent hall?
2: Yeah.
0: Hall
2: yeah.
0: Week?
2: Hall week, yeah.
0: Yeah, and you're only gone now. Pent hall here that are before.
2: Maybe.
0: I'm only on hall week. I'm not heavy.
2: And you're heavy. Obiyan you are
0: pent hall.
2: Obiyan you are. Let's say I'm Fakufi. Obiyan you are maybe. Obiyan you are maybe much here. Who's the cool poem? They only move left from right.
0: Sure.
2: But the American say, Obiyan man here, Obiyan dano.
0: S.I.O.
2: S.I.O. S.I.O. Obiyan dano. You're more than here. You're restricting your maybe.
0: Aden.
2: Info you need beer. Maybe. You can say. Chum. Chum. Chum. Infonyini bi media oh and Dominic with infonyini ma Benghazi wen obi na na wey
0: na o se assemble na ba
2: assemble ni say omujume dia na omudi no
0: eye whole week
2: no? Yeah I'm looking at safety
0: okay
2: into the Benghazi apart from me to me go come my first one because make sure omo omo shim no first one kwa very irritating
0: irritating
2: so one push your upon and now be now the so be yard the natural
0: okay
2: unko su upon say you see we because you jab be as a unko su upon say se wa mo asian ni wa tefo no nyina no o be e da hot basa sa nessa na gana ni tie
0: ah no me student
2: a school for I'm even doubting whether that's the question. I'm doubting whether I'm by a show and I'm a student. I'm doubting.
0: Well, you be more hard.
2: This is what I say.
0: I'm by a activation.
2: Yes. Number two.
0: I'm a student.
2: What in quadrat that in a moto sua? Helmet, be a niho.
0: Ah, we're more pictures. We're more student too. I'm by activation.
2: How do you jump into that conclusion? On by activation.
0: My whole video, no.
2: Activation.
0: The video shows, sir.
2: Okay. And now, you know, safety is paramount.
0: Yes.
2: Safety is paramount.
0: Benghazi, you free, so
2: right? It is okay. Safety is paramount. They be at the elder Elvin Amos, and I'm on the campus. Sure.
0: That is the point,
2: safety.
0: And boy, in the moment, helmet. Safety. Or banning, it's a helmet.
2: Did you watch any pay? That's a bayi. That's a bayi. So that is the point. You want to have your fun? I don't have a problem. Obi akofembi actually brands and when you met my jam wo wira kwa basura busy from and there would you any how to be wa where the nakaza when you any obaju any
0: it may be so managers of the hostel
2: yes these things should be watched
0: the university authorities what should
2: I
0: watch
2: say, it. I will forward the omoma ko school
0: the excesses need
2: I should school. Forward the omoma ko school the fact that we're at tertiary you know and just say the whole world is for you
0: yeah
2: omani yeah. Mra no so say obo ho e ba
0: no because you na yakobi da
2: and that's the point it dey an kwa na wo wa unko a de okwe no we dey also person be bia at once timese we should check these things because some of these lapses no overflows no and then ya na ba main society mu na afi abey the order of the day surprisingly na obi an so ehwe na e more man finally Minister of Finance inaugurates governing board of the Internal Audit Agency. In a strategic move to improve value for money, in public financial management. The Ministry of Finance has inaugurated a 9-member governing board for the internal audit to revise the Internal Audit Agency Act 2003 and implement major reforms in the Internal Audit Agency. The moves form part of efforts to reduce audit infractions, strengthen accountability in fiscal governance, and enhance the capacity of the Internal Audit Agency to ensure compliance and effective risk management within the public sector. Speaking at the inauguration, the Minister of Finance, Dr. Kessel Atto Forsen, stressed the need to restore confidence in public financial management. He noted that many of the challenges confronting public finance management could be addressed through a stronger and more effective internal audit function across state institutions.
0: Okay.
2: The 9-member board, comprising professionals with expertise, with expertise in internal auditing, accountancy, finance, and human resource management, has been tasked to develop strategies to reposition the agency and strengthen its mandate. And it goes on and on and on with credible, very influential people in the system. But no, as I'm saying, say, upon everything, audit system na yama eni monyam ni nukwendi eni nyoma bibri sutite no ibe yueche no se ha diye ni ebe kwa kwa kwa kwa kwa nina no ebe kwa kwa shelvu no na the old things na yeye no na bribia de edye no a reference oh ya kwa ya kwa ti wewe that is how we have lived as a country up to this point. I can only beg and urge the sector minister now, finance, say on my wensu mbeye the normal you know.
0: Yes.
2: Now, Faye, the crack, I'm rising on this note. Ghana, Black Star, and Morocco, last 4 teams are ever called 2. And I'm catching
0: Ghana, ni Morocco.
2: Ghana, Black Stars, last 4 teams are ever called. I've been consistent with my
0: last 4 teams ever called.
2: Semi final, I said, last 4 teams.
0: Semi final, Ghana,
2: yeah. But see, last 4 teams, no?
0: Yes.
2: Morocco, Ghana, I don't know the other two. Morocco, Ghana,
0: I don't know.
2: Baby, I'm a cat. Same man, I say, what threw me off? Crazy, we didn't over 20 years. Not necessarily, but I'm just
0: saying.
2: What is your challenge? Say Ghana, last phone. What's your challenge?
0: No, you ain't me. Not in this tournament.
2: Okay, so you're Timia, but you're Udiana.
1: It's a football, no, any formula, then any luck. But in
2: terms there's nothing like luck. I don't want more better than what you're saying. They got penalty. I want to luck saying, your penalty is
0: better. This our team, they ain't to me. Semi-finals, they're ready.
2: Oh, Obi.
0: But when him say after group stages, you know, after in Ebeka 32 teams.
2: Why are you underestimating what Ghana can do?
0: I'm not really underestimating. Make sure the strength of our team.
2: Oh,
0: semi-finals will be
1: game solution.
2: Now names now Brazil the banner. At the end, they won.
0: Tournament is started. Watch a match.
2: Match Germany for the end.
0: 9 days.
2: Match Germany.
0: Germany in the final boy.
2: Oh, Corona, I mean, who am I? Who go on papa? Because I'm going to go on 10. Corona, me, who am I? Put that. Corona, ground me, who am I? If I didn't know
0: the whole country population, I'm 100,000.
2: And you're more than number here. I'm going to
0: go crowd.
2: It inspires me to say,
0: Morocco. We don't have that kind of team.
2: You don't need to have that kind. You need a team. Or my imagine say, whatever ball.
0: No,
1: Sports minister call Adam Chie.
0: Yes.
1: There will be no
2: matter. Oh, whatever. We never show. Ekwe ma Adam Chie. Now no question. Now, all the presenters are too hockey cans. So if any match here, we pass it. Bia. We will call Philadelphia. The match of Philadelphia. You lose the end. On what we say yes. Eja Philadelphia. Etiode. No go catch some any match here. Good fellow. Maybe Pia ma bet to come.
0: I don't know.
2: Maybe they make me the enemy. Maybe. Philly.
0: Only one other issue, and I'm a person in the two first one, the course or high court and the chairman went to main seminar.
2: Okay,
0: I think the High Court need decision and then at least to my mind they're grounded in law. And grounded in law for the simple reason say both substantive law and a procedural law. If you may have a case, pa, but the procedure is wrong, you be able to ask them at work. And the client be answer say, offer lawyer, na or your case, na mawa at every point in time, lawyer need to me then, to me withdraw from the case and yade bonny. But it depends on whether a seminar ye civil matter, and I say a criminal matter. Say a civil matter, there is a processor obefim. In this officer will withdraw from a civil case, and there is a process. And for civil matters in our court, no, rules are regulated a CI 47. In the MRA, regulated how I enyoma a high court about civil matters. In the Ocean Order 75, a chair will require obefaso. So you're a lawyer in a civil matter. Now, person will withdraw. You go by motion. Said ye lawyer and the appear could be a but say a criminal matter. Say wound to me as seminar a criminal matter. Say lawyer, person will withdraw. You don't go by motion. And if you are not careful, you may go and use what is in the CI. But CI 47, no, a purely for civil matters. Wound to me, you sue. Provisions in CI 47 and found regulated
2: for
0: criminal,
2: civil matters.
0: No? For civil and found regulated criminal in the Ocean Criminal Act 30, the Court Act, the Constitution of the Republic, and to some extent the Evidence Act. A movie anywhere a trace, so person will withdraw over go through a motion. In the Anka, you can go to court, rise on your feet, and inform the court. Say open say or withdraw. You don't go by motion. Said your I think it was a tactical mistake. And attorney general in so ehui. And omu opposite. Mind you, say where we are now, no trial are ending.
2: Obia can ask maybe.
0: Obia really BBA. Judge, no, as she did, our then the judgment ebeba. And we will saw so many now for more written submissions, Emra. Written submissions, no, a man in here, benye mandatory.
2: Oh, intimacy, sir.
0: And yet. Se one for written submission and inquiry, the court can still go ahead and deliver judgment. Ain't he? And I think a numpodi a settled law. The Supreme Court of Ghana has settled that issue, you know, in court. Amale versus Tenkran, the court was clear, say filing of written submission any mandatory, any optional. In the Osha and the judge in the ruling, you know, he mentioned that in his ruling and Obia Wenya. The summary of ruling, you know, Akai, you know, who judge and made that reference. It was a tactical mistake on the part of lawyer Andy Apia Kubi. Men who said, why interview Awaka said he will still go ahead and notify the court about his intention to want to withdraw, which is in his right, you know. But see, an Osha court Nika said, were sustaining the preliminary objection of the Attorney General, as there is no requirement for Apia Kubi's leave to withdraw his legal representation for Wuntumi, the application is thus not competent. Filing of closing addresses is optional, and they were extended time for them to file the address, no, to 23rd June. And a suit has been adjourned to 3rd July for judgment. Did the judge, you know, I'm maintaining date now, then the judgment, baby, no, unless something changes.
2: That's what I was saying, lawyer.
0: Yes, sir. Omanye application na or the court, you know, was held to be incompetent. It means as we speak, you know, he has to now go back and notify the court through the right procedure.
2: Even a new lawyer, one or two be officing or the sana.
0: Yes.
2: Ebe timi abua mana se.
0: Of course. And when
2: because also we maintaining it. Yes. July trainer. Yes. I just said the new lawyer ne diban. In siaga biya.
0: Say July 3. No. If say Apia Kubi a notify court, no, na new lawyer need take it over. That lawyer also can apply to introduce himself to the court and let the court know.
2: But Monsieur, na mi busa se baby edu no. Se me na mabe fa over as a new lawyer. Me ma bibere ho, maybe I'll disagree with
0: Apia Kubi. Yes, and no, you have to go before the court and seek leave of the court. Se court na eji to mo a. Then obet mama our time se fako study.
2: Na na da so gina se na July 300 still ye because why.
0: Oh, dab say no the one wa man the date. It doesn't say on my date and say na still appear could be here court.
3: So, so what Oman is acting if I get him correct is that. Eh possible say now attach him to my court catch.
0: That is if attach him na wa fan as the new
3: since
0: lawyer.
3: Since he has been communicating. Okay. That maybe case, you know, there are a few things that I want to introduce now. Is it possible?
0: No, until now, attorney can then seek leave of the court. Say, as the new lawyer, no, or per se, on us go through the case. But no, America say, it is for the court to grant. It is for the court to grant. And when you give
2: compelling reason, then you say, oh, buy it.
0: Oh, no,
2: the
0: court is for it's possible.
2: And nobody will grant it.
0: It's possible the court bit mark at okay, may my additional 1 week be fako neko steady way na afi.
2: Mammy sorry if
0: but the Amanaya way and say if attorney would want to file written address and went no kwakwaje time accord na the come one who said written submission a option.
2: That's where Mika say
0: at I think that phase Nensu will go through and attorney is an experienced lawyer. He knows what to do. But I think on the part of lawyer Pia Kubinedie, the route he chose had no grounds in law. As it is.
2: So, Obi, it's flooded with, social media is flooded with two things, very sad. But I don't know our activity about your former producer.
0: Yeah, my former producer.
2: And, I'm saying running red shoes and paying now. A young lady with Sadia Sanusi.
0: Yeah, you see. Okay, a designer, no?
2: Yeah.
0: I'm sorry, a fashion designer.
2: Yeah, all
0: tell
2: over.
0: A beautiful young lady.
2: All over.
0: We produce and so a seminar, a man, and yeah, he's on team. He was guy, as host of the morning show, Emmanuel Ohinijan, solid guy. And then the family, yeah, we're United Kingdom, Sisiana, you know, in team. Yeah, my Busfian, yeah, especially in Nigeria, and then the ma, Omunina, UK, make us say, yeah, Omunina, yeah, it's a difficult moment for all of us. It's not easy. It's not been easy. I mean, this weekend has been really, really tough for
2: and again, maybe we are also celebrating his death, but we are celebrating a distinguished personality, Obasum.
0: Yeah,
2: I'm saying even in this case, no, so Obasum Ghana, Obasum Nebusia, Obasum the constituency, and Obasum Africa, anywhere, you know, in the person of the late Victor Gbehu.
0: Yeah, Victor Gbehu.
2: You know, sometimes I'll be saying, and in the FO, we pa, Mabema, Ombema, Manyosem, and a year, a memu, a year sham, a year fe, pa, ye pa. Very distinguished personality. Distinguished.
0: Wait, sir, Obi, good afternoon. Please greet Oman Hine for me on This Is Black Stars Prediction. And I also, Ewudu Mahama.
2: Na mikro
0: ano. And I on the way.
2: Mbo palo mba ako bisa mse, bibi jijimi ano.
0: Ano, organize.
2: Well, mbo hundi organize. Mbo se, hey! Anyway, I wish them luck. I mean, why you be grow me? Are there any possible?
0: No. Semi-finals?
2: Hey! I'm happy that what I say.
0: No, that's a tough call.
2: No, what can it straight? No.
0: That's a tough call.
2: Okay.
0: That's a tough call.
2: My catch was our first shock at Panama. On be saying, and a bed draw.
0: Panama be saying, and a bed draw.
2: They win the two matches.
0: No, you're winning against England.
2: Two matches, you know.
3: But say England, what time
2: say
3: Croatia?
2: Now, as if you say England, that's say, yeah, BBBA, Mountie, BBA, 8-0 through. Me, I'm going to go. Panama, I'm almost here, 3-4, I'm going to go. I'm going to go draw, and I'm going
0: to okay.
3: That game, yeah, we need to
2: be. I'm going to go, Croatia and England.
3: Hey, your man.
2: Ah, you're caught last four. I'm going to go.
0: Well, yesterday was your birthday, Mrs. Amma Oforienchi, Executive Secretary, Environmental Service Providers Association. May the good Lord bless you with good health and longevity. Kwejo Fojo, Listowel, Ekanedeho, and Onodi Wei Abreying. And the message is the outdoors about Ansani Ebe Soriyama Sports Team, let's take it over. No? When you read all the newspapers for today, the newspapers are awash with this story. Glower punches holes into KGL revenue comparisons. That's the Daily Guide. Inquisitor said, Glower rubbishes KGL comparison. The publisher, Global Defense Private Operators says KGL comparison flawed. In the paper, said the baby, we mean Global no should be
3: Ghana Lotto Operators Association.
0: Lotto Operators Association. I think the background is that KGL had issued a statement. In which statement, Omotre Sika Omotriama buy in terms of corporate taxes and Niome was a co abaying her. And they say so munutimi it year over 170 million Ghana cedis. And in that statement, they compared what they paid to the Glowa Ghana local you can't Lotto Operator Association in Sweet Tria. So money to be 44 million. Ain't he and no na any Glowa for any day. And now no better mu spokesperson. And we know make a spokesperson person because that is what he himself said. A former GFA vice president, your friend is saying, Paul.
3: Awufapai,
0: yes, a free, or George, a free, because and the honor of my partners from spokesperson. He had some, you know, very, very, very passionate way, obey, and no, if fear that. You know, it was a very, very interesting conversation. Ain't it? And newspapers in our carry among some story, you know. And you could see, sir, the glow of one any KGL for any Tiadua, one Maso Kesiapa. I don't know why, because I thought, sir, the lottery space na air big. KGL, it focusing more on online lottery. And glow of one, so yeah, the normal
3: terrestrial,
0: and only 590, you know.
3: Nina 590. The Teresia is those who sell on okay. The POS.
0: And
3: Eco
0: kiosk muko cotton good. And online the any KGL AM. Ain't ya quayam komo kesi about him se uba ekosi sensua eba issues with lottery, any gaming, any idea yeah go to person, a good fellow, day or fay. He's worked at NLA before as a manager in PR for NLA into onim industry ni mu paye wabe cancer e wo the next be 5 minutes imagine a drink on this a fellow. I mean, this is clearly a tension a brew between Ghana Lotto Operators no any KGL. How do you reckon this can be resolved? E kwame ne befas we deal with side.
3: Oh, first of all, Glow and KGL.
0: Mm-hmm.
3: Well, more issues, you know, it's not now brewing. It's always been there.
0: Okay.
3: And it stems from the fact that historically, you know, Lotto Operations has always been in Ghana and has always been on a terrestrial basis. Okay. Terrestrial, you know, like I explained,
0: yes.
3: POS. So with the introduction of technology, mm-hmm. I mean, now there's a bit of convenience. Kofwa na those times ombesuman kola se
0: kuchama
3: meaning na na can do it on their phone, mm-hmm. And now there's a bit of efficiency depending because of some of the things that KGL has put in place.
0: Okay.
3: The fast payment, the prompt payment, mm-hmm. How quickly they can resolve your issues and all of that. Mm-hmm. So there's a certain market share almost a buyer no almost agent. So it has always been a conversation.
0: Okay.
3: But what KGL stated,
0: mm-hmm.
3: We should first of all distinguish between facts and emotions.
0: Any emotions, okay.
3: What KGL stated
0: was factual.
3: Factual.
0: It was factual, yes, but was it necessary for it to be in a statement a KGL issue? They could have stated the facts, this is how much we have paid to but government, without comparing it to the
3: global. Obi, in Kasama KGL, but sure. You know the kind of media war that has been waged against KGL.
0: Yes.
3: Say, if today me meet KGL boardroom, mm-hmm. and I want to issue a statement on what we are doing for the lottery industry, yes. I'll put the facts out. And we shouldn't be emotional about it. But the fact is that Asema KGL put it out on a fact.
0: Mm-hmm.
3: I've read the Glower statement.
0: Yes.
3: Who's trying to say KGL there no one more operational costs our form,
0: mm-hmm.
3: And that they have
0: omunu tria commission KGL phone tria commission and it's on
3: your that's right. So if you want to make that state, if you want to make that assertion,
0: mm-hmm.
3: To a larger extent they might also have a case, but
0: okay.
3: We have to go back to how this digital online lottery started.
0: It started, yeah.
3: You should, people should also admit that that's how come in the wisdom of the former board, they thought that for KGL to put in all these investments,
0: yes,
3: to get the thing going and working. Now, Sika, they be in one agree, we'll move to meet you on prompt. Let's give them a certain exclusivity because they invested in the in the process.
0: Okay.
3: NLA tried doing Mobi games. Mobi games, you know, answer that.
0: Okay.
3: And KGL Bamu. In 2019, people forget that the KGL story didn't start in 2022. They started with a game 1 year, and I've always been telling them that COVID was the breakthrough.
0: Now, a game changer,
3: because time of COVID by now, but the NLA was working because the other regions were not under lockdown. They needed to find a way to play the game. And they did. They invested a lot in marketing and all of that for people to even know what the short code is, because the top of mind that a certain short code will be able to make you even play that game as investment enough, and the kind of robust infrastructure. If they don't invest in technology, by this time people will break into and destroy the system. So you also don't know the kind of investment that KGL have done. Inti, even though we understand that, okay, I mean, they've also done a lot in the space, and they are also giving employment to people and all of that, they shouldn't discount the fact what the KGL introduction have done. That is the other bit. The other bit is also that even the lotto operators, you know that the conversation about their licensing and even how much they pay to the state. A decision that was taken that at the point, because at the point we were just operating without any paying anything significant to the state.
0: Okay.
3: A year ago time, you know, take a decision and say, you know what, these people are also giving a job to ordinary Ghanaians. Yes. The decision to use the military and the police to go after them, no, and yet something that they can deal with and manage. Okay. Because these people, they are spread every corner in the country. So he decided that let's have a certain roadmap of a licensing regime so that we can also, instead of going after them, because we are arrested, there's no even clear-cut laws. I don't want to cry, but sometimes we call normal fine, normal 12,000 cities, normal say Abba back, and they have a lot of money to do that. So he decided that, you know, let's find a way to regulate them so that they can also pay something to the state. You know, almost when you have a peace of mind to work, but they also know that in terms of the space that they are operating, even for them to even let us know, the operators, you know, let us know how many people they are working for and all of that. Those data is not there. Into a process. If you say that maybe KGL can pay more, it's a conversation that the current administration can have with KGL.
0: Okay.
3: But I also insist that the number of who share the lottery space and how, even around the world, that even though there's digital, the digital is still working around the world, the tickets lottery, you know, is still very popular.
0: And also, it's still very
3: popular. And there are a lot of people in the space that would also want the ticket. Because if we move, I want to travel to the dad, So I also believe that they can also pay more. But I think that problem in, you know, I have a personal view on how we are managing our gaming and lottery space. My humble opinion is that government should find a way to let the NLA be a regulator and leave the operation space.
0: In the Angwa say NLA, itcha games nibi.
3: No.
0: Like omonsu, a player.
3: Yes. So
0: yenya omu a regulator.
3: A regulator. So in the regulating space, in my view is that we should be able to bring together the NLA
0: and gaming commission. Okay.
3: Under one regulator.
0: Okay.
3: To regulate the gaming and the lottery space. Now, Lotto, now we have a national game, the other things, the other games. Now, any operators in the space, both KGL and all, market share. A certain target of how much they have to pay as licensing.
0: Also,
3: Now, in the internet,
0: now unregulated.
3: Unregulated. Enabling instant keep you the draw operation model. No, when you draw, no, to ensure the integrity of the game and all. Okay. Of that. Okay. The NLA should sit back, because if you yes or not, the kind of operational cost, vehicle, sano many na ne, private sector players, you know. Then anything that comes to the NLA will be pure profit.
0: Yeah.
3: They can be able to pay their staff well.
0: And government will realize more revenue.
3: More revenue than we are paying now. Because I have a view that looking at how much revenue the NLA is even realizing, yes, from Glow and KJ, which is around 200 and a little over 230, yes, 20 million, yes, which they should be able to make more than that. Leave the space, call the big players, sit them down. Say, 1 billion I'm paying a year. Mm-hmm. KJ, for 400, bruh.
0: Okay.
3: And I'm going to say, man, watch out, mom. Then everybody's going to, then you are sitting back as a regulator. Because the financial MPA, a regulator in the downstream, not MPA saying,
0: filling stations.
3: Any gas stations. That model, I think that we have to find a
0: now way for to lottery, you know, because the history of NLA at the time now, in Nkrumah time, we thought so everything should be done by government.
3: That's right.
0: And the NLA came into being. NLA then became a regulator and a player. That model, no, any other country, baby.
3: So currently, the closest we know Lunasi, which is Ivory Coast.
0: Okay.
3: Bomokrano, you could see that it is the player space, you know, mm-hmm, is done separately. You could see that there's a certain distinction. Okay. But NLAD are too interconnected. And around the world, a lot of countries don't do that. Because you, we are a regulator. And then I would make maybe Obiakucha Lotto. Player no company in Intuane. Which we are afraid company in sanction.
0: I'm fine.
3: But now the NLA cannot do that, because the NLA is still
0: the payment
3: for the Intuane. Intiro, that is the problem. They say they are lot banker to banker operators are obi to meet try lot to know di. Oh, say Sikano does. I know we're joining the area. You can't go after these people, because who wants to say no? Who unpaid wins? Why black oga won't
0: join?
3: And it's also affecting the business. Okay. That's how come people feel that KGL, because lottery. And I've always said that the lottery space, you know, thrives on GD.
0: Yes.
3: If I have trust, if I have confidence in the company, say company we mutual media, and I say mutual, even if GD and you create a prompt payment. Mm-hmm. Also drives it. In the end, KG or short code, no winning, or mobile draw by 8 o'clock, or winning by in 15 minutes. Nisaka Nisika, the possibility that
0: Obasinga or Chinadian,
3: so that's what drives the numbers for them. But Teresia, no, and what
0: payment,
3: you know,
0: apart from a few ones,
3: alpha more or more the capacity to do it fast. And no crown, so it's a problem.
0: Yeah.
3: Inti, if Fimuna, your castle, want to see the big players, if maybe the license threshold, no, some of the companies will not be able to meet it, they'll be able to do a measure and work together to be able to do it in a regulated space. Inti, NLA would still hold the consumer DNO.
0: Yes.
3: Caritas. Caritas, you know. You hold it, you hold your draw operations. Yeah. And all your salespeople can be field inspectors, like how they are. Now, what pe resources are more, what pe cars are more, no money more to ensure that the right thing is done. Into gaming for non so at the Kahua, then you are doing both gaming, you are doing both the betting companies, you are doing the casinos and any other gaming space, gaming way. And I think that is a model we have to look at.
0: And Obama, Myanmar, now you have this tension.
3: That's right.
0: Because Glow of Only Free said, KGL on more customers. KGL also feels among someone here in a casanqua, you know, but among some tears, even before we adopt the model you are proposing, I think the players now should understand that the space is big. And if somebody is focusing on, and Munina are complementary, and yeah, any negative competition, they are complementary.
3: Oh, yeah,
1: it can be complementary, but it can be a bit competitive.
0: Oh, it's a competition, yeah, in every industry, there should be competition.
3: That's right. But they are competition, you know, so, and I'm with the greatest of respect, and I'm a KGL edge, you know.
0: Okay.
3: You see, we've always been talking about giving back to society. Inti obi oha otwalo to nokra no wendi a.
0: Yes.
3: No sorry anopa no hu se KGL renovate upgrade Accra psychiatric OPD facility. Ah ngofu e mu nsika no omo de bua. KGL donates to Black Stars. One say ah ngofu e no.
0: Oma
3: no so nya omu sika no fa so.
0: Glow of one so should be doing.
3: Should be able to be.
0: Maybe they do that but mum publicize no.
3: That's you cannot be doing something like this and be sitting on it in the dark.
0: Yeah.
3: And also boa, and they invest a lot in marketing.
0: Sure.
3: The point is that for the traditional players, mm-hmm. because the Ghanaian people know the game, no. One more fan is say,
0: hey, normal.
3: People usually take it that okay, say, kiosk is young kwan, amount for whatever. But there should be innovations that will track that will attract people to come to the game.
0: It's true.
3: That's my view of it. But as someone KG are putting out on there, it's fact. They are giving the NLA in terms of the revenue that comes out of what the NLA does. It's about 80% of their revenue.
0: Okay.
3: And then if KGL in a quarter invest can go, I'm sure the NLA will struggle in terms of even meeting some of their financial obligations and all of that.
0: Wow.
3: But we should also put it in context that the KGL infrastructure was built from scratch.
0: Okay.
3: They invested in it. Aya only Mr. Adade unya opportunity na nidi nkoma. Let him take you through some of the numbers when they started.
0: Almost started, you know. Okay. Before COVID,
3: you know. Sometimes what share numbers in Ibia, own year businessman are working back.
0: He took the risk and
3: it's paying off. I'm sure it's the reason why every government, even though there is always noise, when you get to see the facts, you just have to let them continue what they are doing.
0: Wow.
3: Because a lot of the things that sometimes we throw around on them, no, hey, be emotional. Yeah. And it was a gun on Makas will be away. Waji, when he, a mind way, Kajuma, we are minding bitch, my wajini, you know, what tennis, Anna, Anna, my boy, for say, but if you are, go for boy, a chair, say, a mount, get it, a juma, hey, bye. That's it. Report here, but I said they should go and renegotiate. Sure. The same thing Sami came to do. Sami took the revenue share from 25 million to 160 something million. Into what by now, so no, so what do you call 300 million now? The better for the country because they're also growing
0: very well.
3: Into you know what they're expanding the area, so we should be able to look at it in the space. But sure. I think that the
0: going forward. Proposal, no?
3: We should be able to look at that.
0: Very well. I was here sharing here. This is a good fellow day of Faye and your training. Can I a former head of PR or NLA and Motesi and AD and Como? I could see saying hi Asempa FM. Unfortunately, all too soon, I was here did you made an AC for N. The sports team will be taking over after these short commercials. Sports team, remember, now had a live commentary on all the matches and Abremu, beginning with the game between Spain, my favorite Spain, and Cabo Verde. Why Yama? As a coach, Nekai, say he will not start. So, Afena, Yamano, all clear, the medical, all clear. Ono ene, a friend is saying. The Obo Athletic Bilbao.
3: But yes. Spain, they don't say they're
0: going to. Spain is going to the final. You can mark it here. You have no idea what's happening in this World Cup. In the end, the sports team is taking over. Me need your Saibons to have a fantastic good afternoon.
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comment to the bro. So they say, and now I spin, and I kivet, and I able. No me and Samba Pawansima, Edunum, and me and Sammy, dear, they set Dazi Kumwa Jamandese, Master Bans Natanase, Filippo, the Popo Morty, and now, and they all boy at Sidom, and Tis and Essentia Cra. You ever die any at the hole or nothing in the next 45 minutes? Big game, no commentary, dear bro. Sonny says, spin it for way 17 times. I'm waiting to me and make it to the World Cup out of 23. In T. Moon 6, I'm waiting to me, uncle. Kevin, dear, 23, no fair, no when you move back. In T. Moon Bessie, pioneer for the agro. And you be a no spin, a bit cheat, dear fat. Kevin, this one, Betano Adaroma. And they also believing makes it real. Sansu and Avena Mineral Water, changing people's life. Afe Azar Paint, number one since 1925.

0: Sansuna Biko Energy Drink or say big refreshing moment. Nice and it's a nay UMB Bank Adaroma or say UMB. 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Or see, Vim Day. 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Osi ehu na si yi eye in kind. 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Osi focus on your quality life. 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Line up no abba. Na me bubosu tell na fe mako aye master bansi ho. Maybe son and say in the next 45 minutes he dear and ABC Spain goalkeeper and the United Simon wano and Ed Pomo from Atletico Madrid and Afe a year Laurent Marcus from Atletico Madrid Sansuna Paul 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
0: okay and na Spain any Kevede nyina no ebo mu first match and Kevede is the first match obo as far as World Cup in 1930 eye concern we no eye so Spain e fan koko or born num obe yue bi bia be say 45 minutes ya na and then be dia mo
1: Mamanda was possible but football so we say at even this World Cup you heard you hun there hate the Switzerland you hun kwan even Canada name Bosnia
0: that's a Qatar ne Switzerland
1: Qatar ne Switzerland you even hate in Scotland cry game on boy Scotland really just by a go to know until game no I think the obia improving. But remember, can't be I said that there's a difference between all the national teams in Spain. They don't rely on names; they rely on their system and their style of play. To stop them is very difficult. Maybe a Kevet be taking inspiration from Adania, the friendly gamer, Egyptian boy, Spain boy, about 2-3 months ago, and 0-0. Maybe I'm taking inspiration from. The Spanish national team game. The last game was so boy, almost very first half. It was only Uzbekistan.
0: Yeah.
1: On the super break, I think that game was ended 0-0.
0: And then a man for Timmy Kozo, where the heavy Spain, Benya, 3-4.
1: That is what has covered for me between I draw more inspiration from. But the Spanish national team is about system, it's about style of play, it's about how even a defender in Spain can score. Spain be club on more. It will be difficult for Kivet for him to also get the ball, but it few times to Benja Bono said as one make good use of it.
0: Okay. And now we have more squad Nansua. Spain for Ness on attacking more. Because a 4-3-3. And normally Eba. And now some 4-3-3 no. Fin no Benya Pedro no and now Rodri. Na aye Roos and so Edna Honafe Torres. And Oyazebel and Agfi Gavi Omu and Nim Honome Unse Spain and Sadanga to wait on Kutomu to strike a bio barbecue goose na momo.
1: Yeah, for some years now, the Spanish football, Spanish and Shetima lucky strikers, just like the Italians. We go Omo La Liga de Mucra, how many Spanish players for the past 4 or 5 years? No, it's me amount 25, 20 something goes and above. You almost struggle. It's the reason why Oyazebel bought or striker at the Spanish hitting for the past few years, isn't he? I think dynamics won't be. Ebe di ba ebe tuan shifty na ebi akoye ebi a 4-2-4 ebi di ba ebe tuan aye na ebi aye one holding midfielder. Pot is Rodri na that rest akum. Because when you look at almost 4-3-3, it is almost four central midfielders. Because Gavi is a midfielder, Pedri is a midfielder, Rodri is a midfielder, Fabian Ruiz is a midfielder. And the at attacking trio nuko na mo three attackers. Ferran Torres pen we has the ball. No me typical forwards. It won't be possessed ball no more. Won't try so be bio with Chilimu so that the obituma man will be easy for the player to score. I also see on the full backs, Llorente and Cucurella joining an attack. It will be difficult for you to stop them from the midfield. Just counter them and have fast break.
0: 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Sanese, and a FIFA World Cup 2026. And who commentary, and Danny Danyana, and we are. Enumere Anajo Ahumati Asempe FM Atum FM NFA all the affiliates in Sinina Yadebra on a Beyonce to me Konkai. You know what Kasei 30 seconds and Abba Spain is zero, Kevede zero, Spain Omu and the Kutabono and send Nedia to Sunday a Master Banson Ekano possessing Nankasano Omu Eba Bejuma Nebianso to me a Konkai, Spain the Kutabono or Benanim Kakakra, Pipia Bono, so the cop. 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team no senise ne edia ekuta Spain te se de kaso the blasters of Ghana no Omonso Ediano Aye La Roja. That is the red one. Anna Master Banson. The red one.
1: Yeah.
0: Omua no ni omusiano. La Roja Fono. Omua enono. Personal affable comso. Cross nebebana. Nanso dabi. Cross no entimi amba. Asampa 94.7 of Matum 106.3. Senese ene emranti minua. Omu ebua ema spin koji euros nusi omonanso crano. And Yandi almost started here. That is Lami Yama and Afe Nico Williams. Master, oh, yeah, two players you and to me and started, but still, and couldn't be any idea. And the Abacama Spain.
1: Yeah, we are Kivet for now, so you're very careful to make sure that you don't concede in the first 20 minutes. To where I was the first boy, Kivet, defender, left back, and again, who was in the whole Pokakra, Abobo Kutunian. So, those are some of the things that the leaders on the pitch. the technical team should talk to them to make sure that Ube keep ball at least yet ball be crack, make sure they don't crack you from the back. Now on concede early goal. The moment you concede an early goal, it will be over for them. But Spain team, you know, I think games with all due respect, matches are so many Jamila moment, you know, it shouldn't be kivet. It is advisable to rest him and make sure that as Omo Kwame, when Omo Group, Omo Saudi Arabia, Omo Uruguay, no, I think they will need him in the next stage, Omo advance to the next stage. Then, if we're fully fit, I know much you know. Then, Nico Williams, the form, I had a questionable Kakra, but Kivet and your team are so much pain for in reality, so man, serious test to intimate standing without these two keepers. Did you overcome it? But the Kivet for so much try to keep the ball. From SP for especially warm half, no more making sure that at least by 20 minutes you won't consider, then you can start growing confidence and have the energy to also come into the game.
0: 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Now, so that be Kiveda Clever the Bonifio Kived and Mranton and Eva Cabra. What the Bon Eva said, he said. And they are also first walk up on Umpeso Mia Bibi. A son say, a banner say walk up with the first time in the Nomine Spain Asia. Na Uhe Spain na FIFA ranking Omotosu Mienu. And na Kiveden so a Tosu a year at Yosia Mienu. That's a 62 and T Uhe. Difference no else pa.
1: Gabon is very, very huge. Gabon Mutre. And then this. Morocco ni Brazil then an 6th and 7th. Brazil 6th, Morocco 7th. We second best team in the world against the 67th best team in the world. So the gap is very huge. 60, almost 62.
0: A difference ni 62. Yeah. 60. And she say a point there and can difference no. 60. And the
1: Kevin is saying
0: Kevin the 62.
1: 62. Uh-huh. Okay now.
0: And Spain in that second.
1: In terms of 60 places now, that tells you the quality, that tells you the pedigree of the two teams. At all, the last 2-3 years, the performance of the two teams are more. Kivet Korsen were the AFCON, I think their best was quarterfinals. Spain Korsen were they won it. Indeed, the gap between the two teams, Anyepe. That's what make us say Spain, with all due respect to Kivet for them. Spain in here in Akimila, Nico Williams and Yamila Mamonari to win this game. They should be able to get a good score and especially lead in the first 45 minutes. Now, if you're second half, Omuha will meet your cruise to score more good.
0: Asampa 94.7 FM, still Spain is 0, Kivet is 0, and a World Cup qualifier announcement for the World Cup group stage match. Kasia, Ekoso, Ewo, a year group H. Na Spain elho, Kivet elho, Saudi Arabia and afe Uruguay. Inti senese se two teams no obi apese wakon anymore. But in terms of the World Cup there, South Africa 2010 South Africa Ago Pamasu announce on African soil and a Spain ebeji omu World Cup with the likes of Iniesta, Xavi Hernandez in afe omu top scorer bakwa. A ban and sample was a good baby, Ediama, La Roja Fuano, Aya David Via, and T. Yetua game and also Bonacudi, Kivedem Ranted Answer Abbey. It's Spain up on the Bonacuachi, 7 minutes of action so far. As Sampa 94.7 FM, Bono Aquacudi, Spain goalkeeper Simon Wadego Edema Atletico Madrid, and T. And Nedia, Chenese, Aya between. Emrante AC Akano, a Real Sociedad 1, and Paris Saint Germain 1. Omo Kanina, City Nsuya 1. Afe Omo Amakano, Eye Atletico Madrid Afe Barcelona Fonne Dorso. Esanse, City Kutabako, Chelsea Kutabako, PSG Kutabako, and Real Sociedad Nsuya Kutabako. Asampa 94.7 FM, Abon Setum, Edibona FIO, and advantage of Edema Spain. Advantage of Edema Spain. Sima Ensun. Chanese Betenu Adaroma. Betenu say ene. Sign it up. And 10 times. Na bonus no. Eye bibiri. Betenu. Ose believing make it real. Enti wujidia. Ena ebem eye ejuma. Betenu. Ebane betin padia. Walk up. And for Niagara. about cross natching now so that I be keep very clever on the benefit. And there, I'm in Ukraine, walk up on the day. We help out the own say yes. Match no effort, na match way. A mu ebe, super papa, ebe sansu, aye feye, a enye fe dia grow. Bono ekuta. A brand tenity, Eddie Kukulera, or the bono ekonanim. A pass no eba. A spin, a mantel, a semper 94.7 FM, a dum 106.3, Torres, a ball sort in Antimianco Babia. Ya clever on the benefit of a 1-2. Nancy Dabi, Womu Amakwain, the lights of Paul Kubasi, and Afe Laportimo Amakwain Kra, Umbemu Akodi, Dabi, and Master Banso Mumanko Kra.
1: Yeah, sir, a one striker, Pekivet Nibaku, a lone striker, and Yabuba to Ama, two center back, Paul Kubasi, America Laporte, and even Marcos Alonso Kra, right back, and Essence Klusun. It is difficult. Ojibo Onokra, I saw a train to link up play with the teammate, and there was nobody closer to him or waiting to cry. I link up play. Kivet for no, they are trying possible, say, Omon Concede. But as to how I'm making a converted that, say, Omon Concede, and you are also making sure that we get the balance well to also get a goal. And yes, let's see, so it's a Ramendez, or my experience player, 36 years, most cap player, the highest goal scorer in their team. Between one half chance be with counter attack, you know, in this idea, they are playing with fear. And aside that, too, on my very tactical, I say, I'm person because see the goal. So, and until I'm a game in Chris Payne for anywhere, so I'm gonna try to make good use of the least ball and counter breaks near the way between their common.
0: A corner kick called the man Spain La Roja, and then when your corner kick, you know, said it's a Martin Ecoso, Ewo Mercedes Benz Stadium, and no Ewo Atlanta. A pass no akko nanso dabe o ma club on the bone fi o corner kick in tentem so we counter attack ni betimi aye juma na nanso dabe ba bi o de bone to ye no antimi amfa anti enne de me yesu o se e ba ne se go bi e betimi aba but Kevin to score betimi aye juma.
1: Yeah, football here this obi o qualify for World Cup bi aye capable of scoring a goal. Because one she goes, I won't even qualify. No matter opponent or no matter how good I would that second or that 62nd, Oman chance, Oman opportunity closer to the post of the Tianxion. To convert to score, possible. Every team to score at the World Cup is possible.
0: Convert to score, no, aye, possible. Will be a no, aye, possible. Pass not to one more camera. Cross in the Betimia Kwana. Nansu, N.A. Antimi Anko Anko Tartina. 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Goalkeeper, Vosia, or no, experienced goalkeeper, Sansu, deputy captain, Capito Nankasano, Ryan Mendes, Edema Kevin.
1: Yeah, I'm more experienced player with me. We said I'm a 4 year of flickable to a chain. Roberto Lopez, very experienced player. My body keep at national team for almost a decade. Experienced players from 33 years, Mendes more experienced player, Montero another experienced player. So more, some few experienced players, but they have to have that confidence. Eh? You bet your crab, you bet your pass, you bet your normal book, cry, bet, and I bet your normal body. Because a true football match that we need to get you here. And no matter what, if you're an African country, now kind of 9 or 10 African teams are qualified automatically. It tells clearly that. You buy on merit and your fluidity. Omo nya so mbetua aka omo ho ye no mo benya the confidence that you can play against them. So na make now. Osho Spain Uzbekistan. I think Kivet is better than Uzbekistan. So it's about belief, it's about how organized are they. Then you make sure that you don't concede early. Then you are game beko.
0: Kivet airball manim kakakra. Afen no mawura Spain for omo half. Asempa 94.7 FM at 106.3. Sene se World Cup 2026. And yede comment in April between Spain and Afe Kivet.
1: Spain last game in America, it was against Iraq.
0: Iraq.
1: Yeah.
0: Okay.
1: I'm going to do 1-1 against Iraq.
0: Yeah, two game no so. Nansu Torres Eko and Timianfa. Kivet Ajibone Kama Hordin. Nansu the born after baby. Edu baby our Hordin no crown still. Baby, out the born Ebertono, and you're the Betimia Boa, or 2-10 times soon. And they're coming the captain on the side, Gabi, and there's a name Rodri, or no, so a cinnamon 10 times soon. What a pass now for the Akoma Gabi, back to Kuku. Anonso Ede Eba. U Piepia Bonoso. And they spin a year bia. But the banner said you're the born to be tuned Ricardia. Omu Mantiano, Omu Letra, and Asempono. Omu Manfides, no wingers, no Omu Tibench. A year Nico Williams, and Afi Lami Hama. Omu Etibench. Na Senese. And yet, Ononkua, and Elho. Almost an equita, another branch of Bakua, a banner, sir. Anonsu Jen now, so a branch of the Jade, it will be Mandy, Anonsu Edina and Nasu, Anonsu a bench will be, and T. Mecca, sir. Spin on my bench in the day, a year pa. While Pimbo and Bonaco to announce that be a far walk or a diama, Cape Verde, 14 minutes of action so far. A year Spin zero, Cape Verde zero. Spin is zero, Cape Verde zero. Verna Mineral Water. Verna Mineral Water. Verna Mineral Water. Or see changing people's life. As a son, only baby, wabrabo. As I say, ensure dear. And who ain't here? Ensure aye and qua anti mineral water bakwa. As all no. And no one aye. Verna. And I may come for Eddie Amauma Tarama. And yet, comment to the brabo de Kuta. Let's spin pass no accord to the far side. A branded Teddy Laurenti. A Jibone commanded pass not to assort in the Mabana and answer that be Rodri. A Jibone finisher. Born and say, a fire, Gabi. No promoter for goalkeeper. Josima Jose Diaz. Josima Jose Diaz Vosia. One no NNA or Dagopo Nimua. A sort of be a bababia. Na Eja. Okutem Chichi. A bon and say, and answer Abbey. Kivet, but Jibone Kama. We are to the far side, a Jai Diacoma Cabra. Nansu Cabra, or the Bona Kwasa Diacquapim. Revise, Dabi, yellow card. Master Bansi, way a bear no ma, a bequatia Kiveta na. One Wajibo. Speed out the Bona Koya and Quachan and Fazubianu. Uye Yakocha.
1: Yeah, was I'm organize your move. The almost style of play, game plan, no intermediate because they find difficult to deal with the way I spin for the crab on. The almost ball now, most of them boys are imagining I'm passing more.
0: Oh, here come runners.
1: Game no such thing. The almost pass more open and then, but when you are playing against big teams and favorites, overwhelming favorites like the Spanish national teams in there, you make sure you don't concede. You make sure you don't commit blunders and get your pass ball chair. Oh yeah, petty mistake go. Yellow card, I just see here. A very straight through from going for another tackle. Only so could be man.
0: And now, oh, no, someone the ball, the foul. Oh, no, said left back.
1: Oh, no, said yellow card. And Spain is going to attack on the right back. It's a bear, a Ferran Torres, then a
0: Marcos. Pass, Nako. Cross, never one, and answer that. What club on the Bonafio? A twin advantage, they call them a Spain. Twin advantage, a call them a Spain. Asampa 94.7 FM at Doom 106.3. Live commentary between Spain and Afe. Omai Cape Verde. And the Atene African countries, no. Omai Cote d'Ivoire Abo, Omudin Kunim. Senesa Tunisia Ekoye. Omukoye, Omuhun Susuro, Ejiguye. Ena Morocco. Enso Ene Brazil. Ebana tournament Nandi Onimbo Pa, Ebo 1-1. Enti Cape Verde, what we need to win a defensive to win NNA Borges when you're that advantage, you know, into a monso H. Mbobresa Quembiaso. But 17 minutes so far, Spain zero, Afe Cape Verde zero. Cape Verde, I don't know, a banner, sir, a modern ball progressing our football more. Master Bans, no mugusu. We won Nations Cup of Crown Moon qualify be 2013 Ombe Remu our quarter final and Obeka 2023 Cote d'Ivoire your group no Omudi can qualify any Egypt near the end some any Mozambique Omu qualify in 10 time kwa and the Omanya World Cup and so far 2006 20 years ago na ye qualify for World Cup no Omu Krum by any
1: yeah, we are right. We have progress now. I'm a bowman as the faster way because one of the AFCON be a core. AFCON now a core Burkina Kobo quarterfinals, semifinals.
0: 2013. That was South Africa.
1: Oh, Kaipa, I know group. South Africa. You know my group. It's a Kivet. And if I remember, Wakasu couldn't share good at that time. And from that time, we progressed by and do 20 years. We're going to qualify for World Cup. By any, it, it,
0: no, 2013 quarterfinals.
1: Quarterfinals, yeah.
0: 2023 quarterfinals.
1: Yeah. It's any. Fifty time I woke up and started 1930. Ever the independence, it takes so many years to get to qualify. But I think they've really done well. My boy, my dear, pal, and our group got them. They are doing to me advanced by a test. Because my normal year, the population is very small. Iceland and my fat players be on from here. Kivet, for be on more different countries. No more from Kumo.
0: Once mostly, my players not to do na. We see a kind of Portugal near there.
1: Because the Portuguese in the rule,
0: yeah,
1: so they have that link, they have that connection. And Oman for players in the Azuki, Oman for players are officially devoted to play for Kivet. Players are more even though about the second division league of Portugal crowd. I'm a ban on my shake Kivet for just now. A different thing altogether. But we have share the Omoya or Afcon or Ivory Coast in a group with Mozambique, Egypt, Ghana, and now Kenya. I'm on a top group. It's not it's not only because they don't play for big clubs, but I'm a banner mission as a team now. I'm a chess, yeah, they are one of the best in Africa.
0: 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Still, Spain is zero, Cape Verde is zero. SNA. So they two so first up draw, and now Sempa no first up watch it. Cape Verde wana, Estelano. Egusu, Ewoho. NT, Senese, Azar. Paint, Azar Paint, number one since 1925. Azar Paint, papa, quality no, and so it was so. Mianka Saminipa, Philip Otio, the Popo Morty. Nedaya Osiano, Paint, I won't win Azar Paint, Azar, number one, and one no isu. Inti Azar, dear, and only painter, here come for Eddie Amon. Live coming to that Twasso, Bono Ekuta. Torres, what won't say to the Bonacci now to Dabi and Timianco Bona and say, Kivet against Spain, Minada, defensiveness, pepa, pepa, pepa, pepa, umbe, yes, and Somudia Quacunya draw. What do you say? Omo Enya Bribruta, Lopez Cabra, Wani Ninia, Cabra, Cabra for Omo Yamianu, and T. Tennessee, ne goalkeeper, Josima Jose Diaz. What's it? Yeah, need spin minutes spin as you know. Hey. I'm more a goalkeeper Simone the Akeka Hunina. In TNA a bit defended. Imagine an asso. Pass Nako. Kivet. A fair and my bobe for so many time. In TN Swen yeah, Kivet the four neighbor. Bakumi and son. Cabra bet me Iana. Cabra bet me INA. Or the pass Nato announced Rabbi. Enkoye, Bakumin Mensa, Wabodia Tim, a fair year Spain for us with defend me. Born and say, Wabu Enria, a far work quality, Kivet. But, hey, Master Manson, we have more first time we move forward.
1: Yeah, so what you are, my cousin said, we are underdog, I try to maintain the game up to the first 20 minutes. After 20 minutes, you know, we grow confidence. We energy level, energy Spain for the ball 20 minutes. They will not have it for the next bet 20 minutes again. Ultimately, 20 minutes, next on share. Then you start going forward. But when you say at that time, you know, Spain are using the energy anymore. It is a cut you on the break run or bar. Who will enough energy to recover and come back in? Two, one of those grow confidence. One number 20 minutes of football on 2 minutes, so you can play against them. It is the reason why after the 21st minute, you must start to walk forward near them. Now I'm on your confidence. Now I'm on how to defend against the Spanish team. And they will start making one or two incursions. So I'm going to try say, ball on back home, so I'm moving fast for counter-attacks. And now I'm going to bring back Spain for one push for the first time.
0: Asampa 94.7 FM Atom 106.3. So they say, and they walk up there. I had the biggest football event ever we are seeing. Yes, you walk up near, but will be any DHD. Nti walk up on the enwa and yekutem messi eban radio commentary and koba bian fan to babia maninda adum 106.3 maninda asempa 94.7 fm maninda hua and fan to babia afe tv in susamre ko adum tv fatu on live Professor E.K. Wallace, and so Ejnem, a good year crachy. Prof, Ejnem Elho, and two umpe with Apadia, and a year co break kakra na break no, and no a year cooling break and a year conti, a quinano, Abba, Bigo, Bigo energy drink, Bigo energy, Bigo energy, and no na may come for Eddie Ama or say, big refreshing moment, Bigo dear. Jack, se unum bigwa. Obo unse yes. Eye, kama, kama pa, bigo. Eno, aname kamfu, edi, ama, enen. Se ne se, pept student, pept student, pept student. Yes, or see, do the two, do the two, do the two, do the two. Eno, anono, osi jitini mienu. Anopa, eni, enyumire, umpewe, nandie, upe die. Ah, pept student, die. 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Na yi edi efio afe rush energy drink rush energy drink or say be bold be you rush energy drink and no any energy drinker jack yeah juma bread as a total driver mate ni at no face is our brand in you know I see what me energize and one rush energy drink and no and may come for any amount come come up a fake sports wear and as a sports water, sports water, sports water. Or say, don't just play but dominate, don't just play but dominate. And one sports water, and no need to crudging. That's an sense, you dear Jack. And so, bomb on hotel, as on them, and tea a fear. Offices are doing in a mess of mope and sue anoma and one sports water. Don't just play or say, dominate. Na bibi ansu enko yi enfa ma kama kama pa nei enam se ye ko cooling break ensure break nti ye de eye sports water no eno ana ye de eko na se ne se eye sigma appliances sigma appliances sigma 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possibility we are back again in Spain is zero nen se kevede zero 25 minutes so far anya bia no master bansi beti menya go first half yana
1: yeah I think so I can't another 20 minutes be between boy and I think Spain for e beti me I should go because born the more possession, more person being as a kind there too, even though more shot on target beer, or more head and critty chance being who's an alley. But once, over the crab born bones, the convert for them decides on the Kumdia, a possible with a spin between show me the next 20 minutes.
0: Asampa 94.7 FM, Doom 106.3, and ne convert woman a kutabon eba, omo eba, the pass not to all, what any kama, Jose Cabra, bet me a corner, and answer that be other question. Bakumin and Sabom say to the far side, Cape Verde. When you're captain of the side of Brant and the Jerry Rian Mendes, now should have the two pass knuckle, Oberating Mana, born and say Cape Verde. My goodness, Cape Verde to score you. And he must have answered Cape Verde to score you. Why will your ball come up in so waiting more upon at you?
1: I meant to grass go, Angasa.
0: Where? Possible. Cape Verde to score you.
1: Yeah, Cape Verde to score. She says, Three cities,
0: oh, okay, we won't pass. Asampa 94.7 FM, Kibed, Cross Naba, Etekoyim, Cabra Betime, Nansudabe, a Honan and Mentimian for one and Twatna, Kanta Nebebano, yes, Torres, about past Natim, Ansudabe, Kibed for Clebon de Bonafet today, Ansudabe, Asanswebe, their branch at the Teddy Front Torres Beam to Laporte, or Conanim. Bakumian Mansa, Rodri, on the China defenders in him. Rodri had won Eba. Gavi, Pasno, Ekobun Kumsu, or the Aquacoma Ferran Torres, and say, Amanda Suku Tabono, Nancy Kibed for Rajibonum, Kibed, Womu and Eba, or Tani, Aquanus one won it room, or the Nensabon it room to Yama Naswayesi, goalkeeper, Josima. Wabom tum or the akoma nunya nancy dabi atiafasu refuse play must continue afedie master bansi kebe fono and spain for el boni kikewu
1: yeah it says here omanya confidence any braba kakra oman who say I'm set up and I will organize. It's difficult, it's painful to your own
0: team. A pass number. Now, should I be sorting on their corner? And yes, sort of bet me abwa. A sample 94.7 FM at 1.6.3. Or say you are too much and too hard working guy, Gomwa. When they master bouncing, they say, Jano, a Jano, a tier two or the name, pass number. Whenever Pedri, one Nedibonaba, Pedri bet me, Iriana, or here, Gabby, or side one answer that be. Cuckoo, what's on answer that be born into me, Uncle Tonet? And they, Mark, I had the answer, remanded for air pending in the so on free Chelsea, Mra, and my Pimso.
1: Yeah, well, the remanded in a new coach, and this kind of rumors, and this signing, new signings, yeah, they were buying the Cucurella, or a Spanish boy, he's a command, they remanded the pen, no fish or call, no being able to. Then Chelsea be agree, and I move here. Set a man in your own to be to move to remanded next season.
0: 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Sene se Spain national team no. No Real Madrid player in the womb. Madrid player be anim.
1: Real Madrid player be anim. Real Madrid player ba kokura ni wa. Amo selecti ni. Very shocking.
0: Se Spain ho pa. Na se Madrid fo.
1: Big team like Madrid. Na se. And I will cry near the Spanish that team here, Galacticos, now Barcelona, and now the big names of Barcelona. The players now Barcelona and Susan Biasta. But I think the referee, the coach, sorry, any reasons for that, but some way I think wasn't fair. We will be to say this Real Madrid center back didn't help him. I think no one would deserve an asset team call up. There were some few one or two Real Madrid players behind some continue.
0: Asampa 94.7 FM Adam 106.3 and they comment to know and one and I had a bro a Jano age num den say. And this will be any abri say and nadie. Edia. There's a dear ABC. Into a month for an A. Walk up and the opening round. Why, when you are submitting my sipa? They said the ABO first I've spent to win. Hey, they say, still I know. Win no empire. Win no empire. Go be a empire. What the bona quackwache? Pass knuckle. Torres. Go ne beba na nanso da bi o makwan o emma kwan kra o ni na faso a twin advantage call editia spain twin advantage call editia spain ama ke ved for no ya wura mo 30 minutes master bans e mo confidence ana
1: yeah confidence na start groba and is the reason why my on left back when Terry started all shout to say in the fans and started me. I'm on chair, my player. But no, net do any did to him say, Kiva between Holy Spain for 30 minutes. I've watched the Spanish team, and this is the Spanish team. No matter any midfielders, the team crackers, even though Pedro was Gavi on it. But and these are the fabric guys in the Esther, Zavi Muni, I don't meet your crack on my field. Those don't have top striker, Biasa. If you're able to organize yourself very well defensively, what she said, what's your year? Not player be in the role as well, but it's difficult for you for almost on the crack. It's the reason why I'm an Egypt boy 0-0, I'm an Iraq boy 1-1, and some of my Peru by 3 goals to 1. Who be able to show, but when you are organized or defender, they don't shoot. Always, I'm more per between anybody not to know who play a fashion, and it will take a true pass and I be a loose ball be a bit, yes, I difficult to pass the ball to defenders. Oh, between a former giant, yeah, give it for us. I think good confidence, but as long as the tries, almost who could work, will not draw or when I drop a ball moon, and maybe that's the reason why they decided to sit back there. But I'm ready, we are between a course,
0: yeah, the way and no more. Bessie Ako Asampa 94.7 FM at 1.06.3. Sunday Sunday, March no ano IAD, Moise Essence. Keep ready for now. Be again so ready and 10 times. Wa a be piatum, but today be nyasa anetie and nyasa anetie kra. Nese enibre abba and a yet was so edi ama on a sempa 94.7 FM atom 106.3 and a pian in yina and so edi ama and timushan so sa comment to any demo baby. Na kebede fo ni abre se omu epe eye go edi atuat na adum 106.3 asempa 94.7 FM still Spain 0 Cape Verde 0 and a World Cup no any a group H any a diabani essence a honomo jewo Uruguay and a sign a war Saudi Arabia pass Nako Torres Wajibon Ewo 18 year boss Ninchen and Sudabi Cabral. This time round the Cabral so be a cook channel. Master Mans is to say no so chimby.
1: Yeah.
0: Or no so chimby.
1: We're not confidence. We're not confidence.
0: Lopez.
1: Boss na battle who you between on the Ferran Torres. No, most of the boss on the winning boss. No, Ferran Torres great crab on a difficult to between. You know. The only problem is the yellow card, no Jane. How between a first copy with it so that Uncle Jane another card beam because another card beam will be red card to be difficult for them to play turn against them against Spain. The confidence about right, but he must be very careful with the tackles. And it's good that we're starting searching forward.
0: And you could say we're starting a move forward. So non subeti mi anya enkunim die e de ama ne mai asempa 94.7 fm atom 106.3 so ne se ene anwumre match ba konso ano ba se pa ano aye Belgium against Egypt e match ano ba se papa ai so ne se ne 7 pm commentary no ano so ebeba na bia so etimi akonkan ai bona kwako die chire ho no mo me so se edu second half na enche. Yes, it's painful no and sakay ne beba because sem fasana aye pressure. I bet me a ko year the amount spin first half yana. Born Ababe the captain of the side, Gabi. That's what they're feeling same. What about so now so that be? Master Bansi we no na or Pese Bianco Bobo born as you go keep a chiana.
1: Oh, who's a keeper up here? Montero who's a keeper up here. And we are Pedri in the crab on our SO 10. So he realized that the defensive midfielder only was J Born Finsen. So the center backs and across to the center line and I said Gabo. The Spanish goalkeeper, there is no way on the center back Jan Santo be Japun. Because he must be a ball playing goalkeeper. And he wants to be close to him. So that true pass be to him, but first to react to it. Indeed, the idea was good, but the technique and the execution. Quite fast ball. But the idea was very good.
0: Idea no, I am very good. Asempa 94.7 FM. Atom 106.3. Idea no, I am very good. Na yenko yenim bon ekuta Spain di la roja om ana bon ekuta mu pass n akọ obetumi ayeni ya na ete koyem kuku pass na kona nsidabe abo short at them good save from goalkeeper Josima Jose Diaz. What a good save, Master Banson.
1: Yeah, offside because we have baby Kukurela. Who's the name of the offside?
0: Yeah,
1: baby, and Kukurela Jano. It was very difficult for him to be onside. Look at baby Johnson or Heady Bona Tumaba. So the defensive shape of the Cavaliers was accurate. Who cleared that the true part that took Kukurela? So to me, Edge Bona. Now the last Kivet player now or defending now, it was offside. But
0: it's a goalkeeper no born humani because on presser. If you have born a to be so
1: and that's a new offside. But it was a good strike from the Spanish player, Fabian Ruiz, a very good save from the goalkeeper. Goalkeeper, no, I don't have corner, at his experience. He's a very good goalkeeper. He's when not test or various games on my body identity. Set boss, about 2-1. I expect him to make it safe.
0: Asempa 94.7 FM, Atom 106.3, live commenting the name. Yeah, the M be a wobia. Yes, I can say sma at be a san ncia 36 minutes. Kevet a move forward, cross knock on answer dabi. Short no Jose Ebo and Nyadi Abetimi Abwa. Entimi emwa inti and number be cra. But yemfa asida emma vim energy drink. Vim energy drink. Vim energy drink or say Vim de inside. Vim de inside Ankasa. Vim energy drink. Energy drink pa pa pa. So numbi bobi. I won't say yes. Energy drink we de. So Ankasa no Vim de. A ye Vim pa. Vim energy drink. May come for the amount. Bode kuta Torres. Wajai dia tua dia koma. Rodri Onunsu Ajay or Ben Modia Koma Kubasi to Pedri. Back to Pedri Bium. Or here branched the Jerry Kuku. Kuku Neba. Mark Kukulera. answer that be antimi anko cross na for benkum so waja edi afa o dia koma branta ne tia de Laurenti onu so betimi akwana and say back to Pedri afade omo nya short no mbebo because entwetwe no wo mu atwetwe atwetwe atwetwe atwetwe Master Manson Spain for na twetwe 38 minutes and for bibia ma.
1: Yeah, so far, among the mobile be in Humbiasa, born in the chrome no more pass it. I'm finding difficult zone between the born at two, no more player be a coffer closer to Kivet for back for only been on the two CCNA. Very nice one. Go.
0: Nancy Dabby, a cobble crossbar no goalkeeper, you want a few. Master Banson. I hit it. Go pono.
1: Yeah.
0: And now, goalkeeper, and also a year free go pono. So,
1: yeah. Kivet for it should be very careful. The same ball, we bought two Marco Correa on the left side or heady PA offside. At the same time, that looping. Yeah. It is a trend, a pattern. There's a pattern over there. So, I'm a crab owner, either Brodery or Fabian Ruiz crab owner. Cucurella will move to the other side. Near Pedro Bona, Manu, Pian Banas, so that will be up cut to go. On team for Bona to Mfifi, so they have to use the flanks. And Cucurella.
0: A corner kick advantage, Cordema. Spain, that's not him, no. La Roja. Corner kick a card momo. The red one. A corner kick advantage. A card ma. Spain. 39 minutes. Bet me and go off an edicana. A better and a better. But Pedia Edia Chim a Tokoyum. Kivet on one thing. Into a Koyum on Bepim. Or the pass not all. What a part from. Rodney Nancy Dabi, baby, your ball on the fire now. In terms of sorted here, my wound say, Coach Naya Sambi, Emma Danny Omo, and so on the team coach. Omuhiana.
1: Yeah, Spain team, you know. Game, baby, I don't know. I chose a typical number 10. Do you know when that's only Danny Omo, because game, baby, I don't give it for them. Omo good defense will be almost every player be is behind the ball. Two year will be only make us who be say Fabregas type, maybe a Iniesta type, or between a split or born, or between who they are two, the brand and who they are, between their tumor, the player enough for Chekhova. But Sao Jumani, a typical number 10 creative midfielder, said Juma. It is almost one player between Sano. I expect that Gavi single between him, but Fringe Juba and Che, Gavi also, or the left side of Ayom attack near in the midfield, or the left side. You don't get the best out of him as a number 10. So no one has only Omo Kasaba. Spain for no over and over again, no matter say Omo lucky the typical number 10 between a true person.
0: 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Senese NA Spain any Kevin Nebo Professor Kofi Anote. Professor Kofi Anote. Yes, Professor Nuno Kwans Estate Nurse SU. It is Superman a pass knock. Kevin Nebo be a bit messy. Kevin is watching. Not the Fabian Kumso. What you Kevin Nebo? Kevin Nebo. Go in the Babana. Kevin answer that be on the boy. Yeah, my goodness. Master Banson.
1: Yeah, when in the part, the teammates think that there's nobody or one in the link here play. Or move up to our break. And
0: now you go, Pao.
1: Yeah, that time, either said, I sent a fire in them, but I'm fire now. Of my Spain for defending and a cover. It was up to him to say the teammate be by no team in the link here play. And there's always gap whenever they are going forward. Or more players didn't follow up. Or more transition and you're quick. So it doesn't come with numbers. What the choir over here and say, Oka Brenna, who be the man, who teammate in Vama.
0: 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Udru Takrade Tadi, ye demo live. Ewo Asida FM, Ewo Takrade Sanso, and Atakwa Mediama, and so ye demo. Radio Asimfosu, and all the uplift stations, Ewo Ghana, and we are see off an engine, Womu Ekutem, and T Takrade Tadi. I say, one man dying, or say, yeah, Ibrahim. Oh, Jinamon, then, and I say, and yeah, for the agro. Bonne Kuta Spain, 42 minutes. Of Eddie Kandia, and Nibra Sopa. I feel one when he are not game, no, I had the amount. One when he pe, now I attend the amount. Bonne Kuta Spain, passing and coy, Nansu Betimayana, outside position of Brantano, Pedri or, and Tinadi of Betimid didn't want crack and bono. Want me and Fanahunka, a yabono. What no hooker and ye referee Adam Makami from Jordan. Wono ene edi bono. Jordan woke up no omu ebebi omu omu. Enti omu nsu aye country bakwa e progressi in terms of football no enye for dia grow omu akomanim. Hey, ewo bench wane di enye hizi hu. Bench wane mani ye solid.
1: Yeah, but this tournament, I mean, the European teams in my show, you know, almost struggle. Except if you are Sweden and Tunisia, man, and you're running over so simple, almost struggle. But
0: Bonacuta, Kevad, Womo and Eba, Cabo Verde, pass knock on answer W and Timmy Amma, Sanasene, Lawson Heber Center. Ah, Lawson, and they. Senese Kwembiasu, the Virgin Doctor, Enra Wade Abano, Enyen Roketwa, Lawson Heba Mesa, and Lawson Lord Care Mesa, and Lawson Delay Man Captus. Super, Enro Papa, Kopebito, Ewo Heba Sop Bia Pass Nako, Spin, Nansukuse, from goalkeeper, Joseme. Jose Diaz Vosina. Hey, Master Banson. And yeah, goalkeeper so far. Oye, man of the match.
1: Yeah, we saved Savaye and we had the way out. He's the reason why I keep very funny considering. It was about two balls behind considering. The saves have been very, very, very good. Spin.
0: Eddie. Yeah, as Empa 94.7 FM. Spin Eddie Empa. I quite say. Hey, Vono, so then I'm Vono.
1: Yeah.
0: Holland and so.
1: Japan, yeah, is this your home?
0: Japan, oh, there's some of the more game.
1: Yeah, more game.
0: But it's saying, yeah, can walk and Nanka will compare.
1: Paddy and
0: Spain
1: on any day. On any day, I said, Netherlands, quite to say Japan, but the same thing. I think the Europeans are complaining about the weather, the heat, and the humidity.
0: Oh,
1: US weather, the moon. It's one of the reasons. I mean, Nims, one of the reasons that this European team is in the bread here, but none of them are more impressing me. Tunisia, no, I'm not sure the European teams are struggling. And African, my fellow Africa for a career said, I didn't acquire my Africa for years. You call World Cup into Queen Pans, you high coward coaches.
0: Asempa 94.7 FM and they coaches are one a year on four and a how mo edio moko. Tunisia for bombing the Nancy to do not tell me as you noom the other day.
1: Yeah, because most of the African teams are called major tournaments from the 90s. Even games, famous games, when we were back Cameroon against Argentina, Senegal against France, they were defending. It could be tactics, all right, but most of, and even teams normal progress to the next stage. One goal, no defense. We have not seen African teams, the coaches, they go into these World Cup games, they always somehow decided not to concede, not to lose, and it is the reason why you're the best of the African players.
0: 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Asempa 94.7 FM Adum 106.3. It took away a corner kick, no. Now, Suko keep a one another corner kick. They nearly score. And they

0: aka sima emienu sima makomako enan a yede toso no aka aye mienu enti enade na ese ampaya edwa edema timsino emienu enibra no ewosoro edema obia asem 94.7 fm adum 106.3 ene senesen kasamre ekosi sen with programs manager Mr. Philip Osei Bonsu but ene obe jemu emra ebo 2 p.m. ansana 15 minutes to 4 oh sorry yebeda lawyer ene ni tim no ase lawyer Osei Bonsu ene ni tim no yebeda omase pa especially mehiasem with your man Kwabena Asante was so can we want you what can be bia Kwabena Asante I mean oh here champion Gaza Asempa 94.7 FM walk up no any braba 45 minutes plus 4 minutes time waste and it's still 0-0 Spain Nicky Vennebo Master Manson you'll be a first up Obian Sebi.
1: Anybody who said this game will be turning first half without a goal, but Spain for, and I think Omidango you know maybe recently my major tournament, sometimes I struggle to put the ball into the net. Kivet for in the second half they have nothing to lose. At the NBA in first half we are working to perfection. We share our coach Brito. The tactics power was to make sure that ball dominate. Oh yes, Spanish coach Luis de la Fuente. The tactics power was to make sure that they score a goal in the first half. Now they have to get the balance very well, just like I've always said. How are Abefas were defending, and at the same time, we waiting to come one or two times, and at a few times, make sure you make good use of the ball, search forward, get the ball to the opponent half, let try so between your ball and back to the tonight. So, what me, yes, I know, man, there. Then obetia ga to o game na obem no o yenya something positive but the omo yeri na so be make sure there's much spin for and for born to dominate the few times o manya born to spin for half and shame crying sir the omo cause about the side trust me the Spanish will definitely score come hit the woodwork o mama wa go keeper na eye four saves and omo go keeper na save o any cash be a chance ko shigwa the more o ma spin for put pressure on you they will definitely break the wall.
0: Okay, to a Freddy Kane, Abba, the Via, Asempa 94.7 FM, ma, Yem Fasidama, Yabua for, Lawson Heber Center, or say the Virgin Doctor, and they, Momondiada, say over 25 years in year, and Lawson, aye, a draho door, Magana for, Nese, Omania, Ayarisa, na Lawson Heber Mister. 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

0: 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I would do in your design and so ediaba omu wo gomu akoti junction e hone head of it nankasa e wo winimba kaso winimba highway na die tini se enei upe eye rice cooker upe iron upe kettle upe blenders 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Natural ingredient in kwa. 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Asan e fili alive. And fortune spread. And the attendant said, so there's a bread now, oh, you know, and our bread now, oh, tono. And there's a pancake now, me so, oh, you know, dear tinny, your grams in the baby 12, 250, and now 450, and then 900, ninny, not be, oh, sometimes I would do a ninny, not the udra, so, oh, per fortune spread. No, dear, as I want all bread, no, the firm, the other to be a biano, that's all the firm 10 times who are intimate strong. Oh, wow, oh, yeah, and there's tea seller. 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
2: Se woni me yare ene na me dipadue mu a. Enka wie wonya me rofo kra.
1: Oh, sorry.
2: Kakra na nansia cheme. Mechi nka sei asemu bu.
1: Ade woni Lawson Herbal Mixture e wo fie.
2: Lawson Herbal Mixture. Any word you may pa.
1: If
2: you say, Semi Malaria, ne can me one.
1: A change say, and that Lawson Herbal Mixture, so Edison Kunimu, when I'm yapa. We born with the Umiano Cra, one Teshi, and so a children, Nayan ya, afe, malaria, coco, and for to come woman who, what was a tire we are. At the Lawson Herbal Mixture, a bet in the Tama, what all cry.
2: And yes, a Lawson Herbal Mixture, Mamma, what Tommy dear. Met Dawas, and I went, and you see, kind of the Bedawas.
1: Oh, let us say, in kind.
2: Eh, no, no.
1: What you bring ya? Kopedia Brosses, ya! 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

A guy turn and a boy, your fool and cry say, HM Estate cover by the Bima Boom, the Bima Ba. Miss C, HM Brad Dio, Mrs. Watch, Shimota Mouse 7, and I don't matter for you. 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

0: Oh, CCTV cameras, any ye crystal clear, neba phones, any accessories, Abi, you know that. Franco! 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Still! Phone papa! Is he here?
1: Jack Patabare, Vimanyaku!
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0: Bebia, na what you true say, and who did you know?
1: Mom, Patrons, I took personal dad, the buyer, no. Semi dish chimney, and I'm a num shishem, and I'm a boss of no me.
0: Wayne, yeah, excuse. Abo Fratia, what sorry, no pa? And what's the what you true say? And son, where did you? Now, no, so at the end, I am sorry. What you true say?
2: Yes, ma'am. Medical kids toothpaste now, or the buy and run, and it's a trim, you see.
0: Why, dear? 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Yeah, your mama, frat is someone, maybe in fear me, you know, or pimum fiancia.
2: Nay, I'm the dead, that's a strawberry. 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
0: Debbie, any, a your toothpaste, and your toffee, why? Eh, yes, I did Kel kids toothpaste. Be mama, fra, with the in fear me, you know, or pimum fiancia, dear to tree, one will say. Every say, a boy, a sea, a more bottle. Anna Ashe, a pamumwa wamwa, a hase, ne mana wa day mapa, me boma de se, me de Kel Kids toothpaste, be mammy metri tree woman se, abribia, Kel Kids toothpaste, and mamma frasi to tree ye ni jesse.
3: Kel.
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5: 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Na senese the latest update on Thomas Tear Party. Eni kevede fone de eni bra supa. Dia aba abetum enese Master Banson. Se Ghana Football Association. Womu emu aye moves to challenge Thomas Tear Party. Aye, Nevisa refuse ano ahead of aye Panama game. Inti aye adi ene wamu ene abre se kwembiaso. 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Na ekan ene se wasi World Cup 2026. Ghana FA moves to challenge Thomas Tear Party's visa refusal ahead of. Panama match to a Canadian court. Inti eno eno ne diaba.
6: Mbo na be.
5: Ye bo match ne ukwada.
6: Jimu challenge ye wiye be. Ukwada na be na baba.
5: Ebi anze beti be ba tani. Je hene madi ani.
6: Na be na ode o ko challenge o court ne. No obi na tini. Today I was asking a question. Obi na tini fie. Eno wa share mra say oni fie sadi we wo ho ntimi ma wo. What are you challenging? Then I was challenging.
5: Asempa 94.7 FM Atom 106.3 Ena enyumre match edikan ena yede eman de tosume ne Belgium against Egypt adon sumu asipa bone kuta Spain revise play must continue Rodri tenese waje ewiase nyina Ballon d'Or pain enti enye agro About 2 years ago, and what you see in Nasu. He said, the Kutano, no, Aye Osman Dembele, Bonne Kuta Spain, La Roja, Etian Boss Nobe Romana, Ansudabe, Oma Jibone Kama, aboard the firm, and Timmy Anko. Master, I say, Kevede for passes, no, and then Kutuan Kabin Humba.
6: Yeah, Humka Kaumso, Humso, and I'm here, I'm with Jibone to Omania quick. Because Spain for our more at number, which is Ojibo not one fast and one pass your money pant and one fan to make a on the crowd as a much border for him. And that is what I saw to be on what you. I saw Jibo now, the few touches, 1, 2, 3, I saw to do Spain for. Then all Cochrane and general, you can recover fast. Indeed, Omo recovery transition from defense to attack is very questionable. Apart from that, they've been very organized with defense.
5: Asampa 94.7 FM pass now, Kwekwedi, Kevede 4 FM. And so ene Oma klebo ndi bwene fio Ye tuwa game niswa kwa kwa ye nibide Kivede neko Pass na fem nansu dabe Nadi obeti miyako esense Wota upside position A Brighton etede Livran Mandi Livran Manto Ono ena ye cha pass ni emano Nansu wentimi And calling him about back to Kivera my friend ref is a play must continue. Kivera winning bono. Om and the air passes in the Yamian Ukraine. Anna Enko Wama Spain Ajibono. Omo we are a confessio, Nancy Dabi. Spain and Timian you should that opportunity no. And for Anya Juma.
6: Yeah, Spain got the shooting the ground zone head and for Pumusa. Apart from balls, no Munyano, the penalty box now, Kivet for boxing Munyano. We try to shoot outside the penalty box and for Pum. A check like that, the Spanish team, no Munyo team on Mope long wing goals near the Mumpin team on Peshot. Or would there be one person who crab or who possess you, making sure say, I easier to score than on the border tonight. See, Kivet for the only and the first half, Nakoya Momo, and it is the reason why they've decided not to do anything different. But me, who quite buffers were defending out another 45 minutes, be Abra Born Tomlin. I think they will concede. It is one person, many point there. They must try to also get a goal.
5: Asempa 94.7 FM, Spain, La Roja, Amuna Bona Kuta, Musese, Pass Neba, Lorente, Ojai, the Atuan Mokama, Bakumian Mensa. Far side, Pedri bet me about cross Nana. About cross Nans, no promoter for goalkeeper. Keeper Vozinha, Wano Anna Ene. What that's why Edema Kevin. But Tia Bonus Kama. We will group now more on so many draw against Spain. Ebabuamo, Uruguay, Enafe, Saudi Arabia. And they will group back home. Now, so that be what the whole a you born a camera a year foul record it here Spain foul record it here Gavi a year foul record it here Gavi a Brenton who are the captain of the side Ryan Mendes of Quebec captain and the most cup player ever Quebec national team. Num. Banner matches are 98 matches and were born in 99 match Edema Kive. Or the Bona Quatri, wa Captain Duamaba, a walk up Mtom Venyagro, and Yagro, goalkeeper Abom Seutum, Marty Bona Kama, Kive against Spain, a more day at Tia Faso, Spain, Nansudabe. What a beautiful kick! From Mikel Oyaziba. Nanso born entimian kotatina. Master Unho kick in a coin.
6: Yeah. Or bo as a first nine. Uh-huh. Go keep the pee, yeah. Go the body to nature, but the idea is always good. But however, first of all, a bonny year in a bit of your
5: realness. Some born never go pon.
6: Never been a goalkeeper, no Omuvuko. The boy to the chanko and one photo because. It was a ball and I wanted the left side of you. It's either the player never crosses. So you stay in your position. You look at where I cross the ball now instead of you trying to move forward.
5: 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One OK very warm from 53 minutes. Wabum say to me, Obet me a kwa kofana. Nansu Dabi. Aye two in a kodema. Captain on the side of Rinyad. Onse, oye Captain Bia. 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Bonin say, Kubasi, cross side, Nance, no Pumato, Sota cross from Torres, no. 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Bon Ekuta goalkeeper. Vosinha, Wono Anna, Obo Edia Kwechli, a player back with that form. Player Ebaku Eda from Mawunse Master Bans is over here. They see ya. Kever the player and Ewunse Nimian and Timmy. And no Bobo no. Add the two. Twin. But as this time, ref, you know, I say attention on your revenue stop with NT. A twin against Kever. What one in 10 times so? Or the pass not to all. Obetimi abo cross na chimana cross number nansu goalkeeper Simone Kutabo ni twetwe wato ato na mkama Kubasi Paul Kubasi ono ana ekutabo na ne ode eba to Rodri ene sawo kan spin nsua. 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Ao kuta the number of goals ipana. Minadao. 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Baby or Bobon at the Kofire no. Goalkeeper Sanim. A twin accordema. Twin advantage accordema. Spain back to Rodri Bium. Rodri at the Bona to Benkumsu. Cross Nebebana. Nansu and say back to Rodri Bium. What are two or their comma? Laporte. Answer number Bukra. So, Kever zero, Spain zero.
6: Welcome, baby. Hubao.
5: I'm telling you, a moment the papa.
6: Spain for us started here frustrated, and for a Spanish team, a centre back, Eric Laporte, to shoot from afar like that, even in the 57th minute, tells you clearly that Oman was the coach need to possess the ball and head on for more. And when it happens like that, players need to try. Like they want to try something different from the coach in a Chomian. So it's the reason why Spain for now started shooting from afar. And I tell the Kevet for that, but I just want them to be a little bit brave. No, I'm not a quick transition.
5: Move forward
6: in them. Well, once Spain bought Chomunet, all the 3 points, Nina, it is all back forward. And at that time, if they decide to come forward, I'm Spain for the machine. We are on the least chance of being able to try to make good use of it. It's painful. You could see clearly some start here frustrated. Now I'm supposed to cross the ball on my head. I'm supposed to use long shot. I'm supposed to use set pieces now. I ain't had any the typical way of spin for bombo.
5: Asempa 94.7 FM Atom 106.3 cross number 18 in Kever up him if you are. They say Kever defense no kwa. Because some ultimate defenders are near Poma. A 1 point no be a benya and fa hone bofe any possession our boy Bonne Kuta Rodri answer that be we ye Eddie Akoa Koma Kubasi back to Pedri ne kutabono two pass number answer that be cross in the mitima babetomuana etieko him and no pomato for goalkeeper. Goalkeeper Josima Jose Diaz. And then say yes. Go no or dabapa. And then the one is Spain for Nenya. One is Spain and Enya. Born and say kebed wabo mu se tum sokins ni betimi aba na kebed na tepraka mendes neko nanso da be ya mana kwan ya muni na to bona kwakodi fran torres da be defend na mana kwan kra enko ne ne bewu kekeu kekeu kra master banson
6: yeah the third decision was a mistake no she say born be siwa na the moment where say born be siwa no obnu splisi in the judgment for the
5: oh yeah na torres are close
6: yeah and that was the reason why then he made be frown na born kra kra na so I think why are they because the player no ban so fran torres is a very good player man who's a yamin lamas who warm me up
5: oh
6: the kunaiden
5: kunaiden ana aiden we
6: aiden was spent for any possessive team. So starting shooting ball from afar, it means that game night yaman. And that typical of Spain.
5: Game no adding.
6: You know, shooting ball from outside the penalty box. And it tells clearly that the coach now approach the more from good game. They are not seeing results in terms of scoring.
5: Cabral, Duarte, any mentor, Munina from Emane, Simato, Eba, and T. Sansona, Da Costa, Ensu, Eba, and T. Uha, Omunsu, and Yambre. Said no matter what in India, a ye corner kick a cordema, Spain goalkeeper Pim Frio, Kuku Abubon himself to Bon answer ye. Say, say ye are number one idea and a goalkeeper no. On so betting it say ya, Tisadia, Mianca Seminipa, Bra Penny, Jay Justice Becker say, a ye say wawa. Ain't he match you any dear, Jerry? Match no kebede for man I say wawa and now grokra anuasi Spain or the afobon kumso Torres unsen chomunso Spain for man sakaye etekoyem nanso atiabaso clearance lent me ankoye but a more recover is still Spain wamu and the elba La Roja or ma kwine watchia fem. A so born in 10 times so. Kebed. Omonsu Niabre. The captain of the side. Rian Mendes there. Oh no, Onsrovia. And no answer kikau kikau kikau sa. Kikau kikau sa no no mo. Ewi ewi. Watuban di bana achlemo. Asan kwadi Spain ne mrante no. Tese bonne ba na Spain fo na ji. 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Asem no no. Enti match we die, tese de amato ne din no, aye sey wawa. Match ne de me nada. Akwa de se ai Debi United ne Tamale City no Philip Otio ne Debi United. Enti match no abo peso. Eti say ya peso no. 62 minutes. Answer that be born and say Spain still moving. Putting pressure. Press up on pressure. Amo de pressure no eto kuku. Abo che answer that be enti mi anko wa clear the field. Ene ke vero amo energy. Nansu intent mani a year free when him into your banner, sir. A year focus, focus technology, or see focus on your quality life. Sansu and a loss in Heba Center, loss in dear, and they won't say yes. Maybe I edit them. Come on, come up, and not edit amount. And Bianso et me a conkind, the Virgin Doctor, loss in Heba Center, the Virgin Doctor, Nindu no papa. Pa. A fortune spread, and they are yummy, delicious, and always on point. A stigma anasemono, Sigma appliances. Sigma appliances create possibility. And no. A ye go kicker called Edema Kebed. Go kick advantage, echo Edema Kevedia, and ye alive soup. And ye the ajade, ma ene ye hu atosu, alive soup. And ye the ajade, emma ene, ne sempono. 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Ya diye bia weni bia. Nye se fiso Vim Energy Drink. Or se Vim De Inside. Sansuna Sport Water. Or se don't just play. 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Asempa 94.7 FM Adom 106.3 Sima Edion Sia Enai Eneyabo Da Costa de Sia no bae Wadi abie ho Edi ama Spain for no Inti enedie Enibre super Another African country They say African countries no Emu mienu performance Nene sweni Morocco Ene omai Cote d'Ivoire Amu do wini yekra Morocco dear, come to know any ball more one. Becca said, no cry, more than win. And your agro. Spain and agree any mercy. And they kept bad so far. Master Banson, send your bad.
6: Yeah, in a bad. In a bad. To play against Spain, unconceded in the 65th minute as a deputant. More be a roof is your money, the European champions in a goal.
5: Yeah.
6: So, first time I World Cup. And aside that Spain bought four shots and targeted in the first half, one would work nearly. But among Cheddar and Kreti Chanbia from open play, be a chaser, Kivet for a setup of defensive setup, no, a break it down nearly. The only problem is Kivet for no air try, say, Omobay don't baby, I say, yeah, boy, into net. But time about better net, how are they going to react? And only the only question mark over. So far in the 65th minute, Kivet coach touches a work more than the Spanish coach.
5: Asampa 94.7 FM. You know, Kasai, Bona Ekuta, Rodri, what a pass natural, the Akoma Kuku Obetima Enie, and say, back to Kukubium, Asan the Akoma Rodri, and a pass in Eba, and Nibra Sopa, and a Yabibiabat Mfa, but they are two, and Nibra and Abba. Spain if one aye be a born in your money possessing one more and a game no a kutamo but keep ready for see a chem 18 a boss nanoha to say kukudima Rodri no adiama Gabi na Gabi's Gavin so adiama Pedro but the somebody be remono and no any assemino born and say pass na for bunkumsu. Sima Marco Marco Ediosia Enson Spain Obey 18 mana Nansu Dabi Kivede for Nasa Bonnet Domu 18 Muntimi Enkle Master Manson Kivede for Nasa Bonnet Day 18 Muntimi Enkle Vruana Omubokwa will be any more better.
6: Yeah, Husuka, Omu placing eye behind the ball. And two old defenders are now Bobo to my better basso back view. But a Komo, a holding midfielder beer, born to be chrome and so defense, obeying a bet. About the defender and himself about the man holding so that you can also start moving, never pass about more. Then it becomes easier for you to defend. But Omuni will be asked, Omuni play all that confidence and they say, me both deep line holding my foot. And he say, boy, I'm by defense and it's normal. Gia, me rushing to say, Vettina in, said, I'm a killer, be Yama chest near them.
5: Yeah,
6: so who defend energy you need to say, and I said, Busket Yama, Barcelona in Spain. Who defend energy born and that's a precious usual. Oh, here yeah, a typical deep line holding midfielder, all confident to hold on to the ball and you sell the ball, but you cover ball. No. Now, while Tremor Mumu or only teammate, maybe I start to move from the 7 and 11 flanks, so not possible. No. But they don't have somebody like that, didn't he? Or Jibo on the path, who may be on from financial by Jeffrey. So,
5: Atom 106.3 says, your hydration break and your room. And there's a cooling break, no, and one and a. Ya tuwa tu mkama kama pa anti yejia home di ase ni se beteno enti beteno die eye betting company osi brabe chabet na unya beteno a ni os ni susu etu sugoyi afe die dane se wasi sign up na ye deposit na oncho 2000 Ghana cedis na fe chabet ah. 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Rush Energy Drink. Rush Energy Drink. Hey, Ura pub bia. Ura supermarket bia. Ura shop bia. I'm so. Mumma me Rush Energy Drink. Na ene me feel bold. Essence me jina me naso Rush Energy Drink. Enu any energy drink na me come for any amount. No one say yes. Enu enu no. Enti sene se walk up on the matches no ama emu ayede emu ayese eni branso aba pa a enye for dia grow na mamin kamfo aye pep student emfa mau san se pep student dia supermarket bia ye kuli break dia jack they say no num abo nti webe di dia no nsia kono nso won wadwetwe second time na so do the two. Na why you two didn't ten them so do the two. Na the send de be hu ay say wa was ah ja wo ko nim enti enei sene se Danny Omo and Lami Yama they are in Master Banson on se supporters ne body so same man team you new haba.
6: Well, before the kick off of the tournament, I'm going to catch you say Yami Lama on a fitness level of form kakra. And for a coach to raise player, and even this work, I will make you lose any freeware. And I'm going to be in Kuala Lumpur and do any job, I'm going to work. He's the best player in the Spanish team. For them to risk against the second best team in the world by ranking, again, this is the second. For them to risk such a player tells you that they're going to be in Kuala. Any team be or possessing football. So about shot from afar in the 50-something minutes means that we are frustrated and means that the style of playing out of game in the head and finale. So I couldn't break here the other day. I see I am a player now, but for FIFA second. And if I play be player for both, you can't check on face you. So you need to break player for 2 minutes.
5: Oh, so be a presser or no now when you conquer.
6: Hey, FIFA sick a pet. And you know, me a cooling break.
5: And two parties, a me book comment to me to make the hand monuments, you know.
6: Now, my own
5: I'm a man.
6: Is the reason why the World Cup?
5: Everything about the World Cup and the money.
6: Everything about FIFA. Everything about
5: cap. Everything about money.
6: Everything about FIFA.
5: That means to say what my boss
6: wants. I'm going cooling breaker. TV stations near you go commercial break. Not some penny on TV go commercial break. It's about money.
5: Yes.
6: FIFA commercial break has nothing to do with player occupation because players in the Jogu Park no one the come to a woman. They decided to create this. For them to sell that, have 2 minutes
5: per commercial break. Now, when they be and show the dom when they play there.
6: Ah, now, set your video about
5: you play a football. Parking soon, so be as you. They fought as a parking soon,
6: because if that man, if I buy another pencil, they have to do away with the Jonah Park and home to make sure that, oh, this year, man, show the park and home will be going to break for 2 minutes for you to go and drink water. That 2 minutes, FIFA Palmer. All the TV writing now for commercial rights. So first, near Bob Bob, I couldn't FIFA do $50,000. I'm so better to be $55,000 because of that 2 minutes. FIFA is about money, CAF is about money, UEFA is about money, GFA is about money. Football, the people governing the game, so the only interest is about money. No, proceed you.
5: 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OCBBIA, money. Inti eno 73 minutes, 70 minutes to go. Still, Cape Verde. Me na dao. Once again, a co-walk up in the first match was against Spain 2006. Against Italy. No mu boy two. And he say, but Cape Verde as at now. One Spain. Kikau kra. Kikau pipe. What did I say? Philippe, when you pipe kra. I quite say, papa ne neba. I'm not teaching across Spain. And the Cape Verde, dear. I have been none of that yet. No, I'm with the air Pemosono. Spain, a bit to me a corner toilet. Now, so that be born into me uncle Tonnet, Cape Verde, Wamu and Eba, or the captain, Cape Verde, be born Nayana, Omu Pian Socono, and no any assembly. Master Banzi wouldn't say. kevede fo te se dia wo ka no omo mo mani da wan ka samri 1-0 e mo spin isu.
6: I don't know some coach ne planning on counter attack and breaks her because me say okay this game
5: I'm say counter ne dia I'm new
6: before I go to become relegation, I go against Liberty Professional at Azuma Park. Then I realized that Kanta no cry. Any players may be come, but they don't know when there's Kanta. Into Robert Jan, I saw a co game no Kanta, but when the Kanta comes, we move. God, so she has that power. Osha Garbu, power, Osha Kevin De Bruyne, power, Osha Yaturi, power, they tell you the road definition of Kanta. Kanta, nobody, they see, they have the foresight. And Romano, every atom of Kobo Kanta, right? But what you want? The players are moving in a way for you to utilize the counter attack. Said the other different team you're going to utilize. Kevin for to be utilizing. They are not going forward. They are always making sure someone be defending. But a draw for them, I think they will celebrate one crew. And a draw for them will be very good for them too in the other two games. So we to be picking 3 points. Prepare, they are gone.
5: Asampa 94.7 FM said draw way bar. Ombe koko kan 8 teams na FIFA A group amono best 8 teams no 10 place teams no. Ombekan Western Sene, Japan ne, Netherlands, Omunina Kahubin, Tunya 1 point and one Naoko, pass number Yama, or the Atuanamo Kama, Victima Benimuana, and say Rodri Nancy Dabi, Obianho, Wapim Edia Fetri, Anonswe Pim and Timianko Babia, Aka 14 minutes, and a Kibed, Ompese, Anya required a drawn 8 Eba. Kevin Ehwenim say obetimi anya draw. Asempa 94.7 FM atom 106.3. Matches no me na daw. Emu aye din, emu aye se. Papa papa. Ante say enei Kevin Capo Verde. Emma aye spent of time 18 abos nim. Na so da bi bon en say Torres da bi opianko. Abom say tum di effect ni Master Banson.
6: Yeah, say baby I don't know the Kevin or what play played you. They are going to want to do a good receipt. Better than Sanya back, BBT. Umba Bona, not under Sanya Bomusibi. Umba Bona, not under Sanya Bomusibi. But they have 15 minutes, probably another best 6-7 minutes for other time. If they're able to, but Spain, I need more. The pressure now, I'm going to compliment him how intensive Omutian. And this, my main twin chair in common, Daniel Atubi, Atuba. Okay, tell my fishing yabo, oh no, we're Arsenal. Say, I've been Arsenal for boy, if you do Champions League, be a book, But for so many years, I support Arsenal. We're not Premier League back, which I think is up. I don't know if I support Spain from there, but this is not a Spanish team. I presume the European teams, tournament, we say, Africa, brave coaches, I see team calling. The weather is a factor. Internet, high Carlos Cruz, maybe come, I say. Per articles be a really reading. After the last international break, the problem with Wadmo. I'm saying why the Mubay Shinty teams are all about attacking football. So let's not hire a defensive coach. I'm here and she could defend the CAB. And it will be difficult for us. Africa, South America, some part of North America. The American team I'm here against Paraguay, let me say it here. When she a team or not, they part favorite, they will end up in the last four.
5: Asampa 94.7 FM. Matsuno. I had DM a spin. I had DM Momo Papa Papa. Yama, watching was attribute. And Timianko. Nansu Ene, a corner kick accord in my spin. Corner kick accord in my spin. And Nibrano Abba. Yama, in the last 15 minutes opportunity, I went yay. I also bet him in the IABB. And this and say Akanjo and Ekum. Jamiro onu Ephraim Emma Temu. Temu Ekwa Kwasana 9. I'm Rantewe. Omochi 2023. Oh Cote d'Ivoire. Philippe Tua Mani Hunu. The Omusu Guyano. 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The Piabona Fio. 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
6: Yeah, as I'm trying to be different, I did be number try. Maybe on best start is you shoot flanks to cross the ball. Nobody in the team. Short, the Spanish team are not really known for short. One money, new short, nobody. And this time around, number try is you shoot Muti. And how good normal Muti when it comes to the area boss near the. So, I oh, your coach, I have very difficult for you. Everything I spend for you, Biano. I saw my yard and fast. So now they're going to use the flanks. I'm better than the labor not to the flanks. So now I cross out for a tapping. And I'm up again also. So we'll be between a Pima Shah and we'll be between a Pima pass. Then you paracatum the identity. It is a difficult test now. Kivet for they have nothing to lose. They are going to defend and defend and defend and defend. Well, but I feel this is the time the Spanish coach, you know, say, oh, we'll be your baby and say, I don't mind you for a typical striker.
5: Dani Olmo is back.
6: Yeah, Dani Olmo is not, still also not a striker. Ferran Torres is more of a forward, we can have Jana, you know.
5: When you have 80 minutes and to me, I'm fat.
6: Yeah, I'm only to pick up.
5: And you say, I'm more connected in any
6: corner. I'm not Kevin for center backs, you know. I'm more freedom. Because center backs, no man, I be any so on any prem or more freedom. So always they always go for the second boss. Nearly, so we here typical number 10 to crack them. We here number 9 to also put pressure on their center backs. Once only sign, all your attack will be at the flanks. That's the Spain point. That's why I'm more flying because they are not good in the air, they are not good from shooting from afar. Many Atuba is there, or transfer money back over.
5: Only Atuba,
6: yeah. So what's it? Also transfer money in front of the area.
5: No way.
6: Oh, Tamaya.
5: I have a new town. 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I'm saying, Osina, Barcelona, for an Atletico, for a new Mushimohano. Menu Mushimohano. 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Say, Sika Bebre, Enna Eja, Edida HD, Samreya, Yerem Ewo 83 minutes. 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
6: Ayaka.
5: Hey, Spain was a year 1 point. 08. 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
5: 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Asempa 94.7 FM. 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Se... 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
6: papa right from the 57 minute no start shooting from afar. I told you that am I frustrated because they don't do that, especially Spanish teams, possessive teams. A restriction by the coach that you don't just easily shoot from afar. Who shoot you na nkopo me konchia wa ma opponent no ball no be so from na they always want to keep the ball. Omo way of defending and attacking is to keep the ball, so they don't just shoot. And when they start shooting from afar, and I'm not good at shooting. That's why I'm shooting and I go off target. And it's Munya Day and Zandon Fapumi. They will use the flanks. That's why I'm the Yamila Mabatur. And I'm the Daniel Musabetu Asian. They will use the flanks. Side the flanks. Short and they be an Abibinan to the family are fine. But they're going to use the flanks and cut in or another cross in front of the post. No, Ubia Katu.
5: Asampa 94.7 FM, Bonne Kutakuku, Nanswa da Quetch Day. I said, Pierre Bium, Edibon Eba, Kubasi, Pedri, Iyama, Abetriana, Iyama, and Chinwe di Adiamano, Yama ain't me and Chicke Verdim Rantiano. 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Kibeda Winnie Train. Hey, Nico Williams. Nico and Eba. Nico Williams Jr. And hey, Rodrigo, captain of the side. And here in the frame. Do you think, sir, this is the time and Abranti is over?
6: Yeah, after so introduce you Yamil Lama in the 75th minute or so, you know, the Omo Bell. Ojidi says some community me adwuma na. So now Obe shifted Daniel Omo to the center midfield, Nico Williams Mobe that's here, which is the left side of attack and the left side of the wing. Don't Daniel Omo ko shem finyo, ko shete pe carton. So now Omo be operate here. Be 4-2-3-1. Who's the way of machine? Right winger Yamil Lama, left winger Nico Williams, then number 10 Daniel Omo no ajibo na pass. So the two holding midfielders. By Fabian Ruiz, any number 20, which is Pedri. Now, I'm going to shoot the full back.
5: Advantage the command Spain, a pass, knocker. Good save. Hey. A count that.
6: The setup, everything was nine. Very good defending. Very good defending from
5: Danny Omo.
6: Lopez, I had a
5: non drop.

0: wo mu aje omu wa wo bona dia tu baby aye toy na ko de ma keved dani omu ot mentiasio mentiasie focus technology sanso and Lawson Heber Center afe fortune spread sigma appliances alive soap vim 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Counter attack. 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And you Nico Williams say any mono abi. Hey, go keep a watching the windy pa. Go keep an akase. Obia encha betano. 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One must spend it for answer. 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Bon and say. Mark the akwa today. Pardon so attend a kama. Obebody a coin, a chill on the mono. Echi Jericho affects you. Adding Jericho affects you no. Wabo sort natim nipad no wakwadi. Keverneko. Ye. Ah, a slow on the money place, baby, in the way. Master Bansi.
1: I'm a place, go on quantum. Counter the old quiet, we so move at a faster pace. Because so opponent in a banning, who delay an opponent in a recovery. So we have to be decisive and move at a faster pace.
2: That's what Mupe draw.
0: Or the Bona Tour, Spain 18 boss, Nano Honmoa Kubasi, Sunday, a quiet today. 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
1: yeah we be ready there aka 2 minutes for Kevin for to defend for their lives because I said everything so first World Cup game as an African country and any country be one lose who is good you played against a world former world champions and reigning European champions who To get a point, they're very good. And Omona, I have the favorite to even top the group. It means that we opportunity to get a good scorer in the next 2 games and colour.
0: Spain on the counter. Yama. Watching. Antimianko. 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

0: solid defense. 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
2: The same Mendes now only spin the issue of Fangen. So only smile and Asia Bobby with your wash. Is it because opening Neo Mushana Usrunti, it takes the best out of them?
0: He inquired spin the pass now for announcer that be Nico Williams and Timianko. Akasima Bako 1 minute. Na Yapon. Akasima Bako. Na Yapon. Pass Nako. Spain. Answer that be. What the Bona Kwakwache? What the Akwacho? And no Pomato. Last corner kick. And last kick of the game. Aka kick Bako Pe. There's a no, I don't know. Kick back up and echo. No, num aba paonsima. Edio num ensia. On a dum asempa live commentary. Tell Kobium, what Pim wanna announce that be. Last kick here. M's a keep ready for. Omo mwade mwama bono. Namian Ukraine say, woko walk up now about first match a party. Keep ready, Yapon, Omenya draw. And Choma Bomu Made first World Cup match. Kevet Abon Humade in Chegana. Kevet Womu Abon Humade in Chegana. First World Cup match. Omapon. Kevet and your draw. Adia Tia, a year spin. Abita Nawa. In Tianun, Kevet the four blast out there. Kevet for ye. Master Bansi, where the Ebekoko finish the battle. Game 9 and the goalless.
2: Yeah, a good performance from an African team. The Spain for so much the kind of fear now only took off us. I think I about from a crown, just like the Brazilians, you know, Morocco Fondion. Now Kevet for that chess, when you are well organized against the Spanish team, because then so I may a counter attacking team will make no much utilize the breaks no mina, it would have been a different story altogether. Spain and yeah, clear cut chances be they played on a typical Spanish game. They're not good shooting, they're not good in the air. It's a good exercise for other teams to measure Spain. I'm not saying so say,
0: I think I'm saying one of the match, I'm goalkeeper no.
2: The goalkeeper any almost center back number 4 no. Anybody yeah. Be any man of the match.
0: Soon as so about draw to Spain no. Yeah. Against Spain no and also no na say any any.
2: Soon you be back with some tears of joy.
0: And the way tears of joy. Yeah. When you swan we prove.
2: Yeah, we swan be any detachment. I still don't understand because me I don't believe that you go into you find yourself with baby beer by luck. What they can say. Saturday night that smaller teams trim in good Africa. I said they are okay that many Brazil have a draw and it looks like a victory. It doesn't look like a victory. A draw is a draw, but you 1 point. You can eventually I think I've been winning point here Spain, but the next 2 games won't be winning. But when you don't lose your first game in the World Cup, a plus month. You have 2 games against other opponent. Almost performance in the end of Spain. So go into the Saudi game, go into the Uruguay game and play very well. I think they've done well. Spain for needs to work very hard. Near the on performance between. But I mean, right, Spain off that they have a style of play. And the more tournament, a few group remover, all the games will be knockout. So then a knockout game like Kivet in the boy, yeah. You have a boy extra time, you have a penalties beam. So your draw is still not over for you until you what we need the game. You see? Or call a knockout stage pa. Teams be beam in the and when you open up and play against Spain, a different thing altogether. And I went me and she go because Kivet for now city back. In the next games and now or advancing from the group stages, it will be knockout games. And knockout games, you will be forced to come out and play against the Spanish team. And at that time, we will see the best of them. I will never and ever rule the Spanish team off. The knockout games will be different. And once you come out, they will expose you. I think you're more convinced for our battle. the Spanish coach needs to work harder because teams will play like this against them.
0: Asampa 94.7 FM at 106.3 Nonsia Akasima Bakona Nonsia Bo and T Nasi Ampo Vaj and any team no and the match Nasi Ewo Adum 106.3 in Tienche Nisuno Eba Makwemu Ewo Adum T Dedicano as Ebedamunasi Sempuno Mukute Muama comment you know and su eba news at 6 but is ya waduma nasemo womu at nasi and su el hona ye kwakwaji and kato na ansana no de tienim and say a World Cup match I bro between Spain and Afia Kiberno and say and see a choir ball for Mubway, a Kutemu, I de comment in a bueno, then say a Betano, it's all a Betina company and SNA all the time. Let me catch on Missini also not so soon. Betano also as a super. Also, believing makes it easy and as a Bonerio and no Sansu and Verna water. Ah, a change nipa abrabo, nipa live, nipa bibiano, Verna water dear, and no and a number one. I may come for the amount. A fe a year Azar paint, number one of the since 1925. Sansu and a Bigo energy, or a big reflection moment, and no and no UMB bank, UMB, or see probably 7 Ghana with a speed since 1972, I also official banking partner for GFA and of the Ghana Blasters. Samsung and Pep student, also do the two with Pep student. Nah, also brassy every morning, every evening. Rush energy drink. Also be bold, be you. Sports water. Also don't just play, dominate. So num na wuye adwuma no vim energy drink vim day inside a live soap fresh and now simple no feel fresh yes wudi dware a humeto honam beto so bom say yes semina ana wudi adware aye kama pa Sigma appliances baby abeko bia say TV say aye blender say aye rice cooker aye conditioner. So manenye aye Sigma. Create possibilities. And now fortune spread. Yummy, delicious, always on point. Lawson Herbal Center. Naunya Lawson Herbal Center. Sene se a name. Virgin Doctor. Our de Lawson Dileman Kabzaba. And then Missano Unuma Wenumi. Nese me toss him out to me the dear nuachin and so. Dileman Kabzinidia. Memano. Ayemodia or see and hum nothing ye in kind. Focus technology. Or see focus on your quality life. 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Omu and Yamano Aba Kopebi eto. Omanoroma and ye de spend and omai a ye kived a de bre obi antimi and fobo antun yonko atna inti enedie sene se yebesamba commentary. 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Yenai Osi bro. Please wish my son, my boy, Isaiah Kwarti Nkrumah happy birthday. May God Almighty bless him abundantly with wisdom, knowledge, spirit, spiritual empowerment from parents and siblings. Inti Isaiah Kwarti Nkrumah. Miankasa, mi evangelist, Francis Nkrumah of a downward matter discussua, and a last born, nas and a baby boy, and a yenny baby. Happy baby day to you, Isaiah Kwarti. And no, Asampa 94.7 FM. Ye dying one by a bar, ye be quadum for nuncia, Cassiabo.
3: Ned Dinko Mamma, naturally, the seeing in Annie and Namanuna, Wohun, it would trouble Bano. We are four my moon and no Motiamu said, yes, you know, Gugono. As I dress, I was here, the Brown, Romdi Gomu Fuduasiano, Omunia, anti ash, essay, a bain say, and Pima Diana, as I dress, one money, one fan pity, one fuso.
4: Yea, and then somehow do be a DTN, you may hear the best from Yamfanassia, and my MTN everywhere you go, or say, and Manu, yea, there is some seminature chipono, na Fauhura, ye seminum, download my MTN up on a good fuso. 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And yeah would call site. 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Franco trading.
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1: Yes, yes, so musica mu dupa. 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Na Article 71, office holders, no, ya quire first one, ya true marketrium, sa, a quino, and no, yes, I bang if it precope, and as what Tibida Sabrano, Macrasso, no wassen, and once you say, and an aquire ho, and to this will be a can send me a tesano, said the panicin who, and
2: throw will include. The 137 MPP MPs who were in the 8th Parliament, some of whom were ministers and deputy ministers. There is an outstanding arrears that need to be paid to the staff who worked at the presidency, who were political appointees between 2021 and 2024. The finance ministry is working on it. Once that is paid, it will be the same in terms of salary as those that are being paid to people who work at the presidency who are political appointees currently. So when those same people turn around and come and tell you that the numbers have reduced but the figures have gone up, they are peddling ignorant propaganda. Some of them actually know, and yet they go out to say that you in the media are aiding that by failing or refusing to seek clarity and explanations for the documents that they present to you. And that is why it has even become necessary to address this. But for the avoidance of doubt, President Mahama has not added one cedi to the salaries of his appointees at the presidency that he came to meet, and he must be placed strictly on record.
1: Fellas, Kwacho Fosu, and I'm Otene Nkano, say, Empo, Eye, Abanda Dano, and I say, Mrasidu Enfiri, and I'm Tosu Ngochino, MP4, one more Eko Ya, Yenum Baye, and he do Nya Kwa Ma, Yetu Abama, and Etu Aso, and he do Nya Kwa, and one more 8th Parliament, and Nya Ano, one more S. Gracia, and he make us say, Yetritria, and he more Mada, and Tino, Kasika Samaya, and Kani, and Kamu Nukri,
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4: 3 billion cedis annually over its initial 3 years. Ladies and gentlemen, what moved all of us most deeply was what the president did next. He did not just launch a fund and leave the room. He himself pledged 6 months of his own salary as seed funding. He then turned to us, his appointees, and invited us in the spirit of the reset agenda, in the spirit of leadership as sacrifice, to contribute our 1 month's salary to the fund. Our President John Dramani Mahama showed the way, and colleagues, we have followed with a patriotic answer. We answered the call. Today, we are gathered here to formally present the proceeds of that answer. The Controller and Accountant General has already transferred the amount of 6.1 million cedis to the Ghana Medical Trust Fund.
3: Na oye Bampo Ado eye Deputy Chief of Staff nene na tie na owie ye na panimpa wono da Mahama Kesa no bobia da kupoku ejiye ene wose ase da piesie ene yede mamom na wose firi se wose adwumadie ase 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
5: Regarding Dr. Bosman Asare, I can also confirm that he has submitted a letter to His Excellency the President indicating that effective 31st July 2026 he would resign his position as deputy chairperson of the electoral commission. He gives a reason for his resignation, which is that he wants to go back to academia and pursue his career as a staff of the University of Ghana, and conveyed his thanks and appreciation to the president and people of Ghana for giving him the opportunity to serve in that capacity. We are also aware that a second chairperson, is it in the person of Mr. Samuel Tete, has also gone on retirement as, I beg your pardon, a member of the Electoral Commission or a deputy chairperson. And in that regard, processes are underway. Indeed, the Council of State has already been given a nominee, which they are considering. And once that process is completed, an announcement will be made in terms of the replacement for Mr. Tete, and then in due course a replacement will be found for Dr. Bosman Asare. So I can confirm
1: it's the say no uko abato commissioner ho a adwuma kwa nyam yinu ababeda ho commissioner abedi echire no mienu baako ekwa ho mejin baako so sin adwuma de ode bewiye no no akọ akọto anaje chire so nti na emu eno no na obi pe na ya de kro de Redan or Tiwa Heya.
3: I saw 71 Nelson was
1: deputy commissioner.
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5: I can confirm that indeed Justice Sufa Ebi Akufu has resigned from her position as a member of the Council of State. She submitted a letter in September 2025 to the President indicating her desire to resign. She did not disclose the reason for wanting to resign. When the President received the letter, he was required then to indicate his acceptance of the resignation. But at the behest of the Council of State, he had to hold on because they said they wanted to engage Justice Sufa Akufu to see if there was some grievance that she had that was informing the resignation and whether or not there was a way that it could be addressed. So they asked the President to hold on with the acceptance. But they got back and said that they had engaged, and as far as they were concerned, the resignation could be accepted. So the President has formally accepted her resignation, and she's no longer a member of the Council of State.
3: Felix Kwachi Ofosu, wano eye swafo, wano neshe abayin kira tuwosuo, nene ena ote yeno.
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6: I went to the roadside when I was coming. I got to the junction here and I saw this taxi coming with a speed. But all that I could hear was bang on the wall. So I started shouting. Actually, we have our kids normally play outside here. So I started shouting, "Hey, ni manye yo, ni mebeke biye, ni mebeke biye yo." But all that I could see was the car has turned. I saw the car turned and the face hit the wall and it turned. So I saw the person in the car and I started shouting, "Nobody should go there because it's an explosion car." The floor was pouring down. So I was shouting, "Nobody should get near, nobody should get near." What I saw was the driver was trying to come out, but he didn't open the door. So it came out through the window. So I started shouting, telling him to hurry up and leave the car so that if it explodes, it doesn't burn. But all that I could see was he sat down on the floor and I was shouting, "Shige me mo, shige me mo." So the other woman shouted, "Hey, here too."
7: What's the meaning of that?
6: He's having a gun.
7: Ah, okay.
6: All that I could hear was "Hey," and I said, "Hey, the man has shot himself."
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3: 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The other two justice Abria, almost just a Trinami Aduma, as I dress a motor bears and prim at Yanine. Yet Nina Echo, Akoche, the Amakia, for said Yabaya, one breath, so bet here. 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
10: 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Because independent members, 1 million farmers, or more year members, and then you had engineered it. And so your first little baby, which you have work a crack anymore. And the year for so bad last year, now earlier this year, on my baby, and this year's was some baby account.
3: We are Douglas, and not an artina, a seminar, Samuel Hunter, our no year boy for my pan. 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
8: I don't have phone. They said you know my dear. Oh my God. You be a T. You
9: do you mean?
8: CD. But me you 20 Ghana. I will not come over France. I don't have barrier to who you be. I'm say 7 CD. I said to do you mean 10 CD? Only option.
10: 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Oh, I quite do kuma. Sika wamu jia 16 CDs. I kwa point 14 CDs. You mubi wohono mwa. Ano pe biya ifri haru ni kwe juma o assembly wohono mwa we do kuma. Now you be surprised. Ene your call station wohono mwa. Your truck ene mwa. Almost ene almost. 20 free Madina Hanum Echo Edukrum and 18 cities from Madina Hanum Station Echo Ekropon. It's been
9: simple
10: to Ekropon and 16 cities to Edukrum respectively. In there, I'm the 20% torn out so. In fact, I know Pomo Jim, you know, my first ABA, we are very different, but the same thing. But I met back with you, I'll say you have to petrol, you know, almost on my NSA.
0: It's the same thing. Went away a passenger for being in Artie and the band is sending a tissue in your course. Sacre. Once a passenger for he came, one with James, Casanua, a free sacre, Cocom Yam Yarona, Chesa, Edda, Selsun, the Bain Wedding, Yakohon, Yakobus, and Cafona say, Etimua, dear Muya, in Jenna, Sakaf, Debio, and Yanukro, Debbie, Yantum, Ebio Mobawa, one, Nayaka Sandia was stationed here. The value is the same, and one Yaji.
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14: some formations, you know, starting by, you know, I check you the media, actually, and money, I should say, union members need to sign a mono, and I said, rather four banks. They could pay me, say, how most of the bus stops, most especially during you, most a circle, boys, beginning in a quiet one, Omono, say, Omoya Bukuman fool, Tommy Yen Hifo, Tommy Yen Hifo, Omono Mudina, no Mulu Ducasna, no much aboard the Amad driver phone, nah, a German so, I German Susika, the free driver phone in them. When I think I can't cry, the budget, which is our problem, Nayama, driver phone. Fast Aquinano, so every target a boy and so much target. Now, I've been most of them, no, a year, Omoa Muniku, Bemusen, and Zon Besha, that they complain for a crime, national security for extra drivers, be our circle. Ah, now, Omo charge 20 cities near the court, Aswa, and then Mia Hudu, Emomochi, Omoa, the Omoqua, and Naja, the Nidia Chira, by a woman you could see. It is our complaint in
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14: The Nidia Chiri, a chef, a station, Nidi, and ASA, but Obesha, no problem in a free Omo Mujinagin.
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16: 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And so your first baby, which you have worked a crack anymore. 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
17: patenshi no I'm say we have to respect every country's immigration laws what does it gana for what immigration laws are omo dia actually ibina sister ka obi country dia one be dia we allow you to go and not to go Others, and you say, so I'm saying, one of my party and my Canada. Is that the end of the world? I'll be a sorry party, party anywhere, dear mobile. What does it? I don't think it will affect the players psychologically. Often, on a call, often easy. Turn when you ask them, and ask them, a total, so no, say, I say, my own.
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17: I work up, and yeah, one match, a DG work up on the channel. And you know, the answer is, I'm going to have no, of course, if it's out there, they even joke with it. So, but they, okay, come on, we'll move you. They'll joke with it. Well, Ghana, for now, for Without Patel, Ghana Black Stars cannot go. No, it's not like that. They invited 26 players. No, Bakunimwa. So you can get an overball or quality players and then first hand players ago. But Abasana, how do you do? You go to Plum
18: B.
17: The person will be brought in, Plum B, play better than Patel. He may even score the goal. And that's why. But you forget about it, the next player go ahead. 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
0: 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way every one castle what you know and then we are watching and I always show a special happy birthday was in a coupon show pa na one to one quantum so and a yeah happy birthday from co and comma a 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

0: Hello, Medindi Waka 3. Namaye was anti Sama for what you say.
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2: She said, "Yeah, yeah, to be hard, yeah." And so she knew something.
3: My report no way.
2: Minya, we should be no pon soon, yeah. And so she knew about him. As I'm full of business, we feel be more now. I mean, why? Yes, I guess I never could know. The Biani are doing for Frau, and so I'm on to be any. 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Hey, yes, you got some. Bills wo ho idea. 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

How many referees are there? How many them in this big game? Belgium versus Egypt. The 2026 FIFA World Cup. I tell you, I'm going to say that the idea of my guy is going to be a match. Hey! I'm going to go to

0: umama mush. 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Ana to mo no se sri asan panani 475. Kejwana kasanie Eric asie du buadi. 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Mene ya asan ogo na je gwa ne, mene co commentator. Yo, line up ni sena huno.
1: A very good lineup for both sides, and I feel on my bit said Belgium. Once I'm on your golden generation, I'm so money Ghana, and then your golden generation say, "Enti mi anshe dan far mo bra papa biya." But they've assembled very very young players, and so the likes of Doku, it won't be then. Ubinyu be say Amadou Onana. O si akandema Aston Villa, and then Ulysses Elements ono si akandema Aston Villa uko mechiro ono ma obinya the likes of Thomas Monier, and then
0: but comparatively Nathan, which side Mbouai looks better on paper?
1: Comparatively, I'd say Belgium starting 11 no a bit better than Egypt Dino. Egypt Dino is made up of Zamalek El Ali, predominantly Egyptian club players, 11 players in the pitchness on Mutrepe in the free outside Egyptian league. You know, I ran to your friend and say Hamdi Fati, Mo Salah, and the Omar Mamouche, but Mo Salah and Omar Mamouche, quality enough to cause trouble for club, and as a country, your friend is a Belgium. So let's see how it is going to go. The mindset and then the ideologies of coach any place, now what they want to achieve for themselves. But then, my friend said Belgium, start the game, no, as slight favorites.
0: All right, slight favorites, Belgium. Wow, you didn't see quite anywhere. Nenoa, Nekora, Uri Garcia. Live commentary and your day about the 2026 FIFA World Cup and Egypt and Belgium Nadia Bwani. Many kind of line up now to judge your dada. And now messages bit to me about 0249 136744, 0249 136744, and now Egypt forced to wear all white. Yes, Africa, the Majibudi and Yaha start the most biggest time in Vimo, bro. The Oma restarting there from Mo, and then Oma room white and what? And a badge of Fono, Oma Kokwa, the yellow church of Munua. Game on the morning on paper, and yet game what early on, African brothers. Hey, convert it to me, yeah, dear, come up. It's the answer, say. And then switch it between me, Bibia. Yeah, the World Cup. Now, groups are all going to be a bob on India, Kakrakra. You can see in this particular group. There's Iran and a first in New Zealand. Beautiful back here. That's what that be. And I'm on chain. And Osama San, and he have brilliant papa papa papa. So no go AFCON, papa. He can't even be an answer and fat. Or has a World Cup? Mama bit much more bad.
1: When it comes to World Cup, Egypt any World Cup, the country that Omuni pedigree a World Cup. In as much as say, Oma dominate African football, Oma a powerhouse on African soil. You know, the moment you being a representative, a world stage, you know. So no, you would definitely not see Egypt standing and standing out to be that kind of a powerhouse now anymore.
0: That's
1: what I'm all right, they make kind of say, so I'll share Egypt, and the money I'm more African in Anwa. I'm going to be fan cross of borders and fan cross of African representation. I call a year world football one. We Senegal, we Ghana, we Morocco, now we Morocco, Cameroon, Eddie Free one more. There's no other African country, one Africa and Munyam, though Egypt a powerhouse. One other country, or not so any sign in Munyam, maybe Afina, it be likely say, obit me due to any resource on Yanenra, a year Ivory Coast, almost so no, they're a powerhouse on African continent, but a world stage now, Omunyan,
0: nothing to show.
1: Nothing to show. It's the same way for Omaya friends, Egypt, and you ask yourself, say, again, I am accounting for Saudi. Is it that our players need to be bully African players? But we could do worse stage now. And Koyana say a inferiority complex. Let's see how this time around we meet me after.
0: Gentry said, Egypt bet me and your BB. And now some meet me at Tribodia Firimua. And I get a ball from right to left. A long pass from the back. Game ni mo. Ahiti Abdada. Park air bossu boy idea. If we are cut up by ye, Jinasunya San Ketwa. Nancy Krumwa de Mepacho and Adjo Kong. For Amponsana Borinum. And Adjo Kong. Jomu de Wamo, I went down Nomadi Ru. It is a one Nikuna, but I must only a dana. And the action back and resource among. And Yasam Ketwa Kra. And Egypt. And yeah, nice chance. I was here outside the Mikana. So, Pedro 4, HMU, Tomo, I said, yes, so much. About Betty Lashin, a Jemu Diama. And yeah, Fatty, watch it out. Fatty, as you play to the right, honey, yes, so Buffalo. Pedro, that's a 10 as one fat. 1-2, no, yeah, you want to be. I want to hear the Zico. Yes, so one strongly now. So Pedro Mantero said that be Nyahana de Befa Castagne didn't want to put him on a trash here. And one day in there, and Mohamed Salah, we best in the last dance. Yeah, OBB, I fear so YBB.
1: Yeah, I saw it to me, YBB, because in as much as I say, when you're in Munyam, Ediama, Egypt, any English football, any the kind of global appeal of winning, and one said, also I say Neymar, when it comes to Brazil, he's done it all for the club level and on one kasana as an individual. But a bus union munyaman kasana said you didn't say soon for the national team unusa he's yet to win AFCON and as any major trophy for Egypt as a country. Whereas players are and because of Nicarian to be now to two months say Mohamed Abu Trika, Ahmed Fati, and all the great Egyptian players, Minano, they all, most of them now have something to show. That is AFCON. Bimuji Etwaso 2, Bimuji Twaso 3, any idea, but Salah, any that kind of glory, you know, the only thing I cannot, and it's for Egypt winning the World Cup here, a very, very slim possibility.
0: And Apache with a chance to drive next to the Vienna Mountain.
1: Yeah, but Kevin De Bruyne, but Egypt, Enya and Munyam, our World Cup, we see Muno, Ayadia. A bit like a long way to appease Salah and Nakuma. Salah, some of it also happens to Kevin De Bruyne. Mm. One of the best creative players ever to have played the game. He was part of a Belgium golden generation, you know? But almost also under Roberto Martinez, they had
0: the last tournament
1: on also Ebony. He wasn't able to win anything, whether I say Euros, whether I say Nations League, and I say World Cup, the golden generation of Belgium, they couldn't do anything.
0: A probably Akosu and Fifi was a Mahusa Apprentice, Salama 22, Jesse Mamouche, order from Sri Kanama, Manchester City. I want the end of your one so called the Ewanachi. Yeah, one of the best, yes, so called the. And please, give it to me, Eddie Bonina. What am I on my name? Say, I'm on a year. Tinyanko Pondi on one, what was that? Oba, body on Fanyare, Odia, Chile, Obia, Bacob, and Zambia. Footballers, and Fabio Cob, and Zambia. And Belgium. And Naomi, a ninth on the Coca-Cola FIFA ranking. At a point, don't want to lead you. I'm going to defend the sun.
1: Yes.
0: The
1: golden generation, the likes of Thibaut Courtois, and they had great players. And what we say, one funny thing, any Ghana era is the same. Abri Bia, so maybe any golden generation, they last for maximum 6 years. Now, I'm going to be a GBB. No, I'm going to be a baby. You can talk of the France golden generation. You can talk of German golden generation, Spain golden generation. Most of them, they last for 6 years, maximum 8 years. But Spain, Belgium, it was getting closer to 15 years. But still, I don't enfa. So I'm not gonna say you're a golden generation from 2006 to 2015. Still, Cascara, enfa.
0: Onana, Oni Saladia, Yemu, Fifi, Wama, Refrain, you fall, Yamonana, a patch on your Onana, Oh yeah, man, you goalkeeper no. Ah, no, no, I'm taking them, baby. We Belgium for Onana.
1: Amadu Onana.
0: It's a difference, wom. As no go train, as no boss market train. As no bonzo minister, no as no bonzo adjunct. It's the way Onana for. Sina Kade Aston Villa, what is 24 years? Jiran Fifi Bunyasa Amadu Onana. Yes, I be Papa Betima Finanza Taba. Focus technology. You say, what appliance are already after on focus on one? And the upper panel. Say, I see fan, standing fan, the DI focus, focus, focus, focus, focus. Oh, the after on XBZ, focus, Costa. Ana Velanta, Nina, focus on Yamanibia. Focus can only recommend to the pro goalkeeper for Egypt. Goalkeeper Bonnie Beam Nation, the above. It take over your top form, Boko, Egypt war, Belgium, and Formosa, Zico. Passing FF across the Bemona cross now by Egypt and Yakuna. Naso that be Belgium and Clermont Lines. Atia Faso Doku, Mikano, Bekunso, and the Ane Hupa, Jeremy Doku. Nipami and San Japon, and Finis Samsa, oh yeah, Phil Dukua. I see a Flora Duku. 10 minutes and a half, Pian for Pont to the young Quantum. Utia Tom 106.3, Asampa 94.7 FM, Kedwana Gasani, Eric Asia Dubwedi, and the 2026 FIFA World Cup, Yajayi and Yasin and April. And I dream match about Kutimu. Saudi Arabia for a Jeremo Dende. A Jumana Dio. Nancy Abaye. Cross on the Bana, Egyptian and so. Onana. I want the idea of Quaja Bona physical, some Nazico Pefau. Represent Yahani, ever my father, Sinko, Boninye, a Kitawan Kita Egypt. A body of Fopinati Box Nemusa, Epe Quayanko. Nancy Debbie Debbie Debbie Bajon for my quaint. Cool, come and connect to the Maclam Alliance, Tiboko to a Bonnie Beam Nation, the Achim. Atia Fasosa, Belgium has an opportunity when he wants to get the defense. I'm going to say, I'm a small boy, it's a crime, I'm a mayor of war. The Brantia was shot at my 17 Jesse. Edmund Belgium. Brantia Kuma, a rebel, a year. Egypt defenders now, I'm going to say, I'm going to get away. Master Trimon. Charles de Ketelaere, I'm going to say, I'm going to Atalanta. 25 years, 20 years, and get this out. I'm not going to date him. I'm not going to cry. Only lead the Belgium attacking in there. And yes, I'm going to make a challenge. Jeremiah. UTM 106.3. Asempa 94.7 FM. Anwar Deng. Bibrina, Shes and Manchester this in Kwam City Ghana. Yebe to Mini. Papa Namadi as I want to be a Shana. Yeria and a Kwapa Kyo Niama Bafie.

0: So far, final ni na Obi Agusu building ho back game ni mo kakra kra. 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
0: Jim say, one a bit man can one time say, a man ni woman does any. Echa nejo. Echa nejo. 13 minutes and they have a Belgium and Shabby, Egypt and Shabby. Uti at 106.3 as 94.7 FM. Romantic commentary pa. And I'm a day to watch on. A long pass to the left hand side. I'm going to send messages next to say about. Doku on the left hand side for Belgium. Jeremy Doku. The nani na namaswa pekwanyako. Me pekwanyako Jeremy. Me pekwanyako Jeremy. Yeah, the line now and the namaswa. The nani na namaswa. Or passing us to the Bianfa. Egypt before we didn't hear. I take over possession. I watch you also. I'm the kid. He take it to the Musa. Chinabonechi. Mohamed Salah. I'm on Kokra. Egypt before. I'm with you. Boromo Masudia Masala. And it's the first yellow card of the afternoon. I want home Masahadia of the evening. Here, Castagne can take it up. Salah Moussa. And Mr. Salah, a danger man. Ujana, so she remember.
3: Of course. So, we see, my friend saying, but then the end is a crown. And I said, but then the matter of crown. And yet, the old people are crying. And Salah, on any day, is a very, very dangerous attacker. So, I'm in too much space. I'm waiting for my problem. I call Eddie Amount. You know, in a place, Abia, Odo Hokanoa, Emma Record. Now, as a best answer, you danger the free team. No, I am quick. Now, for what you say, Eddie Film.
0: Now, for what you say, Eddie Film, 14 minutes in the elbow. But two sides now, do you see, sir? We'll be a settle of him and ask him, when you say, who are you?
3: They are, or be finding the feet because Obian Shedda and Fanessa and to give me so I can say we and I dominated the last 15 minutes. I boy and Nina and say, there are two teams are Obian Shedda in the ultra dominance. It will be so you would play with a bit of caution and a tactical awareness. Kakran Sana Obe explode, I explode, and to say, and what it could do any a could give me a hand
0: and came on the Akaka Kono. Oh, yes, Roya to be careful. A long pass a fiat roba. Now to that be hey, a popani a 20 passe. Egypt foy. Akwani point shadow come on the cook come quee. Ah, aquakwan did him. Ye aquani po. O di pop papa papa papa. O se referee ta kwa chem say to. Kikrapao.
3: What was that? What was that, sir? We France.
0: Honey, that is a serious tackle. To referee the carry. Oh, Prenpa. To sliding tackle.
3: Yes.
0: They got a knife fry.
3: A tuna in the net. Chibabia. A mufro. Achilles.
0: Hey.
3: Hold on. But the question. Who's a Ghana Mujan?
0: Elion Namika. Belgium ranking. So, toss on crew. Egypt. 29th in the world. I'm going to compete. Our fourth ever World Cup. The Africa for the Gusu, EATP Kakrakra. Wednesday, Ghana, Jina Kono. Empire Nedra, Asampe, Fema Kachra, World Cup, EAP, Wiki, Yestatia Pipino. Wiki, EAP, Yantran, Demunye, Antikotubabi for Montreal, Yaba. New Town for Montreal, Yaba. Ghana game, no. 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Atume feme bao asempe fem bao. Yenimu nesha Ghana game no. Ghana versus Panama no. Baby a ho bosso pa wa kotubabi ne wane ba ya ye research and who say blueprint in that is war. And yes no, atume fem ni asempe fem any blueprint by Ken Thomas Yedi. Na Ghana game no love India. E hoche ni anemu atalwa atalwa tola ti obe de papa babi pia wa wonti en kam ye nyina ye sha gane panama game no ko babi fo mfa win nimra o ai mfa win nimra na panama yet my helm dia ajuma na be de enake ver wa jini 1 point o ko babi Because I group ni munya Spain age 1 point if you waja bend. And a whole ball made in World Cup now to the trip against the powerhouse wa. Yanisa. Game any more thing. Oh yes, Roya, Minoka say no. Yeah, Pajom Nanja Bonabo Mamahua. Ne Rudy Garcia. Rudy, very experienced ref coach. Yes. Rudy Garcia, ne only guitar Belgium.
3: Yes.
0: Belgium and Chinchin, or Rudy Chinchin, and Bewa. Rudy Naba.
3: Belgium Fundi Brinane, a year Martinez, a problem. Because no, if you say, Omunya, a good generation. Sena Martinez, a coach, or born home of Dinkasia. And Kade should have been able to win one or two trophies, but Antonia Manasa and Famo, Money, or Money, Rudy Garcia, and AD Juma. And he's trying to fade senior boys, the likes of Lukaku, Kevin De Bruyne, Munyano. He's trying to fade them off and then for that quick transition to another generation, a bit to me, Abuom. But now I can't send this, so share France, is a BBA, a country, or
0: Benedict. Look at that build up. If it rings home, Pat Salah Jayano lay pass never perfect. Beautiful assist from Salah and a beautiful drive. What a goal!
3: Very, very bad team shape from Belgium. So, from midfield to a defense, no lines, baby, a woman. There are so many spaces, a woman. Now, or any. Every moment we are celebrating their control born enough you have picking the right spot, and that's exactly what he did. I'm sure Osea Kain Edema El Ali with the Egyptian Premier League.
0: And now goalkeeper Thibaut Courtois, despite the experience in how good Royano, no na Kwampia so on to me and your own Tristan so Chinimu Yepa Emma so. It's only his first goal, Osha. Ediama Egypt and Washano in style. Very, very beautiful goal. The 30th goal and Washano.
1: The 30th goal, sir.
0: The first goal in the 30th game. Game at Tosso Adriasa Wabonye. 20 minutes in the about. Egypt and Numbe Jombako. This is how we want it. Say, I need a street in this one. Abba. I feel it. Sano go Africa for your door, so I need to say, you two people will not cut off.
3: So, where the group stages, groups in Nigeria, and a lot of African countries, Nigeria, the mercy of the group are so I'm bomb, I think a Kerbia, a lot of them, a bit to me every group stages. So, I'm going to be crying defense and second. We will still find ourselves being part of the top 8 countries on the PML, the best 3 place countries. And so for me, I think most of the times, you know, yeah, na a first game we say no na here. So omo group no one say Egypt, it's me a Belgium there. Then it means that they have every opportunity, say on beating me the Akom and we say after this, and I say omo group G honum. I say omone countries Iran, New Zealand, and a Belgium. So to me share a Belgium three more. Then New Zealand and then Iran
0: here. Well, let's early days here to this 1-0 games. I would rather try to be brave now. Obitimi taking it no network. Welcome. And Rudy Garcia's decision to play Charles de Ketelaere over Romelu Lukaku, who is very experienced now. So far, me hundi achase yeye. On the money more sadi adi adi adi. Remember how we call a force 9 and we all born no. While you have be a friend Lukaku, bet match now the Copa. But here, the bet match pay off. I feel you go so much game no. Yankwa, as abre yeso biyankoro musoka kra. Betano kenyo. commentary and improving now, but Tano, Yanomwa. No, I'm going to say, when your bonus up to 2,000 Ghana cedis on your first deposit, no, the Chevy D. Nipa Zari DB. Number 82, Jan Casa Fred. Yes, this is a message, me and Kangai. When you. Oh, GG. Yabak and Kang message in the amount 0249-136744. Betano. Betano.com.gh. A batch of fun with Jim and Crawford, Disica. A bimu said by BOA. I had no more luck in you. I had your luck, what? I had your luck, what? Now, Yakan is out on Yakao. I give you a whole talk with him, say, hey, Papa. With him, say, tea. So, no tea. Maybe we can grab in our open your good minimum. Just say, I'm a brother, we do. No, I should go see Anakas here. And then I would, yeah, man, no. But tea, Brunia, or no tea, yes, I know, no. Tea, the other Bruni, teacup, Kitwabi. Oh,
3: the honey, dim you.
0: Abby, tea, and me, teacup, Katrabi, bread, maybe a slice of Yanubi, or Fano, a cat run, tea, the Kitwabi, or Fano, a cocoa, a bonsua pound, dear tea. Abbey, yes, I didn't tea. I'm not going to be able to do it.
3: As I know, it's paint, yeah. Oh, say, and so, and so, myself, I didn't so good. Paya, or the only problem, I can tell you. Which in the other painting can tell you,
0: and
3: check
0: us. I have fine, Papa, Zappi. And I guess I will pay you and at the Chibi Boku neck. As I paint to fucking one and it, but and it just something say, I affordable, pa. Cooling break in your area. Hydration break in your area. It's your best ones of the sea.
3: So far, the Tunisia and the South African, the Africa anymore. So
0: far, this is a young point.
3: Yeah. Oh, Belgium for team on the premium enemy. Say, yeah, easy for now. Cassandra, a bear decided, say, on the Fambola. The best for Belgium might be a draw.
0: Because I'm taking early lead, you know, you
3: yes, pa. Yes, and Belgium for into me and
0: as an unsettled opponent.
3: Yes, Belgium for into me and for Monsanto game also because in the middle, you know, my brand's friend Kevin De Bruyne, Amad Junana, and the unit elements have not been able to take full control of the middle now. A year almost strongest department.
0: And Belgium before this tournament, Yen Shenwo, what you'll be asking. When we warm up friendly games, I'm playing now, so I'm going to be ahead. No, Croatia. She Tunisia, but Tunisia 5-0. And in Tunisia, no 5-0, I'm sending the Mujaji. It's not a condition, and we have 5-0. So 5-0, and the Mujaji, 5-0, the Mujaji, Benkuswa, crossing up him. And Belgium, and Yakuin, and Abapi, Mamana Trashe, and throwing. Swato from Boko, Benkuswa, Belgium, and Bob from Benkumu Kodi Fanti. A strong sign on a born in Egypt, JF Yomsem, Mo Salah, while but deep pepe body be a boy, Giako Siwo, Belgium Nasanja born a piano to the Quarim Sano. Egypt, that you know, I want to pump him pa. Almost a walk away. Game in a greeting to Dr. Nick Danswaje, the executive chairman of the Ghana Link Network Services Limited. A simple FM. Chairman, fantastic evening going out to you. Yeah, ciao. From Antoma FM and Anime. And I say I'm Puff for Jenny Cooling. And I say I'm from out. Dr. Nick Danso. Yeah, Nick Petroleum. Be money, you're born in D. Now, you're money. Nick Danso. Yeah, Danso. Yeah, Danso. 27 minutes. Here I'm in Doku. Doku. The Kuja Bonne with the Abachi. Rasan and Yamazika Kakonwa. May Pekwaya Kokwa. And that's a foul. Belgium Akonipo. Oh, Egypt of Famo. And Wolfram Famoa. The goal scorer, Shaw. ono ambache be pe bia bodo ne punje bodo to penalty box ni mu we so o twa kwa kwa yetia na nice what form ten foul a foul referee say Belgium muntimi nkobi a penalty box mu ko di posa mini mini okay a long ball from the back looking for more Salah to the beat and for Belgium will take over possession Santa cycle in Unana for Belgium but Dantan and also Unana who's a CIA Kevin Ibrana yes or Chinho that's what said Doku Nyo Bim Kumsuo Doku Doku one name Pipian Bono so the Bano Jeremy Asandi Asanechi 1-2 now for Doku Bim Doku Dredi Nasona to the beat Honey didn't want German atrás yet. They're throwing for Belgium. Belgium get a ball up to Obidia Mano. May pay Kwanyako. Egypt to Funina Kukwechri. Osi Dukunyo have been Kunso. Dukwechri has one line as well being. And Asad and Wako Jibi Oman Atrashe. Dukunji board and 10 nights up. Natrashe. 28 minutes in the ball. Belgium in shape. Egypt as Shabako. Uti at 106.3 as upon 94.7 FM. Kedwana Kasani Erika Sinubwedi. Bato. Aya Belgium ye. May pay Kwanyako. I was on their fan 50 Unana passing yet. Ah, he did take over possession. A chill on you. Brika Papa Papa Binkunso. Fatu. And I'm a who said a man. The goal scorer. I show Pequandiaco. I show Nasuna be a boyfriend in Anno. Telemans. Nadina Hoko Jay. Telemans. Nadina Hoko Jay Bono. And Utumu say yes. Belgium. And he named one be Fiaba. Almost on Mumua Fiera Day. Belgium Mumua Fiera Day. Mamma Mani Swatcher Bepo. Nahina Mumua Fiera Beba. Mumua Fiera Safu. You are Belgium. Oh. Yee. Ehina boy, Kosha Momo. San Samo de Ba. Egypt Fono. Ya Omo are. Lining up here with Chiropa, look at that sliding tackle. Beautiful.
3: The reality is that Belgium for me that spark and any the attacking threat in so far are the qualifiers and friendly games from the boy in there. One of the things that not a boom upon is the ability of really to remains running off the shoulder of the Katara and then Avanti FM is Kevin De Bruyne to cause havoc and take opportunities are not ultimately shape goes any idea. This time around, he's not been able to move up the pitcher as a original people trying to control the game from the middle of the time. So, and Fantiama, Kevin De Bruyne, as creative as
0: a chance for Belgium national to be
3: and then the quality, you know, ultimately, a lot of the ball. And once you take the ball off the feet of Kevin De Bruyne, no, it means that the spark of Belgium team is gone. Jennifer, and that's exactly what he's for the AA so far.
0: And a beautiful cross. And then Bamusa Telemans, yes, what Niti Kanaka Kribidia Tum.
3: Yes, one of the traitor, a Boa Belgium team in Yip. I want to make the moment that Obey ran into the box and then attack the box. Yana are very dangerous, but for better 30 minutes, I have now he's not been able to do that. Afin was that here, or yes, I didn't. And the quicker Egypt, a bit may cut that pass lanes off, the easier it will be for them. So, more allow Maninya a lot of runnings into the box, it will create a lot of spaces for Kevin De Bruyne and others to attack and then punish them.
0: My goodness, 31 minutes in the airport. Menoka say so. Egypt back, no share, Nani Guzukra, Mutiatum, 106.3 as a 94.7 FM. Belgium name Paul Manimui. Joku Binkumsu was a Joku Joku. Me pe kwanya kori pabiano. Or ya fa ani hope so cross the call. Nasu debi. And mwaba mahani. Eti bona trashe. Belgium. More bomb 15th World Cup. We am 15th World Cup appearance. European team bia madudu se ya wanyi ba kukura debi. And Egypt force also. I'm about World Cup. A win part. Yeah, bomb. Said a John Stobakoko. Win. No, I'm winning. I'm winning. Ghana, they say, oh, I can't imagine. In fact, you'll be brave. Wayne, going in the bio. I'm about in a helm. No, Moko.
3: No, Moko.
0: A helm. No, Moko. That's Africa. Yeah. I'm a young guy. I'm a young guy. I'm a young guy. I'm a young guy. I'm a young guy. I'm a young guy. I'm a young guy. I'm a young guy. I'm a young guy. I'm a young
3: guy. I'm a young guy. I'm a young guy. I'm a young guy. I'm a young guy. I'm a young guy. I'm a young guy. I'm a young guy. I'm a young guy. I'm a young guy. I'm a young guy. I'm a young guy. I'm a young guy. I'm a young guy. I'm a young guy. I'm a young guy. I'm a young guy. I'm a young guy. I'm a young guy. I'm a young guy. I'm a young guy. I'm a young guy. I'm a young guy. I'm a young guy. I'm a young guy. I'm a young guy. I'm a young guy. I'm a young guy. I'm a young guy. I'm a young guy. I'm a young guy. I'm a young guy. I'm a young guy. I'm a young guy. I'm a young guy. I'm a young guy. I'm a young guy. I'm a young guy. I'm a young guy. I'm a young guy. I'm a young guy. I'm a young guy. I'm a young guy. I'm a young guy. I'm a young guy. I'm a young guy. I'm a young guy. I'm a young guy. I'm a young guy. I'm a young Shabredi ashow me say I'm saying if time they be true.
0: And Egypt has sent Yakuya Piemo Soroman and passed the other Egypt in here. Cross the member Egypt! My goodness! Look at that drive, beautiful. Kape shot to pa. Kotoa Kenye. What we didn't yet, Nissan. A party born at the corner. Beautiful save.
3: The back four of Belgium, no, and yet a back four that Ube team don't say, see Ube say, they are top class back four. Randy Fence, Munier, Castan, Ngoy, Enna, Ayet, Michel. They are not players. I bet me I can say they are the typical defenders. Because look, this is Belgium. Yahoo, Vincent Kompany, Thomas Vermaelen, former Tottenham Hotspur captain. Yes, and so I could not talk much. You team is a member. You have found a good one. But this time around, we are
0: and Zico, the boss, our driver, corner kick up. Egypt boy, I'm going to see if you are Ama Abrante Fatu at the yellow card. That's a Fatu as you saw. Oh, who was it? Missijiku, Doku. Samuina Kukuku. It's me who Kukuno. I said, Jikuna Doku. Where Doku? I mean, I can't afford that. So, where the board my Belgium? 34 minutes in the airport. Utia Tomano 6.3 as a 94.7 FM. Belgium, they get up on a different animal. So, I'll bap him. Trossard, I'll bap him. Referee say chini to front of him. Wajetia Trossard, or your Premier League winner. They have a Jeremu Hanamo. Big O Energy. Great taste and refreshing experience. Big O Energy. Oko baby has open Big O. Big O. Trillium phone at Yaba. Big O. Big O. Big O. Big O. Beautiful run. And a nice pass. Nasala, yes, or Boba could be from Nasuanfa. A simple FM. Sala, yes, or Fuma Quatu Nasuanfa. Nay, okay, Egypt defenders now. One Miamu Yepa, defense, no, defense, no, defense, no. It is defense, and once a mayor can a president to say, I dear bet to me a defending Yepa, a president. Shinanopa, Nechina Yumre, Pepsodent, Shinanopa, Nechina Yumre. 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
3: a unu fie
0: chese se train crowd mo de
3: kopia and then you die and then you die
0: is one to wo mu nu fie why Woman,
3: Musa, Kakra.
0: Nipa, Obi a koto pace bios be perfection and na chese papa no be jom ni te bo na bo kwa pian so de ba finfia and ma huso eye unana kita bo no pe ba bi dia ko awoso de ko be jom pe kwa ko empo bi 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ho adi be ye no Must there be a five for the
3: players better key decision or park as well. Now coach na ya man who
0: as well. Throwing Belgium. So to form more quack with the actually. Ngoy Jemo Jama Michel for Belgium center second one was to the according for so Mamusa yeah Belgium string passes together. Could he any more sadiama Swamp boy danger. That's what everyone to me and for Cotanya quite. And Egypt, J. Paul, Rania, Jeff, you must this could be dangerous. Belgium, a rough penalty box, Mosrosa, Trossard, and Pequenco, one pass of the fair for Nana Matasso to now, when Nana said, yes, of you, not to the BA, yes, no, you know, Belgium, Pequeno, cross number, one up him, not to the Yabato from the Cunier, the coup, a chance, and pound, yee, you will be charging. Aquati and pound, Vivio, Naso Nana Sanja Bonneview. I was on your question. Belgium, Bonnebo, Primo, Pesamo, Chemo, Kansania, for half time. Belgium, Gusu, Poprimo, Amugusuribum, Wamugusuribum, Waribum, Amo Pequayaqua, Me Pequayaqua, Na, it for Nigel Suwina, crossing up by Metrequium, Nasodabi. A chance! That's a drive for the pinch, pinch, pa. I feel Belgium and Mom Homer Suka carry out.
3: Yes, of course. Ocha game no more bona. They need to take full control of the game. So, my name is Anasoma. I see my friends at Belgium, Egypt, they control a lot of the game. And the more you do the running, the more the time is going, and the more the time is going, the more you get tired. And the command is win to me. And I'm happy to say, Trossard, I step it up or getting himself involved in the game. I think it's on Alexander Doku, I switch position.
0: Jeremy Doku.
3: Yeah, Jeremy Doku.
0: Jeremy Doku. They said Doku Abasia.
3: Yes, Doku Abasia. Mm-hmm. And Trossard, original position. That is where he loves to play from. That's why you.
0: And a pass to Trossard. Pass an effort. Cross an album. Doku train. That's what they be on the other. Egypt in front of him. Give me pad. Egypt is sharing a Romo Yaki Vadi interview. What you don't wear? Obama Tibim. Obama Tibim Nation. Oh, my boy, free up. And a goal scorer on the form. Oh, yeah, the pop. The first World Cup, okay, can he move to? And they say, go for the boy, you know. Not so the first World Cup, small boy, 17 years old.
3: Yes.
0: See, Ghana, a big man, bold, the 17 year old, Gina, a first World Cup game.
3: And only answer.
0: Hey, Morocco for the small boy, no?
3: Yes.
0: I quite a board, you know.
3: And only say, just this year, yeah, early this year, not a board, the my fans, junior science.
0: Hey.
3: And I decided to say, best to check camp. I'm best to check allegiance. Not the ball, I'm going to crew. But I'm going to make a tank. It's a free.
0: Hey.
3: So the first major match for if anything, Morocco. And so, or you play a beer now, in contention, because as young as he is, the first major game, only count to Ben Eboa, Brazil. Players, Ben, I know, I'm going to show you one. Casemiro, Bruno Gomes, Bruno Gomes, Casemiro, and Lucas Paqueta. I can tell you, Sebi, about 7 years ago, no, or Casemiro.
0: I agree. Or Real Madrid.
3: Exactly. It will be
0: on any Boston defender.
3: On any Babo, I dominate you. I'm here, Casemiro, from here, Sunday. Another top DM in Fabinho, Abba, was I dominating Fabinho?
0: No, yeah, you're to me, Daddy. Both 17 years. Now you have World Cup, you need a Panama and put. And yeah, Brazil, and Panama, a boy, say 17 year old boy, small boy, and
3: now let me buy a gun for medical alcohol if you for any
0: depart. Nah, yeah, because now you be a boy and you're broke for 17. Hey, Kautiati, you say you copy more time a new time with Jinamu Dendin. Time a new time for United Chairman Anumary, Utiato 106.3 as a 94.7 FM. Prince Johnson. Was still why I'm monitoring over by 41 minutes in the airball. Belgium and Shame, Egypt and Shabako, Egypt in here. I want the bonnet for your Sunday bar, Kakra, Kra, Apia, Brican Fe, Brican Fe, Salano, or try Power Sukos from your quay. Ah, I don't know if I first a minute from Salano, Mamoka Kra, or Boswa Sunday, but you, or maybe Naboni, or Munia Lidio, if you want to get a meeting in the airport, I must have Fako Jenna Sanguboka Kra, Ibrahima J, Ibrahima Bodia Bassia and Mafati, Fati Semini, and Fako Bikunzo, or Sabodia Mafatu, Fatu Nefati. Hey, go for the who. That's what boy I caught last year, throwing the Belgium. I say, hey, me shall have a bottle to the museum with Tremame, Yam Prayon, Yelidi one, and Muzukasa, and your Belgium fan to a book, or my to water to Fombo call, Belgium for the Kitab on a Sabri Bom and him, and string your passes together, one Pro and Wu, 55% of ball possession, and the Ma Air Belgium, and 38 Dima Air Egypt. Now, so the end of the fair, a good Yafefe, Egypt nearly did by a goal to nil, Vena Sport Water, Vena, if I talk, it's only a Veno, who Tony and Sandy, Kobway, Yanamo, Yaraka, Shorten Aqua Copium, Belgium, and started Tratrabi, Kevin. David Brennan and Bob Bonner copy me at Tiafaso and the Egypt and Ebano. Now, so that'd be beautiful, beautiful, beautiful. And you know what, there, Belgium, my brand friend in Roy, Wajibona was to the Macavini Brenner, the Brenner Pepeco, or the Manduku on the right hand side, the Kunipam Yuba and Antonio War, and you want to do some or prefer reference to the Orchard, so remember Neighbor Bono. Now, so FM. Agent to Fatom Boboko. I must say, what Jamam Primo. Opera, who are you?
3: Yes, yes.
0: Opera, who are you? Ah, it's over prepared for the bounce or not. What in the chain, baby? Was it? I had your chip up and I didn't have any on it. What in the chain? I had your chip up. I had your chip up. I had your quack. Bono Charles, a body upon national piano fat. And a goalkeeper. Egypt, a force on a in Egypt for some time now, producing good goalkeepers, power.
3: Yes, yes.
0: Every
3: yes.
0: Tournament, to yes. Say yes.
3: Yes, and most of them now, so your keepers are. And we see a kind of Egyptian league in the morning. We had a go with the team of friends at El Al.
0: Wow.
3: That was the Egyptian Premier League.
0: And then you, Atiafaso, and Egypt in Ebano, Egypt in Ebano, Asiasa, the goal scorer, but Jabon, Adiama, Egypt, and Ibraba, Emirika, Baba, Baba, Baba, one ever Jabon, who, Nasodebi, pass Nabi Asia. Game any more thing. A live soap. Me patcho. Choose a live soap. Yes, I'm not being dressed. I'm not being dressed. I'm not being dressed. Hey. Oh, Rao, who am I? Egyptian. Oh, cross up a live soap. Why? We're feeling fresh. Ah, drive in here. Do that be unfair. Patcho, my clown, my lines. Pressure upon pressure. We're not bothering you. Under pressure, under pressure. Mama, who's a chona and a tough one? It's a foul. I say a life soap on your roast, lemon, coconut, aloe vera, antibacterial, and a Medicare variant. Okay, also a life from my back when I check you how far. Aye, come to. Aye, come to. And more daddy, I'm more and to a room, Kakra, depends on you.
3: Yes,
0: I'm more to a room, Kakra. Fortune spread, Fafa Bruno. I know they are firm. They are only be firm Zara, Fortune. Firm, only firm Mama Bruno, I taste you.
3: Come on, man. I was in the Dinis in a Manam class. I said to me, Fortune, Sabo
0: Ababi. Come on, man. 45 minutes now, so 54 minutes now, so. And a bad job, make Mata Moka now to start passing F. Aquadi Mona to the Piapon Diente, Annie. Aquadi and Annie. Annie, at the point of your. Oh boy, I can see where somebody bedroom for you. I want to hear the bedroom never. No, I saw Kevin Brana. I saw the founder of the Bianfa. Lashin. One that didn't work. What you say, one man, Kevin Brana. A man, oh, Jaru Jaru Biasa on Kevin Brana. Debbie. Lost in the bar, make sure. Who that is? Infections, a party. They say, then the name is equal infection and go for the rough rough. Bedroom, a chance. What's your mango? I was young, don't quack what your man. Well, pop born in a baby cry, Garcia said, ready move. Loss in herbal mixture, typhoid fever, menstrual cramps, okay? Constipation, coco, yes, in a yapa, coco. Mingla, loss in herbal mixture, be if you are. It's in a tech. Sansona, loss in, and a long care mixture. And also so infection be a infection be a low care measure. Infection be an American low care mumukwa. Infection be a kwa so per low care. Fungi and yeast in the money. Discharges be a baby fuel. Belgium and your opportunity now so I kwa say it a show. Aje edia ma ejiva no so je koya be do ku for Belgium do ku pe koya ko do ku danda no sale koto awo so akopia onana onana so awo so dia ma nipa ese mumye nkoye onana onana awo so chipla ko ni srosa wan 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Mamosa Prantier, Munea or Pim, Pribe Brain and Swing Guziri. Egypt, that's your own tape. A man, a Musum, Musum, a man, a money, a loss in delay man capsules. Egypt for no a delay Belgium for the goal. What would delay no to why baby and then we are. As for a man, you have to delay. Why are you rushing to? Delay small. Ah. We are option. We are option. I don't say any idea. Me see who see gonna for you now me my name. Me my gonna in name when I now show what we see a name no. Atiafaso. Egypt Atiafaso. A coin in here Atiafaso. I said no a selfish or mamush. Nessa ko passe ma ninu ya so nya bibo. Nessa no aye so ko solo. But Onana Ingoy mo mna ni tipim mo ne ko che mamush mamush ya so no aye bwase. 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Ah ma. Ko ya ina na me dia ma. I saw a sonage, I saw a general, I saw a general, I saw a city trust. Hey, what's who trust us? I know the idea. Janus is a bemo, Janus a bemo, Salagum, Janus a bemo, Salagina, so across the call. One up him, that's what I do, Bonaba, a shot, that's what Sanko Pim, Bonnie said, press on Belgium. That's what trust here. Corner kick for Egypt and Sania, qua half time. Corner kick for Egypt. Malaria ne Lawson Heba Mission. Why? Aye, Malaria ne. Ohonami yo yani adi Lawson Heba. Why? Nasida in kind. Lawson pull out here. Nasida in kind. Lawson kia one ne. Corner kick. Na benzi kumiyam. And goalkeeper kutoa beating. 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Bedjom for yam shasho mpa mse ready yu. 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

0: because the few times I'm trying someone attack him, you can see clearly, Belgians for defense now has been found wanting, and then they've been found vulnerable. It's, you know, so much in trouble. But Eric, you see, game here, boy, woke up here, boy. So we are Egyptian FA president. You'll be very much proud of what is happening.
1: You'll be proud.
0: Very proud of what is happening. So, among the 11 players needing a pitch in the zone, emu three pe NAA players omu si akan outside the shores of Egypt. Mm. One of the center defensive pair no, o si akan ewo Arab world ho baby. What I say? Mm. And of course Mohamed Salah. Mm. And then Omar Mamouche o si akan de Manchester City. Mm. Omo makani nyina from the goalkeeper to the last person nipa 8 na aka o pitch no. Omo nyina si akan ewo Egyptian Premier League na ebisi academy Pyramid FC, ebisi academy Zamalek FC, ebisi academy El Ali. And one funny thing is that so we share the back five of Egyptian national team no. We four defenders na ejina ho no. Na o di goalkeeper na count no me five. Emu three esi academy El Ali. Ena baako esi akan edema Zamalek. And then the central defensive pair now or no aka uma medicine aka nasem say onu aka salane uma mamushi onu omo so esi akan onu si akan e wo outside abrante friend say Hamdi Fati onu si akan de ma Wakra aha football club no e wo outside of Egypt but abrante friend say Ahmed Abu Foto o si akan de ma Zamalek FC so yes and Yasel Ibrahim El Ali Abranti a friend say eye Mohamed Hani the osini din ya ode no o si akandima El Ali eno mgo keeper friend say Mustafa Ahmed Sobel onu si akandima El Ali four out of the five people defending Egypt no e si akan e wo mukro mu
1: wa wow no mo ni omo dey yemu sa no
0: exactly in wow. Finfini also the same thing
1: great now you kind of say you know but fair results right 1-0
0: a very fair results I think say Egypt for no at me at take your more chance more than team or friends at Belgium. Belgium for create any dangerous opportunity via MFAM Momo. It is because the back four and then the two midfielders now Mujina Egypt anymore no, they've been able to block all passing lanes from Abrantia friend say Kevin De Bruyne, Amadou Onana, and then Yuli Tielemans, Doku, and then Abrantia friend say Leo Trossard. They've been able to make sure say or more continue more not to get a lot of spaces to attack them. Whereas any time Biano born a break off Egypt, Eddie born a drew a Belgium for half a mono. Belgium for has been found wanting. Any time they are all over the place or more defense now and you're coordinated or more defense now. It looks like they are not even alert because of sa bola mamush ekobose no ya. Abra bought a buyer no defender no relaxed thinking say
1: Ebeko
0: and then he had to take off again and it causes that damage. If Obama Mush ekate back and a be a square pass now, it could have been a different story altogether. You don't play a World Cup match with that kind of inconsistency with focus and Belgium for no me assure say coach a lot of things at the actually on. But then they don't look like a team that can come into the game and win.
1: They don't look like a team. Which man back game we want baby winning? Well, you may send a second 45 minutes, no, and the ever brain, but already a man see Kaka and the Egypt Nano 1-0 a mama show to me, a shay and one you get them while you're day a train one by Shannon. So, mommy said TV now, what's that game? No, so I feel you know, Sigma, yes, Sigma, Sigma, I'm grabbing your coupon, Sigma. They say the almost say the almost Kaka corner, I'm more Bwama also your TV into one tete, so Sunday I've been here, TV, one who pick game panel, oh boy, Sigma, so Philippa, Sigma, the actual Sigma, no, just try it and see who pay TV at all. To Sigma appliance, be a who's your Sigma toko, or the may be bremmy, may be bremmy. Sansa, oh my, and what that condition, no, dear. Where can be a walk? They be an animal son is so cocoa, they be an animal son is so and so. Oh, Debbie, but to Sigma, no, papa, plans if you are John Sigma, no, papa, yeah, in a rush energy, see, see, enemy, yeah, bobo, Sansa, I want you here one day, and I upon a joke. I hear you 1, 2, 3, 4. No, no, no, too soon. The right. I feel I grown a chance here. In young year, credit Jay soon, Minyaba, Jay soon, Minyabema. It's a Russian energy, and a boy, and the idea. The Cassian is a 12 and 4 and the other, but you know, quantum, the other, but the Vim energy is sober. It's a one year Russian, young Vim, and Nina, if it's 12 and 4, it's a ammonia, my papa, and it's a more productive Yautubia. It's me, Bua Pani, and the other. Welcome, Fever Yabino, Universal Merchant Bank, UMB. I'm here, the official banking partner of the GFA and the Ghana Black Stars. I'm going to say Ghana.

0: 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You hear piano will meet me up on every beer sweat to me. Kuyi and Tishan Sosa and so F. Mammy. My quick, I only had a commentary at the Ebre War. One more mwaka, other programs. Yeah, yeah, why? Yeah, yeah, Tio Medino. That's your query. My best performer was sending one subsidy. Kate Wanaka Kasani, Erica Siri Wedi. You better train Waba. Yaba. You better wasso. I have 1-0 for Egypt. Now, Oko PM 58% of ball possession for Belgium, 42% for Egypt. That's a still goal in Afife. Shot on goal. Maybe I saw Egypt about 3. Well, next time on saves in so Belgium will keep an eye saves in the door. The Aka according to the fast committed. Belgium fire fast, Makmako 10. And Egypt I 6. Wow. And what's some running in the train, Waba? You better trust Koswati at 2FM. Koswati at 7FM.
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0: Yampo, sir, a quantum with them. 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
3: Memory Debia, a bonusia, a Pemusia, a question of what you change your home, our approach, said the Yakum, any diabetrufi, the Yahu, near her, the Ye, near the Abba, the Yeno, and you can say,
2: Ye, Abrochinkum on a dim tintim pa.
0: Yabaran woman who doa, a won't perform my soi, you bet me the Abuagana. I'm gonna funny to my paper. Or my impuntu, Nahabot a sign, passport won't send some. 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
4: Robert Gibby, because of Germany,
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4: Concept no work for Abrochinkum, a woman and an emu, a German and a mutif, Mukran, after program, after project, you are a mama.
0: Shannon, say a minute de bia, 6 p.m. And bugger near approaching company.
6: 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Na ye track and coma kuku damnoa. Senior.

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0: I'm saying, yes, I'm a quad body about 106.3 or 794.7 FM, second 45 minutes. Obianya change. 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Ye be se bi papa betima fimu aba. To be Papa and Timmy and Fima Madia and I said, Egyptian at the Adenoro Con. Egyptian at the Adenoro Con. And I have Belgium versus Egypt. Our Lumenfield and our Citil Stadium. And more America for a stadium, NFL now. Seattle Sounders. Major League Soccer, one on bombo. A man is a soccer Pima, Seattle Rain of the National Women's Soccer League, almost a one on bombo. A fast 68,740 FF, Papa Papa, yo, stadium FF.
1: Of course, FF is my idea.
0: Come up,
1: a shame crying, for you, Papa. Ben, a Michelin.
0: I'm a boy in a fella, a funny part 68,740. Yeah, but man, give me a 37,000. No money, my friend. Hey, we are all sound our event center. A simple FM. Washington Music Theater, Ajidi Deepa, Wamu Theater, Hanewa. Just a near machine, public plaza near the other
1: day. Yeah, yesterday, you can see.
0: Yeah, we have a near machine.
1: A full company in this one.
0: Yeah. They say accessible by multiple freeways and forms of mass transit. To train you, I don't even down now. Yeah, man. Say them next show is gingri. No, we trying to pump by and ask the phone. They ask the phone.
1: Yeah, fina. Yeah, be pump match. One and since I will cut my station, I could pick up the end. We just now one.
0: Ah. Fina, one and since I cut my station.
1: What do I feel, yano? Oh, train it too far from where.
0: Aye.
1: Be 25 minutes. We will feel, yano.
0: Ana Egypt and Yakuna saw best idea. Tossum Yellow Egypt! Pitching, pitching after the BFA. Belgium, no more Sasso said. Bono. Wamu, Sunday, I want some to say, I said, Bobby, sir, represent Abia Mobi and Samuel Yadam Jajan. Represent Mobi and Samuel Yadam Jajan. Wow, Kedwan and Kasa, this commentary is super standard. Wow, I'm enjoying it inside in some melody. I see it, for melody. Fantastic evening going out to you. Game on the way today. Loss in delay capsules. About it. Loss in beaters. Akwenya, Adema Egypt in a buyer and I want to buy ye. A bon up him, a bon up him. Mr. Raymond Akume. Akume Guzua Ghana. Akume Wanko, Uguzua hiding. Quo. Pony Emra. Thank goodness. Osumanche, oye biye ofemini. Ya no oba. Ya no oba, bro. 48 minutes in the abo abusia. Yes, ye bo remu ano. Ye nko ye ni ma ye kura. Bonne do duwa nadie. Belgium for the huye. But Egypt for no, Wamono Wamuli did a dantino on Bibi Naboni Thomas Udi Opabo and Fire Okra MTN is similar in the issue. MTN is 30 years old. 30 years MTN, I did near my watch and yes and Ketwa Belgium, the Pipian born the Banan Misano, Ungoy or Banan in the Papa Fiamu Pia Egypt for the Komachi pass. What's on the man to Kwafi Luku, Buff and Fifi? Luku, I'm a pretty fan, Fifi, my moose, the piano to form. Yeah, approaching 50th minute, and say, Odim said, Okuno, on in the Bowman City. Odim said, Obon, the ball, who jan no wine, no wine, and why me, campaign, pet, no question, no. Sure. into a Yana Crown, while one is so called Dako to be foul for Belgium. Kevin Brana Bonaboko switching play to the left hand side. Trossard, Ope Koyako, Trossard, Jijan, Swat, Dane, Ho, Ah, Sin, Wachin, Chin, Nipa Bienu, Abaswa, Chimmy, and Sakao, Nasore, Egypt, Fono, Omso, Makwai. That's why you born a Finano, Boyan, Kusi, Wabidi, Doku, Doku, Binkunswa, Doku, Pekoyako, Plenty Box, Nemo, Dokwachi, Dokwachi, Abaswa, Body Passing, and to the Bianfa. Egypt, to four clamor lines. One more clay and Kusi, Woody, Brana, Sanji, Paswa, Chukwan, Sanfa, Egypt, Taji, Atiafa, Suben, Kumswa, Mirika, Baba, Baba, one, Egypt, next to the big goalkeeper, a force of a nephew control, a big nation. One point feature.
2: Jim FA.
0: A simple FA. One point feature. Super commentary, keep it up. Osei Nyami Kwaku, a PPSC. A 1-1-1. We say keep up the good work. Kina Peja, Ena Adebaye. Good evening, Eriko. So please, the FIFA money, which club will receive Kukuraya's money? Chelsea or Madrid? Listening to you live from Tema Michel Camp. I'm Kim Tozik. Or have you on your Madrid player yet? World Cup, no? Your friend was a Chelsea player. I feel on sign, I don't know, on sign. Why you have to ball?
1: No, I sign. What's the name of Madrid? I announce
0: it. Mpache say. Let me be saying here, verbal agreement. Remember? You have a World Cup or USA?
1: Officially, say Madrid.
0: I announce it. Send me over. But you must carry my Real Madrid.
1: That is kind of your farmer, Madrid.
0: Oh, but no, Egypt to me. I'm going to say Egypt to me.
1: Where Chelsea?
0: Where Chelsea? What did I say? But you're over. I said, don't finish. Don't finish. You're not over. But you see, I don't need a player yet. I mean, we do it. Obani so oba we do ya
1: owa. I said the Chelsea for performance. Omo do
0: me do dem. Who the secretary?
1: Oh, Chelsea for the BBM. Who the
0: Obiana?
1: I said.
0: Let me try. We are sitting here.
1: Is it Oprah work up with
0: one? It's a supreme
1: in
0: a new. Then you can't say 52 minutes. It's a chassis for the Kawaii. My goodness. I've just texted you. I'm the one who just called. Tacoma. Okay, Tacoma. Fantastic evening going out to you. Make a WhatsApp. I'm going to be a bit fine. Game way, the brand of Finney, born a free kick, open by Bia Buffa, now switch it to Forza Ray. What about fine? Come on! Born on day, pa.
2: Jim FA!
0: A simple FA! Born on day, Kevin De Bruyne, penalty box, that you pay De Bruyne! De Bruyne! My goodness! 1 minute, Finney, Sinney! What is chef from one as one for? You freaking get a world class freaking bar. Pimpon, oh. A bop in pony said, Panyay.
1: I never be seen on beating me a fast so at the end.
0: Set pieces, no?
1: Yes, because for creation of chances, Nankasadi, it looks like it's not working for them. And Egypt for looks very compact and resolute at the back. And you know, individual brilliance.
0: It won't force beating.
1: Yes.
0: A ballet cry.
1: So there's no way an uncle beats my Bono. But then, at the mercy of the goalpost, I think that Belgium from the heaven.
0: Egypt never. No. To us, cross the media, see a Mosala, the Wadja to form. That's to the Biahondi and the Belgium. Castagna, Baba, Buffy, Mosala, Nano, crowd to watch the baby. And Oswada, the man. In the number 11, Jesse Zico. Nazico, the actual Zico was saying about the Sala, and Tina, who I shall get on. Zico, yes, so controlling us to the Bianfa. Mo Salah, the captain of the side. Oh, I'm a genetic, but what can I kick in the Amar Egypt? Mo Salah, what can I saw with you? Mosa Badge on my clamor lines. I was a. In the 2022 World Cup in Qatar, Belgium and Dubai are. I don't want to so oh, you're free more group stage. Go to generation and go to generation. I'm going to say Canada bomb 1-0. Now, so many Croatia, ni Morocco, Shia, and Kuziri. And
2: I'm
0: going to have 4 points. I'm going to talk so tight. I'm fat. Tena, Gracia for Quakrapa, one team and Shomana and one crossing up them. A chance now, so there be a chance. One anti cross the shot to Zano. I saw your Sebono. What better than him about to that anymore? Why, touch what a French baby. I saw Bobo and Quakwas with your pack. I want a beam. Ah, a queen upon Egypt and Yanisano. Saladika di bono ma gwoki pane pimbae. Ana beto ashua nim. 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Bobi yense. Hey goodness. MTN everywhere you go. MTN so chadi only 30 years. Tiko so yisu MTN enu dibi points in ya chadi ebebre. Pepsu and do the two. Yes, we're trying to pa and I don't say adia sawede ma mekonda sa ha. Lebu chuna no pa chuna nyumne. Chuna no pa chuna nyumne. Yo, Belgium will get two changes. Changes in the moon here.
1: Yes.
0: They need something new. Yes. We have fresh ideas. Unana film.
1: Yes, Unana.
0: Unana film.
1: The friend is a Belgium because it looks like nothing is working for them and easy for no find so many spaces.
0: Asante a faso so rosa Egyptine nya bono na bobo mo wa sala bobo na chi wa na eboba mamush pass na fe penalty box wa na touch shot na kwakopem Belgium and fade pressure down so na Kevin Brenner Jedi 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Clearest chances are Belgium on ya. He papa bit him a fiabana 57 minutes in the abo. 57 minutes in the abo. Belgium, I'm a book when you see no one but the safe baby. See us in Genoa. Oh, what's wrong with you? Finfinsa. Still. Belgium up a space. Me pe kwen ya kwa cross me banana so de bi. Egypt ni a break. And I feel so I'm fadi ani a Belgium say be a body a boy. Hey. Na mo se sa coach na mo di way ban na mo di. Ah.
1: Team in the, and looking like a team that is fearsome. A team that is well coordinated and well drilled. I bet you on mako baby. Our team, especially our defense, is very, very bad. Mm. Very, very, very bad defense.
0: Very, very bad defense. Pacho, my engine won't hear a CEO's engine oil. Yaribia, power specialist at my hospital, Nebua, and I had to us here. More Kobina, of ACP main road. Kumasi Feyasi. Takrani, and Nigeria State. Boyarino. Power specialist, Vetcher, a draw, baby. Hospital, you saw, baby.
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0: I tell Faso Petrom Nebar. Then down and when the cost was our Belgium, this could be Kevin De Bruyne looking for space. That's what I've been born for foreign or penalty box anymore. Not passing effect. De Bruyne, Passo, did the neck and born in Genesis. Yeah, him boy out. That's what I'm for. I tell Faso, Egypt never. No, Zico. Oh, Zico. Oh, Zico. Mamush. What but what to the baby cry? Up a penalty officer. Yes, if I put on here to Domo. Look at that pass. And that run beat his man to it. Tumrika giddy giddy. But that was a hacker from Ngoy. Ngoy idea ye Ngoy piano can't in the shot no. O boy no quite a mango.
1: Defending from Ngoy. You don't say any penalty, but you shove player in a car to unbalance him, say and a kick him onion properly, and that's really what he did. So Anyan is the story could have been different. But then Omar Mamush looks like playing as a false nine, you know. He's not living up to the expectations for Maya. Your friend said, looking at the quality that he has, the view of free bar any the kind of image you wanted you should be.
0: Asante afasiri brana akom number do kwa po ready pa me no time pa penalty ref is eh mo dia be mo ni dem said ai pipe on one ayo mo na person to know come on sorry e wa na do kwa sorry bo kwa pa penalty wa true rem we ready pa me no ah tree ah kwa ni bobo yes on kan about on so antone ah do kwa dey u dare isu eh I'm blocking them, but all them there waiting.
1: Amen.
0: No good to the 100. Or to the one say, see, referee, hey, hey. Well, I have to want them about the yo. At the first of Belgium, yeah. Now, so that be Egypt and Buffy up. And Belgium Assembly, Canada, Jebe Boy, in the last decade, a boost of one of the world's best talents. Now someone to be in finery. They are my yard, they are you. Someone call quarterfinals. Any of the last three World Cups, final, no crab bomb. My talent in the book will be pa, who could go keep at the second quarter.
1: Yes.
0: Kagani will go to a punk, ye bring you. Yes, and numbers give me. Cross the number of Kevin and Brandon and Bobby. Now should there be a far? A shot! Now should there be an opponent champion? Captain Natasha, I should know.
1: Yes. Unique elements, no, no, Sam. So the medical can they will need to conjure some magic be so omo bo as a collective e ka kwashe there omo team no any that spark and but then omo players that on individual levels so omo team akose have work at any point in time the likes of Doku, the likes of Trossard, the likes of Air Unit Elements, and then of course Kevin De Bruyne on any day when they flip on omo team akose trouble for any team be omo anybody and that's what I expect them to be doing. The big boys in the team should stand up and then make sure say Belgium will not lose this game, but as collective a team yet I don't see them getting
0: and De Bruyne and De Bruyne that's what be big boys last that thing come on do quack and ungakra De Bruyne bomb a goalkeeper channel 61 minutes in the abo an Egyptian goalkeeper oh say hey mamu nyama doku here me no best me De Bruyne was waiting and the goalkeeper read it so well watching it say queen out Electroland they say we soccer promotion Bora Electroland office be on a plans the BO be on a soccer nitty oh my to say send another one to tell you what about this will be on a family call a fan of Lukaku Webham all time top scorer was at 90 goals in 126 appearances all time leading goal scorer. Oh, first match, not to bench. Yeah, I want one.
1: And you should be in one that is sad because all Tion on Casacan and Mosaman. It looks like he's been at peace with himself, sir, and he's an integral part of the team. But then, when himself when called upon, Obetimi IBB Eddie Amomo. And any fluke says he's the all time top scorer.
0: My goodness, corner kick for Belgium. I'm going to the ball called Dukuduku Pekoyako. Dukuduku. A pass and 10 pass across my bum cross number. One and pump. A chance. That's what that be. Goalkeeper. Watching the same crown, just go keep on saying that. You mean a friend of Schubert? No, me, my born Tottenham Schubert. Bonnie Bim Quay, a piano to form. Go keep us on that former. You're funny, I grow.
1: Oh, Bucky, clean a Belgium attack and then I
0: want to watch anybody crash.
1: I was a cop crashing, man. Oh, boy, dear, but auto form. And then my reference, I call a bonnie back. What did you infuse me? Eddie, I'm on okay. Belgium for no girls, meaning I'm not.
0: Their faces are not nice. It's not as if they are not beautiful. But in Koye, now when I have Guba Kwanka, oh, yeah. And yeah, I need you some, yes, rest some cry. And yeah, break. Now, fish and some one cap, eh, boy, Rusua, a woman, yes, and get to assist some BBM. Attempt at go, be I attempt 10. Now, so, Egypt, yeah, and I have Tafaso, Egypt, and Ebano, Egypt, and yeah, Egypt, and yeah, one, that's a good war. What a shot! Take a deflection, Mamush. What a chance!
1: There was nothing an anchor a year to look at. A bit me, I found.
0: Hey,
1: just mother luck.
0: Sweet play, Papa.
1: Yes, mother luck, and I smile at Egypt. From, I smile at Benjamin hey. Because Bonnie deflected a mess at Tibuko.
0: Oh, goodness,
1: what if from Canada? What if from Canada? What now go to me, Moshe.
0: Egypt, I can't take it together. I may come running be a child, I can be a child. Yes, I'm a teacher in check. Yeah, your body is a wolf for 10 seconds and so pee. 10 seconds.
1: I'm
0: going to play 1 minute, Pacho. I'm so sure about Ati afaso apa uremu Egypt na ba no cross na ba na so da bi. Bridge of Aklam Alliance pressure. Tipacho waye you afim no fibuntem. Esa nipa na oba no besan twen kakra. Wa fim na so nipa no twen 1 minute ansa na waba. A form of punishment. Tini e button against level no jina honi e twen no. Ye e boro jina ho. Fianya sam ketwa. Lukaku bam. Akwane so me Lukaku adman want to meet Dabi adman edi onana. Hwu ne so Lukaku ngaza ne butu na so dada. Ye chere Lukaku di pamwe. American catch all say he's there. Belgium darling boy, 90 goals in 126 appearances. Ye fluke. Charles Ketelier want to meet Lukaku. Ye rest experience ne beba. Experience ne beba. Long pass akwadi throw. Lukaku's first touch. Ego! Lukaku, Romelu Lukaku, form is temporal, class is prominent. Lukaku, what are you talking about? Just as he came on, the first touch at the Kadiama Belgium. I told you, I told you.
1: This is a beautiful.
0: Look at that pass from the middle.
1: This is a beautiful.
0: Now to the right and across.
1: Yes, what I say.
0: Between two defenders, so.
1: And or you're fit or you're strong, and he will find his way through.
0: Look at that. And you better. Yes, so go with the whole pass.
1: Yes.
0: Coach, me be here no. The dressing in the hoop. Egypt may change. And I'm going to move. What bam one agency necessary? And him honor. I feel Egypt defenders now propose such a chance to contest the trouble.
1: Of course, because who has been introduced into the game and
0: who jan no show.
1: Of course, and Sebas or no one struggle as well. Obetimi no struggle. I pursue your papa. Into Yemo coach number. So sometimes you see when you make changes, nice changes now, and you have good effect on the game, then you deserve your credit on that score.
0: Wow.
1: Into Yemo numbers.
0: Nayaka changes no. We are playing here show our park in this one. Yes, we are people in our 1 minute. Yes, we are. I know you can get the board. I go track. I'm saying, yeah, here we are. Could you not change 1 minute? Rest when you see who are you? Who are you? When you saw a fine, I'm about me. I'm a border. Just a yes and get what. VR resolution say as a sum. Say corner kick in your corner kick, Papa. VR to the master, say corner kick. Munai mistaken identity, personal. Nay, I dear Bakuna say go and I say you go. I tell line, tell I say found in idea bumby. Yes, I'm getting what. Yeah, Casa El Bormu, Zawa Capias, our place, Nadia, we are no Katakata, one no. Mina, a jay. Kokatakata, one no, a bit card. The Katakata, one no, the Kansi, Siri, any braba. 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Obia wa yusu bibia di wan dance yesa delay no de jajajai. Loss in the second thing karo no. Bombo de. Kamna kwa bra na ebo na nyomo zonguze. Zonguze. Shee. Loss in delay man capsules. Enye pamparu pare peu. O prostate, prostate, the member be briary, prostate. Lost in air, wow, to be a corrective via camera. Oh, bomb, bomb, that prostate cancer, and prostate enlargement, and I don't know why no more. Yes, I'll take capsules to be a no, I'll go find one minute. Hey, oh, my minute, sir. That be delay man capsules. That premature, I'm in the crowd, I'm in person with Tim Negra. jump on. Tino, umpesa ko premature, premature. No, I don't want to pass on. I'm a saka de Lehman capsules.
1: Yare bonipa.
0: Yare bonipa.
1: Yare de pa.
0: Premature ejaculation. A driver for driving long distance. Yeah, change. As more, a few more. Yeah, defender man say, I see it for the defender above. Now, a mama show what film. Rama Rabia Abam. Rama Rabia.
1: What
0: is 33 years? Oh, Bobo and Ain.
1: Yeah.
0: I'm going to jump Bobo. We are in a case here, Tosso Edwin, 45. Yes, the 45th appearance. Adama Egypt to Rabamui. 69 minutes. She said, yeah, born Aya 110. Goal on Aya 1-1. Egypt, Nisa. Ama Belgium, Abetanika. The entrance is a carnival cock with Jay Babia. And Fatih Jan and I saw him say that be. Before JJ will meet my dream, you're taking the most part of the game. Mamma, my two, how much you would be our heart. Mama, my job did be our hat. Ten, sir, be the extra on us one fat. Game pan and we are DC. Now, Belgium, one more friendly games on my boy. I saw about three friendly games on boy, almost 13 goals. I did. And of course, he did three. It's some nine poor moons. And then, let's say, you to 14 million more. I'm a good man. Hey, and I'm afraid about Kwaba, no, 71 minutes. 71 minutes. What did the Srosa Jim was a brandier fatu on my Belgium for the crowd? That's almost a year old Macquarie and never saw the echo. Boy, yeah, Belgium, that's what that be. Beautiful saver, Shubir. Goalkeeper for Egypt watching the crown. Trossard, the Shinam line is also at the bar. Poba Musa, that's what that be. And fat. Look at who train. Look at the year to the beach. I'm one of crack.
1: Oh, sometimes when you're player before team and Honoma, it breeds a lot of confidence. Now, Belgium attackers now, Doku and Trossard, they know very well, sir. Lukaku is one player that can stretch the central defensive player of Egypt for me. So they've started attacking the box to make sure they will find spaces and then also get a goal a bit more away in the game. And that's what some sometimes different profile of players bring the batting.
0: Ubiane di Obamu Adeba. Neti Nyasam Ketuakura. 73 minutes in the Yabo. Infection here yet. Lock here makes sure no infection here. If you cross open lock here, loss in front of the other. But infection be shown. Me man didn't cry. Yes, who didn't tell me? A man didn't cry. The manifesting to me man. Who would that? Nario. Then it's cheering you. Sure. Cross open lock here mixture. Kevin De Bruyne. Akakura Boga. We here will be am so many now last hour of Mumbai. Last hour of Mumbai.
1: Lukaku, Kevin De Bruyne, Salah, probably Leandro Trossard.
0: Ronaldo, Messi.
1: Messi.
0: Last World Cup in the end the Aka. They might be able to mean in a
1: Jerome
0: Osho Amin. They might be able to yes, so Ghana team, Muhammad last in the.
1: Oh, Ghana team, Jordan.
0: Yeah. They say we so pay new boys. They say in the center, you're not the alpha. sana ya ese afa o nya se Panama abe show to Panama kika ho na no to adu se o nya de okay so to se na wo wo fullback na ro se na
1: Marvin sana ya
0: so no hu ni se wo fullback bi atwo e ko to so de wa be ni pa o we seeing that time kwa wo ko de ba bi kura o ba FIFA force were heavy pa
1: yes
0: now Egypt I change Egypt, I change. Mausa, one danger man. Wabam. Zizo. Usiraka and my lali. He sell a few more. I'm gonna hide it. Oh, challenge chairman break. Yeah, Bobo. And today's, you know, Salah's birthday.
1: Mm.
0: Wow, Mausa stands anymore. Atro, happy birthday, Mo. Happy birthday, Salah. He's off. I come corner. Nana akompa akompa. Oh Salah. Chale. Bona ngaza su uja ebo ebe ye o.
1: I don't know yeah, ma.
0: Mustafa Zico. Afi Musa Sala Salah fi Hamza Abdul Karim Abam.
1: Yes. Only footballers e din koma na. Only sportsmen din koma. They will tell you the most difficult decision is when you are bowing out. Because when say before so be turn a professional. E ade a u develop under the man as a crowd. And now we are saying, "Oh, realize, oh, sad now. Me, for me to make a career out of it, it will make a career. Now, develop now. Feel so, oh, when I'm not bra, it sends you back to the Accra time. No, now, oh, what do you say? Oh, you're doing this to enjoy yourself. It, you know, it will be more. Now, it is hard or yeah, it is but sometimes it's very difficult for them to stop.
0: I'm loving your commentary. I'm listening with my parents, Alex from Osu. Alex, now parents, the Bongudi. Bedu Ghana so na just why they were seeing any Panama we na.
1: So I'm gonna take your chance and they could have been up by two.
0: You got chances the when you be Nepal.
1: Belgium ever venya or me equalizer. But unfortunately, that is football. So I want to take your chances. It comes back to bite you. And I am sure say Egyptians they'll be gnashing their teeth why.
0: Joku passing effect. Passing in here, come on. Look at Kuna so they wap him. Look at Kwa Bop him. Egypt for I was that quo jibu on a man from one go anymore. So are they found work while you part of how well being in here?
1: Yes.
0: Well being lost in their mission. No immune system they boost you know the area be away. So immune system near stronger, be beer to me. Which is nice, just a yariano. Timber fish rubber shoots in Napacho. Apart from that, I are well be there. We make it to be an offense of fame. Now some of you Google what to move off from when it's so at if you want to take 50 off of being a member. A loss in a mixture. Come apart. Heba shop beer. When you're lost in no papa you be all cross up a loss in a bad mixture, loss in law care mixture, loss in delay man calf is me, I'm somewhere. Calf president 13. Calf president 13.
1: Patrick was happy.
0: Because Africa came from back on airborne one, you
1: know. One anymore, what would you put on that one? Muhammad and Nani.
0: Anani, yes, Tiafaso, Anani, Tiafaso, Egypt never. On between the Ibiana, Egypt in here. Cross the member one about cooperative box that Mamushi to Chenso, Mamushi Pesha Tobo, may pair Quanco, or come up him. Game on, yeah, Kanka Kono. 79 minutes in nine, you. Boy, yeah, boy. Game pan, and where did he say? Oya Sroya, Nifaswasa, Egypt in you, and your tree, but you're not born, so Naso, or some man from Quechi. Come here from Quechina, and you're going to I am a Nakacho says, Sigma plans a Serena Papa, Oqua also per Sigma. All say bias, with Mako Platinum Impacts or Sprinters Road, Okade Quechua, retail for no dear. Shop will be a ton of plans to be a qua also pediatric on sick man. Na aye, aye, aye, aye, aye, aye, aye, aye, aye, aye, aye, aye, aye, aye, aye, aye, aye, aye, aye, aye, aye, aye, aye, aye, aye, aye, aye, aye, aye, aye, aye, aye, aye, aye, aye, aye, aye, aye, aye, 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aye, aye, aye, aye, aye, aye, aye, aye, aye, aye, aye, We be say, where is Kwesi? Where is your friend Kwesi? I say, hi, where is Kwesi? Some of your friend Kwesi. Good evening, Eric. I never miss us some passports. Always number one. You are doing a great job. Stagali, let you pull me my. If you have a training grass, you want to pay. Keep it up. I say, I'm Kopi Piasi. Greetings to Papa Kambo. Papa Kambo GH. Brother from Kopi Piasi. Hey, me, I'm Papa Kambo. Papa Kambo GH. Papa Kambo GH. O can up a check from 18 minutes in the airport. Obiasa and Yonkwe Kabako Bako. Egypt qualification to the World Cup. In three attempts, you've qualified twice in the net. Oh, a person may make a statement, but Dokudi requiring a chance to form. It's a foul. It's a foul. The challenge was on Yeri, honey. We did the Quechia Bedicado. The Kuchin and the neighbor that you say, Aquana Chino Quato from King Crane, a foul. Oh, yeah, down any day.
1: I'm trying to pop. Coach, a referee will cry, or you'll be an energy card, my one. Can we wait me a yellow card?
0: For no, Kitabo, no, we're trying to.
1: Yes, and we'll be teen totally. And I saw you here.
0: Occasion being sooner was, and I say, Venom Mineral Water. I Venom. Oh, I said Venom, I was here. 81 minutes. Foul for Belgium. And a penalty box named Fionsa. Egypt in ball from left to right. And a penalty box named Fionsa. Basiasa, throw line in Hono. And one of that. Uti at 106.3 as a 94.7 FM. Now a 1-1. Belgium, Egypt, but you see idea Belgium. Make it a bonus a break. The brand ni Pedja no Pedja come. Keep a punch here. Now should that be? And Kuye a chance. Go keep a some punch to Jay. Belgium must not take my pressure. Under pressure. Bing bing. Under pressure. Bing bing. So no go sang on one boy.
1: Raskimono, Nigeria.
0: Raskimono?
1: Yes.
0: Honorable under pressure.
1: Yes. Under pressure, Nigerian, Raskimono, yes, for Nigeria.
0: No, Nigeria, Skata, and who's your
1: name? Israel, Mobanese.
0: Yeah. I'm more than I. And I want to watch the ball. Ganini, Nana, Sidaninko. Badge of Bobo, so far, into the following media. I want to know, I give my heart to you. Yes, I'm a credit, we got matching tattoo. And it's one way.
1: I'm a
0: long cross into the area, and after that, we go keep on up on Jeff Abano. So
1: it was a very teasing cross.
0: Yes,
1: Courtois, you shouldn't experience as a goalkeeper.
0: I mean, I was say Eko.
1: Yes, I mean, I was say Eko. Some keepers would think that Eko.
0: Oh, Pecha born it, ting, put him straight.
1: And Courtois decided, say, on taking chances. Cry.
0: Everybody in an Eko. To see.
1: Nay, Sandy Buffon, the meeting at tonight.
0: A patch of fun, not ready. I throw for Costro, and I throw XBZ, and I Costa, and I Valante. Nina, I focus in the name of Panibia. This is Egypt one at a shot to Egypt. That's what I go about him. Mamusha about him. Born and say it. So, legit with possession was Rosa Abdel Karim. Pass Nakwa Kopim. 84 minutes in the ball. Go for DC Khan and Betano. Go for DC Khan, Papa Betano. So, World Cup, you may see a baby and when DC Khan go bottom, cross the 10-10 and Benyasia. Me, Wajato Fumbo call, Egyptunia, Zizo, pass it, cross me come on, cross the Nakom, that's what I be Belgium, my clam lines. Belgium, I'm brought to it. Honey, Obama, Fatty. Fatty Suso, Montini, Fatty, Annie, Nyangi, Mungo, Desai, Brazil for first, no? Ronaldo,
1: Rivaldo,
0: Eti Romario, Wajabo Nasa, commentary, no? Rivaldo, Romario, no, Chicolo, Kikado, Fabino, Tano, no, Sa, Lukaku, Look at what Japan on the left hand side. Nipam, you know, person in form and time that's to Nepi. Yapo Fininano. Lashing. Nepo Boni Fininan Sosa. Bepinti has happened to I. As happened to Eba Gamason and Nepapanka at Gompin and Ope Pinta Sopaza. Kevin Brandon Fim. Edmund Edding. Ivana Brett. Oh, a Brett. Nukuswe Fimo. Hey, any Edmund Edding? Dokumu nyina afimu dia na adwuma na ayazen ayazen zen zen the brand am patent put my mre
1: na bre bre bre
0: the brand ani doku nyina afim but me kasi bia ko be kipi doku fana kene Fernando Pardo Fernando Pardo abam yesterday chairman Pardo dey by Hans Van Anken of Senekan McLeod Bruges. 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Mansu Meshebi. Can't share also the Pemwe. Minutes, referee. Dodo Adebe Kawan, a better 4 minutes, Akano. Ever create him Kakraka, Tintin, Nasu Debi, Belgium will push for that winner. Nasu Egypt is a Debi. One penny a chance for Lukaku Nasu Debi and Amsoro.
1: That was a very good chance for Romelu Lukaku, and I'm sure, sir, ocean reaction. He's very much disappointed, sir. Went in unconnected a year, this ball by the Egypt central defenders no answer that I'm challenging the BSI. It was more or less like a free hand.
0: I'm
1: Or attack one with the same wavelength than ever.
0: Beautiful cross from Nicolas Raskin. Straight to his head. Or Premier Namso. The Ekaka Kwan, the area next match, or best at it. We got Chairman Charles, the Kalerai, and want to be a Yajmano. Lukaku na nso trust him no ye obra no ye nfim ni kula chance ama
1: yes
0: all the chances start here ni bra by this time kebia Lukaku atimi abo tu bia boa chama bi jine musa fi to papa so sa
1: ni catalera
0: my goodness Idris Abdul Karim sang the song jaga jaga Nigeria chaka chaka everything's kata kata chuka chuka ni ma kuna dia ba half of Nibra. Professor Abasa, you are doing a great job. I'm listening to the commentary. Professor, thank you for listening. Today, South Africa win. Davido, Flavor. They say my song that. You know, Nganga, Sigalingo, Sira da da, Sigalini, Babala, Tiri,
1: Flavor Nabania,
0: Beating Ede.
1: Flavor Nabania, Davido.
0: 88 minutes. And Egypt forces with Samubi. The intensity of the games, young man.
1: Yeah.

0: prep zone group ni mwani wakachiri World Cup yezia na yerizi me makacho se stomach ulcer is better than aidia ano mengejiso sa aye big stomach is better than stomach ulcer. Pot belly is better than stomach ulcer. 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It's better than stomach cancer. It's better than stomach cancer. 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And a chance. That's what there be. That drive from honey. A quakopim. Egypt in Bobby. Be a chance. Oh my goodness. She a bedroom. Oh, Pupusa. Chachacha. Sekonto. 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Sikrozo. Michelle. I said, ready, ma. We jip on it. Future on them. Bigo, bigo, bigo energy. Bigo, bigo, bigo. 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Benjamin never bigo. But I told him, look, I could not be one here. You told him, look, I could jar about quass or shabba. Ujayas for shabba. 5 minutes, the referee after so Davido feet Omale. I say, with you. Nanini, nana. Sikarindo, sikila la la, dina titi da da do, titi da da da di di. And then you're in the boba, maybe a book and cake with your bakus is here. So, Atiafaso, Egypt in a bar, Bekuswasa, beautiful pass, Penetti Box Cinema, his commit, Egypt Betty BB, Benjamin Forina, Beguetre, one ever born in the Abamia Koye, Kobosuli, Penetti Box, Abba. Abbe. Okobosulia. I'm from Pakro. I'm Lestate. And I'm not from this one. I mean, you're a person. Eric, keep it up. We're on a different piece of mine. 5 minutes in the referee at Toso. And Egypt Air Prom, first ever victory at a competition. 1934, 1990, 2018. Omo nya win ba kokora fanya die.
1: Oh, we
0: dey na fa.
1: It was a clear.
0: Zizo etrie. Defender ni kitani Musa. No mi ara to fa. Oh, challenge, challenge, challenge.
1: Should have been a foul.
0: Fati etrie referee, I stand referee say.
1: Hassan,
0: aye.
1: Yes, yes. A former.
0: Was Tony Musa was ya Tony Pema mi ara to form. O se wonye.
1: So ya practical
0: aye. Bright Abochi Sariko. And then ye, hey, Belgium too. It's rent here, dear. Yeah, it's rent ma. I can't 3 minutes, what? Egypt. Nemia break, so I call you mistake in Abano. And here, Belgium, Nebano. Belgium, Nebano. And nice pass to the left hand side. It's going to be dangerous for Egypt. Belgium, one, Ebo Lukaku, Johnny, Ebo Japan, no. Penalty box, no, dear Pierre Cras. That's a working Ima. Not so pressure. Upon pressure. Cross no me come one cross na ko Belgium Belgium akose no ba pe mama na trash ye 99 so 5 minutes no ya bomo simam ye san sa Belgium na ba no in fin fin o ingoy ache dia mama Michel Raskin cross ne come looking for Lukaku ni tia jato fombo ko so Belgium me pekwanya ko Michel Aje. That's a pass and I think I'm fast here that's one for your peony part of form referee upon a bank time on the corner Samuel Dacon said we want the same to do the Ghana match commentary or else I will sleep period. This is someone and I'm watching the 77 Eric, keep the good work up from Aikens, Tama Comedy 2, Italian Flat, Block N. Okay, Aikens, thank you for listening. To bring them baby Sanyon back, we have some mucha. And there's another way to be tried. I will be up and by. See, we are singing now, poor Dra. 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I'll draw my new one, I bet you what to do. 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

0: Yes, upon what the boy. 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And that flick. And then pony so pay. Michelle, the corpony, Mugwe Soko Bobby. Ye nyakwa. 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Hammy so bayer, money would too. I love no other like you. 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Ye nyakwa. A chance for. Chelsea. Some idea I don't know. And a brand new show from agency. And my Egypt. I can't give up on winning. No, no swamfa. Oh, we party and kapok yapon. Beautiful cross came. No swamfa. Me and Fakoto are not game. The air can't get any referee agent ne boro o se wa pon obi ankoda referee agent bo en asana fre Garcia akache Garcia se Garcia ti wow rebo I penalty ya Garcia se da bi da bi nyenu kwe nyenu kwe ja nyenu kwe no say Garcia se abutre nyenu kwe say. Yo, Belgium 1, Egypt 1.
1: I think that a fair result of the game. And Egypt, for now, they decided something like give me a say because they didn't want to take their chances. Because I'm okay, a lot of chances, better chances, and scarier chances than team of friends at Belgium. But I'm not even anti chances. I met Shobe on the bar. Out that go post from Edema Egypt. So I won't know about the point when Belgium a bad game strong here. Almost had some proceed threatening. He was able to keep Belgium keep Egypt in the game. One moment in the and Lucy game. But Eric, once upon a time, Belgium now Omoba tournament I'll be Tauchom as some your favorite, but same cannot be said about this Belgium team and with the Mahuno, unless there's some massive improvement in their second and third game, no. A Bayer Din say Abia on better group round 32. Abia Moniga, yes, Omu team no. So Omunya, any opposition be a bit decided, say, attack your mo with full flair. Say Cote d'Ivoire near there, they will be found wanting Omu defense. And there's so many spaces in their defense, and yet the standard that a top team like Belgium should carry to the World Cup. Very, very porous defense.
0: And Coach Robert Saki said that was grabbing in the box. And that was a foul. Or a penalty.
1: Yes, that's...
0: Yes, that incident, you know.
1: Yes. It was clear because player no OBT no na bono a panel. Mm. And you could see clear the ordinance a bar out. Like anybody no they saw player no, which was clear impeachment. For me, I feel say referee no any I stand referee no should have called that incident properly.
0: Good evening, Eric. I'm listening to you live on the radio, and I love you guys. Great commentary. I'm Akuya Reggie. Now saying Akuya so feely. And War Headstone with TV, so okay. Well, my father, okay. And now, yeah, the birthday of Daddy Opanka.
1: Okay.
0: Yes, Daddy Opanka, my favorite rapper. And
1: then, Opanka Army.
0: Yeah, we worry. Yankopon, Asian, not to them, when my papa, Yankopon, Shanapa, and a couple of good people around me, the on birthday. Dominic is here, boy, sweet birthday. Yeah, Dominic is here, boy, happy birthday to Dominic. Uzi, Lizzie sweet in the birthday, another listener of Atom FM sweet in the birthday. And one said, maybe this is a question, I didn't know. So man farmer. DJ forever. Crank. Man, you want a metro. Okay, message is maybe baby and be a I like how you present your sports program. You are ambidextrous, industrious. Stros. What is stros be bring an abba? No, in my cubin, I can't why they comment to you by. It's yeah, and then match we a bass, you know. We are statistics a bass, so now Coco Pimu or. Yes, starts. I mean, starts. The most anyway. If it truly reflects the share, no. Since where the equa ball possession of 54% still for Belgium and 46% for Egypt. And no.
1: I think so. Yes. Yes. Yes. Region for no. Just that. I'm born
2: and. Yeah, baby. I'm born and.
1: Yes. I'm born and I'm possessing. And now, in fact, I have a PhD in as na possession. In fact, but in to be a possessive bonus, I born the old ball because you are stringing a lot of passes and then moving around with the ball. Sir. But the most important thing is passes now or passing. Is it something I hear with purpose? And I say, purposeful and now.
2: Now, pass it, keke.
1: And that is where Belgium for no.
2: So, I'm going to say,
1: Emma, a lot of room to get an operator. Now, the Obeyan is Obeyan, the coach is friend recycling. As Obo Bona, no one's idea, San Wachikakra, no one's our passer, no passer, fan, Fasubi and Shada, Emma. So, both teams in Mino, they are not looking dangerous, eh? Ebianca, good between a bonconi between ya, and I say, oh, yeah, purpose for Kakran, between ya, the 3 points near, not Egypt rather than Belgium.
2: Wow, Menoka say. Oko PMO Agna Swedra, World Cup, Agna Swedru, Bomujin Event Center, Bomujin Event Center. Ona, yes, Agna Swedru, the Oka, yes, a pet time near Koho. World Cup here, here, tough Agna Swedru by Kwakanya, but Bomujin Event Center, I say, Hop Bossopa, World Cup, any other any commentary, demo live, no more BB TV, no so, Adam TV, Natchez, and Yasam Ketwakra, it is Bomujin Event Center, Agna Swedru, Mujamana Sopa, Chaman, and you may papa, Timoa, Agna Swedru, and Potem, MSA, some of Tofa. Very soon you'll be there. Very soon you'll be there. Pania dia dia. And you know, man, 3 years in Munchana. Oh, my tribe, you know, I said. I'm improving minimum. Yeah, made the sponsors number one this year.
1: Oh, say, it was the comeback. And so the comeback.
2: And come, I'm here, so meet me about. 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
1: Owo bakubi, owo pan one high life flavor.
2: Sa.
1: Yes.
2: Wow. 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Ready.

0: And I'm selected Lumba songs to be a chenemi woo. It will have some yado for it, and a Lumba cacrobo.
1: Combine on this a mini one, on a Kim Paluta.

0: say?
1: Many men are making goodbye.
0: 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Oh, wow.
1: There was some time. Wine, her life, slave, be yes. Old rhythm, so no. Oh, yeah, oh, Vamp was out there. One of the finest writers.
0: Now what are you talking about? 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
1: Yes,
0: Betano. Na World Cup ye nyina better no se menka nchere wo esenkrofo die disika wo na na wo twen ye emma World Cup in twa bo niska wo World Cup in twa musa wo niska. Hey, what are you waiting for? Share goodbye. My man of Foria Ponsa.
1: Jose, me se ekita iti men samo flavor.
0: Abadra.

0: Patcho has happened, you. 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
1: Now, two of my favorites, they were number because we did not just have him here. You know, and I repeat to him, I'm going to back to back to back to back.

0: Tonight is the time, woman in the. 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
1: captivities.
0: Captivities ni na if you are. 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Vena Sports Water patcho di abanye. Vena Sports Water. Vena Sports Water. Vena. Vena, no sugar added. Who said bwa sure bi wa? Sports Water no more the name be Afra Fremuni added na na na na. New one no say latest now apart from we know anon se or don't pass by and Isabella by a friend ponsa or don't pass so I mean that before already about what crime that
2: album of all time for me.
0: Eh dear man.
2: And yes, I know nana and you mean do. But in terms of say album arrangement, composition, lyrics, any emotions in the songs, Abanuma be Sardine album.
0: Sardine.
2: The songs on that
0: solid
2: album. What? come for it.
0: FM. Javena, Vena, a number in here 024 971 7777. 024 971 7777.

0: When you say so, shatter show our na unya shatter fan, and you were 20 minutes to be done.
1: Yes.
0: The new wire board only move for you, but the new wire bar, new grass of variable.
1: Yes, I know who are to meet you, but no news.
0: I'm for the boy. I just saw your tie hard fan.
1: I'm a guy that I'm a boy signing you. Well, question you.
0: I guess, yeah.
1: And now, question you.
0: And
1: now, question you.
0: I don't get quack.
1: What's a walk?
0: What question? What from you? Hey.
1: Oh, but open songs of rampons and new tropper, Tisa, or Nilumba, new me, anyway. Oda,
0: Oda,
1: and I won't
0: quan.

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I am matching, there's Iran and New Zealand.

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0: because only kufintine Baroski stand the back we buy.
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0: It was nice. 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
1: Oh, sometimes any and cast Roman promotes. 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

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Oba, discharges be a few more. Any bacteria be a woo mo to the beer. Even WC is a issue. You should not go transfer. Wait, my picky infections be a woo. In a lock head measure and a cleaning a few. Loss in a bar measure and also the general well being a dra. Yeah, can for the amount. Me pato tea. As a cell immune system, nice one. I don't know what be a rough and not bunaguka. Not you not to a change. No, yeah, lock and mixture, and of course, loss in there. But no, my catch all say, Emma, immune system, nation, nice, body pains, malaria, and yeah, dear fuel, typhoid fever, and then sure, I know, won't even trust. I'll say, I'll be, you know, yeah, I know, I hear, won't see you, I'll be strong, yeah,

0: I'm on for the homophobia and request a babbo. 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Okay, that's fine. You are live and someone. Have a good evening. Okay, Edward and Neem. Yes, Edward. Eddie, now say here you may now. I'm live on that so my yeah, obi say they come to have a free up and well. Yes, I share that kind of say, well be well.
1: I think
0: all the can and the
1: okay, you're the alcohol for the abano, I can hear.
0: Aye. You may be back one by the CR. We don't say, ya test you for you, Muntino. Your boss is here. Obeca see you for you. It's a bit mark of Fabi and Yonfo Frobia Banadia, the woman. I mean, for losing numbers, the moment, you see, 0242 133 577 0242 133 577 and one will be a 20.

0: we never told again so. 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I'm so told again, I'm so sitting in a fire. And so sitting in a.
1: The breakthrough really started from Sardine album.
0: Uh-huh.
1: About my baby Sardine. Uh-huh. 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
0: They are crumb from my bummy.
1: A Brunin Katia.
0: Now
1: my Danny. 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
0: But one of my all time favorite from him. Senorita, Senorita, Mamalita. Mamalita. So we want to. Oh, this guy, Oya Bento.
1: Pape.
0: Mentor guy. They say auto appliance. Be I say I try on Sigma. Sigma. And no, yeah. Sigma say World Cup. You will feel it. TV no kakra kabo. Any panel toa. Who is any panel toa? As I know, today we didn't come up. Yeah, Sigma.

0: kwana ho push energy ato. 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Me hanye PR. 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William for the dear by. No so your mo and my papa ni bia. 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Yeah.
1: They are saying, or they go back home from Bansan. 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
0: with him, high life.
1: High life.
0: Oh, yeah, DJ Susu.

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Pepsodent. And so one of my all-time favorite from my man of friend Ponson, man, drop it, I mean, Pon. They send me drop it. I'm a tear. Exams, no. And so, yeah, my producer, Philip Otuo, a favorite.

0: collaboration who has a myth from heaven. Collaboration who are a timid chisana.
1: Yes, one of the best traits of every good musician is that when Opeso invited an external voice, man, a basso, I saw a nyomono tempo, no baby, I didn't have any nipa crowd, a friend, a man, a basso.
0: My goodness. Yeah, upcoming game is Saudi Arabia and Uruguay. And Saudi Arabia, on my last outing, I'm going to be shocked world now with your first game, my boy.
1: Yes. And coach, I don't buy in and I'm going to voice and go and go farm. Yes, and to me. I say, I'm the judge just done this. And the but whilst team of friends say, Uruguay and so Eddie an experienced Marcelo Bielsa and I didn't ever. I expect that team of friends say, Uruguay, a bit to me, Asher, a team of friends in Saudi Arabia because all players on my parade on paper, Uruguay for team no looks very solid and very balanced than team of friends say, Saudi Arabia. The likes of Caceres, Oliveira, Ronald Araújo. Bentake, formerly of Tottenham Hotspur, Ugarte of Manchester United, then of course Federico Valverde of Real Madrid, Darwin Núñez, and I think so. My brand new friend said, "Yeah, Federico Venus." So many ano, and I started there. My team of friends said, Uruguay, they should be able to win. It shouldn't be a game where they almost struggle too much. But then you cannot also underrate team of friends of Saudi Arabia. But at the end of the 90 minutes, you know, may I expect to say team of friends Uruguay, a bit justice to Saudi Arabia. Funny enough, they are playing against another South American team. Shall after say, that shock me to the Argentina. No, they are playing against another South American team in their first game. For almost subsequent World Cup or mobile, and I feel say this time around they will not be lucky.
0: Well, DJ Forever, the DJ B, I would see me. And you want, I need us to own count. You want, when did you wait to wish? I'm interested too much. And you want, yes, I know, go see me sound on you. Why, boy?

where the cha. Don't say I'm on for type. Where the penny for munch and bobre. This is your boy Tete. You are good. You are doing good, Eriko. Papa. Eriko, good evening. You and your commentator are so. So what wrong did I do to Spain for them to collapse my 3 weeks event this way? This is Julius listening to you from Spain. Julius. Hmm. It is so that we

0: I'm sending a message to man. You'll be in
1: the DJ should know. University won't do that.
0: Oh, I do hire them. Oh, so who hire about? Oh yeah, Gen Z. Want some mono? I need to phone.
1: No, but Eric, so also we DJ now. So obey and you move your media. You should be able to.
0: The
1: BC won't say. Say oh yeah, DJ. Obi betimi afra wo e wo program bi ase
0: e so opet to there
1: aha program na offer on enye hinkre bi no se be boma what I say enye hinkre bi no se be boma minimum pain for bi or no trans na se otwe ne nensa esina nim na owia
0: eh
1: or tutubia opɛ bob ko wo hu opɛ CK man omonnyom ne bi na ode Ode
0: yenini. Eh. And now we use Shazam. Why am I already Shazam? Power trap.
1: That's it.
0: Or type paper. Oh, or type paper radio will be trapped. Yeah, one for dear, Samala Sari, I mean, I don't know if Sammy said CST Amanqua.
1: Yes, very cool. This year, CST.
0: Yes. Well, some of these songs, the Shazam change. Yeah. DJ Sari and the Abano.
1: Yes.
0: And DJ Sari is whom?
1: Yes, Ofri Brecum. Or Necofiado Mane. SP coffee support money now. We're the same group. John Pence money now. Yes. CST. I'm on. When the board me come, I will see him. I will see.
0: Wait.
1: That's on here. I'm on Teresa.
0: Ah,
1: say my new year. Yes. I'm on. So
0: wow.
1: Yes.

0: Wow. We na popular pa we dey go phone him pa. Eh, tell beat me, beat me.
1: Story behind this song. The last time I mean didn't come over Kumara, or catch him say anyum we na omokoye show baby.
0: Mhm.
1: E na omote say a very close person to omo band now. It out of pain no. E na omo start say omo bobi bi. It in anyum abeka so start or trance say or tro. Out of pain because omo somebody close omo band no ewu no and na band with men I say ya beka you know are one obi a omo dey start bibi and then he got reported and then he became a
0: eti we dey motwa if you are a che but we say na pen phone type
1: da bi eh ye wa ye mum na eh as say we me come abusu
0: me kwem me kwa abusu
1: aha ye wa ye me wa ye na story
0: ye wa yim, ye wa yim.

0: Where the animal are popular, but be bringing him the oboe.
1: You know, the exams in a way, yeah, by you. Obesant type, you will be typing. Be just sorry, son typing. Be just sorry, say, Yamwas, our church. Yamwas, our life collection, Yamwas, oh, Papa, we did. Did you be Yamwa, I'm set. Yamwa DJ William said, Lame Upani, I didn't know. And a DJ, it's a friend DJ Sariana. Good DJ, I said, boy, yes, ya chapa. DJ, DJ, I'm saying, boy, yes, ya, boy, yes, ya, chapa, and we're trying to, yeah. Near, I can't, yeah, sponsors, maybe, but yes, we're trying to, yeah.

0: We're there. We'll be hiding. Okay, DJ, sorry. It's a smart and cancer.
1: Yes. On a joke.
0: Suffolk and Tanka, I'm off. Yeah. It will be none cancer. Menana and Wajim. I say it is smart and cancer.
1: On a joke. Whenever a joke, we are Chris Waddell. Any Chrissy P. Oh, papa. Yes, Chris Waddell, any Chrissy P. Said, yeah, you are a cowboy generation. No one. A joke on the wall, Chris Waddell.
0: Okay,
1: and a Chrissy P.
0: Jojo Poku di bi fi yu kaba.

0: wudi se o twitch me ma me amakasa se wo fa atwiniti sade a Mr. Safo can tank a trinity and I guess that's a wabba. And if it has come. And you know what? Tough for my body, but they know it's a name of generation.
1: Of course.
0: They will get you.
1: And I'm not going
0: to raise a yak and you're going to get you.

0: Obama said DJ Asare is a professional DJ who goes to all programs from.
1: They should be able to know certain things. Because when I'm babies, I said, "Pacho, you why a boy?" Me into DJ, you know. If we want to be TV recording, you know, business, and you're in Pacho, tell us, and you're saying, "Why a boy?" What you say? 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

0: hwɛ adwuma na yɛn no de aba phone sisi a obi asɛ ne me credit. 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
1: You can never come across.
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1: Nana Adumako Nyameche.
0: Wow.
1: Unse no ye sojani.
0: Eh, tell us in the lame, would you? 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
1: Yes.

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And I could see the buy, Adoma Kunya Miche. Wow. Uti up to 106.3, Asampanani 4.7 FM, Kedwana Kasani, Erika Siri, where the World Cup Rani, a different match, the Ebandi, and the Asan Riakoda. Oh my goodness. 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

0: Syrian and quite 3 billion. 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
1: Awesome, machine.
0: And as it is, no more than a normal time when we do want to have a room. Was an idea, or say, huh? I know, I'm going to watch it. I'm going to watch it. I'm going to watch it. I'm going to watch it. I'm going to watch it. I'm going to watch it.

0: 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DJ Asare, hey, DJ Asare, home cow.
1: On the
0: way, on the ambassador, say, what about men kind?
1: Mobile to a chain.
0: Well, I was a CK man. Yes, yeah, yes. Where? And Sir Alan. Sir Alan, so said that CK man. Sir Alan, so the other.
1: CK man, on a yeah. Papa Youngson.
0: Yes.
1: We are very confused.
0: Sir Alan Davidson. I said CK man, we're trying to say.
1: Who's the CK man, Papa Youngson? Or you know, one way I better say, Nana yo wu na nse ye.
0: So mam so mo because some mo 18 mo anti.
1: Yes yes yes.
0: Mo mo ti. We dey am so mo we dey mo.
1: Yo amo mo buya akote bro funo. Uzo mi no George da kone Lidod. Uzo amo voice pa.
0: Yeah, na so be true here. But you see, and some kind so Sansham Junction traffic be a tree more. And I'm not going to be able to do it. Because I'm not going to be able to do it.

0: Jojo Poku, we the chari cha cha.
1: Charlie,
2: to create a content around her life song, and coming anything, any music with current generation, anything after the year 2000, yes, I would go beneath 2000 aircon.
0: Aircon at all.
2: Yes, so yekasa nyom kasa, senyom yekasa kasa.
0: Kasa pa.
2: Cognitive music that era no more.
0: Cognitive music.
2: Yes, enyomna kasa. Enyomna wutiya. I say. Odo na ene bo.
0: Ota pita. Yeah, simple.

0: and her messages bear 20 at the same time. Alibaba Foster. Some can say with the Emre. Alibaba Foster, they're holding. We're here for Debra.
1: Who's that? Alibaba Foster, Samuel Owusu.
0: That's a fucking tank at Yaba.
1: Samuel Owusu, your boy, who's your Chiricano.
0: Yeah.
1: And your friend is saying, Nana Machi, the demo.
0: Alibaba Foster. Hey, it didn't Baba, a bit, right? By which way in the day, one would chat to
1: Nana to four. Thank you for the ammonium, Yana, easy to relate.
0: Okay. Go, Yana. Why any idea? Okay.

0: we are far. We are less than
1: yes. Teacher Boateng and Africana Band.
0: Where's the Amrato? Where exams and the council be in tribunal? Emre, where do you be in trap? A life soap. And a life soap. Yes, singing out drama I saw. Where do you are cheap? Personal beating is well. Okay, I saw a life soap.

0: yeah. Those days, no, na radio ni ho. Even GBC.
1: Me GBC.
0: Great. Na entire TCC.
1: Yes.
0: Then na nyumba tibe hiti sa.
1: Na unse na omu ni ano omu forme band. Intino ya na omu ko. Enkrono. Omu movie wo ha but yes yo. Boba Ji Adofo. Ane eye ni City Boys. Omu ba.
0: Concert
1: for now. Abbey, yeah, more concert for
0: okay,
1: Nivea.
0: Baba, South Ghana Gaza Sibo Brothers, yes.
1: Solomon of Osua,
0: Sibo Brothers,
1: okay. Kennedy,
0: yes, Alan Soso, yeah, but Pasolo, I was a member of his team in 1993. Oh, wow,
1: good.
0: Yes. Wow. I'm a sip for Dini Brown.
1: Oh, yeah, one of,
0: we say I was a Pasolo, George, one said, yes, George, I could take, wait, I woof in your metro.
1: Oh, yeah, one of the most underrated musicians, Pasolo.
0: We keep in power.
1: Oh, that's
0: where the mama.

0: Chale. Gen Z for the tongo.
1: Oh, Nadia,
0: my goodness. Canada's international band. Okay.
2: Oh,
0: we're falling under.
2: And you know, bet to the same bit, no, that's you know. But I bet to you, bed different bed to the boom night and 20 be a bed 12 minutes, 15 minutes back.
0: Well, on Atom FM, yepon, and as Empire Pon, many a last song, Nayanko, much never banned the ma'am, Godamir. You're going for Mufanya Mona, and it's Saudi Arabia. You just wanted to have a nice time after commentary. You know, can live super, you can fortune spread, so I'll be to media from Los Angeles. So can I, you're the BBR by T.

All right, it's fine. Now, we bring out Chaibi Kensel, we bring out a day about Super Street Talk International. Yes, we need, come here, examiner. Wait a minute.

0: Mark, you know, yes. Super Sweet Talk International. That is the international band. Like I said, but you know,
1: I'm more to tell you.
0: Yeah.

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Okay.

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0: O de ehe.
1: Da bi da bi.
0: Yeah yeah yeah. Yeah.
1: Oh mama we dey. Na ehe. Si si ma wan wan si kura.
0: How is it dey?
1: Aje aje aje aje aje aje aje.
0: La la la la. How is it dey?
1: La la la la. Oh we be baba. Na correct. Direction, ma, mo come, hobo, no.
0: Yeah. It's a bit of you coming, Mr. Kukasi. Oh, Amanze Ba
1: wati. Well, so Amanze Ba soon and the voice.
0: Amanze Ba was the first of the group.
1: Na correct, 1993.
0: Yes, yes.
1: Na correct, na correct. It was, wow.
0: Na correct, na a abbreviation of Amanze Ba Din, Rex Omar Din, and Akosua Japan.
1: Aha, no mo come, hobo.
0: Yes.
1: All right. It's in no time, Adum FM, wati, et waso. Wato, we don't know, too. What to say? Oh man, breaking yo, buyaka, buyaka, buyaka. We examine a weed, program director, mosquito. Oh, it's not brew across your Japan Rexoma, yeah. Lost in there by the master, some kind of when edit my dealing in our by a law care mixture. Lost in about mixture. Lost in delayman capsules. Sigma plans is Sigma. Who the actual Sigma, Papa? The beats in Edison. Hey. Then, of course, UMB Bank. What a yas, I know Gunka. Yes, I mean, any commentary produced by the man Filippo 2K47. I guess I'm Twasso. We are there, San Yakoda. Uruguay near Indian, more. 1 a.m. There is more. Have a good night. We need a cage one and Kassan. Eric, I see you do Buedi. Yamia, do not do me, do me a besantia. Hey, it's been a wonderful time. And remember, I'm penny for your listeners. I'm penny for you now. I just hope you will enjoy a commentary in this show. If I'm back, radio show, and you say, if I say, you see, they say, you see, you see,
2: 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In Shirai FM.
1: Okay. Okay. Where you fancy? Where you about your next question? Really, I'm a part of one. One you match you. All right. Because we're at SMP FM. And you have Tom FM. Kejuana Kassan, Erika Siri, where you have a good night. And you have World Cup coverage. And you have a good day, bro. Bye. I have an SOT. Bye-bye.

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0: Asempa 94.7 Ediokono enai echiponson ena sabre wasungusa utie no yada yahusha ase nadum ene ne moburu hununti ohweso ama na otwini munyina kwabetu ye bonibia ankan yada so ati enkwam na ene moburu 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Now, you will be coming for you will be tea. 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
0: eni you shall know the truth. 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
0: 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Yeah, you be crying, you're going to ask him and preaching, and also so that I crab your chow. A good name, and what be bringing his office up for so boy, and also bet me. And you're not in the potato, Nemo, if you're any fruit, move so or support to her. Nobody in your good man, I'm a boy.
2: I
0: don't
2: cry.
0: Nobody is 0205323761
2: I'm saying a buyer, I check a grant, yama.
0: Yeah.
2: Yeah. Maybe I'm confounding you.
0: Yeah.
1: A simple FM.
2: Some night. Yeah. Some night I can't do. I'm saying about my mistake, I cry.
0: Yeah.
2: And which na, you pass it and can then no. You sign for me, I cry.
0: Okay.
2: If it's a chance, I know I cry. The bar. Now, if I be see, baby, maybe I'm ready to come. You did draw ya. Yeah, yeah, intimate I met was on.
0: Topic here fire, quiet. Topic here fire, they shall say, yes, sir. Consider a walk Bible, no,
2: sir.
0: Diana, you see, a dinner, the year,
2: sir.
0: A diet soon, and I say,
2: sir,
0: this man, I'm with you, anyway, sir. In your quotation, James,
2: yeah, and yeah, you're shining in our buy. Maybe your quotations are horrible, brave. Dear, who said? 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
2: 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So, Protestants leaders and writers freely admit that Sunday sacredness is not found in the Bible, which only teaches observance of the creation Sabbath. In the Quasiada for Adiatum, Matame Hofu in Adiatum said, Quasiada sum, ah, yes, some year crunkers said, da crunkers here this sum, or bad, you know. Enye eni choice mu eni nyina so bia na ama me she ba bia nti yemfa and sorry ni biem na yenko yedi kan o Baptist Church
0: okay
2: eni ni the church Baptist Church in tell me I sorry ke se pom ka sorry ko se na yes na omo ya bo mu di pen ore bia friend o Dr. E.T. Hiscox yenyina eni mso ye author o no tro nguma bia e friend o the Baptist manual in the work of the Church of Baptist Biano. So who quas or any part there? It means a wound name. And maybe a friend. The Baptist manual. The case Baptist manual is a woman. And on a done it and the Baptist are suffering in a smile kind of say there was and it's a command to keep holy the Sabbath day. But that Sabbath day was not Sunday.
0: Mm.
2: Or say,
0: the Baptist phonic,
2: yes, yes, the Baptist manual, Dr. E.T. Hiscox, and a Troy, Ama Baptist Asafunina, or say, there was
1: Asempa FM,
2: and there is a day to keep holy, and that is the Sabbath day. Yeah, what W.O. or just a Titi Mumia, what W.O. and name rooms here, W.O. Sadano, a ya cronk, ya share, ya command, they say, Sadano, and yen cronk. Na saanda no enye Sunday anase enye kwesieda. That is not the Sabbath day. Now, I say it will however be readily said and with some show of triumph that the Sabbath was transferred from the seventh to the first day of the week with all its duties, privileges, and sanctions. Earnestly desiring information on this project, which I have studied for many years, I ask, where can the record of such a transition be found? I say, Ebinumaka, say, Uko babia ya ka, edia dance, empo, nen nimrim cry in him, say, Ebinum putimika, say, ya ye, humedani asasano. Ana say, Ajinkwani wunu besi be ye free ho, ne niyama horo omukano, esano. 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Now, I say not in the New Testament.
0: Mm.
2: Absolutely not. What should I say? Empono enye oba apam fufro ni mkra.
0: Yeah.
2: Enumpo di enke bi kra da. San se. Eho no it baku kra. 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Yes, san.
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2: Home da eme meneda fi kwa siyada. 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
2: ni mkra. I say, there is no scriptural evidence of the change of the Sabbath institution from the seventh to the first day of the week. Ye ni trust him adansi debia etreme hunu say yes san homeda if remember in that by kwesiada. Dr. E.T. Hiscox, Baptist ni kesia or tro the Baptist manual engomano asoma wakan and as a Baptist for a kanfa kwesiada on. And the last me boy so adum FM say and yet, while I call Baptist, I wouldn't him assemble in Anna, ye count
0: once.
2: Would you be my jet in ABI? 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As ma angumano e can say it is quite clear that however rigidly or as devotedly we may spend Sunday, we are not keeping the Sabbath. Or say opa kwesia dano da formu mini mini kwa haba ha et ye try se oba ye no kron kron sen ye upe biano. 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I say the Sabbath was founded on a specific divine command. Homendano. I say a command or shebi a kronkromune a free by. Now we can plead no such command for the observance of Sunday. I say sir, or she kronkrona. Unyankupo ankasa edi share say emfa en memenda en sumono no. Unti mi mfa sa en wan koma kosieda. Send ye hununi ni no. I say there is not a single line in the New Testament to suggest that we incur any penalty by violating the supposedly sanctity of Sunday. I say, Sunday, with me, the OPBR, the OD Monday, Tuesday, Wednesday, any other days, you know. On tomorrow, when you come on him, I will trust him. I trust him. The church, the congregationalist church. Our friend Dr. R. W. Dale. And my friend, the 10 commandments. Mu Anna or Troy Sassy.
3: Oh, my God.
2: Oh, my God. Oh, my God. Oh, my
3: God. Oh, my
2: God. Oh, my God. Oh, my God. Oh, church. Church. Congregationalist church. Now, no, yen twaso. 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
3: That's right.
2: 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Hiscox Troy am sa ho nguma bi a friend the watchman na the watchman mu no ana no so ka se the scriptures nowhere call the first day of the week the Sabbath. There is no scriptural authority for so doing. I say trust them no, but be any wha e catch say that edi kind no e ya homeda.
3: That's right.
2: E bin ni trust them no e obabia. nor of course any scriptural obligation. The watchman, to say, trust him by beer and you are catcher, is
1: a simple and
2: be kind. A homeda, a be new. Now, and who have you or your friend, the 10 I know your 10 commandments,
3: okay,
2: and the congregational is near the 10 commandments, but and who might be or why your friend or 10 commandments and no Presbyterian church.
3: That's right.
2: The church, the Presbyterian church, and a troll, a wasa, and woman. Now, as my can you say, there is no word, no hint in the New Testament about abstaining from work on Sunday. I say, ye ni asimbia, anasi ye ni asimkasimbia, ye can ever trust him, impo, apam, fufronimua, I can say. Kwesiada and Sase Ukwe Juma. A trail se Kwesiada Ayada Aye Jumanda Anase Ayada Etise and Na Akanina Ebi. The observance of Ash Wednesday or Lent stands exactly on the same footing as the observance of Sunday. Into a say Senye and Safubinimu as observable adia a friend of Lent Anase Ash Wednesday Aye Omo. Mvani se yeah, nkebeka se omo amania omo ye.
3: Yeah.
2: Ewo masafu mu. Eno. Days na matusi omo de ye no. Sa na kwesi ada nso etie. Ah, se se ne wa na watusi sa ada no se. Odi ye bibia opa bia.
3: Yeah. Okay.
2: Now I say into the rest of Sunday, no divine law enters. And you say, se wa ngasa o kanto ho so se. Kwesi ada na eye homeda me the best ye kronkron akosmo nyankopon a. I say Emra Kronkron be anywhere at church.
3: Emra be in church.
2: Emra be anywhere. Was at 10 commandments in the Presbyterian church. Into Omo Katra, I said, Omo ye Ash Wednesday, Omo ye Lent, no. Days no mchisu di yenu. I said, Sahana kusia dance with ye.
3: Okay.
2: Into nye ini ayibia. Ah, yes. Ah, trust him. I can say, Nano, eh, die this.
3: Uti we now jim wechinya.
2: Yes, 10 commandments. You can go and read all these books.
3: Yeah.
2: You can read all these books. Now, you and who be woho? Your friend, plain sermons on the catechism. Plain sermons on the catechism. Page 334 and 336.
3: Oh, wow.
2: Oh, I'm trust the Anglican Church.
3: Hey.
2: The Anglican Church.
3: Supreme one.
2: Yes. Plain Sermons on the Catechism, page 334 and 336, Anglican Church. I say, and where are we told in the scriptures that we are to keep the first day at all? Obisa say, ehifa, ene wo trust him, a country and say, kwesiada, yinyi ni kron kron. Ehifa. Anglican Church, ni bisa yin. Omo, omo soko kwesiada, esum. Omo, omo bisa yin, sa I feel, omo say, we are commanded to keep the seventh. Yashaya and say, ye need the toso and sunimum.
3: Yeah.
2: But we are nowhere commanded to keep the first day. Now, so no. But be anywhere, Yashaya and say, ye need that, any kind of so. Anglican Church.
3: Mutin yo, Adolphonum. And you say,
2: now, Ura or Troy, you know, your friend, Isaac Williams.
3: Yes.
2: Plain sermons. Plain sermons on the on the catechism, page 334, and page 336, Isaac Williams, Anglican Church. Yes. In the almost
3: so multi-free England.
2: Yes. As my almost a kafa question down. Almost a near crown crown. In the wow kobia winim no. Wa
1: mwa
2: e kase and ya crown crown. And I think that at this moment no with my bizarre questions. And ya crown crown then yeah, that's
3: what it is. Go to umfu. I don't know yet you say. Free,
2: can you free? Now, the same congregational is a boom, you know, Sasa for Corona, which means a Homedano, any question, and one Sam, here on pa, ain't you know, almost sign, Ewo, and maybe Ewo ho. Ah, your friend, Dwight Theology, Volume 4, page 401. I say, the Christian Sabbath, Sunday, is not in the scriptures. I say and they a Christopher and your munye binum a homeda ah omofreno kwesiada no any trust him. Now and was not by primitive church called Sabbath. Now I am friend by be say I am home dada. Timothy Dwight's Theology, Volume 4, page 401, Congregationalist Church. I don't know. Now, I'm going to be a woho. Ah, I have to need in Theological Compendium. Theological Compendium, page 180, and 181. Ah, Asafo, the Methodist Church. Anna, I'm going to be a Amos Bini and a Troy. Yes, the Methodist Church. Amos Bini and Oma, if I know. Theological Compendium, page 180 to 181. Into the Church of Methodists. As my Mosa and Cambium. Induce himself among Omahu Ruby Bray. Any Kosiada, someone in Yajuni. Yadikan Kai, among Omabako.
3: Yeah.
2: How you say? It is true that there is no positive command for infant baptism. Intiha, or say, Methodist for Bo Emofra Sua, Abba Abufra, Uni Munyans, Uni Mushino, say Omo Bonasua. Or say, it is true that there is no positive command. Or say, Emra Papa Bia Nitros, my trust, a year mom Mufresu. This is method the Church of Methodists. Nor is there any for keeping holy the first day of the week. Into our can ye may be a Safuni Yabia, any trust a muna, or can you? Or say, Emra Papa Bia and Shayen, I free trust him, Muse, Yem Momo Fresu. And now say, Yindi Kwesiada ni, say a Yahomeda. The Church of Methodism, no. Afay, you see, many believe that Christ changed the Sabbath. But from his own words, we see that he came for no such purpose. As he binum bebre, did he say? Ajinkwano esisa homedano.
3: Yeah.
2: Now so if Rajinkwana kasa ensemu or mra no was as he no. I say be beer anywhere na etisa. I see those who believe that Dewahano Jesus changed the Sabbath based it only on a supposition. Oh did he say Ajinkwa san homedano. Eye omu tumi omu ntia siemu. Ena omudi jisasemno edi. Amos Bini, Theological Compendium, page 180 and 181. The Methodist Church. Asma makafa kosia down. Now yes I call the Baptist Church. The Baptist Church. Now among my be your friend what Baptists believe. Near Baptist for AGD. OCA Wallace. And a Troy, what Baptists believe, page 167. You can say what someone believe. I just say, dear OGD, I say, it may be that. Jesus gave them an explicit command, so to do, to change the Sabbath from the seventh day to the first. But of this, we have no revelation. Or say, it may believe, or to a more chair, say, Sani enko 4AD kwesia da sunu, e bia, na jidiye muno e woho se, misaya ano besi san hume da anu fi, da yato sunu sunu kwesi, e di koda, e di kaino, na ansu sunu, I see a DABN ni sa semuemu. There is no revelation. There is no evidence. A DABN ni adansi DABN ni aetisa. Into what Baptist for? Baptist for GD say. Binum poke kasa umbra. Still now, there is no evidence. There is no revelation. BBN ni wa etisa. Now, yo, enguma bi wo wa efreno. Why we keep Sunday? Why we keep Sunday? Ure o troy efreno Bishop Semo. Asori ni Episcopalian Church. I'm say Hanson no. Enya nya bi wo. Hanum sa. No see consider asori ke se pa. I say we have made the change from the Sabbath to the first day, from Saturday to Sunday on the authority of one holy Catholic Apostolic Church of Christ. Into wa modio maka say, yeah there. Ya se san homeda no. Afri. Na to so son dia bada edi kain no. en free choice mu etumi so ene ne nhye so name mu no e free the Holy Catholic Apostolic Church of Christ etumi so
3: from Church Apostolic
2: yes
3: Church of
2: so the Holy Catholic the Holy Catholic Apostolic Church of Christ
3: that's right
2: and almost a sign and the Episcopalian and my friend why we keep Sunday om dey almost Ninja di kwesi adaso enu nti we nti na ye di kwesi adaso amungu manu now your Baptist Church and your Southern Baptist Church and your World Baptist Church nti we your Southern Baptist Church nti omo wo enchi shemu omo so so no omo e wo ngoma bi a e fa no the sabbatic question the sabbatic question page 14 to 17 any page 41 the sabbatic question page 14 to 17, any page 41. Royal train, a friend Joseph Jackson Taylor. I saw you know, yeah, the Southern Baptist Church. I'm a cook, I that, sorry. I'm say the sacred name of the seventh day is Sabbath. Who made an a crown crown dean? A dean, I hear crown crown. Ah, as I say, yeah, the friend there at Osson Sono, eh, who made that? San Organ. I say this fact is too clear to require argument. I say, sa same way no, aye no kra kosi se, ensa se obi an puti meji ho akyenye. Sa se adia onyankopon ankasa edisi wo, so ono man quotation se o kan Exodus 20:10 a ya quote wo no. Now book na to us say, I say on this point, the plain teaching of the word has been admitted in all ages. And I'm sorry, Exodus 20:10 is in the train. I said that at us on son and I am homeda. The moment you die, the kind in the sir and church away, as I said, anchor all ages at me call.
1: I said,
2: by the son, I'm say, obey him. I said, not once did the disciples apply the Sabbath law to the first day of the week. I said, but I couldn't put and sit down. I said, Messiah, I see your phone.
3: Yeah,
2: Eddie. Homeda ni dia aso mudi ni nyina no e rekoma akwese da which means say omudi kwese da aso say homeda o say bi ansida
3: e bi ansida o
2: there is nowhere e bi say not even once I say that folly was left for a later age or did they pretend that the first day supplanted the seventh o say e omonso anya da say e bi kro ma shada e say o ene kwese da idi e di ni kron kron ne na sifo o say bi bi anu wa e see sa the Southern Baptist Church. The Baptist Church and the Southern Baptist Church omu nyina ekwese ada asafu nyina agye tom clear say homeda no enye da edi kan enye kwese ada Episcopalian Church bim amonso amonguma hai atuni din say history of the sabbath page 410 onipa otro e friend Peter Helen o say take which you will either of the fathers or the mornings, and we shall find no Lord's Day instituted by any apostolical mandate. No Sabbath set on foot by them upon the first day of the week. Almost like I say, Opa, Faria Sinema opinion, Kanema, Kansema opinion, I had your opinion. Now, to be beer and niwa, a tresse, Homeda, if SSA, if free diet or so, about that, Edica, Ebiniho. Now, asafubi wo ha. Yes, asafubi wo efeno American Congregationalist. In the year, Congregationalist.
3: Yeah.
2: We American Congregationalist. Omu si e kwesiye da, sorry, kesiye ye pa. Na, omu umabia efeno Christian Union. Christian Union. June 26, 1890. Ana ya trust the current notion that Christ and his apostles authoritatively substituted the first day of the for the seventh is absolutely without any authority in the New Testament. Dr. Lyman Abbott, American Congregationalist Church. Or say, current notion in Primprin and Genetica, who say, sir, Homeda, who has some, there, the kind of doesn't seem, and Nena, Yaji, who is here in the fifth century, Nunyano. Na obia nim se diet son son.
3: Okay.
2: Not until after Amotro the New Testament. Any yeah. Sha si ebinya kwesi da ho osom ho asem. Enti no American Congregationalists for say Senkanya nansen ye ya. Anka yente da se. Ajin kwano ne. Ne siya fono e ka se. Yemfa da edi kaini mumunsum.
3: Name
2: diet or so. I say a Nansen Abefo, Nansenana, Eba Christian Union, June 26, 1890. Now, you were Methodist Church beam.
3: Yes, sir.
2: Now, I'm a woman, your friend, 10 rules for living. 10 rules for living, page 61. Uroy or Troy, a friend of Clovis, Jane Chapel. I say, Methodist for say, the reason we observe the first day instead of the seventh is based on no positive command. Nti edi da edi kan ni mo nya da to sonso no. Em free o she papa bi amu. Ah, I watch us amu. I say one will search the scriptures in vain for authority for changing from the seventh day to the first day. Say I just all hear choice amu. Fit Genesis akosi Revelation akosi hifa hifa.
3: Yeah.
2: Un hunu da. Oh, baby, I can't say.
1: A simple FM.
2: Made that every day, a thousand song, a day about that, a decay. You are suffering, be a friend of Christian Church. We mean, you know, a question and sorry.
3: Wow.
2: Our moako, a sorry question, and our moka, and some win, you know. Ain't he? I'm saying, I see a JB, but I'll say, Bizar, Omo, question, or more sanka. And somewhere to say,
3: this is only a
2: budget. Christian Church.
3: Yes. Put you in our idea, but yes, I want your correct route.
2: Christian Church. I say, Christian Church, I say, now there is no testimony in the oracles of heaven that the Sabbath is changed or that the Lord's Day came in the room of it. Alexander Campbell, reporter, October 8, 1921. Say, Christian Church for. Or my leader and your friend Alexander Campbell and a Troy say in ni babia
3: Christian Church.
2: Yes. This is October 8, 1921.
3: Yes,
2: ha, enguma or Troy no. Or so we try say mu babia any white say day di kano e ya humida. Yes sano no. Yeah, the I mean, that doesn't swear on me than Yasano. Yes, a son, no, yet the day the kind of Babishan, I was a bin you was a yen tibida, a bin interesting. Now, you will, and woman be a friend of theology condensed. Real Troy, a friend of T.C. Blake. Okay, page 471, any page 475, a Presbyterian Church. Okay. Engoma, eno no.
3: Yeah.
2: Presbyterian Church. Omo ngoma bakon, fufron so, eno so.
3: Epimo.
2: I see the Sabbath is a part of a decalogue, the Ten Commandments.
1: A simple FM.
2: I see home da no. Eno nkwen ni ho, eka, emre bi ho.
3: Yeah.
2: Ah, enye mra keke, ni mwe ye mra, semo eto si du.
3: Yeah.
2: Ah, unyanko pon, no, no, di ni juma. Presbyterian Church.
3: Yeah.
2: And I can say, as I say, my actually. Yes. Now, I say, this alone forever settles the question as to the perpetuity of the institution. Until, therefore, it can be shown that the whole moral law has been repealed, the Sabbath will stand. The teaching of Christ confirms the perpetuality of Sabbath. Into a country, I say, na emrani bi oha eye moral law ene ye emrani bi oha na ye nyankopon mra na na homeda no eka eyi ni ho emrana eyi free ho se bi ye twamboa
3: emoja
2: 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And in Tino Yansan and Cobabia, T.C. Blake, Theology Condensed, page 474 and 475, the Presbyterian Church, Asimov Amokanon. Now, Disciples of Christ Church, Disciples of Christ. Ura Dr. D.H. Lucas, and a Troy, woman in the Christian Oracle, January 23rd, 1890. And it is as I for no emre shall say no no who is it?
3: Yeah,
2: no cry and say, and you could say that woman named the dad.
3: I'll
2: be seen there. I say, There is no direct scriptural authority for designating the first day, the Lord's Day. I say,
4: as simple.

0: and subjects of baptism. Ura Oren Fowler, Netroye, Congregationalist Church. I say, there is no command in the Bible requiring us to observe the first day of the week as a Christian Sabbath. I say, Emrebia and Netroye say, Mwa, E Katre, and say, Yindi de edi kind so, E wana ochinimu say, E Yehomeda, Emrebia and Yua, Etisa, and no E Congregationalist Church. Now, your Christian connection, and also yeah, asafo, yeah, Christian connection. Among them, and also your friend, History of the Christian Church, third edition, 1873, page 415. Ah, we try a friend Nicholas Somerbell. I say, the Roman Catholic Church reversed the fourth commandment by doing away with the Sabbath of God's word and instituting Sunday as a holy day. Nicholas Somerbell, History of the Christian Church, 3rd edition, 1873, page 415. Or say, Roman Catholic asafono, ena, omode humeda, nasi san humeda, if we die to son son, na diye, sene omoye ene ni se, omu yu nyanku panse mu frio, ena omode da, edi kaini mum, eba be she, o se, eno omode holy day, anase da, aya kron kron.
1: There's a Udi, Christian, Udi, Udi, Udi, Udi,
0: yes, Udi Catholic, Udi Catholic Church, and she shares.
1: Ezi, kan chere se, Udi, Udi, kwa, enya reyese, awa, nina ame prese, but enya reyese.
0: Eti, Episcopalian Church, bim, I'm saying question that asafo. Now, I'm a Troy, you know, a friend of Manual of Christian Doctrine. Mm. Manual of Christian Doctrine, page 121. I say, is there any command in the New Testament to change the day of weekly rest from Saturday to Sunday? None. I say, Dabi Owa, Emrabi Owa, Ewa, Apamfufu, Nimua, E Katrin, and say, yes, sir, now what you need to home dana eye memenda no esano di ba kweseda na omisi dabi ebi ni ho Episcopalian Church afi 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bibia so that you can also do your research no so akore se no kre and as enye no kre I say the Southern Baptist Church. Now, I say, the first four commandments set forth man's obligation directly toward God. But when we keep the first four commandments, we are likely to keep the other six. I say, I'm not saying, you know, there, and I know, see, this one, a new yanko pon tem, asem. Now, see, baby, and I know, you know, so there. Na a man say mudino, as I say in Siana Aka Wetchin, as I say a disusara. Now I say, the fourth commandment set forth God's claim on man's time and thoughts. A man say ma iduno, the atos on nine, or say,
2: a simple
0: and on a set unyankupo, a catcher and said the unyankupon, am I emre? Be a as I see it to me, at this I'm ready, did you maybe?
1: Yeah.
0: Na yet. Sam Reno at Junibi being so soon. The 6 days of labor and the rest on the Sabbath are to be maintained as a witness to God's toil and rest in creation. Or say, Sa Adebumu and Nancy, Oyanko Pondi Badina, and a diet or so and so on the Homeano. As I say, Yetimi Mani Timho, na itimi me a dancy deem Oyanko Pondi Bois, O boy.
1: See,
0: Etino. In a you know, or Pesawa Trail was there. So when you and Yankupon, whom in that swat, I die to some son as well. Not just a wound in to say, O Yankupon a bow, a dear, wound in to say, O Yankupon a bow, a dear. Sans a non a air dance, dear, chess, who so would this one, who di a dance as an umpa, me did to say, O Yankupon a bow, Southern Baptist Church, and I can say you. I say, no one of the 10 words is of merely racial significance. The Sabbath was established long before Moses in no special connection with the Hebrews. See, because who made that idea? A Jew for there and a Hebrew for there. Or say, no one of the 10 words is of merely racial significance. I say, man, say, Mudunu, but I could cry anywhere. Oh, come on, and grophobia. I'm a cancer, and grophobia. I'm a honama.

0: 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In fact ye di si wasa na ye be wo bia wasase so ye di si ho ansana bi bia be ba so wasase so enti na nye nkrofo bi se ne bi nim ka se emranse mudu ni de eye hipo fo any e di throw the mom no osenye sanity osi but as an institution of all mankind in commemoration of God's rest after the 6 days of creation. I say, the mumunu, a idea on yankupon di si ho se unipo bia oti asasiso a unim se we unipa da se ninkwa di e. As I say, udi on yankupon a humida so. 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So wa anyane sa adia, na ti se wo nyin tumu sa. I say, it was designed for all the descendants of Adam. I say, Obia free Adam as seba edie, humedano, ye di si ho di maon. And it's you omu ye freno, Adult Quarterly, Southern Baptist Convention Series, August 15, 1936. And the Southern Baptist for say, se wa ni humeda, now di kwese da kwa sorea, o tre se, enyo nyanko pone bo adie.
1: Nyo Yankopon.
0: Yes, una o pesa o chere se. 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
1: Yeah.
0: Ono no di si ho, o bo ade we no di si ho, de home. 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Now, you were Lutheran Church. 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Lutheran Church. And so e ngoma bi a, ngoma no, atuni din Sabbath or Sunday. Okay.
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0: Okay.
1: Me from Chemu.
0: Sure.
1: I was for Assemble 94.7 and grown e dey say we no so atiesim. Se no say tifri no de, exam na no de ko no.
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1: 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If it's a one for any dear new buama or body de cretano. One for buon yen diamano, said the Watino. And Nipa Ganyan, Naomi Dabra, was a good evening, Apostle. We thank Yahusha for your life. Naomi Dabra, Yahusha, Israel, Baba, na on your cassia, Sacrana, or Nazemi Frono, and Anamino, Yahusha, Israel, Wati, na. Omi kwa emaun na na dum ni mo bundu asha mo bia no emrem no mo ho ban free atamfo Jackson Frimpong was it we thank Yahusha for today teaching. Thank you Apostle and all the Nazarene followers. Aha odin chano su bia ma won wa abedwe e kan ko no nyina mi Nazarene for no be sum no Ernest Awotwe was it hello Apostle Major Odo Wisu Ja Nese Ya no no Major we J Jane Flo ya so Major bless you or see Major bless you Jane de any if you any ya so or see hello apostle may ya bless you what is so one shall papa NS Awotwe yeah that's papa Asempa 94.7 one is here why are there Yahusha Shamu same one do my same credit. Na mo hye so ade ma FM na aye kama yankuye nim asempa 94.7 Facebook ni ye asempa 94.7 FM program ni ye ehintasem Alexo Foley ena otin kana obiebie ni ma so kama kon bajo yantwa so e na
0: okay enti ye twaso engoma bi wo ha ye friend of Sabbath or Sunday page 15 any page 16 na ura otro ye friend John Theodore Mwela oye Lutheran Church Lutheran Church. Send in your name. I'm sure say Ghana ha cry no ebia ebi wa ha. I'm saying kwasi ada asafo. I say, but they air in teaching Lutheran Church.
1: No,
0: yeah.
1: No,
0: yeah.
1: Yeah.
0: Okay.
1: Muko a nya market. Where's our pastor no?
0: Okay.
1: Maybe see you on that case. See you hope I am growing.
0: Okay.
1: Now, maybe I'm just cooking.
0: Yes. And he, you heard him so cast a camphor cassia
1: down.
0: Okay. You heard him camphor cassia down. I say, but they air in teaching that Sunday has taken the place of the Old Testament Sabbath and therefore must be kept as a seventh day, had to be kept by the children of Israel. I say, Omo Kase, Yasasa Kwesiada, Yasasa. Home da frequency da ba meme nda na omo ese omu di so no ese se eye e friend se Israel for na se omu di sa
1: home
0: da ne so aye meme nda ne so na o se se omo obi ka sa wa yan fum so Lutheran church
1: well Lutheran but Luther
0: yes
1: no so ti e oda no Lutheran
0: so obi ka sa wa yan fum so say in other words as and some fufu mu na na se so kind of fufu kind of fufu so a they insist that Sunday is the divinely appointed New Testament Sabbath. And so they endeavor to enforce the sabbatical observance of Sunday by so-called blue laws. I see, binu mo wa, ama ya ni se, kwa siyada ni edi esiwo, ese ya humeda, nti ya kwa kwa importi humeda, kwa ya esese ya fasu di humeda ya ye, da ya toso nsono, sen ya sisi edi nun di ya ba, kwa siyada no ibi dinu woho. I'm afraid of blue laws. That's why I come far. Or some be home.
1: Yeah.
0: And she share free by a bidia ba with him. And they are ba by before from. Or say, Sane Binimian. Yes. Or say, these churches err in their teaching. For scripture has in no way ordained the first day of the week in place of the Sabbath. Or say, I'm on my side. I'm on my from so. Kasiye. San say, what do you mean, Kase? Me di home da senenka eye da eto son son se me di no no
1: bi
0: di ne pepe pepe wo kwesi eda mu
1: enye
0: yi so ati ase enye yi na oye ne sa why am from so anyti the sabbath or sunday uru e friend John Theodor Mueller etroye Lutheran Church almost as small makanfa kwesi eda hun na oye nguma bi wo ha ye friend no Christian advocate
1: wo mu de se enka na odun wo
0: we mu nyina ya ye but I'm say akaka kra e say di wi wo Christian advocate July 2nd 1942 Oro Troy friend Harris Franklin Rao the Church of Methodist for almost an kasabi mu won woman for from I say take the matter of Sunday there is no passage telling Christians to keep that day or to transfer the Jewish Sabbath to that day. I say, young fan can't go say that once somewhere.
1: Yeah.
0: As same phobia and me, trust him, a calf, a catria crystal for say, I'm off a day, the kind of, and some, I'm on your crown crown. And I say, I'm on transfer, I'm on coffer, you for home, Dano, and from Rakosia, the moment some, sending a kind of blue laws, and I say, a bean new, sir, the Methodist Church, and I'm a son.
1: To a Methodist in the new year. Well, that's it. I know what you're saying. Well, what you're saying. Go beside you. No, what you're saying.
0: Now, you're as a fool. I'm on as a free. Your friend of Moody Bible Institute.
1: Okay.
0: Where there. I'm saying, me cry, me TV da. Moody Bible Institute.
1: I
0: consider that as some.
1: I'm a church history, but I mean, the history, all churches in the founders need history. No, I'm to tell
0: you. I'm a small wall. I consider that some.
1: But I better train on something.
0: Now, among my being a friend of Moody Bible Institute monthly, November 1936, page 138. I'm saying, I consider that some. I'm also say, we have abundant evidence. Both in the New Testament and in the early history of the church to prove that gradually Sunday came to be observed instead of the Jewish Sabbath apart from any specific command. So I'm so man who knows and kakra no because see that baby share homedano and name and crop 4 days some now all man who say we moon in free mrab potting biswa a watch for say more than say by beyond a buy into a unipa. And she say, "Muna enam eso ebai." Now, ye wo, engu ma bi wo, ah ye friend New York Examiner. New York Examiner, November 16, 1893. Na Uriah friend Dr. E. T. Hiscox. Ono Enguma Otreno, report of his sermon at the Baptist Ministers Convention, New York.
1: New York.
0: Examiner, November 1893. Timika. Timika E.T. his course, but no one who said the Church of Baptist for Assembly Ebekan. I'm also a can save your say. I say to me, it seems unaccountable that Jesus, during 3 days' discussions with the disciples, often conversing upon the Sabbath question, discussing it in some of its various aspects, freeing it from its false Jewish tradition. Glosses never alluded to any transference of the day. Also, no such thing was intimidated. I say, I know there was one who said, I didn't buy, you know, Nincomodiemu, na ode homedampo, and who are to me, a bube, Eddie Casatro, Muninamuno. Oh, who said, by a beer, anywhere, okay, I said, what ya transfer homedano.
1: Yeah.
0: The odi bu beno or the bu betcho and near my saw ye won't me down in my saw ye. But by be any or no E.T. his cause who said we are transfer homedano every that's as I wanted their cover. I say no, so far as we know, the spirit which was given to bring to their remembrance all things whatsoever that he had said unto them, deal with his question. Nor yet did the inspired apostles in preaching the gospel, founding churches, counseling, instructing those founded, discuss of approach the Sabbath. I say, Hong Kong, Missa and a cracker, so qua, or the individual man, I be here, kakai for no. And so by, no, Ebe kakai, or ka, Ebe dijuma, and my son 43, sorry, a year near my brain. Well, who knew that someone discusses, say, your transfer home, Dano.
1: Oh,
0: every that we are correct, Debbie. Also, one who be there. Of course, yes. I say, of course, I quite well know that Sunday did come into use in early Christian history as a religious day, as we learn from the Christian fathers and other sources. To an say, I'm pound the one who can say, we see that by,
1: yeah,
0: ever be here at that, omode sum, ewo, a Christopher. Okay, so I say, but what a pity that it comes branded with the mark of paganism. I say, yeah, I hone say that dana omodia dia see what say kwesi da na say omodi ye homeda no mpo no e de abosom som bebre and I say anyamesom mamenka na anyamesom anyamesom ahoro bi ankrofo bi di som som omunyame nyina na ma omodi aba e ba be som saada no E.T. his cousin Eka say. Now, I say, and Christian with the name of the Son God, then adopted and sanctified by the papal apostasy, and bequeathed as a sacred legacy to Protestantism. Dr. E.T. his cousin. I say, the NRA who pan is it. 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
0: 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This is Dr. E.T. Hiscox, report of his sermon at the Baptist Ministers Convention, New York, Examiner, November 16, 1893. Men kan you, and
1: some
0: make yes. That is the Baptist Church. Now, Yanko Moody Church beam. Moody Church. Na amu wanguma biya ya freno. Wade and Wanting. Wade and Wanting. Ase yesusu. Na asu wankariri. Page 47. Ura ya troye ya freno Dwight L. Moody. I think so no one or te asa from Moody Church. Amu kwa kwa siyada. Ase. The Sabbath was binding in Eden. And it has been in force ever since. Homedano, wa Eden true mwa onyankopon ebo Adam ni Eve no. Na homedano wo ho. Ah, omu diso. Na omu diso no, omu diso ama ene yedasu wo ho a, enipansu diso. This fourth commandment begins with the word remember. I say, oka emranse mudunu, di atosu nana ekasafa homedano wa. Amanse mnina oka se menye se but I do homedan so say kai remember
1: kai
0: chese obi kachre o se kai a na chese wa kachre o da na unnim dada
1: yeah
0: nti o sa akachre o se e mawre mfi kai nti modi say
1: very serious
0: modi say this fourth commandment begins with the word remember kai, showing that the Sabbath already existed when God wrote the law on the tables of stone at Sinai. Eti wachwa wose, enye Sinai biposwa, Moses koji imanse mudununa, yetro humeda huansem. Because it said, remember, trese, it was already dene wohodada. And sana Moses kwa koji embrana bantina, omwa, samrani sufu onu refi.
1: Yeah.
0: It's no jumps at Kai because Monana no more mobile in our Eden. Ediso, even in the Eden.
1: I'm a patron in Trumina
0: Ediso.
1: Now, can I chat of glass for the number?
0: This is the Church of Moody. I'm on your Sabbath. I'm on your here. I'm quite sorry to say that. I'm Ura or T and Dwight L. Moody. And I can say, how can men claim that this one commandment has been done away with when they will admit that the other nine are still binding? And the Oram would say, Obi Jo Yere, Obi Bafa Yere, O Kotuso, Obi no Yere Shedamu, no more Yere Moye. Now Kotuso na Eya Yama, Utimi, Ebia, the opposite of Yabia, then the farmer acquires to say, Wafa Yere, Se Obi Echo Wolfum. Eko tu banchi. 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
1: Yeah.
0: Eni njina haka mranse mdino. 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
1: Yeah.
0: So ubi chwisi kani sebi kudi ubi ya uwa.
1: Yeah.
0: Yabe jana manako.
1: Davi.
0: Yabe chire na utumu. 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A chairman has a yasisan in you. And your chair say, so who didn't mind in your answer? I don't know who made a pen. I won't be so
3: good.
0: Dwight, Moody. I say, or no, and yes, on your Sabbath.
1: Hallelujah.
0: Yes, into your no sinner, yeah. Or they buy an animal, try if any weight and wanting. Yes, you sue, your carry wounds one, page 47.
1: Yade Yahua. Hallelujah.
0: Now, Moody Krona, Moody Church for now.
1: The whole gun and TV.
0: I say, almost I won't be a. You have to need in Ibid, page 46.
1: Yeah.
0: Ura, D.L. Moody Nane San Troy. I say, I honestly believe that this commandment, the fourth commandment or the Sabbath commandment, is just as binding today as it ever was. I say, Ojidi ye pa, I want to cream with say, da, etoso en swanye homedano, as I want man say mudinum, di etoso na eno.
1: Yeah.
0: I say, ne itim ho efi ade bo asase na da so etim ho na be koso atim ho akosi da the all kind of no. I say, I have talked with men who have said that it has been abrogated, but they have never been able to point to any place in the Bible where God repealed it. I say onigrofo bebre akasa a o makase homeda ne de ye ye afri ho ajin kwa de bo asase ndie mu. Nanso, my buba ebiye niwa okanya etimi kase eha chapter ha verse ha eno komeda dietason so ye yifio yes san ose bi niwa sa
1: niho
0: I say when Christ was on earth he did nothing to set it aside. I say ajinkwano asase zuno wanye hwe se ode homeda na beto nchen doctor anase D.L. Moody ningoma otroya e friend ibid page 46 a oye Moody Church kwesiada asori for asemuye now yo ngoma bi wo ho ye friend no sermons on several occasions second volumes edition and in volume 1 page 221 any 222 Wesley Church and be wo Ghana because yo Wesley school I say ha and you must say kwesiada
1: Wesley
0: that and you must say kwesiada som kesie ye
1: John Wesley
0: and you oro atro e no your friend John Wesley and you know John Wesley na sermons John Wesley sermons on several occasions okay volume 2 no okay volume 1 empire okay page 222 and 221 asema John Wesley or the friend saying founder of Methodist Church no or see this handwriting of ordinances the ceremonial law prefiguring the death of Christ our Lord did not blot out take away and nail to his cross. Colossians 2:14. 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
1: what call the holy
0: sa na wo twa aboa no moja e de it is sa na na omuye
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0: yes no mo wo mra bebre aduane ho afore ye wo sa ne ma horo nyina yes enti ye fe no ceremonial laws and as ordinances and nona
2: John Wesley ka
0: se e bi no mo se sa se ajinkwani wu ye no ene ye mfo odwan ma afore bi enji en ceremony fa free bi ene no Wow, we are from so our best friend, and now bit my concotage in my bombay. It be no say, I didn't quite woo, you know. San Yamana, Mujai, you know, who may dance so Kahubina, Omujai, who may dance so soon, a cancer ceremonial loss. Anna John Wesley said, this handwriting of ordinances, the ceremonial law prefiguring the death of Christ, our Lord, did not blot out or take away and nail to his cross. I say, sir. Ordinances now, Mujai, yeah. Sa ceremonial laws of Mujai in Anno. There can say, yeah, they are born as senior mono. Or Trese, na Homedano, na Encamo. You can Colossians 2:14 on a quote here. Say, but the moral law contained in the Ten Commandments and enforced by the prophets, he did not take away. Ordinances no, afforable, I don't know afforable, any sign of money, money, a jay. The emo was a moral law. Ah, moral law, I can't want to say, and I'm the can't say, so be real idea. Now say, a moral law. Now, this is a from so, obi sebi sebi, and you will cry free when some, and I will be out done in summer. Who say, I'm from so, you betray no, obi any brave, obi manako any be, if you say, I'm from so, oh, that's what I said, those are moral laws. And see, John Wesley said, moral laws. Or but the moral law contained in the Ten Commandments. I say ransom dinumunu. A moon sem be a woman dear. And it was enforced by the prophets. Uyanko pon as some form omudiso. It was enforced by them. He did not take it away. I said no. Misaya we no one fanko. Because of the koyan can ne and ka ubi me just ubi wea wa dia anka over senka
2: yeah
0: so ubi wea wa dia kranka won tifi won tempo but and then what tin din din din chair was it's a moral law and that's all and some moral law na musuna the fourth commandment and homed and so a woman so I say the moral law stands on entirely different foundation from the ceremonial or ritual law. Entinu emran se muduno na ayasronko free sa ceremonial or ritual laws na no mo ye this show mo bani fa free ni sa ni money money na John Wesley na o sisi se o nim choice am che esen o nim choice am papa
1: o mo method sini leader we o nyasi nyina we
0: o say every part of this law.
1: Yes.
0: I say every part of this law, every part of this law must remain in force upon all mankind and in all ages. John Wesley, Sermons on Several Occasions. Okay, volume 1, volume 2, page 221 and page 222. Asma, okay, try, you know. Now, you want to be aware, the friend of Spiritual Antichrist. Spiritual Antichrist, that's page right. 71, any page 72. Ura, or try, a friend of Martin Luther, sending in Luther, Lutheran Church. I say, I wonder exceedingly how it came to be imputed to me that I should reject the law of the Ten Commandments. I say, Ayano, Mwangwa Yi, Wamra, Yinim, say Martin Luther, Ma Oka Catholic Church, one as a Mother Church in the Hua, or someone else, Yeno, who Nima Hurobe Brise, and Ku Yi, Emma, Yabeshian Hua, dear Emma, or Tro Thesis. About 95 teas edible, or say, and your man, and quee, or as a funim. Now, see, dream reading, uncrophobia, ban, and him, the country, and say, and give it to me, anger, or no, send your omo mubinum, a jay, and ransom, and ransom, dunus, Nanka, no sooner than, in ya, and ransom, dunus, a dinty, or can say, I wonder exceedingly how it came to be imputed to me that I should reject the law of the Ten Commandments. Whosoever abrogates the law, must of necessity abrogate sin also. I say, Obi any way so with me, a ransom do not free. The obit me ye free or pe, a obia, obit me born in a free, which means, when you uncle pen obit me, a yisa, I'm running in a free. Martin Luther, Spiritual Antichrist, page 71, any page 72. And also, a semoa, a ho, and on.
1: Okay.
0: Now, ye wo, and what be waha. Ah, Martin Luther na esan etroye. Na engomane din e de Sabbath and commanded holidays. Sabbath and commanded holidays. 1524, chapter 4, page 23, any 24. And it you know, ura otroye no, Martin Luther. Osi. God says without distinction, remember that you observe the Sabbath day. Concerning Sunday, it is known that men have instituted it. It is clear, however, that you should celebrate the Sabbath day. Asma and so can send a Moody Church cause a Kai Homedano, then Kronkrono. Also, Yanko Pong say, remember Kai, say, Ubedi Homedano so. Now the back question who has somebody in him say and you young coupon and a edi SEO Martin Luther, yes, as I'm so on so a canon.
1: Okay.
0: Midiviano. But say be wa
2: Sempa
0: F de Midiviano no aka I'm say me nupe.
1: I know, okay, baby, I don't know so if you agree.
0: Hono, you know, you're training in an eh, but we agree in your travel.
1: You have a question,
0: yes, your travel.
1: As I come in,
0: last but one, and also Ura Martin Luther.
1: Bim.
0: And a strong woman. We didn't know on a personal book, but a Lutheran church, Ankasankasan, a book, no, I don't know a troy. Now, the woman in the Augsburg Confession. The Augsburg Confession. We did a cherry AD 1530, part 2, article 7. Yes. I say, they, the Catholics, allege the change of the Sabbath into the Lord's Day, as it seemeth. I say, Roman Catholic for no, asafuno, and I almost didn't say a buy a sign homedano, a free diet or so and so. Now, I'm on the a bar, da omope ID kind of senior tien. I say, to the Decalogue, and they have no example more in their mouths than the change of the Sabbath. Man, some do know so. I'm the one who's saying. Now, so I'm only and fatum be a fufro be or more. I just said, Home Dano and Sassan and Quan. I say, they will need have the Catholic Church's power to be very great because it has dispensed with a precept of the Ten Commandments. You are say, answer no be to me. A sinibu pano yankupombra our troy it do. Ah, Moses called sin, I reposo kwa jie, he, nsenjania huru isi wo.
1: Yeah.
0: Na, ubibe timi ya kase, me, di mi pe, asesembi, ayi bi ya frimu di bi ya shimunu. Na se se sa, unino, si, oye ubi o timi pa, to challenge, o nyankupon, asem. Na, I say, but of this question, ours do thus teach, that the bishops have no power to ordain anything contrary to the gospel. And ebe ye se o tumi ye san se who need to me untimi se o yankopon emra no. Martin Luther said, na so so no bishops no am wan safoni mu no. Omo need to me biara ah ese se omo timi de sisa o yankopon asem a watro. I say as we showed before. Ti se ne watre mu no. I should say, almost the sun, being visible, they are very powerful. More 2 minutes on Master Sano. Martin Luther said, and I said, the Lutheran church said, I'm need 2 media, some to me, I'm Saka, and Yanko Pom, Rasa free, that's a soon song, at the bar, that Eddie Kine. Now, the last church, I say, moi, Yabe Kine, among my Yabe Kine, a young Mobia, Yatuni Dean said, and I see Augsburg's Confession of Faith, quoted in Catholic Sabbath Manual, page 2. Chapter 1, section 10. Ura, Martin Luther, a Lutheran church, and I can say, or say, the observance of the Lord's Day, Sunday, is founded not on any command of God. So be sorry, no, kuka say, Lord's Day, Lord's Day, or say, but the authority of the church, as Safuni to me, no more, Eddie can say, Lord's Day, no, Kwesieda. Unfortunately, shortly after that confession of faith as at Augsburg, Germany in 1530, the reformers and their followers found themselves deluged in war and bloodshed for years, fighting for their faith and their very lives. They never later had time to return to the issue of the Bible Sabbath. Later, generations of Protestants generally venerated what the original 16th century reformers had written and did not go beyond them, even though it was quite obvious in the Bible that Sunday was not the Bible church. On said the kind na it mean Bobby Sona cause the way they date in there a papa 1846 ne it be AD something. I say reformers we may have boom with the Presbyterian Church, Lutheran Church, Wesley Church, ne and sorry women I'm not a reformers are some almost sorry deny a car say Kwesieda and your die at some. Tell me the trunk on my way. I say shortly after say I'm on in Namo air church say Kwesieda and your die at the summon. Asafone de okun kese eba omo so eta omo all the reformers entinu yes enti omo be nya oha kese after say ye tie omo wie ya o ma chidi fo no a chire bibia sansha say say eba no a chidi fo na nko hwehwe 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and Kasang Makase, Kwesieda, and your diet is some. Now, so and now my four amuye Presbyterians for Eddie, some sons, eh? More before, some of every more reformers, no one. Man could di Samona, Omotro 2 year or 200. I'm right, a tire, Omon, the Omotro 2 year, and a man could die a tree. Then one more, the Abbey for dear, and a baby shas. In the Apostle Hannah, DBC, I'm there. The next time now, everyone know, yeah, the. Home down so
1: Sunday.
0: Sure, yeah,
1: but I don't know what to do. Yeah, that's the pop. Episode 4, Alex Ofori and Outing Canon. And maybe be I, if I be I, I'm going to Wa bia mu papa. Na enkrai de mi se udi wo se good evening apostle and Alex, you are the only one teaching the truth in this country Ghana from Yahoo Canaan Dafoa Mekpo aka Toronto Akusi. O se mi des mi no mienu pe the whole Ghana ye chere no kure no and one do it to us ni Ose, good evening, Apostle. And Alex, you are the only one teaching the truth in this country, Ghana. Please, read Matthew 24, verse 1 up to 9 to 20 from Yahoo Kana and Dafa Mepo, aka Toronto Akusi. Eti, Papa Dianono. Edenas, Papa. And I will say, glory be to Yahuwah. Pure evidence. Yahusha bless you. Where Joseph Yate. Understand the Joseph Yate studio at the bay no. Osip, glory be to Yahuwah. Pure evidence. Yahusha bless you. That's what I say. Facebook also GH and then when you boo and I say Edino. BOO. You can say, you said I need a normal deeper. I say, dear, that to nay so. Or say, good evening, how are you doing? Keep it, and I kept, keep it to good work. Say, I'm not short. Keep it to good work. GH, boo, and I say, you know, I had a papa. And the other one's internet, dear. Agrono said the ayano. And the main cassava baby, where the Cassan Cradier, what Nina, what my cancer Nina, my and to where the what say, then you say, Reverend Gibbons, oh, me, I'm so funny. What say, what say, where the what say, oh, where Ghana, till the baby come, see, and track Ghana memoir. As of our more Ghana, yes, Sremo, a fun one. 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
2: Ye
1: watie Gane jo kranqua. Na yatra entrom from so many FM. Feelolessness num because M wow. Omar jati Yahuwah's law. Following man's tradition, a nipashe spiritual blindness, human for disobedience, false worship, living in sin. Frim, messi way, and no question near catcher war. The home wanted to see the washroom. No better, you know, wanted the home on a catcher as a phone. Let us say, anybody was 1990 as soon as you tell to tell, let's say, was soon. And can say a country who now comes a good boy. Won't to me. And you will be no second chance. It's a more dear say. What is a bed? Now, wow. And yes, what no. I don't know. Me, my papa, and me, And when we oba offer your name, no can so. You wish a sham. We had Nasarim for a man. Nani and Yaku and Nasarimni. Tess and Nasarim for Domdos. O dear for Antony, a Nasarimni. Yahoo Canon, the former Paul, aka turn to a Kusi. Where Nasarimni. When I come in a black or see a cry SIC building, his great boots and stationery, Omnumia Maye. Miami Brapani, Yahoo Bachi, UK. Of Bra Michel, Yahusha, and some are on Kan Woman Kwana Hodin. Simkojo Bwachi, and so Enyamaya Nasemni, Oko Historic Adventist. Peter Bwachi, Ew Bichiri, won so Omiya Eco Historic Adventist, Omutum Friesi Musasumi. Jackson Frimpong, only on Sandia, Echia, Onoya Nasemni, and Yakumia Nasemni, Madame Teliza Damfa, Aya Nasemni, Yoel Yahoo, Aya Nasemni. Hello.
4: Hello, Apostle and Alex. Good evening.
1: Evening, sir. Ya Josu, ya pa chode mpom tise niye. Uwa pa na haba no.
3: Oh, Goko. How are you two?
1: Ah, we are fine. We are fine. By the grace of Yahusha. We are fine.
3: This is Yahukana. Ya fome po. Iki ito.
1: Yahu papa. Mehu papa hapa.
3: Thank you very much for your beauty.
1: Alas usuwa ha.
3: Alas, my greetings to you. Alas, how are you?
0: I'm doing great.
3: Oh, thanks to Yahusha. Apostle and Alas, one problem some of us have in that in the night like this, we wish to learn. But some of our brothers who attended the Christian church, they don't want to respond. They will call and be doing or making a comment as if they plan to distract the whole program. Sometimes it's very, very painful. And some of us, we don't want to react because we know by all means the challenges will come. But what I want to tell them, we were in a Christianity.
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3: We pray for the grace. And some of us, moved by his grace, Apostle came from our own country, Ghana. And some of us, we are so happy that this man is teaching the truth. This is what we want. So we beg them, some of us, we beg them. If they call up the program, they shouldn't bring distraction. It's not you alone they are doing. They are doing all of us. People are listening a lot. So we beg them, because they cannot allow their church, people who come to their church or their chapel and be questioning their pastors and their fathers over there. They won't allow. So if they come to this program, we beg them, they should respect us. Either they will take it or not. They can off their radio. They can off their phone. But they shouldn't plan to bring distraction. We beg them in the name of Yahusha. If not so, they are creating problem for yourself. Have a good night.
1: Thank you. Okay,
3: yeah, thank you.
1: Okay. Thank you. Okay.
3: Yeah,
1: yo, that's Baba Baba. Yahusha continue to protect you, embrace you, and give you the strength. Yeah, that's it. Yahusha Shalom. Yeah, Papa, the lady, Abba. And the Yahba could be what about on your foul? 030-221-6546. 030-221-6546. Also, a power mucha mubia MKK in some mubia or FDS or ya no mashada because o said ye kana ye no kure to do obia do sofo bia no wote no said ye kana ye no kure ti se bronsam awura ni mu to the sense say won person be je no kure na tum no be say obe disable but we say wa be no this time na we ebre mu e don bia bo this dispensation e bre ye omu dispensation wo mu no e se no kure bia akata bia pie 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Now, who no kwen ansa, nina ye prepare the second coming of Yahusha. 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
0: 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You want to say, Baba Honum, Yahusha, Mesiano, one fire region, but region in Yina, Abusunsum, and Yapapa, or the kingdom, Hindi, or say Shahiniano, Kane, and Eterni, to catch yourself and yourself on Omoka kingdom, and once a more, and Yer region, Bajo. Eno ni problem no. 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Won edin no. A hintasem station is here asempanit 4.7 let us say the good news besora enya gospel ya ba bechere gospel no bukani na ya rongo enya papa onze mekano ya mashu kuza dede kwa na okeke nso munyina mu kan 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Jesus is the name of Satan. 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Jesus is the name of Lucifer. That is the name, that is the image, that is his symbol. 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